0: season. It would ya want so call neko bompa mame. Onipa ni ne yirini nim se ye de neko tumono right at the 8 to 8 a year bompa no. Na bibia tene. Ama nipa na yinim si action no no. De oche no no cross ama ne dying. Ama ne juma. Ama ne car. Asa it was crazy. And this year I am super excited. I can't wait for what God is going to do again. I want to take this opportunity, wherever you are watching me from, on this TV station, wherever you are listening to me on this radio station, that on the 12th of November, yinyina yeshiemu ewo UPSA, yeah, be bompa ye 12 hours. We call it 8 to 8. We are joining hands together, standing on our grounds and pray. Somebody asked me a very funny question, and the person was like, Pastor Bernard, how do you do it? It's so beautiful experience that you need to be part of. The reason is that sometimes we do pray for 3 hours non-stop. As soon as we stop, we invite the ministers of gospel, those who sing, and they will lead us to, you know, enter into a massive worship. This time, we're going to be doing it with the prophetess Ohima Mercy and also Daughters of Glorious Jesus. I can't wait to experience this wonderful woman of God. And then also Obapa Christie. Obapa Christie was there last year, and those of you who were there, it was not easy. This year too, she is coming live, and many more musicians that you can call off Nyameya Adomua on the 12th November. Please don't be left out. Mesrel, meaning say Ghana, a lot of people are busy, but I beg you in the name of God, try your very best possible that on the 12th of November, dear, wo obeba, when you wobushi abeba, come and let's pray together and win together. Onyame shrau, na onyame, onyoke se. 8 to 8, yeyen wo UPSA, anopa 8 sharp, nije chiatwo. God bless you and have a wonderful time. See you at UPSA, Legon and Medina. Don't be left out. I repeat, me pacho, and maybe PPN you won't frame, because I am very positive that your miracle is waiting for you. God bless you, and God bless you so much. Bye bye.
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0: in prayer has made kings become beggars, and beggars are riding on horses. According to scripture, 1 Peter chapter 4 verse 7 says, the end of the world is coming soon. Therefore, be earnest and disciplined in prayer. For this reason, Freedom Time Praying Partner, FTPP, is inviting all to join this power-packed prayer program every Sunday, Monday, Tuesday, and Wednesday midnight, 12 p.m. on... 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
1: Everything in you that attract evil people,
2: Jesus,
1: by the blood of Jesus Christ of Nazareth, we kill it by fire.
2: Amen.
0: Don't forget that the fervent prayer of a righteous man availeth much. Therefore, be part of this program. For any information, call 0244-115-618. Freedom,
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I believe by the grace of God, you are doing well, just as we are also doing by the favor of God. My name is Pastor Bernard Uzwanza. This is Freedom Time Praying Partners, your number one prayer family. It is another Monday night. I'm going to lead you to pray. 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I know that you are in a battlefield. 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I know you are in a battlefield. Things are not easy for you. Things are not going on well the way you want things to be.

0: thing is that the things that are not really going on well for you, the greatest power you can use to battle with it is a prayer. It may cut the BS, and whenever you get an opportunity to pray like this, don't feel weak, don't feel tired at all. Let us pray together and win together. Oh my God, we are asking God for forgiveness. We are asking the Lord that every sin that we have committed, the Lord should forgive us of our sins. Baby, we be no bon pastor bon facha. Let's pray for the strength of God. 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The next prayer, give me divine power, give me divine strength in my prayer tonight. Lord, I don't want to be weak. I want to pray tonight, and every weakness, and the best sell boni for you maybe I'm a crown one tunnel. If I'm no case, me can be a say. I did back who we are see a and they say one money a sell. And I know Babu can be or see into what you boo we. At the end, I will yeah. The who are you boo we? It is why I say we. At the end, I will yeah. If you're not a dream. And I am a duo jebe bro. A bianana dream and sent a nebeba. Umpai boni was on conkono. And Nana G, Mama Mordain, give me divine power in my prayer tonight. Baby, I will be a piano bumper, Jimmy. I want to pop up. Pray
1: for the strength of God. Pray for the strength of God. Jerodia Wadi, be on the bumper. Lift your voice and pray for the strength of God. Pray for the strength of God. Salabadigada Baha Sarapapa. 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

0: Christ. 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Isaiah 33 verse 1. Isaiah 33, we are reading from the verse number 1. Isaiah 33, verse number 1. Was a war to thee that spoileth, and thou so far to a mommy. Let me remind you that we are live on Adum TV. We are live on Praise TV. We are live on GH1 TV. We are live on Adum TV. We are live on Ago TV. And we are also live on GH1 TV, Sony TV, Angel TV, Joy Prime TV, Home Base TV, Light TV. My God. And also Praise TV and Sony TV. TV sa wo do na ye demu den den den den den den den. Adum TV jet tu ato den den den den. 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Apostle be a man quick. Isaiah 33 verse 3. Ye romu den den den den den den.
1: Isaiah chapter 33 verse 3.
0: Mm-hmm.
1: All the noise of the tunnel.
0: Mm-hmm. 33 verse 1.
1: Go. Woe to you.
0: Uh-huh.
1: And to plunder.
0: Uh-huh.
1: Though you have not been plundered.
0: Mm-hmm.
1: And you who deal treacherously.
0: Mm-hmm.
1: Through they have not
0: mm-hmm.
1: dealt
0: mm-hmm.
1: treacherously
0: uh-huh.
1: with you.
0: Uh-huh.
1: When you cease.
0: Uh-huh.
1: Plundering,
0: uh-huh.
1: you will be plundered.
0: Mm-hmm.
1: What you make
0: uh-huh.
1: an end of dealing
0: mm-hmm.
1: treacherously,
0: mm-hmm.
1: they will
0: deal
1: mm-hmm. treacherously
0: mm-hmm.
1: with you.
0: Yeah. So for can you me here? Can you me this? So for you can cross that history. Of a kind, mommy.
2: Odi for Isaiah.
0: Uh-huh.
2: It's here, dear Sammy and sir.
0: Come she ni Isaiah. Uh-huh. Odi for Isaiah. Uh-huh.
2: It yet you are Sammy and Sam Bacono.
0: Mhm.
2: Dear, or self for ah, oh dear.
0: Uh huh.
2: One say war.
0: Uh huh.
2: Oh, for chaff for ah, one for in chai.
0: Uh huh.
2: Say Ujai or say ye ah.
0: Uh huh.
2: Or best say oh.
0: So for Sakai, would you kind first need be mammy? Or say dear, what can hobby him? Can hobby him?
2: The kind of dear for Isaiah.
0: Patron, more among pen pipe on William Odia. Obi one cross off for who see a bed TV zui. Nancro for Benny. Make I say. So for be a yourself freedom as na on said dan ti de yeye na se na menini share program bias was painters oh menu so say pastor bernard dem ho anika wo anam se sa adan ye ho anika o se anaju bia ya 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
2: odi for Isaiah eti adua sami ensa
0: aha
2: ba ko no
0: mhm
2: die o sai for ah odi e
0: mhm
2: won sai wo
0: aha
2: o fa twa for ah won fa won twa
0: ye eh wo fa twa for ah wo yen fa won twa ye wo ya sha wo but won nya hu etu nim se bibia ye okay eti Isaiah si die na when twini says die the word woe wo che se dio. Why do you say? Maybe you be into me. Now, so already baby, when you were soon so moon, so for near boo boo. Ah, already baby, when you soon so moon, Timmy, I want them horse off of me say. Or beat him in the number one who didn't ding ding. Then fix a crab any or back hospital, you will kidnap say. And so, or say, I know beat me her doctor, Nimsa. Or say, doctor, I'm someone who can hear. I am a sumuna, Nasamiana made me home by hospital. I guess it will be a swami by doctor, Miana made me home by. Then I can tell me, send me kidney, say. We've been one itself, we didn't bosom me, you and son, and I would not say that type. No fool, say. As one number one, what you now say, if you cried, you send me a new home, as I see. What were you when you had the Ocean Pyro Club, who moved in Ocidia? wo se wo ya se wo na se ye ni nyam pie ye wo ya ya de so fo ka ho bio e me de wo de yen kan si na ho ye me de pa
2: o se die
0: die
2: o sai fo a wo de
0: o sai fo a wo wo de
2: wan sai wo
0: wo nyam se wo no
2: o fa twa fo a wan fa wo ntwa ye
0: wo yen fa yen ntwa wo nto fo mo nti no ha
2: se wo jai o sai a
0: se ha
2: wo be se wo
0: be se wo ha
2: na se wo jai na se wo o wie o fa twa wa de wo be twa
0: aye wa de wo be twa so for if you don't destroy them they will destroy you your partner no if you don't kill them they will kill you so for me say first October yewura first October mo so for e no ye ne kese e pa e to e ye from pusain aveno time pa ni nieman ko fo nyapade e say ye me say ye yewura sa ba mama ntini mu a October, November, September, December. Now so bad that Isaiah Simi can't trust you. Why you ain't traveling to form a wife and soldier now? Why you ain't found yourself from a wife and soldier now? Why you ain't come who come? You ain't come here. You ain't come over. You ain't say what? We be to see a bomb penny and you bring so many. I say I cry. You need you maybe you would you make it to say what? Na baby, you free no. You can't no too many ye. You rest here. 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ma me nchira wade bi na ti ase ma me ade bi a esi e wo ho na mu e di kase wo sunsun mu eti na Isaiah ka se die wo ya twa wo ya sell na wo nya nsa ye wo ho no eni kan so na wa dwene o se hwe nya me no 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realm
3: every evil that has happened to me in the spirit realm
0: ade bia yeye wo hunhun atia me
3: ade bia yeye wo hunhun atia me
0: na e pese e dead when he can so
3: na e pese dead when he can so
0: everything that has been done against me in the spirit realm
3: everything that has been done against me in the spirit realm
0: I want to manifest in the natural realm
3: I want to manifest in the natural realm
0: hear the word of the Lord
3: hear the word of the Lord

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That I am by the fire of the Holy Ghost. I hear the eye of the Lord. I hear the eye of the Lord. I hear the eye of the Lord. I hear the eye of the Lord. I hear the eye of the Lord. 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
1: Fire!
0: Thank you, Jesus. After you got the next prayer, if you are please live on Facebook, go ahead and share the link for me right now. Please share the link for me right now. If you are live on Facebook, I beg you in the name of God, share the link for me right now. And you be bomb pie pa. And your first Monday, yes, I be bomb pie pa. Teni di mo pa share link, you know. If by the grace of God you are live on Facebook, share the link and let us be a blessing to people around the world. The name on Facebook is Original FTPP. Original FTPP. I repeat, Original FTPP. The Lord has done it. We are also live on another name on Facebook is Bernard Usuansa. Just type Bernard Usuansa. We are also live on TikTok. The name on TikTok is FTPP Prayers. FTPP Prayers. We are live on TikTok. It's FTPP Prayers. And we are also live on YouTube. The name on YouTube is The Lord Has Done It. YouTube is The Lord Has Done It. Bobby known to me, Mompai, Messer, we need him. What? Help somebody to pray. After you caught the next prayer topic, declare, declare, declare. Say, every demonic power.
1: Every demonic power.
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Ah,

0: Thank you, Jesus. You caught the next prayer topic. If you are live on Facebook, I beg you in the name of God, just share the link and let us be a blessing. What? Share the link and let us be a blessing. Nyamiya Duma, let me remind you, say next month, November. Aye, Nyamiya Duma, November next month, on the 12th, on the 12th November. And at 8 to 8, no air passo. You call UPSCBM. Hey, Yehovah. You call UPSCBM. Nyamiya Adumwa. Aye, next month, November 12th. Me patcho me ma revi. Ye bompaye 12 hours. Would dompaye at tempai ba si pempai ba yami yaduma baby. Me say 8 to 8 in pai bona eradima ye who say ampa ye kase ubi yem pai buti fwa and 1 year rate. Ye ko UPSO. Yamiya Dumwa on the 12th November, Freedom Bebia. Yeah, come at dinner, BM. Yes, sir, call UPSA. UPSA Legon, UPSA Skumho. Yes, sir, call BMO. Yako Bompire 12 hours. You may see Yako Bompire say
1: 12 hours.
0: From an upper 8 to numeric 8.
1: Yes.
0: Me say. 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Yamiyaduma yeko honum yamiyaduma on the 12th of
1: November.
0: You see, on the 12th of
1: November.
0: November 12th. Yeko UPSC. Any pamper 20 chat ticket from America. I'm saying, Pastor Bernard, radio yen fien wo Facebook wo ye bad life. 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

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We curse them by fire. We destroy them by fire. We kill them by fire. We scatter them by fire. We break them by fire. In the mighty name. Declare this loud and clear. Every demonic kidnappers that has kidnapped me in the spirit realm. Whenever you are kidnapped, your family will not hear from you. Your loved ones will not hear from you. You move be obi kura 20 years in one till one car. That's what your penny is carrying. Pierre, Mania Mansa Mount, will be a betonka. I didn't in the Antonka because you are kidnapped. Susum, you are kidnapped. I didn't in the Antis of our Libby, you are kidnapped. I didn't in the Antis and Yemuku, you are kidnapped. Yemukan, Miss Yemubebri Susum, you was a cage. I'm telling you, what there sometimes I also already be a man in the moon, you are yemen. Who bounce a wonder more fair first to your boo boo? One testament as I can. Stitch and I, you read the yellow. Was why you sell a winning wound ye? Why you sell a winning wound ye? Your boo boo a winning wound ye? Yatitu a winning wound ye? Was it dear? Why you sell when there's winning wound ye?

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1: I escape by fire.
0: I escape by fire.
1: Somebody pray, pray, escape, escape, escape, escape. 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Lift your voice and escape. Lift your voice and escape, escape, escape, escape. Every demonic kidnappers, satanic kidnappers, that has kidnapped a life by the fall of the Holy Ghost. I escape, I escape. Somebody pray. Somebody pray. By the fire of the Holy Ghost, I command you to escape by fire.
0: Amen.
1: Escape by fire. Baby, be here. You will be able to walk. Yes, you did. You are free. Yes, you did.

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Every demonic power that has kidnapped your visas, let your visa escape. Every demonic power that has kidnapped your progress, let your progress escape. Every demonic power that has kidnapped your childbirth, let your childbirth escape.

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0: Whoever that has taken a contract to kill you, to kill your husband, to kill your child,
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0: to kill your wife, let that person die by fire. I said, let that person die by fire. Let them die by fire. The one to whom as a mom fan, my mina me to me. Give her to me. 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Every satanic contractor, contractor on your life, contractor on your marriage, contractor on your business, contractor on your career, contractor on your travel, contractor on your health, by the fall of the Holy Ghost, let the tender of God.

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0: Every satanic enemy.
1: That hate to see me happy.
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1: So for me, see. You won't go for one man. So for Omon Peso be wounds when you are dead. 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De biana kawaya mobo. There are certain people, my dear, they hate to see you happy. They always want to see you crying. They always want to see you grieving. They always want to see you going through pain. But I pray for you tonight. I said, I pray for you tonight. Just as the word of the Lord says,
0: yes,
1: let the Lord arise.
0: Amen.
1: And let his enemies be scattered.
0: Amen.
1: Let your enemies fail.
0: Amen.
1: Let your enemies scatter.
0: Amen.
1: Let them scatter. Declare, say every enemies of my life,
0: every enemies of my life
1: that hate to see me happy,
0: that hate to see me happy.
1: What thankful be a woman, bravo moa.
0: What thankful be a woman, bravo moa.
1: Many jaya wo how,
0: many jaya wo how.
1: One person be who say many aje,
0: one person be who say

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Who pursued the human nature? Who pursued the human nature? Who pursued the human city? Who pursued the human water? Who to walk away again? Yes, I'm brother. 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

0: 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Yesa e ko Madina UPS hubiem. 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Ah God, na mi adoma on the 12th November yese koho na enyasem kitwa wo obia wo bebia mema renfi come with communion wine na ye jina na so abompa ye 12 hours we di nye 2 hours na ebo ni TV so ni bi o ene radio so ni da bi we di wujina wo minye na me do bebompa na me si 8 to 8 is a wonderful experience that you need to come and experience it. 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I can't wait. 12 November. Jesus is Lord. Eye nyame ya domwa. Na flyer no kura no asofo. Ye di kan ya be na de nkwada so. Ensenche ni a flyer na started day ba na nyasem kitwa. Nyame ya dema on the 12th November. Fashoot in the brebi. Na you will love it. Afiye kwa the next prayer and patcho tiye muka di emikebi. If you are live on Facebook, share this link for me. I beg you. Fija aso. My name will be my Mr. Wati. Share the link for me. Look at the fire on this TV. Look at the fire on this internet. Look at the fire on this radio. Let help somebody to pray. Obia da kunya usi sorry no maba. After you call the next prayer, we see whoever that has swear that unto he or she die. The wakantam says one wunguya. My brother no emma so. My wadi no emma so. My wu no emma so. Menkrata sem no emma so. Whoever that said over their dead body for me to be married. Over their dead body for me to travel. Over their dead body for my children to be successful. Somebody cry say so be it.
1: So be it.
0: Sir, this is what any who flew. Empire will see your bonnet didn't do you, Miss Royal. You move a brick and Tamwa Yakekegu, what yes, Omano Sonia Semketwa. Ukunu so, where Sonia, where Juma, what went to Bako Beko, Abu Chebako, and one Tama will be a Kawu, a Jessime Wu, Nanipano Toya Day. One Freeho, Miss One Freeho, declare the corner in the declare. Whoever that said, over their dead body, for me to marry,
1: for me to travel,
0: for me to have peace,
1: for me to be successful,
0: hear the word of the Lord.

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Somebody don't stop. 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
0: Die by fire.
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0: You see, they are worthy of God. 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
1: I go.
0: But say, me, I just mean I just me wu. 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I just me wu. 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

0: I don't know about yeah bumpen so for me tip yeah bumpen won't be here. 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It should be any beam fifth and moja. Me who say moja. Every day, any beam fifth in the same. A bishop, I won't say a Diana City to say, and never any Mikasa said, and Pina Yabon will be a Yabay. Now, what didn't cry? I call a Brabo Hunter. Nika Tana Bahasaya. Messu will be a Yabay. What didn't cry? I call a Wadia Hunter. Yes, with demo Adia Chenin. Messi, yes, with demo Adia Chenin. Yes, with Nazanity, my dear Chenin. What same case me just me wu ah ube di president amia ube ye minister na me ya ube ye wohene na me ya hwe ube ye wohema na me ya hwe ube kwa bro chena me ya hwe ube tukwa na me ya hwe ube wu ame ya hwe ube wari ame ya hwe me si anaji wo nyame agra da so ni mu wo nyame agra da so ni mu wo nyame agra da so ni mu wo nyame agra da so ni mu. I don't know, but watch this. I just feel this spirit in my. I just feel this in my spirit. Maybe see you yes, I do real quick. Listen, I want everybody watching me. Listen. Timmy. Maybe see will be an. Maybe see your boss amper your boy. Maybe see your boss for the BCC. I don't know, but I met this and can see ya. First King chapter 7. At the BCC Bible say now Odi for last shall lead you amu bumpaya. When you meet to me signing or see I hear a sound of abundance of rain. What's it now? Metisse, or Chinasa said, not a wheel, not a slane. Then comes and no. Babro say, a Samoa or Diffone can ever do money pen. Ne bomb per metisse, Bibi Mumbato Muntra Massam into all. Now what you're young, we are BBC. What Timmy BBC? Legato so grote parahasate. Baby, I will be a member so yadi with my men and oh bumpa yes, she be a menu home for Miss Rao. Mumba bringing himself, saying, I make Cassassi and Mubi be a ya for the Anna Obi, Janikura from Anyawa, Uyani and Wuchirinti. But Anaju will ye be, never wow. Because me a bumpa and me who said, Messia can't give me who be me who says, so for a mia, a mihunia cassia. Ya bumpa, Menus for Dimu who said, a piano, so for I deny to sell a second, it should be any beam fifth and not a muja two, Yanin fifth. And the business say, if you are saying two, and Radel Mikasa Bernard, and Panama Boni Yajuma, Baby, who will be a Bessau Yadi, Mammy, Pa for the 50 CD, Fatu with Trisu say, Mammy. Now, Ubet me a bunko to you, Baby, I want a bunko to you. Mekabim, Ubet me a bunko to your bunko to you, Baby, I want. Yamayan, one we are one Tiasia, ye we are Betiasia. What your faco to you go for me? Now, a far for the any two Trisu, who can send me and send you Nubi. Now, when you meet me, Yajuma. 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And when ya email say, if ya da omra American emes okoya, not yet in a visa, amano. 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Do you know your passport will be expired in next 2-3 months? Wasi yes se. Wasi go and renew it, but your visa is too valid. But renew your passport before you traveled. Wasi yes sir. Young guy, me can say oh yeah, your program no baby. 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Yeah, yeah, my moment of laughter, yeah. 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For so I think can you make a bit then they declare say you demonic power that I swear
1: that
0: you will never let me go,
1: that you will never let me go.
0: Hear the word of the Lord.
1: Hear the word of the Lord.
0: I seal my prayer with this seed, and I declare,
1: with this seed and I declare,
0: there shall be crazy miracles. And I'm giving you from now to the end of this week.
1: Die!
0: And let me have my freedom.
1: Die!
0: And let me see the glory of God.
1: Let me see the glory of God.
0: Father, I thank you.
1: For answering my prayer.
0: In Jesus' name.
1: Amen.
0: Yeah, Bompai, there is a certain soldier nibi. Who you soldier ni penny? Yeah, Bompai, Radim, Mami, who said? Who bobby den na? Menoka say, for no reason. Oyere, was a son in Yama, a Jane, a free fee. I would name Yawodia Yobano. Yeah, Bompai, Yawo Frosa, Fran Wofro, and so call your crab of Frena on Fa. Na would name my dear Koso, and now Okoya would die soon in Anya. Who you soldier ni penny? Radis me can't just say a wasi. I feel with him, may the freedom number name mount. What bompai we are yin yin yadi we be ne. Everybody. Now, missing now what you be BBC. Men can't give me so. But I'm telling you, say, Obi Fran to me tuntum. Me can be a messy. Be ye be a wakant, I'm say, or no, just we woo.
1: Jesus.
0: Ye buana manako.
1: Amen.
0: Now, sir, for then I ye bono. A yen swan, why ye jinna me to me so. Now, unyame. And what you assume now, what you do, then I'm a sross and fenya grow. Would you be a 50 seed, you know? Would you be CCR? Churro number na year born. 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Would you know a phone swa? Okoto hono ye. And a ya bomb will be to me at Nasin Waye. A mad yum punche. Na ye mubi, ye fear said ye deno. Ya made the direction be see, but we don't play games with it. A feature number na me de man, Mahonya. A 05. Not wabon 9-5. 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Obetimania, Europe, Ria. See your homebo, the Beboah. Your home on Pibo Monsoon, your ding. What's not you see a best abbebo? 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So thank you, Holy Ghost. 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dear near no afana ye messy me can say your beca say a groovy need you ye be what j a year 0506 no about 35 82 92 Mamisa Mobium 05 06
2: Aha, no about 35. 82. 92. 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Miss Silly won't pay na what is sole. 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
1: amen amen amen
2: wow wow why are there wow Father, I thank you so much for answering into our prayer.
1: Amen.
2: I thank you for giving us victory.
1: Amen.
2: I thank you for the deliverance you have given to us.
1: Amen.
2: I thank you for setting us free.
1: Amen.
2: In the name of Jesus Christ of Nazareth. Amen. Mamenya di we quick. Ibiana unimerate. Ose Pastor Bernard. I want to accept Jesus Christ as my Lord and my personal Savior. Fansatwa kumaso kadie mikebi. Declare, say,
1: dear Lord,
2: I know I am a sinner.
1: I know I'm a sinner.
2: Forgive me of all my sins.
1: Forgive me of all my sins.
2: Come into my life.
1: Come into my life.
2: Write my name.
1: Write my name
2: in the book of life.
1: In the book of life.
2: I repent.
1: I repent.
2: And I accept.
1: And I accept
2: your Son Jesus.
1: Your Son Jesus
2: as my Lord.
1: As my Lord
2: and my personal Savior.
1: And my personal Savior.
2: Lord, I thank you.
1: Lord, I thank you
2: for saving my life.
1: For saving my life.
2: In Jesus' name.
1: In Jesus' name.
2: Amen.
1: Amen.
2: One of my bonpire, we are making a crash row. We are Yame Bapreco Pawati. If you know cross some Yami, she will Yame some ye, and in Yame Nanti ye, the Radi Bishra, ye, why Yami Adoma Wachna, ye be your deliverance service while La Paz, a year race course park in a so. Oh, Tamwa, I have Brebia Benemumre by 6:37 years, Shasia. Wachina meana meye, ebeye powerful pa ya brebi. 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Ya brebi bebompae. Thursday and Opebia, every Thursday morning, I know a very powerful ever La Paz race course park in the so La Paz race course park in the so. This coming Thursday is going to be very powerful service. I try ne brebi na unu ho dawate na nyame ya doma me pacho tien kai boy na shenen so mame. On the 12th of November, ye ko Madina UPS ho 8 to 8 ye ko yen wo ho. Last year yen wo ho. 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It will be very powerful. Very, very powerful. Ewo Madina UPSC. Any di mufaka on plans na uno honda. The bombaye. The bedo. Our crown in Hawati. We will see. Ebi ana wo pe prayer numbers na wo pe so wo frɛ na wo timi emi e bom pa ye bi ma wo je number na me de ma number di kan aye 0591 pa George 0591 wo abo 36 18 18 mi bobium 0591 36 18 18 0591 36 18 18 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why are dear what? Yami Shrawo Mame. 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Memory if you say if yada we kofodia for ye be share wa park and gardens anopa. Aya brebi. 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Nyami Shrao. Memory if you say on the 12th 8 to 8 yeah UPSC Nyako Bompai. Bidi will see Nyami Shrao Wati. Nyami Mauna Nyo de Nyami Mohu by Mami. And we used to demo Amen. Papa.
3: Is anybody sick? Let them pray. Prayer breaks yokes, it heals, and opens doors. For these reasons, Freedom Time Frame Partners present 8 to 8 at God's altar. It's a 12-hour power pack prayer program led by our prayer leader, Pastor Bernard
4: Owusu-Ansah. I came here to let you know God is about to be your helper. David said some time ago, I will lift up my eyes.
5: All right, freedom, the Lord has done it. Freedom, the Lord has done it. Yeah. I believe by the grace of God, you are doing well, and I'm also doing fantastic. We are all doing fantastic by the mercies of God. But 8 to 8 is here again. 8 to 8 is here again. I know those of you that are joining me or watching me right now might probably ask, what is 8 to 8? 8 to 8 is a prayer that we bring every year. Every year we do pray for 12 hours from 8 a.m. to 8 p.m. And believe you me, it's one of the best programs that we do every year, that a lot of people receive their instant miracles, their healing, and also their deliverance. And by the grace of God, it is here again in Madina, the UPSA school. UPSA, a year Legon in between Madina, UPSA. Last year we did it, and those of you that came to last year 8 to 8, I know you can attest and you can testify about it yourself. This year it is here again, and I can't wait to see you. Mipacho, a few way the end of the year, on the 12th of November, Ewo Madina, UPSA. Mami Musao, have you ever been able to stand on your grounds as a woman of God, as a man of God, to pray for 12 hours before? If the answer is no, then I want to encourage you to be part of 8 to 8 at Madina, the UPSC school. And believe you me, you will never regret it. And maybe if your answer to is yes, what was your experience? This year, we're going to have one of the most powerful experience that you have never encountered before. Because if there is a man to pray, remember that there is God to answer prayer. Last year, it was one of the most powerful time. My goodness. Last year, I remember one of the crazy testimony that came last year. Those of you that were there, if you can remember, there was a lady that she said, while she was coming to church, the husband too was arrested, and they were taking the husband to the police station. And the husband was like, I know Pastor Bernard and his freedom people are doing 8 to 8. Mimi ko police station. It would ya won so ko ne ko bom pa mame. Onipa ni ne yiri ni nim se ye de ne ko tumo no. Right at the 8 to 8 aye bom pa no. Na bibia tene. Ama nipa na yinim si ache no no. The oche no no kra sa ama ne dan. Ama ne juma. Ama ne ka. Asa, it was crazy. And this year, I am super excited. I can't wait for what God is going to do again. I want to take this opportunity, wherever you are watching me from, on this TV station, wherever you are listening to me on this radio station, that on the 12th of November, UPSA, yeah, be bumpy 12 hours. We call it 8 to 8. We are joining hands together, standing on our grounds and pray. Somebody asked me a very funny question, and the person was like, Pastor Bernard, how do you do it? It's so beautiful experience that you need to be part of. The reason is that sometimes we do pray for 3 hours non-stop. As soon as we stop, we invite the ministers of gospel, those who sing, and they will lead us to, you know, enter into a massive worship. This time, we're going to be doing it with the prophetess Ohima Mercy, and also Daughters of Glorious Jesus. I can't wait to experience this wonderful woman of God. And then also Obapa Christie. Obapa Christie was there last year, and those of you who were there, it was not easy. This year too, she is coming live, and many more musicians that you can call off Nyame Adomwa on the 12th November. Please don't be left out. Mestrel. Minim se Ghana, a lot of people are busy, but I beg you in the name of God, try your very best possible that on the 12th of November, dear, wo obeba, oni wobushi abeba. Come and let's pray together and win together. Onyami shrau, na onyami, onyokese. 8 to 8, yeyen wo UPSA. Anopa 8, sharp, neje chiatwo. God bless you and have a wonderful time. See you at UPSA, Legon and Madina. Don't be left out. I repeat, because I am very positive that your miracle is waiting for you. God bless you, and God bless you so much. Bye-bye.
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7: Freedom!
8: The Lord has come.

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We are singing that. I saw that for you in the middle of the day. We are casting a soldier man's wife for the honor.

0: Awoye bete. 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
0: 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LGBTQ, ain't a good thing.
1: About you, but
0: LGBTQ, you know, a good thing. Separate, that is all my pass, you know, and the president will ascend it, Anna.

0: Mammy, Bompire be a nonny and cry.
1: I hear me, Henny, and that day so, yet that was say. Yes, she would not conquer any munyam. A jetun for another day, so you're too suffering. Send a day one my young quire boy, and hope by Sunday about be shimu would deem one. Ye jay you may dear show on, sir. Ye jay a tearful in our show on, sir. Say be dinny would you may dear so. But fire and pie bonum, be bibiaraben and enumerate this winning moy ya and ye. But fabi bibiaranum, now would deem we yea than our senior ye yamma, yet that was we used to deem. Amen.
0: Amen. Amen. And the pursuit of everybody in us and infant never had their say.
1: Psalm 111.
0: And you bako.
1: Patrine.
0: It just said, no more ha, and you do bako.
1: Papa Patrine.
0: Psalm 111. And you more ha, and you do bako.
1: 111.
0: Okay. So, can you more?
2: Psalm 111. Psalm 111 from verse number 1. Praise the Lord. I will praise the Lord with my whole heart. In the assembly of the upright and in the congregation. Amen.
1: Amen.
0: Okay, Psalm 111.
1: I'm trying.
0: You have so many verses?
2: I'm to 10.
0: But what kind of verse one? I'm
1: trying.
0: And then back on. What's it? Munyi Erade Aye Mede Makumenina
1: Makumenina
0: Bekam fu Erade
1: Erade
0: Atrene fu Jabo Ene Asafunu Emu
1: Amen
0: Erade ne ye eye akesie
1: Akesie Okay
0: yes, One a Eye wonfe Enyina Eshushe chile kwa
1: Amen
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0: 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Did the baby Briano? I come on the sum yamanaka crab you.
1: No crew,
0: and Yakumanina,
1: debu.
0: And Tinipano, Obacaso, a Christuni. Benin Sembu Obekano. A Jesu Obua. As the Bible is walking a car one and which the Yam
1: Sumpa.
0: Now open one more than
1: it, and no crab.
0: And then I mean, video be not so full be the near Bray, and I na president to say, president and can't say will be in preach or care. Na Dinubia, one cast, and I'm the power that I know by a spokesman and my president. Eh? Why do I or your friends say? Marriage, my. Do I suppose my Jubilee House or no? Why didn't I do my. That I know by a bit more of the near better than that we power room for. I did power room for. Obey the D, eh, and a bit more preacher. 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
1: already hu ya mobo
0: wo ye so fo na ayi wadwe so be jeje pa e wo baby ya. 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O ka so be amunso wajepa na o kasa.
1: Eh. Eh fempa.
0: We must defend the gospel.
1: Yeah.
0: Was it go ye?
1: Go ye.
0: And preach the gospel to the whole world. 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Brother Ben will preach you or you can a prison for question. As a woman called court, no, the lawyers, woman, they came James Bible in a coy. And I was asking, I had a choice, I can give the Bible. Was your uncle baby, Uncle Cassa, and their prison for no machine or crano? A you, Moody.
1: Hey,
0: Che. Woman, they came James Bible in a court defend our court. So I see, so you care, and they came James. Oh no, my dinny at two, as I babble or so. Then can you ask him? Then go change him.
2: Hey,
0: and there was a four, Mama, yeah, you never be brave, yes, we do all my omufiti and say, Nanka crank a cran, I say, one come once a ma, a beba fenned, a GIC, as they say, oh, man, can you ask him or came, eh, car near quiet. Na o preacher e be this of davano davano o kwa woni nkofo ni nkomo ka no ti o ko di nkomo o dam so di nkomo
1: eh no kra ma ne na
0: e ma ne na go di nkomo e wo ka se ne be ya onye bo
1: ne kra
0: ana e nipa no preacher ko se be move start from here a new presentation e do a che mota
1: no
0: esi
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0: no wa fa bi ya ba we don fa nko anko si nkoko kra
1: ana o fa nko.
0: There was a form of baby. Nanny, here no. The SM ranting my bar one.
1: Ah,
0: the SM ranting my bar. What is a montier? A you said, Vipa ni cocaine. Uncle for no, as I brew, and a red no.
1: Ah,
0: a ranting or money future no. A young. Say, they said, I'm ranting my bar will go up on tinny. We call circle.
1: Ah,
0: we call a you a friend saying, Odona Nako Ahaye at last name we say the animal.
2: Aveno
0: de Mruanya Numbu. Mruanu Cocrina Numbi.
1: I didn't watch him.
0: So the Nippon of one more numer said, Drew a yumre, Nakon Saman Pubia Mua, Comptina Saman Possemetry, Bacasum Bay Crusade. And so I press for you meaning a spot to be a Womoton Eddie a. We know any a share a petition. A principal in the sport to Nina. A press one more, and the almost say Nipa Brabonia de Adano, ye jaho a quatechimai, a quachin will be a debatum a one cry. Woman in swat a crom for winning a bebia, bebia crom for be a press for more, bebia amrobes will be a press for more crumba, bebia on the spot to be a one bebum tete, and don't cast more a background for Oma. I don't want to see my seven, then I saw him quachin by 64.
1: Wow.
0: Now, this is the fun I could see, say.
1: And see,
0: I go for our much chill, but I call him bony dinner. Then you may know that about the treasure, me will fee. I did by so much chill, and if he had a tree of Gonsa or no, and I don't know. And they had not that police for one more year, one more a web. I did know about your honor, say, one more page or so, oh fee. So, and your man is here, na se and there may be a ball mino, a tread, a door song called Fofie, and a Vianco Fon Galam says, I didn't tell him to Galam say, Nasano. Was almost son of Obi, a high. V and a ye, and never woman no mono. A woman is why she says, Prison needed to about Granokoji, it turned every prison.
1: And then I could see, Jenna, I could see.
0: Prison needed to about Granokoji in every prison in his own. Oh. And the sign of money down is the answer. O money dach in the year,
1: and no crap.
0: O money dach you,
1: and no crap.
0: O money dach, you said, yeah, time, no Bible, a yet textbook, a will screw up. Kakranka cray be a few hole. A gun I drew baby, ya brass, a munyam, a old radio or so. What are the musus and the old dear? A mususa. Ya brass, a mere munyam, a old radio or so. Sabin a GBC in Kuan and our hole. 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I don't know comfort them what I'm called 3 times. Somebody so far more cool time and that is also for needing the papa because I can't even ask my children. Because 3 times in them because I'm going to know. But what you are, I don't know what you need to call my mother. Let me tell you, 37 mobile. What the 544 estate in one order. As a comfort them one that came with the corner. So far, St. Craig, I don't know what you need to call my mother. I don't know what you need to call my mother. So be sorry tie nyankopon asem ho.
1: Wow.
0: Nya me untime ne ni asie. And there a Bible verse of the day no, e you version the kind Psalm 46 verse 10. Psalm 46 yeah na Bible verse of the day. Psalm 46 verse 10.
2: Psalm 46
0: Bible.
2: From Psalm 46 verse number 10, I should be still and know that I am God. I will be exalted among the nations. I will be exalted in the earth. Amen.
1: Amen. Amen.
0: Psalm 46 verse 10. Yeah, a verse of the day. Our U version Bible. No. Was it? Munyakom. 46 verse 10. Yeah, a verse. Munyakom. Namu say. Mene unyankupon.
1: Oh God.
0: Wama meso amanamemu.
1: Na
0: woma me so asase eso.
1: Oh God.
0: Asefo urade ene ewo ho. Jacob nyankopon ene yen
1: ewo ho.
0: Abankese. That is verse 11, you know. The verse says munyekom
2: be still and know that I am God.
0: Na munhunu se me no nyankopon ko nyankopon the creator. Yeah. The one who created the heavens and earth and created every human being. Tinipe wo asase ase asase su nyina no boy obo moa ni nua entwe ensuo emuba one obo ade o ka god the creator was a mean no young couple, men I'm a boy, dear. Now me bo nipa. One walk as a man depends some me. Yan some chain, yan some moa, yan some a moba.
1: Ah,
0: was it with a munyacum?
1: What a munyacum?
0: And the Yanich said, no, be uncle.
1: Debbie,
0: back, bet you make us our home.
1: Yeah,
0: you come. Now who said, mean when young couple?
1: Mean
0: it, now, mammy, so our assassin. So. 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
2: I will be exalted among
0: the nations. O mamme me chese what is that?
2: I will be exalted in the air.
0: 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Wase wo mamme so wo bua kra ebedru bebe na obi a no no ka tete no fe na ohura na mo bro se imagine sa kan di you say obi se se won sum ye nyame a munye kom se ebre ni du nyame de ni sa kan ye no an boy
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0: 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Amen.
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0: 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Amen.
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0: 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Amen. Amen. Amen. Amen. Amen. Amen.
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0: 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Amen. Amen. Amen. Amen. Amen. Amen. Amen. Amen. Amen.
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0: 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Amen. Amen. Wase emema miensa na mdo mgu eje mu.
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1: Oh,
0: na diotoso enai no.
1: Hey, diotoso enai no.
0: The team of our program, yefe fidane ya hono. Chapter 3 no. Let God be God.
1: Let God be God.
0: Menyangu pon nyangu.
1: Menyangu pon nyangu pon.
0: Wano awo confessi God, menyangu pon ye nyangu pon.
1: Let God be God. Na niye watoso enai no.
0: Otise nyami baby.
1: Otise nyami baby.
0: Ebi ni ma kuwenti ya o, anye. Adolf Hitler. And then Adolf Hitler, no money. Wokum is I be brave, or Gachimba, but is I say exist. Wouldn't I see Adano on the 30th of September? Flight to be free Dubai, a co Israel, a co Tel Aviv, from Dubai to Tel Aviv. Now, Captain Fono, pilot to form you now, Momo, said by conscious when the team said, or be crash plane. No. Enti first pilot no eh no and what is kan ko wo no what is kan wo no no twini fi eh se ananim and no no kwotena anim enti aye a air travel over 36,000 feet above sea level no I feel drop flight no am na ba ba hwe fom enti the odi se kan wo no wo wi ayi aya na cabin no obi e because say flight emu no who are outside there won't be me what the card na baby be won inside there mechanical obebie and wo ye ya na obi e and wo team say omumra di nipa kwen no na ne asie no na omu so enu mu twi de no akwatena say den ma obe crash plane no na a drop wa abedru be say 17,000
1: hey
0: na de nyame de nyame do hwe Israel no
1: ah
0: nipa no akwatena ni mo sa lift flight no was I lift a flight now? What they call ya? I'm a flight and crashing. Mm. Now is that for more than 100 room? Flight is that for another person?
1: Wow.
0: The American for Enya sa 9
2: September
0: 11. 9/11. So September 30th. Kwanu onusu kwa kumiki another day. Was a man bilani wafasu sana sana.
1: Ah.
0: Now the Osha is an in Tonko.
1: Oh, on
0: Tonko. Osha is an on Tonko.
1: Osha is
0: an on Tonko. Any panua or call lift a flight. No?
1: Aye.
0: Just say, oh, ni a biao. Dinyanko ponua. And the
1: bow ready. I am that I am.
0: I am that I am.
1: Ah.
0: What about you, Dinyanko? Yes.
1: I am September 30th.
0: September 30th, yeah.
1: Wow.
0: Eh.
1: My neighbor to me, I'm here, dear fee. Oh God, oh God,
0: ye yammy, yammy.
1: Ah, Munjai no, na moon ye dee.
0: A brother so.
1: Ah, yammy, then if I can wear. Won't you mean to know our best?
0: Did I ever say, kind of say,
1: yeah,
0: so what as I see, we so, eh? wasi omame so ewo amanamemu.
1: Amanamemu.
2: Exalted among the nations.
0: I'll be exalted among the nations.
2: I'll be exalted in
0: Jime, wasi mwenye kumo mwuse mini o nyangupon.
2: Still.
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2: first Peter 1 verse number 18
0: verse number 18 okay
2: for as much as you know that you were not redeemed with corruptible things. As silver and gold. From your vain conversations.
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0: Abrabo boni enye firi tradition mu enju be ko se ye de ye no ye ye asantefo ye somantoa ye ye angunafo tukwei ye ye fantefo ye de wudu se central region honum ba bi o ma sa e kire akom
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1: And I'm social media.
0: Am I have fe. Eh wo mu yesua come. Yesua beyisem. Yesua come. They are there children you. 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
1: Ah.
0: She say no occultism and necromancy, enchantment, witchcraft si abeyisem adorson awo mine mu no. Ni nyina mo say enye ade bia no betim de age wo nemo de benya sofo. Yeah,
2: but was it but with the precious blood of Christ?
0: Was it yes, Christo? Nimoja ne boye
2: the precious blood.
0: The precious blood of Jesus.
2: As of a lamb without blemish and
0: without
1: spot.
0: Only demon. Thank you.
2: He indeed was foreordained before the foundation.
0: Wano ano yini etsiye ansana woshe yasiyasi. 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Be or don't depend on over Baby Women Nipa. Tinyangupona or no other woman Nipa. Duka Acts chapter 20:28 here.
2: Acts chapter 20:28. Therefore, take heed to yourself.
0: Was it anti Monsha Mohuye?
2: And to all the flock.
0: Any Enyan Kuya
2: among which?
0: What can you uncrona? Did you phone a jail radiadiano? One Enyan Kuya?
2: And to all the flock among which the Holy Spirit has made you overseers.
0: Shepherd. Defend government policies. Anya no no si be defend you. Was it coming my bonnie chira won? Kasi o mane ya bonnie. Ya no ni ye de se be ka chira won. 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Was it coming my bonnie chira won? Was it tiamu tutu bento? 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
2: to the shepherd
0: was it some
2: shepherd the church of God which be ye enwankuo
0: a wo nyankopon e de ma so mo be ye nyankopon asafo e de nyankuo no e nyame asafo
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2: to pet which he purchased with his own blood.
0: I was so nyangupon wa de ni moja o. 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
1: eh
0: a wo ye social media personal. Why I presenter also. And then I'm saying ne womu marriage anniversary be bisa. And no can say if you saw an eire a warrior no one fan eire chida one an eire kwa and confort them a demono.
1: What ain't it?
0: I said just one or no person or just what you're training. Sa wo ma edam no mi ti nkofo kru no machi e de bi nsun so fa nkofo yire no e no bi nsun so aware o mpra fo be se nwotwe e de di akiri e no ba aware fo ti metwe mpna ndo ono wose wane na yire nko ano kofo de ma dem no ya no na aza ho no se wo a wo be yi wo afri body mu no you become a prey wo mu bone wo mu ye so wo ka se wo nye bia wo be ye omu ai Obey Hanam Amawu. And then Yamias.
1: I eat you.
0: Yan Yakan, I say. Utia, what your radiadia, the radias is a radiamo huno.
1: And
0: Paul, because Nippa Breno Bible say, Satan, what my dress I did that day, I should jump the dear Rana Jimmy. Was it their man is sealed with a hot iron? Ubehuono.
2: Yeah.
0: Their conscience is sealed with a hot iron.
1: Hot iron.
0: What did I dear I say Jim? And what did I show my dream? Don't watch a radio so up. Obeti me di din yanko pantem. Onkonkono eye eye bosom. 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Ne amane kwan no no beti on manu die. 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
1: eh
0: baabro botene ne
1: eh
0: wo bekonde wo baabro
1: oh god
0: no ma na bo mbo. What one?
2: First Timothy 4.
0: Timothy, you might can it train
2: from verse 1 and 2.
0: Come here,
2: now the Spirit speaks expressly.
0: What say whom I can pay you say
2: that in the latter times some shall depart from the faith.
0: A bit be free and ukraine home.
2: Giving heed to seducing spirits.
0: Now one more day, one more adjunct amma and money in church.
1: Money.
2: And doctrines of devils. Speaking lies in hypocrisy.
0: Was it one more atro adem?
2: Having their conscience seared with hot.
0: Was it one more adjunct? I said that the Ash General deal with an adjunct. Kasa Bible.
1: Bible.
0: And some more Bible.
1: And some more Bible. Muno.
0: And there been more honest or cast out. And I woke here. I was at the second Corinthians chapter 12 and answer 11 was say for Satan and Casa and was a high buffo. It is not some for yes, sir. And yet there be a young one. The Satan out to present and was a no, no, yes, in Jack, yes, yes, on Cotonou. It is in the pampas or no bones, yes, on Cotonou.
1: I don't
0: want high buffo. Tobacco trash from me. But if you ask anyone for feeding, I have a mouth. One no bones, I'm not quite down above for him. And this is not Nipper. Nipa be jina na so okase tia de obo anu nu ankase wo
1: ya
0: seta ko jina ni obo anu na nem ese kotume na kotume a me mi di wiase abo ye no me de be ma wo wa gro horo
2: 2 Corinthians
0: 11:14 eh.
2: And no marvel.
0: Was it anyanwanwa de obie ye bie anyanwanwo?
2: For Satan himself.
0: If Satan nankasa
2: is transformed into
0: what me ya no say han bofo. Therefore,
2: it is no great thing if his ministers
0: also be transformed
2: as the ministers
0: of righteousness. Yes, yes. Whose
2: end shall be according to the works.
0: Oh God, Jesus
2: Christ. Yes, Lord.
0: Oh, nyame, niwa ye. Dosun ampara eye wadum entina ye tiasi asida o asida nina ye wudi

0: Yaban Kese ne wo.
1: Awurade adawase.
0: Yes,
1: that was my home.
0: That was my home.
1: That was my tearful.
0: That
1: was my Bushia.
0: That was
1: my Ghana. Oh, that was my USA. That was my Africa.
0: That was my
1: Asia. That was my America. That was my Australia.
0: Yes,
1: that was my Europe.
0: That was my Australia. Thank you, Jesus.
1: Radia, that was it. Radia, that was it. That was it. Radia, that was it.
0: Yes, Lord.
1: And I say, come, be brave.
0: I say, come.
1: Unuma yekesi.
0: Yes, Lord.
1: Unuma yekesi. Radia, that was it.
0: Thank you, Jesus.
1: And that was it. Wow, my yekwani. Say, Radia, so you sumu.
0: Yes, Lord.
1: Radia, that was it. Ayakwanya.
0: Ayakwanya.
1: And you say, be sumu bi. And if I be brave, and yakwani ansum, wu awako was saying. Near that was a say, dear, yet it was no. Radia, muntia say. Nya dane yakoma mawo ye ni etiefo ye ni ebusu.
0: Oh yes,
1: ye ni wasafo,
0: ye ni wasafo.
1: Awurade no oman papa aman mapa. Awurade wo mu ede wasem enam na awurade ehwe ye di ama oman no.
0: Yes, Lord.
1: Ye de wasem ama mu
0: pagifo. Thank you, Jesus.
1: Free president so ebesi the ministers so.
0: Yes, Lord.
1: Ebesi awurade chief executives so MCs. This is a radio that was it.
0: There
1: was a parliamentarians. There was a mother judicial. Yeah, there was a mother legislature. Yeah, there was a radio and executive.
0: Yes, Lord.
1: Yeah, there was a radio and was it.
0: Thank you, Lord.
1: I said, I can't be brave. And I was
0: in our audio.
1: And I was it. And I was a major four. And I was a mercury of four. Yeah, there was a my public sectors. Yeah, there was a radio and my civil servants. Radio and I was a brave. Yeah, that was it.
0: Thank you, Lord.
1: I praise you for good abundance. So, one real man, and they should have for an agini penny and I yeah, there was a woman who made you no man more. And there was a man who bombed that one so. Yeah, that was it. Radio, that was it. I said, I can't be brave. Yeah, there was my lawyer for.
0: Lawyer for.
1: Woman, I know Friday. You call woman into the bar. And
0: yes,
1: there was some woman.
0: Yes, Lord.
1: Yes, Lord. And that was it. Yeah, that was it.
0: Thank you, Lord.
1: And there was my teacher for.
0: Your mercy.
1: Woman, resume around the classes.
0: Resuming.
1: And that was my teacher for my resume classes.
0: Yeah.
1: Yeah, that was it. Yeah, that was my uncle. I know how much me train school.
0: Jesus.
1: And my teacher for us. I'm by it. Yeah, that was my awu for any abu.
0: Thank you, Lord.
1: I was met teacher for. Yeah, that was it.
0: Thank you, Lord.
1: Yeah, that was it for the negotiations. Of course, wa. I met teacher for some kwa classes. Right, yeah, that was it. My doctor for the nurse for. Yeah, that was it. My mebiya. Yeah, that was it.
0: That was it. Movie biara.
1: I kuya for. Right, yeah, that was it. My.
0: Some juya wadi acho my gana.
1: Some juya wadi acho my gana. Right,
0: yeah, that was it.
1: Yeah, that was it.
0: Wow.
1: Yeah, that was it. Yeah, that was it. Yes, it did.
0: Yes.

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But I quan je kwa a bobu nya me no. Yet in some good thing, yet in tenta bang. Yet you go through Janison Bukani mentani menta senko. It's a true bent to our me be you are ye. Kedi amponya me was I ye. Kedi amponya me was an as ye. A janati bre bre. A janati bre bre. 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Bre bre.

0: case of young quest, I've been with the Nazi Yabanafe.
1: We are also live on Facebook, a Reverend Eja Owusu, and also on YouTube, a Reverend Eja Owusu, R E V. We're speaking a Jani AGNYE, Owusu, O W U S U. We'll be teaming the one as Yabane will comment on so Abba. Richard Cranton, Dark, and also let God be God.
0: Let God be God.
1: So God bless you, Eja, and the team. Richard, also, I thank God for his goodness and mercy and all that he has done and the things he is about to do for us. In Jesus' name. Amen.
0: Amen.
1: Irene Jima Boateng, I say, let God be God.
0: Let God be God.
1: Bernard Jobing, I say, good morning to Eja Owusu and the warring team.
0: Hello, Akonta, the same.
1: Irene Jima Boateng, I say, thank you for the week. Greetings to Reverend Eja and the crew, my family and loved ones. Stay blessed. Let God be God. Phillips Orchard, I say, God bless your team. Please pray for me. I have been experiencing cobwebs attacks for years. Cobwebs wrapped all over my body. Justina Adi, I say, let God be God. Piaga, I say, let God be God. Amen. Morning. Piaga, I say, Father, I salute you this morning. Blessed Daddy and your team. Prince Asari, I say, please, who is the author of this song? Papa Mzubi, besides a new one. Abnenyante, okay.
0: Abnenyante, Enche, over by studio.
1: Okay.
0: Over within 35 years, you know. You're never best studio, Enche. Abnenyante, never pa any way. So I don't dream about one or kind. Quite a bit. Really feel a great credit. Oh, Papa Nidhi.
1: To play Princess Arinti, you're saying who is the author of this song?
0: Abnenyante.
1: Abnenyante, okay. Piaga, say, Father, I salute you this morning. Blessed Daddy and your team.
0: Amen.
1: Nane Kuya Achana, also thank God for his endless blessings and guidance. In Timmy Patrobi to me, they will show the number Facebook and also on YouTube.
0: Nana Ma Edichua Mavis, Uti, Oda Holland, and Uti, and Weniaji. Nana me to say, I mean, come on, be prepared. I know a chance of a living thing. I'm a cancer brother about Koya. I want to show Pastor Ima. And you say, Ubisa was there. So, mommy,
2: Papa,
0: you won't buy a young
2: coat. You're bumpy.
0: And say, I'm young dinner, a fire room, and a fire
2: yes, Lord. Yes, Lord.
1: Yes, Lord.
2: Yes, Lord. Yes, Lord. Yes, Lord. Yes, Lord. Yes, Lord. Yes, Lord. 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
0: Chemicals. There are many parts. Yami moyen.
2: Oh yeah, yeah, yes. When your kidney failure, and when you say in your near ye die no.
0: Nipa kidney ni liver. Just say, eh, hey, rather moa. Hypertension. Try to say, rather moyen.
2: Rather moyen.
0: Oh na, I never come. What can I say? Was it me shira wodi ani ni wunsi?
2: Ani wunsi so.
0: Ne me yi yariye fi.
2: Ne me yi yariye fi.
0: Na ona do do ano mama ne do.
2: Mama ne do.
0: Exodus 23:26 na na. Exodus 23. What's the mission of the Annunzios? Now, may I refuse? Mission of the Annunzios. There's a radish side, the Annay.
2: Oh, yes, to team.
0: Any insures,
1: 23:25.
0: Okay.
1: 23:25.
0: Okay.
1: Come here, and you shall serve the Lord your God, and he shall bless thy bread and thy water, and I will take sickness away from them.
0: And he said, oh, Bompay, who did not Bompay, so now ye chemicals in the
2: film.
0: What would you be Elisha and any. Go for Bishana, Omo, Adiana, Omudiana, as a woodroom. Elisha.
1: Yeah.
0: They would draw a Diana would draw a bomb pie, a gusso. Mission out there in Unsioso.
2: Yeah.
0: May you refuse me?
2: May you refuse
0: me? I'm not a drone, my mother.
2: Now, what not
0: so of Mammy Bompa and go for Yadi? The Yadi, a friend, and the dear moon soon, no more. And the Arabia frown, money, a running solida. Then she had the one,
2: she had the piano. And she had the piano. Cassa Radiminian Copon, and rather what some say,
0: what some say.
2: Now, a man tampia,
0: man tampia,
2: and the Yayaris,
0: Yayaris,
2: Radiminian Copon,
0: and the Minian Copon.
2: Yali Biala,
1: Abbot
2: Sandy Pedriani, Yeni Pedriano,
0: Pedriano,
2: I was sorry, Diane, Yali and Timmins, and there were yesterday, Yali Biala, at Sandy Pedriani, and there were yesterday, or Jan Shasia, or Jan Shasia, or Jan Shia, yes, or Jan Shia, yes, from Pemuyali, Mojamuyali, Kidney Yari, Radiminian Copa, Yali, Yali,
1: Yali, Yali, Yali, Yali, Chanshiasi, Yari Ababia, Makoda Beshada, Yari Ababia, Yaria, Hinta, we see a cremo, any pedium,
2: or ten chias,
1: we used to fire the store. Yes, Lord, Mojamuya, Pemuya, Pemuya, Pemuya, Pemuya, Pemuya, Pemuya, Pemuya, Pemuya, Pemuya, Pemuya, Pemuya, Pemuya, Pemuya, Pemuya, Pemuya, Pemuya, Pemuya, Pemuya, Pemuya, Pemuya, Pemuya, Pemuya, 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

0: Lord have mercy upon them. Lord have mercy upon them.
1: You're never more a week.
0: We're
1: here nice with our little one that was a dear.
0: Oh God.
1: So we're here, come up.
0: Oh God, have mercy.
1: Yes, Lord. Yes, Lord. Yes, Lord. Yes, Lord. Yes, Lord. Yes, Lord. Yes, Lord. Yes, Lord. Yes, Lord. Yes, Lord. Yes, Lord. Yes, Lord. Yes, Lord. Yes, Lord. Yes, Lord. Yes, Lord. Yes, Lord. Yes, Lord. Yes, Lord. Yes, Lord. Yes, Lord. Yes, Lord. Yes, Lord. Yes, Lord. Yes, Lord. Yes, Lord. Yes, Lord. Yes, Lord. Yes, Lord. Yes, Lord. Yes, Lord. Yes, Lord. Yes, Lord. Yes, Lord. Yes, Lord. Yes, Lord. Yes, Lord. Yes, Lord. Yes, Lord. Yes, Lord. Yes, Lord. Yes, Lord. Yes, Lord. Yes, Lord. Yes, Lord. Yes, Lord. Yes, Lord. Yes

0: from me. Yes, Lord. I judge you from me. I find the bitch.
1: I will use Christo.

0: Yes, Ojan Chifem. Aye,
1: prayer.
0: Ya bomb, pay your way, yes, to the moon. Near your baby, I'm a son of your flu.

0: Fracho bi ani emo o ye de de be wa wuni mi yade no.
1: Yeah.
0: Di bompa ye ye en wo se de bompa ye.
2: Yes Lord.
0: O ja no aso wa ha no.
1: Ah.
0: O ja ni be wura ho.
1: E be wura ho.
0: Yesu din mu.
1: E wo Yesu din mu.
0: O Yesu yade bi ya yade bi ya.
1: Yade bi.
0: Ye ne sa ko emu betene.
1: Emu betene.
0: Ye ne na ya ko emu betene.
1: E wo Yesu din mu.
0: Prostate e ko be dem.
1: O Yesu din mu.
0: O Yesu din mu.
1: O Yesu din
0: e be shi.
1: E be shi.
0: Mi ja be shi.
1: O nya mi ja be shi.
0: O be fit as so ojun se se se ya.
1: Oh God.
2: Adalo seven no mono mosaya. Yes Lord. Uchana besheno.
1: Yes Sudimu.
2: I see, I see, I see, I see, I see, I see, I see, I see, I see, I see, I see, I see, I see, I see, I see, I see, I see, I see, I see, I see, I see, I see, I see, I see, I see, I see, I see, I see, I see, I see, I see, I see, I see, I see, I see, I see, I see, I see, I see, I see, I see, I see, I see, I see, I see, I see, I see, I see, I see, I see, I see, I see, I see, I see, I see, I see, I see, I see, I see, I see, I see, I see, I see, I see, I see, I see, I see, I see, I see, I see, I see, I see, I see, I see, I see, I see, I see, I see, I see, I see, I see, I see, I see, I see, I see, I see, I see, I see, I see, I see, I see, I see, I see, I see, I see, I see, I see, I see, I see, I see, I see, I see, I see, I see, I see, I see, I see, I see, I see, I see, I see, I see, I see, I see, I see, I see, I see, I see, I see, I see, I see, I see, I see, I see, I see, I see, I

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2: Yes, Lord.
0: Oje ese yade.
2: Oje ese yade.
0: Ye funu bia la.
2: Funu bia la.
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0: 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En to yade. Ye to mu jo. 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
2: Fire destroy.
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2: Fire destroyed.
0: Yes,
2: we
0: Yes,
2: Lord.
0: O gentleness,
2: ye
0: bomb, ye
2: gentleness,
0: ye man, if you are anything, ye are born a panny, and tired
2: gentleness,
0: ye bomb, ye
2: gentleness,
0: oh yes, the
2: devil,
0: oh gentleness, and tired
2: you,
0: and tired you,
2: yes, Lord,
0: ye Tomu Joe, ye Tomu Joe,
2: fire this,
0: ye are at our
2: fire this,
0: ye Tomu Joe,
2: fire this,
0: oh yes, the devil, ye bomb, ye are, ye
2: are,
0: ye are, ye
2: are,
0: ye are, ye
2: are,
0: ye are,
2: ye are,
0: ye are, ye are, ye are, ye are,
2: ye are,
0: ye are, ye
2: Tiny pedium,
0: yes,
2: Lord,
0: gentleness, yes, Lord,
2: Yaribia,
0: gentleness,
2: Yaribia,
0: gentleness,
2: yes, Lord,
0: gentleness, Yaribia,
2: gentleness,
0: yes,
2: Lord,
0: gentleness,
2: yes,
0: Lord,
2: yes,
0: Lord, yes, Lord, yes, Lord, in the name of
2: Jesus Christ,
0: Cassa Radiman Yankopon,
2: Yaribia,
0: Yaribia, Abbot. Awurade me Nyankopon.
2: Ye
0: bo Yesu din. Sa yale bone. Abeta wo so.
2: O jantom.
0: O yabi jantom.
2: O jantom.
0: O jantom na se. Ye bom pa
2: ye.
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0: O Yesu din bo. Yami jaja, yami jaja, yami jaja, yami jaja.
2: 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Yami jantom na se.
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2: 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O jantom.
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0: O jantom na se. O jantom na se.
2: O
0: jantom na se.
2: O jantom na se.
0: O jantom na se.
2: O jantom na se.
0: Awurade wo jantom.
2: In this secret.
0: Awurade
2: wo jantom. Yes, Lord.
0: O gentleness,
2: gentleness,
0: gentleness,
2: yeah, cancer.
0: Oh, God,
2: right with
0: O gentleness,
2: yeah, cancer.
0: I read
2: with
0: gentleness, yeah,
2: your tumors.
0: I read with
2: gentleness,
0: yes, Lord.
2: A patala salem, Yaribia, Rakoda Basaya,
0: ye hinta with
2: the people. I read with gentleness,
0: I read
2: with gentleness,
0: I read with gentleness,
2: form of sickness. Yamita, the fire of God.
0: I read with gentleness,
2: oh, God, let your fire, let your fire, let your fire.
0: Yes, Lord.
2: I read
0: with gentleness,
2: Yaribia,
0: Lord.
2: I read Yes, Lord. Yes, Lord. Yes, Lord. Yes, Lord. Yes, Lord. Yes, Lord. Yes, Lord. Yes, Lord. Yes, Lord. Yes, Lord. Yes, Lord. Yes, Lord. Yes, Lord. Yes, Lord. Yes, Lord. Yes, Lord. Yes, Lord. Yes, Lord. Yes, Lord. Yes, Lord. Yes, Lord. Yes, Lord. Yes, Lord. Yes, Lord. Yes, Lord. Yes, Lord. Yes, Lord. Yes, Lord. Yes, Lord. Yes, Lord. Yes, Lord. Yes, Lord. Yes, Lord. Yes, Lord. Yes, Lord. Yes, Lord. Yes, Lord. Yes, Lord. Yes, Lord. Yes, Lord. Yes, Lord. Yes, Lord. Yes, Lord. Yes, Lord. Yes, Lord. Yes, Lord. Yes, Lord. Yes

0: Yes, Lord.
1: Papa Emma.
2: What do you mean, ma?
1: Okay. Let me a

0: your car me and quay na so mo say no be that thing we do them.
1: Verse 57. From verse 1. Be Psalm 57 from verse number 1. Be merciful to me, O God. Be merciful to me, for my soul trusts in you. And in the shadow of your wings, I will make my refuge until these calamities have passed by. Verse 2. I will cry out to God Most High. I will cry out to God Most High, to God who performs all things for me. 3. He shall send from heaven and save me. He reproaches the one who would swallow me up. God shall send forth his mercy and his truth.
2: 4.
1: Verse number 4. My soul is among lions. I lie among the sons of men who are set on fire. Whose teeth are spears and arrows, and their tongue a sharp sword. Be exalted, O God, above the heavens. Let your glory be above all the earth. They have prepared a net for my steps. My soul is bowed down. They have dug a pit before me. Into the midst of it, they themselves have fallen.
0: Amen.
2: Amen. I said, I'm a cry. Eda ejatemu.
0: Ejatemu.
2: I'm a cry. Ejatemu. Wotu manamon efidi. Wotu manamon. So for kind of
1: six
2: in it will be.
1: Six. So they have prepared a net for my steps. My soul is bowed down. They have dug a pit before
0: me.
1: Into the midst of it, they themselves have fallen.
0: And also,
1: verse number four. So my soul is among lions.
0: Why are you wonder?
2: Debbie,
0: soon, soon, from no
2: good that would they get him?
0: And also, Debbie is so over the moon. Struggle, I will need that tiny sister, a struggle,
1: yes.
0: And some will pay free mobile. I feel so soon, and you see me so.
2: Yeah.
0: Now, so what did that tell him more?
2: Ah,
0: a better than our shepherd and our destiny. It's me amateurize
2: it. Yeah.
0: Would they get him?
2: Would they get him?
0: And then the picture was Moshiano,
2: almost
0: say, I am
2: Pianian.
0: Was rich enough to turn the same back.
2: I won't
0: know. A brand new near to Juna can be a nutria.
2: Oh, God.
0: Would you tell Uncle Fossa?
2: Uncle Fossa, I have a
0: poor penicillin.
2: I know. Papa, or poor penicillin. Have you seen like a tent or the other?
0: It was in Nipama was CMPR.
2: Nipama was CMPR.
0: Serious.
2: Very, very serious.
0: Mekra da ejatem.
2: Mekra da ejatem.
0: Yeah, cause I'm 57.
2: Mekra da ejatem.
0: Mekra da ejatem. Mekra da ejatem.
2: Mekra da ejatem. Nipa ba won 57 pia.
0: Me da wona won humi jaframa.
2: Oh, humi a.
0: Humi gusu a. Eh, area di area e bon humpa ye nyina no. 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So for them, I didn't mean
2: Cassel Rade,
1: a Rade,
2: Obi Biala,
1: Bibiara,
2: when he a bomb pie,
1: a bomb pie,
2: Nanny Cra,
1: Nanny Cra,
2: a dejatim,
1: dejatim,
2: a Radon Quan,
1: Radon Quan,
2: and I'll bet him Yajin,
1: and I'll bet him Yajin.
0: Yacasse, you know, I be you four, woman than a moa and a drum.
2: Yeah,
0: it drown a pa, a rear, or any pa, be drown a draw or tiny to beast. Ada cramine, jata, a winini. Denchem. Lady Bianne and the Quasso is anyway Denchem. She. Jesus. I saw them when you made me, I saw them. No.
2: Hey!
0: Denchem, pa.
2: How can you say? Denchem. You see
0: a jamois. A
2: jamois. Oh,
0: what does any baby cry? A rabbi, a hairdresser. Then said there will be two so ana abuaka no say tren no na kro no wo ne guni tiso ɔde ne nsa kɔ too tiri no mu no pɛ baako nso ɛyɛ obi ti na ɛgya ɛporo gu firi ne tim no ɛgya afei ɛgya ɛporo gu hyehye no na ɔdi mmirika adwane
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0: wo ye juma
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0: sika beshi
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0: abrabo no nko I said they are so jam.
2: I said they are so jam.
0: Eduachi.
2: Eduachi.
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0: 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Emwa kura.
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0: Ohumi jaframa.
2: Ohumi jaframa.
0: Ohumi oha.
2: Ohumi oha.
0: Ohumi disappointment.
2: Ohumi amaniye.
0: Ohumi failure.
2: Ohumi failure.
0: Ohumi eka.
2: Ohumi eka.
0: Ejuma seye.
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2: Emwa no.
0: Yesu so jam.
2: Yesu so jam.
0: Edigu omso.
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0: beye mo bia
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0: dimo
2: Oh God!
0: So they go on so.
2: Yeah, yeah, yeah. Oh, yo, Joe.

0: Yes, Dimo, and when he had to take all my hint away at them, all my hint away at Jumem, yes, Soja Guasu, or Japanana, or Japanana, or Japanana, yes, Soja Guasu,
1: Namijas
0: Dimo, Namijas Suano, or Janis Suano, or Japanana, or Japanana, or Japanana, and Timu was so, and Timu was so, and Anaji, Nippa Mahome, or Jafana, or Rabia Bompay, Nippa Miadia, and Humian Guasia, and Home Eka, and Home Osayem. Home or time, your bomb pie, your boy yes to dear, a plan eja, and Timu or Timu, or yes to Dimo, or yes to Dimo, or Japlana, or Japlana, and Timu or so, or Japlana, or Jessiadio, or Jessiadio, and Jessiadio, or yes to Dimo, Yadia Bialo, or Homo Yadio, and Moa, and Benimua Biala, or Jantin or so, Nipama, and Home Yahome, and Home Yadia, and Home Yadia, or Jantin. Okay, Papa, you show we no son. You show very sexy now. I see they have prepared a net. I feel you query yet.
1: Oh, I what kind of chapter 9? Was not Saul our dash on home? A hunahuna and eh. Ukuma hum a good radiation for us.
0: Aye.
1: At chapter 9. No. If you want to see the papa, Wahome, Ujaframa, was the MPI near Giant Facebook. A call
2: of Kakrababa.
1: Okay. Sophokai, at chapter 9.
2: Acts chapter 9. Verse 1. I said, then so. Still breathing threats and murder against
1: and
2: the disciples.
1: And Panya, Panya, Panya, Panya, Panya, Panya, Panya, Panya, Panya, Panya, Panya, Panya, Panya, Panya, Panya, Panya, Panya, Panya, Panya, Panya, Panya, Panya, Panya, Panya, Panya, Panya, Panya, 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

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break it off, break it off, break it off, break it off, break it off, break it off, break it off, break it off, break it off, break it off, break it off, break it off, break it off, break it off, break it off, break it off, break it off, break it off, break it off, break it off, break it off, break it off, break it off, break it off, break it off, break it off, break it off, break it off, break it off, break it off, break it off, break it off, break it off, break it off, break it off, break it off, break it off, break it off, break it off, break it off, break it off, break it off, break it off, break it off, break it off, break it off, break it off, break it off, break it off, break it off, break it off, break it off, break it off, break it off, break it off, break it off, 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
0: From verse 12. 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
1: gazers,
0: and the monthly prognosticators,
2: Yes, you know, yes, so much.
1: Ekase wo Yesu dim.
2: Ewo Yesu dim.
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1: Predict death. Predict death.
2: Predict death.
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1: Akase obeku wa.
2: Akase obeku wa.
1: Nansanto.
2: Nansanto.
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1: Akase radie.
2: Radie.
1: So mantam.
2: So mantam.
1: So wo job.
2: So wo job.
1: So wo office.
2: So wo office.
1: So wa bem.
2: So wa bem.
1: So wo position. Obi biara.
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1: ai Ezekiel chapter
0: 11
1: eh
0: from verse number 1.
1: Who did you? Why I can call it you?
0: Ezekiel 11 from verse number 1.
1: Uh-huh.
0: Then the Spirit lifted me up.
1: What you woman am me so?
0: And brought me to the east gates.
1: And what did me call? A prayer
0: of the Lord's house.
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1: And you told that baby um kodi mu asema ye Yakobon fie. Say wo mu nyina no okot. Woman, the home has a hock or two moms on my house for near default. Yes, we can come on,
2: yes, demon.
1: Yes, we got papa.
2: Yes, demon.
1: Oh, we be a rat, what's your sofa? Now, one was all your hock.
2: Hey,
1: and they are no animal to me. Ah, because yes, we get
2: show. Yes, demon.
1: Yes, we get show.
2: Yes, demon.
1: Yes, we got power.
2: Power
1: is that power.
2: Yes, we got power in this
1: for so far or deep for bishop. We be a rat. We are our court. Now, so what can come and change them, Sumpa? Nyamima wo wase a wo drive omu nyade akobu
0: sentem
1: and then Jesus with that power
0: yes yes
2: sentem
1: ko man boy ni so
2: panyan
1: so for kam yenko
0: and there at the door of the gate were 25 men
2: 25 wase
1: e pon na no na enipa aduonunum
2: 25
1: e de gina what do we say
0: verse 1 na
1: verse 1 wa wase na honhom no e ma me so e de me e ko awurade fie e pueye e fam e pon kese a echre apuye ano na hwede emerima aduonu enum egina aponkase no ano na mehuya mu asoba jesenia eba benia eba palatia
0: princes of the people
1: was it omanimu emapoma
0: and he said to me
1: na
0: son of man,
1: when papa,
0: these are the men
1: who
0: devise iniquity and give wicked counsel in this city. And they
1: say,
0: the time is not near to build houses. The city,
1: and the national cathedral, come catch a yes, and yet, woman, yes. Was a man in Lucia to see you? Woman made Jana Shakati dressy.
3: A man who sees it, Nashakati.
1: Aye,
3: ready.
0: The time is not near to build houses.
1: A man in Lucrasia, see you.
0: This city is the cauldron.
1: Was it called Ayakuku?
0: And we are the meat.
1: And a nippon, I am numb. Ayakuku. And a nippon, don't say, a drum may be a nippon, a nippon, cum, and a friend saying, Celia Current, and a fair of friends saying, yes, it's a nipa
0: kidnapping,
1: kidnapping,
0: organ harvesting,
1: kidnapping, kidnapping,
0: secret organ,
1: kidnapping.
2: To
1: check off what we
2: are,
1: that's our yes, it's our
2: yes.
1: I want to send me out
2: of the same year.
1: I'll cross a woman,
2: I'll cross a woman,
1: you must woman,
2: I'll cross a woman,
1: wonderful,
2: wonderful, be a
1: lot. I tell you,
2: I read
1: one, you
2: are, I read one, you
1: are, I read one,
2: I read one,
1: so we never see ye.
0: I say. They say the time is not near to build houses.
1: Was it a man in Russia?
0: The city is the cauldron.
1: Was it cauldron? I am cuckoo.
0: We are the meat.
1: And any people I am now.
0: Therefore,
1: it's a ready.
0: Prophesy against them.
1: Was a ready? Shankom tiawo. Ni na kupanda kai. Was it shankom tiawo?
2: Shankom tiawo.
0: Prophesy, O son of man.
1: Was it nipa but shankom tiawo?
0: Then the spirit of the Lord fell upon me.
1: And was it a man whom I buy as soon as he is a man whom I wear as soon.
2: Yes, today ma.
1: What kind of some M say? 96 or baby, I say, when the Benjamin and the boy for DSC, who shall rise against the evildoers? Is it 96? When the best sorry in the boy for DSC,
3: yes, dear mommy. David in the kind, I say, when the best sorry, and in the boy, and I'm not your
1: father. I'm
3: not your
1: baby. Some say,
3: oh, man.
1: Why the best sorry?
0: 94
1: verse
0: 16.
1: 16, okay. What's he saying?
0: Psalm 94:16. Or see, who will rise up for me?
1: One of us, sorry,
0: against the evil doers.
1: One and a boy for Jesse, I'm in the bonnet for someone who caught you a chrome, a kidnapping, silly killing, or friends saying, a dipayira nipacum. And accident, they see me bringing in a comfort to me, bit it. Accident is seen as a nipple. We are comfort, moja guano, no four powers a year, Juma. It be a businessman, dear. It be a more power in opposition,
0: yes,
1: and in the power in the governance,
0: yes.
3: But all power belongs to God.
1: Obviously, even if you take life, even if you take life,
3: yeah, I don't care.
1: It is almost a sea and then chia and then chia a yenipa a crane that is him.
0: Yes, him.
1: A nipa crane that is him. Yes, the nipa woo accident near me a jay senior than it per wa and then chia yes, ye won. Yen manifest. Cast our yes to
0: dinner. Our yes to dinner.
1: It was wash and come dinner see ye. Our exactly.
0: Ezekiel back to 11, Ezekiel 11, Ezekiel 11, Ezekiel 11. Then the spirit of the Lord, verse 5, then the spirit of the Lord fell upon me and said to me,
1: speak,
0: thus says the Lord, thus you have said, O house of Israel, for I know the things that come into your mind. You have multiplied your slain in this city. And you have filled its street with the slain. Wow, you have multiplied your slain.
1: Okay.
0: I say from verse number 8 or no. I say you have feared the sword.
1: What?
0: And I will bring a sword upon you.
1: Was the most strong granted and no one am the bound.
0: Say yes, the Lord God.
1: Send a radio go upon say.
3: This was shame come on a palace away. And then I think say
0: 13. Verse 13. Now it happened.
1: What's in a basse?
0: While I was prophesying,
1: Mission come down
0: that Pelatia the son of Benaiah died.
1: And a Pelatia. Bani aba palete wuye kase wo yesterday
3: e wo yesterday
1: ponifobia da
3: ponifobia
1: okuma hu
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1: okuma hu
3: okuma hu
1: okuma hu
3: okuma hu
1: de cabre chira
3: de cabre chira
1: ta fo ye
3: de
1: ta fo ye sama friend
0: sama
1: friend sama friend
0: sama
1: friend ya be sama
0: ya be sama
1: ni pe wuya
0: ni pe wuya
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1: wuya nyina esuro
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3: o homija frama
1: meja frama
3: homija frama
1: meja frama
3: homija frama
1: You must be I'm not sure. Kase urade Yesu.
3: Urade Yesu.
1: Me Judy say.
0: Ye
1: Yakobon ba.
3: Ye Yakobon.
1: We are born in Ti.
0: We are born in Ti.
1: And I be human man.
3: And I be human man.
1: Urade me sero.
0: Urade me sero.
1: Wonya ma ye bia che.
0: Wonya ma ye bia
1: che. Na chiro mi din.
3: Na chiro mi din.
1: Na won kwa ngume.
3: Na won kwa ngume.
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3: Kan ahini.
1: Kase urade Yesu.
3: Urade Yesu.
1: And me fa wo ye mi wura.
3: And me fa wo ye mi wura.
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3: Biema kuma mu ma ho.
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1: Urade me da wa.
3: Urade me da wa.
1: O Yesu din mu.
3: O Yesu.
1: Rofo ne ka che wan se wa anyi Yesu eni ya. Uwu da wo be di po. We the ultimate castle bed dodger. So, Uba ultimate dodger. Uba ultimate dodger. So, we are. We are to write him with our
0: team.
1: A comfort you, Sumasa, for you, Sura, and no crack and qua. And that's who we are when you're quite jamma or cra. A radish as ultimate it's saying, not the work once or debian a rather when your mom. Now, bonnet for the a rather
0: sale.
1: We used to Jim Robert Georgian a rather not the bonnet channel. And a pay a cotton pie was so our national community nine. Tema, ye be General Hospital, ye be Top Up, ye be Ash Foam, a solid exhaustion power, living bread, baby a bon panel, a flower na song, exhaustion power, living bread, and a pay butu butu butu, bra, 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
0: no please you better mpa ibo ye bo ne wukwa da no pbia 9 to 12:30 and na ye kwato aso Oh, I'm right here. Oil of Prayer Ministry. I will do the work on us. I'm right here. I will do the work on us. Oil of Prayer Ministry. Shana so say you will quarter no PBI and no PBI kwa tuwa so 9 a.m. to 12:30. Na yedi ujampa yenu. 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I'm right here. I will do the work on us. Ewa ye gas. Usi pe ye wo. Gas filling station is here. Numbers no na midi tu jano. 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Eye 020.
1: 5 7 0 0 0 4 7
0: and I say
1: 0 2 7 0 2 7 0 2 1 1 0 2 1 0 2 1
0: Pacho Ufri Mubia Ubinya Mami Namanena Kas
3: and a finny query into the four and nephew Branaba Bompa Yeni Bina finny query ye or Bonifona sorry ye free haya quia or jumpa ye giddy pa no a day ye quack what was so into Branaba Bobima Woma Branaba Bobima Wajuma and Rade woman to men now. Woman to men, that's an assay. What do I need to send a show? I finish where we are, you run ever bompire.
1: And there were 30 days and November program ever basso. 30 days on national breakout on Zimbabwe. I want to be able to be a bit of a Bible. But yes, I do on November 1st. I could see 30th. But a nun of pencil, our father's house, that's my and then Bishop Ocean Science in Shia, the Kububio father's house, and a pair of Betting and Kai, our science on so and our channel of pencil. I walk to baby living temple. I honor Yawa de Bia Bom Paye Muyetin and tea with me and me. I shall go to baby living temple. Munchai Muy and Mokoyame living temple. Na ya Bom Paye ni Binso, oh, and tea, a bishop in him, our tema, a bishop in him, our dance, my, a bishop in my army here. No chance, I shall in him, I walk to baby living temple. So person I need to call my friend 0244-694-9788. Wow, Timmy near Bompay B.I. Chow. So for Mammy Mary a champion. Last Friday, and I also birthday on the 9th. Mammy, a radi in Shrow. Na, on your case. A radi in Tinum Chubby Friday, and I will birthday. The maintenance of Mammy a champion. Alomo.

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No movie I saw Betty and Bishop on Sunka. What's it? For that, and my bucket. So for Riata, Benjamin Fidelity and my wife didn't attack.

0: before this guy. 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
1: Jim F. Jim F.

0: mighty, you are glorious. These are the things, these are the ways we tell him. Wisdom is such a great. Even Dr. American, Shiano Payne. Until what to we are great God. Throw say Nyamimbi Ewoho. Come on, Susa. Say Nyami, we see what's super. You are great and great God. Pessa or Transit now with Timo and Samuel. Yet,
1: great God,
2: he's so great, he's above all.
0: Yes, he's above all.
2: He's above all.
0: If you believe God is great, that's what I mean. Yes, radiant, and simply saying, I'll catch it.

Shano Pay Baby, I will be at Amid Chakas, and if you're me, Jabanis and some Gungrani Mount. I Adam 106.3 FM. Have a pin bay and on what is so full Bob and Khan Bob and Juice. Yes, you are. Yes, you are. Yeah, I mean, what you can say, the end of for real. Yeah, no number that is fire. Also, who knows, sir? Now, Tia says, Ariachi, I will be. I'm sorry, I will be. So, to my radio, what's the radio and Cassia? Will be some main cancer, may I don't know what to do.

pay a tune tomo, pay a sorena, pay a piano, I pay any cashier. Soon I'll crone. And I'm up for say, well, soon I'll crone, now we'll yeah, cashier.

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Soon I'll cross. It's too big. It's too great. Prayer did not see any a yin in comfort and turn to moon and pejano or sorry in your demo dean. Soon I will crown our your cassia. 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If I judge you for you, baby, be a movie, I shall write. Ready and not see any and turn to me and pay your money. Yeah, I didn't know what any said. I'm going to pay a judgment, you know, I shall write in your coupon and say. When I tea, when cran high, when I tea, a war, a mea mea be brave, a dubina, share radin young coupons. Share radin young coupons, and nay, I afraid, baby, a betray Nancy, be out on a radin kaya home. We Jesus Christo demo, amen. Tea, baby, I will be a give God a shout. Reverend Dr. Mary Ganza, give God a shout. Tim, my wurate. Oh, my dear, you know, shiny ding crong crong. 106.3 FM. I don't mind when any Jumadi Dikina, Eddie Browson from the Indio Furrieta. I was here. If you are here, men know you we. Any ever been the crew crying? Any ever been answer you moo? And you may be anna ye de enantie and ye may be and ye de nantie. Sad near mano. 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Tiasin and Uncle Pesse. Sad near mano, it has a win ye be a bebwa, win ye be so I be a horn my way, nya, and huna nama was utu e ye, and tibu huna e de. 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

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Some people's philosophy will be somewhere kafa a yen kuntebu, will be somewhere kafa a yen science, geography, history, and Kwadano Kusukua go spend almost 3 years, 4 years at the Sian Sadian. Sian, we know Akusia Pong, Akaku Fabims, we have 2 years or 3 years or 4 years or. We are in seven now, deep and nanti. Now, I'm seven or so, and yak a body crater. I want a crater, be a crack. Crater, the crown, and seven yachter gusso. Into won't say, now be one barber advertising a war, a crater, and seven on bugu crater. And almost see a hini pass, Messia Bentinia, or walk crater, we, and seven noir. Now, also so taste, and seven. Now, if a body in one, Ukokosian, and seven one, Yaman Hokratano. Now they call Oziafano away, Edgeman. But so maybe Tianica and seven. Onyami, Onyami, I don't want 06.3 FM. It is seven one, but Brakon and him move. I know I have a publisher here who's one, sir. As they have you, is he? Next dimension. Media wa de bra obosumi aye wo mi da to so adununum kopem eh 1st November so this when you be a bro a friend in next dimension and seven or catchle gusu and what tun san fra sofo akesie ah Professor Maladison Evangelist Dr. Kwesi Donko so me kan ho asem tie that was a move ko anim eh and seven wa kan. Then you could pop a sandy pocket and you already can some. Catch the Abraham say, free with your fee, free with Bushim, free with us, so and some. And Bible say, around the catcher and send a wish now. Mamma, the Ayak, see, Mamma, call him. Hey, we'll be a mission or mission. We'll be about to remember to me. The Bible said, Abraham call, verse 4, was in our call, send ye a radicasai, or move here. And so you move. On hearing the word, assemble na wote ye and utu anamo. You see, as you tuni abrabu mu nsemu yeti ni di abobra nsemu yeti ni utu anamo. Answer we yiri ni wada unche we free ni papa fi free o mami fi ya ni waba be da unche a ufri nsemu yiri no nsemu na akachire. 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Ya won ne bobra and some kriya so so we be ka na che say bibia ayi yes today and unti na so show some wa ka yi. God spoke to Abraham ara pa in se bona se na me ka chiro
Yeah, me can't smash the wall and some out tell I do 106.3 FM. And some Obia can simbi at Simbi and they were the pussy. Yati Asimbi and then we're Jawa, the Obia Asimbi when you broke your heart. Asim Obia Asimbi and then the Niachi. We are Tiasimbi were too kind. Obia Asimbi and then the Jubano Conkind. You see, a VSC near Brabu from the beginning to the end in West. Assembly a men to an amount and Bible rather catch that Abraham say, Abraham, move from your father's house, move from your land, and move from your family, and go ahead to wherever I will show you. Baby, I may make a radi match to be a co Abraham coho, eh? Baby, I may match to be an co. The Bible said, na Abraham simu mu, see mu, a croy. Abraham Simu, a quay, if you say, a radia conscience won't go. What things him be? How come Abraham a janny papa, a fiho? If you kiss your pow, where Jaho would Japadian never be with Jaho, a free new crew, free nebusium. It is not an easy tax. But you see, I would rather say, I cannot bless you whilst you live here. So move, take home, separate yourself. Tell home free ah. Na kobe bi amachiro no. 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Now, Miss Maja, dear, I didn't want to soon tea. 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

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Transcend who say and someone didn't pack on him, says Sadia and in seven America. Bible say radical catcher Abraham say Fria and Abraham. I'm sure say oh Fria and the people will tell him when you be back catcher say, oh, coin say radical if you all cost what in papa coin. I don't know say do that point no one and what Baba your penny with you because a near penny back wife and Aaron were free moon and tea or no Abraham. 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I was a matter of a catch, let me see me free my papa fee, me free my Jeff, me free my bush. Worse now, my voice will come worse in order to discourage him. But no, I am moving. 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And tea, me free her, me free her. Now, my coming him free her. I'm a common name. Adom 106.3 FM. The Quenim. 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

Saint Ibian and Yankupon catching Abraham say, I will bless you, I will make your name great. It was no mean and not fanatic. And no more denam. And no more de bonne bra. And no more de tuanamon. And no more de quenanim by tea. And your mammy and Sambiana, it could be an impediment for Abraham Brawo to an amon, Amy and Sam. Oh, father's house, your problem. No. Obusium, a problem, as I say, I was a problem. It will be an impediment for you if you are moving. Ye coin me, and you may be a year acquaintance, dear mom, Abraham. Sanny, Amy and Sam, it's over to me a year for the year. Ubaco and him, I mean, Mishrao. Me, who are the Mishrao. Na me shira to the sense mama wudi ayekese wes na obi oba tumu bia me ba tumu no na obi oba shira bia me shira no wes Abraham did not to send verse 4 says na Abraham koye said ye ewurade kas I don't know who movement awo ye from afie e die nsem na wote ye ntia wo move na say a positive word from the word of God, a positive word that stems from God's word, in spite of the challenges that come. Sansa na do hunto so. Sansa na ojiri yese enyankopon wo unwenu masita wo obi yi wo obi mo akwa nim wo obi shira wo. Every say what is simbi. Hello, pay baby, be a da would num make a such a wood as pity. I would tear me a simbiada watty a ma or bemu a boo a simbiada watty a ma a ye a ma say and a swinging a son a simbiada watty so da os pity. Natural, a doctor natural. So bear the examination, the diagnosis, and whatever. Some words have come out, and the words that have come out, and say, "Yadi we see no Indian true." But I tell you from the word of God, yes, a words. But I not permission to cancel. You know, say it by the stripes of Jesus Christ, you are healed. Son of the Bible says, "Radikai a yensem." Ayen sem bis me kago abra waso. O Jesus Christo demo. Yadi biara fa hohom, afa kra, afa ni pedua. I also speak the words of God upon your life. Be here right now. Be here right now. Bible says, say to the righteous, tell the righteous, it shall be well.

nneɛma ɛyɛ yie na nneɛma bɛyɛ yie work in progress If you hear the word of God, so what do you to a running uncle ponsoa? A bit one walk when you see if you say not, where say, as a near man, quay, as a near man, siso, as a anti way, and a crack. But I tell you, you definitely get there, will be true, because and someone what Tiani and someone if he a ruddy ho. Abraham, and I can watch someone your body dear, who do I do you now? And someone will take it. I don't pay. Can some chance the Bible say you who do your pump when you were ready for you? Seven of me catch your found to ready, young pastor. Before I was up 2 years from the castle, your friend won't swab with Jesus Christ to table. Tears some of me came. 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sem kayi All right, I was here and chair number one free has a ye na me brand on the as one is a may come and show us that 25th of this month. 25th of this month, next dimension, Dan Suman, my father's house. Na the das him tis a move and move no way in 70 the move and 70 the move. Your papa bishop, your son, Saturn, Safre, a soft worker, a deep worker, see Prophet Samuel Addison. And evangelist daughter Akwesi Donko Ebusia Radebe from Sudia Ishama Betien Semu Fiu Radeho. At your answer for that's one my father's house. 25th of this month. Ebeye Ucha move. Well, move, Missy move. Ati. Okay. Bizano person for him for na working kind ya na can say Abraham nyame say I make just a move Abraham move and some no catch there no some man assurance and some no catch there no and Abraham so e move we and he was move wa erade obekan sem dia dey e dey achiro you need to move when you say so ko anim Yes, I was so quoting. Ain't he the 25th of this month? Work will be in progress for you. 25th of this month. Empire Bija. See ya. Renew for Reata. Genesis chapter 12, verse 1 to 4. And I'm in King Kai. I'm catch Abraham. Say, Abraham, you need to move. So, I also move Kuenim or Kansam Chirello. It was so brandy, but Tien Semunibis, what to me a Kuenim. A
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I'm going to have to ask scripture. Yeah, so. Yeah, to ask for him. Same one, young group on Kachi Brown. Oh, I'm in Yamay Kansam. That is why you should be continuing listening to the word of God. How to listen. I am moving. It's my chassis. I can't be a today. I will show me a woman of fear. My thing, same be my chassis. I can't talk about a baby. Cook, who will show me?

0: But in some way, fear radio hot so that you move. Now move on. Be the air carry. But the preparative air carry. Now we're going work in progress. A radio so a year. Okay, we see how many we see. I say, na ya kofa, ya papa, bishop, ya also answer the counselor, Tina.
1: May a Muslim, but me too, pa.
2: May that. Mamma, after the question, I'm a chassis, our warp lap. Misha, Kitwan, or status, you. Now, yes, I am much here. The first thing of best of the battle, and then our joy was a day. Or the battle, no, a being who went to your bit, yes, sir. First, let me jump, sir. Then, mommy, papa, wait, yes, sir. Now, first, you should let me should know. It's one day I'm a gather carriage, you could be sad. I don't want to live with your radio station back upon us, yeah. Also, for who's answer our homes here. It's here, I mean, she has a meet ye, what's them, it's you preaching, more bombire, because you're so much in the moon bombire the same thing. Did you do one? I'm a debeny, I'm a cool school in a or my radio, or say, Fatu Hanun say. It's your don't buy and no new frequency now, say. I'm what is our radio for some catching one. And see, me, you should station, Miss your number, but see me, name you should search it. No, my searches are me. Why else? I did chimney who was the Sasha the next day. It's in less than a pressure, I never am too. I'm not sure that I'm searching, and I'm starting 17. Timmy, who say I do my 106.3 for so many years. The story of my chair, the station mean changing. Fitting much one, I ever saw here, made the better one, I may meet a one, made the better way to see it preaching, be a new sort of you will be a son or pa. No, be Sam said, no, it's you, so also for who's answer, Miss Nine. Who's to say, I know, can I hear, but boy, probably any say. Maria, who says, sing, or back at me so, to who's answer, to who's answer, on the side of us, to who's answer, and I'm from me, see, never who, and I be break it, I got banana. If who not a minute woman or no, I feel it over here, my downfall. Miss many years, my womb, may. Me who said my name and may, they be our do my family, and then and it's a ma, me no relationship. And then church, I'll be here, and now I saw you. Almost on Colonel's son, I'm said that I will remember that the Wilson and I stuck, you know. Me no solely, I will see. Now found to open one more cause on back with me. I park was a sister's ever got to station because they are two in change. Me, mommy, introduce you about my bra boom and bet you will preaching. A bay knee, yeah, on my ma Ben Christo.
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4: Auntie Tina, Yami shall panage my power ye o time, ne idea. New name the other betina honour only 2 a month for 4. Now shan nippon crying. 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Uncle Pondi be on Kenya, na yen I more. Nano God will surely bless you for that.
5: Radima when no nipa afim. 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

Abusia and Opay, Mammy Mau, Aqua, Baby Moon Farm Rage Media, so a higher dome 106.3 FM, as so Nayashie. Any outi, ya from itina, I mean, Yampo. And Opay, Mitna Moody, and my papa, Bishop Dr. Yao, Osuansa, the birthday papa, Ninum, and Iel Bono. 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Why would you assume and then swing there? 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You better call so I will show.

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0: 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If you be one of our high dying for so many years, I won't hoo she. O nyan coupon, or cassach ray, and none of pay, or cassach ray. Our brono, I was sonno. 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
1: 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Oh so what to an amo ye be also ni pay ni a bre. And the young upon so I expect to say also be movie, if you be a teno. Nay a strand now also the na hold in stride day. A good swam in Dano pay, baby out to be a sorry. 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Mammy das.
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2: Move us,
0: Lord. Thank
2: you, Holy Spirit.
0: Thank you, Holy Spirit.
2: Thank
0: you, Spirit of God.
2: Move us, O God.
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0: 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Yes sir, rade se onye omurunkum ni wanim. Yes sir, rade se ene dan mu ne pa onfa ma.
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0: 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Yes sir, rade. Say ye bread ya edri. Se o move ye no. E radi o move ye.
2: Amen.
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2: Amen.
0: Yes sir radi. Se as a nation o move ye.
2: Amen.
0: Yes sir radi. Se e busuya hu draw e radi on fire uko baby o pesi wade ye uko.
2: Amen.
0: 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Ye jidi. 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Ye pejano kwe radi enum. Ye sin shra mano.
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0: E radi ene ye bon pa ye. Ye pager and penny four, or more pensioners, and money, memman penny four, I almost do on my home. Papa, yes, I will take yes, sir, so but cost water also.
2: Amen.
0: Era day, and the money pa, a wisra, she agree so.
2: Amen.
0: A briar quench, me dear cow, who may do of your hanging. Papa, cost so, my wine ball, and you were in my drum, and I can see, and we yes to demo. And I have bomb pie. Maybe I will be a union. I can amen.
2: Amen.
0: I was here for money as some way, Yami, Enshra, or Bibia, more money as some on TikTok. Lucy, Yami, Enshra, Yami Shrow, say, and Opey, Ofaha, Mamikia, Yami, Enshra, Papa, more money as some way, Nana, Efia, Yami, Enshra, or Bibia, Mama Kate, Yami Shrow, Ednam, Yami Shrow, or Bibia, when they are some way, more mobile. Facebook could also be home, Rebecca, Adai, Mama Becky, Yami Shrow, Claire down so, Yami Shrow, Mama Beatrice. Yamisha obibia money ye ever somo ye a fear fear mo a my a hood also Yamisha obibia. Anopay what a man can mama Sara Osu mama Yami in Shraw also. What a man can Mitnemo MIM Papa Bishop Doctor Yao Osu and sa Mama Sarah's Briny Mama Wonso Yami in Shra Mabeki God bless you too. Daddy baby be our anopay ye da was it. 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

0: No, see, I'm going to have 106.3 and 104.5. 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
0: And seventy be kahuna no pay a dim woman ya esumusa drum fem, and no panu sia cassiabo, nanumakubi, ebutidum, go super XP, wo failure home, wo be filisa. It's a fun one that was out to a degoose any more, bibiano, just a guanadu and betimu, uko honsua, who see super XP no, and no, and I will pay a bow ingino, a sissy ingin, into bebo jumasa dia. I was a super XP and a BBI auto. Na Franco Trading Enterprise, a bad mobile phone, and near one sessisa, and your papa Franco, what fun to do ba, ya no board da form into pursuit to Cotonwa, a horny baby. I also do any tre, whom my princess in answer no, Papa Franco di Biaba. Na Eco Bank, the Pan African Bank, I dread the food in our damn for, while we are Busumia Juma, or so are damn for the no, a son say, Busumia Katia would defer her, would do jabus, a debia wopono, Naja was sick a cacronia. Would a quarter account to Eco Bank, a dead resource who hears Sikabumno, your questions, oh, I mean, here, and not the bear on an account to me, wa ya dear, what the Sikaba, ye de mawa yen she, and see who keep to a bee, and ye Eco Bank, and a boy jetty four, et so munumumu. Now, thanks to you, computer clinic, and ya yar sabia, a bibia bedruho, ya dear yaw so quankro, would ye chia wunyan no druno, would do hon ma, what in a tear, wouldn't be in tear. 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
0: Doctor Sign, and a jagreb was. 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
4: galam se as traditional authorities and custodians of the land we have taken a strong stand against galam se and never shy away from advocating against Galam Se at any speaking opportunity. Mr. President, in spite of our stand, we know there are some Galam Se activities within our various communities. Unfortunately, we as chiefs do not have the state power to enforce the ban on Galam Se. Galam Se has severely polluted water sources, water bodies, rendering our rivers toxic, untreatable, and the environment too is also impacted. So we are pleading with you. We know you have put in place action to fight Galam Se, but we are urging you to add more vim to these steps so that we can bring Galam Se under control.
0: And now, Tia Nodia, who we are Jibio to Sumi and Sanya, a toy mante mu, Nanan Matan, Kujaninano, or Nuno Mokendi Fua, or your president, was so himself a man pending in Abayi, Wamudi, and she said, Brinoa, and then you may be a guacansua, what the Eku Galam Seno, now on Favim, on Favodeno, and Simon Mo, now Nituno, so money to me into a simpa, Yemrenasia, Nisusan, son, and yet you do how a bebrea watching a bee. Now, Ocasavia, you know, and a man pending Mahama say, a Juma diomo ya pao. Omo ye chire juma said the beya babu na onoye galam se no wo je galam so benya bibi fufro na why
5: we need your support when it comes to illegal mining. It is our hope that as we implement the new economy and we create alternative livelihoods for our young people, it will discourage, you know, a lot of people who risk their lives today in Galam Se. Often when you enforcing the fight against Galam Se, you sometimes find even SHS students and you find them in the illegal Galam Se pits. And when you ask, he says, my father couldn't give me money to go to school, so I came to work small and get some money and all that. It's a major issue that we need to confront. Government is chasing these young people. We've arrested several young people, almost at the last count, hundreds of them are awaiting trial. And the question they'll ask is, what is the alternative you have for us? And so side by side with enforcing our fight against illegal mining, we also must be working to provide alternative livelihoods for them. And that's why we are implementing this new economy policy. I believe that if we implement it and we put $10 billion into job-rich sectors of this economy, which includes even tourism, we have tourism as one of the nine pillars.
0: And that's what my penny Ekasano was say at the end of Yenya and Nayan Koye. It's a new economy. We need to say, yeah, one more day, but now, or just be a some car, what the bet $10 billion. And the kwa se e fembia wa mososuno e ebua e fa e mabu e jumamua e bebua babi yeti se en sashabia honom no utumidi si kase mumua e befa mabu nduduo wambenye jumaye intuwa mkwa galam se saiti nkutu fom eso kwa jisika wabenye juma fufro aye eno eni diabaino e gusu e ye huwe juma
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3: Well, that I don't know the moon to a woman at all, the Madame Qua, the one in the banner, Tim, your name, my man, and the wall, and I call out a friend Amanda. 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
3: 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And then they said, I'm a new damn bracket, then Peugeot. If you are done for any one, I'm for me to make me a man, why is he? I'm an idea, you know.
4: Ain't he not just
3: said? I'm a good one, I'm a best one, you know, and then the banner, only the patrol, I wouldn't watch it. Then my mama was a funny and penny for their photo place when he said, the money wouldn't have been here if you had been a system. A question. If you said, there banner obey, I tell my banner man obey now or can't ask them. The proof will be a man and can't say be a thing. It's the only team that be a one day can't be a mini. That is a very dear woman. Now we are then a woman to say anything.
4: Now, Wadamo, what is here if I'm going to be a Hitler? Ah, Obano, what damn person you are not Ubuddin?
3: Main Tibida.
4: Said the woken.
2: Auntie, Ora Williams of Furiata.

0: Ah, and at any canonti, one in a sample for Jane Ran, you menusia, Cassia Boson or Moody Sanko Mina, and what you so no, a Brantia Williams, Ado, Yadunafen Kokua Gata, one only a case, and in your bema, Yinti one or so demai.
1: You call Colonel and Cassana, so Melissa, I say, a corner boy now. 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
3: investigation course investigation course a mu ti e no say 14 years old girl a DSS student who has set himself ablaze ewo your friends in koko area home. According to investigation, I conducted this year. No, or you say, and I mean, mammy, a genius and information I had seen, yeah, gather. 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Yourself a blaze. 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
0: And now it is ASP Godson Kwame Amegayibo Eastern North Police Commander no one and a kasama omute no the same no a mani boni baby a bedroom ye. 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Ye DSC. God Super XP. Franco Trading Enterprise. Eco Bank. Thanks to you Computer Clinic. E na DBS Swift ni makui. 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
0: Pa. 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
5: la la daddy You know how I'm going to be a fashion designer one day? And you know how you always say money doesn't fall from the sky? And you know how much fashion school costs? I don't want you to say you don't have money when the time comes. So I have a plan. Mm-hmm. Ecobank Junior Saver account. You open it for me today. We put small money every month. By the time I'm done with school, the money will be plenty.
6: Mm.
5: Yes. So what do you say? Daddy, I want to hear yes.
6: Yes, yes.
7: 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Ecobank, the Pan-African Bank.
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10: 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Uhunswa ye fepa.
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10: Oh sir.
11: Ai.
10: Oh, ene ya yade e abusuanfo. 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
1: sharp abaje we dey train me jeni so o madam bisa wase o se o juma be

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1: Herbal and Alternative Medical Hospital Bena Black History and the War America China Africa ne Ghana mpeni fo abona baso se o saye re mo manfo ti apopa
2: eye Amin Scientific Hospital ayere sabia o won fidie mu aso de woda so a fidie ne kire o yade na nu asan so sa o yade
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1: Couple years, God has been good. 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No, ye nina ye ko breaking yoke. 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
4: Morning,

0: is FDA approved.
1: Kwame!
2: Yes, ma!
1: Why not, friend?
2: Ma, are you luck?
1: Why?
2: Ma, we're luck, friend.

0: the NTD, and indeed I will address the NTD because they are the ones who have started this narrative and creating the impression that they abhorred the appointment of people with partisan affiliation to the EC when they jumped back the place with MPP people. The other issue is that, you see, a reset could also mean balancing a lopsided state institution. Why is it acceptable for us to have a situation where out of 7 commissioners who manage Ghana's election, almost 4 of them are MPP? Why should we live with that? What is wrong with tilting the balance?
1: So by tilting the balance, you wanted to throw in an NDC member?
0: Yeah.
1: Okay.
0: All right.
1: Thank you.
0: All right. I have challenged the NTD, and indeed I will address the NTD because they are the ones who have started this narrative and creating the impression that they abhorred the appointment of people with partisan affiliation to the EC when they jumped back the place with MPP people. The other issue is that, you see, a reset could also mean balancing a lopsided state institution. Why is it acceptable for us to have a situation where out of 7 commissioners who manage Ghana's election, almost 4 of them are MPP? Why should we live with that? What is wrong with tilting the balance?
1: So by tilting the balance, you wanted to throw in an NDC member?
0: Yes.
2: If it was President Mahama in power and has appointed an out-and-out, a known paying patron as an electoral commissioner, I would have said, as for this, it is not the right thing to do. When you don't act based on principle, when you don't act based on fairness, you will be caught up in your own web. You fall in your own trap. If it was President Mahama in power and has appointed an out-and-out, a known paying patron as an electoral commissioner, I would have said, as for this, it is not the right thing to do. When you don't act based on principle, when you don't act based on fairness, you will be caught up in your own web.
3: No,
2: you
3: credit.
2: Fall in your own trap.
3: Again, as a son, yeah, you can say to you, Dr. Apia Hineno, and it's because I said, yeah, I'm questioning a Japana. I am in my emu. Now, as some beam person decided to say, Kwame.
4: Really?
3: Ghana, you see, any part 35 million. And I'm a boss.
4: Sana was here.
5: Yes, sir.
3: And see, your patch, you said, Nipa 35 million. Yeah, Nia Obia, no uncle manifesto committee.

0: 26 onyame ye da wase o wo na wo de abedu sampempen so we aseda ye odia ayeye ye odia enkan fo ye odia. Well, Dr. Dubuatin febi so so se nyame mrane kakra kakra ne we ade Dr. Dubuatin se nyame mrane kakra ne we Dr. Mankasesri. What is saying? I'm in running in here, sir. Well, Dr. Dubuatin, I feel the MCS MNA, oh, can you know Makasa? Because minim, I feel the minim beam. Because what? Tonyuma, onto. Bompay, as you say, onta, bompay, PMP. There's a one walk, a Ministry of Environment, you know, one person, open your noise pollution, be an aquifer problem, be a. Oh, my goodness. Onyami, I'm the menace here. I'm a phone here for doctor. I do want to catch up with the easier. We want to monka say, I am a penny easy. Say, how do you penny say? Monka says, I am easy. Your penny say, never make us say, when you doctor do what you are, but share the dress original a year YouTube that all catch you say, and easy. You don't say, I am easy open, sir. Or does it, dog, I am easy. A penny say, say, Tibian, in him saying easy. Abrabonan can say, dog, enough on Sao, and
1: all parents, air power, so swing a beer. You want the time to learn. The big boom pampers will be no. Now say, you will stay here, also, yeah, Juma. Your time crowd or mine also to me, Eddie Wallet. One plan and one call stage by stage. And then I put a babble into me, but you will be. That time, my yeah, Juma, say, be yet while war. Wa wale ya wo ma o ma eko school a fe na obi dwene kwan ofa so be nya adwuma
0: e ye stage
1: ababona ababi ti no
0: e ye stage
1: ababona ye stage of my mind ye wo time na o ma ye lay minute we ti ye sua de pa o ya kwetna class ye sua de
0: yeah
1: and then sha level no ye kwetna ti ye sua de no so man say me ye me masters me ya mi ti mu te obi a me ye very smart child. We call India, my first class in homeopathy. Wow. Me first class today. But me, I'm a master's. I was in power. That's about the, you know, 20 and 30. My mother said, if you don't know me, I'm absorbing. If you don't know me, I'm absorbing. If you don't know me, I'm normal. Me, I'm a level of absorption. Anyhow, I'm meeting also can meet me tenace first. Let me meet me tenace. It's tename tosso. It's me at the end of Bano. Am I not? Sadi and not
0: number form.
1: Not, it was a. Not me, just a retentive crano. Send me she at the air. Send the air and can, you know, smart. I'll be all your smart at the air. I don't know. Only boss who I'll fear, you know, and I call him. Come on, be Missia. Yes, I'm a boss of baby and
0: Adria.
1: Yes, it is. May shut class one. Few people be one said, oh, maybe a uni, or maybe a degree in one or maybe a master's. Oh, say, a drew say, I may be a chew and poor beer. Now, said, a cranny will see now or nothing will see what I'm rest of it. The first said in
0: the city. I don't know. I come call.
1: Experience. Let's say, strategic, strategy in business, and this animal, no, my affair, not
0: to Ochro Bobrankasa.
1: Me have any near to the Bobre. But now, Hesadia, retentive no one corner, but it is maybe someone said at that time or no, second man, co school. And at that time, I may hear my master's not adreno and name and a missing me coming yem degree. Or my obey to my you with determination you can do everything. Nemo Mobo who say Catamono, I must say, Emma Brabono is slow down.
0: Yeah, I always say, Titu, I always say, Tit, yes, and yet, Market, I always say. What two are we dear name, said Titu, any mana? 1 8 2 on India, so Mawa, Wadimo, and Wawa, dear Moya Juma, Nemo, man, son. What two are we dear any man, Cassa? Soon, some with your papa about Tissa, one Naman Cassa.
1: I am
0: a gojo, a gojo.
1: Yes,
0: a stage jumper.
1: But
0: the audio share to him, then he say, at whatever time, Biano, when he was in Kitty, and when he brought a stage, you know, audio. But you pay the consequences for that stage in UBT, you know. So what I say, you pay that consequences.
1: Yes, yes, yes, yes.
0: But yeah, but that's the doc. Before you proceed, we are by the can be chair Mebunina na
1: Mebunina. Am I the bit my catcher Mebunina Abrabono and your rush? Abrabono, a bono, a stage by stage. Yampenifose ufri prakope a pausia emoja and eba. Na dinti stage and se time wa se mabuno no edition diano. My and Franco ye drugs, me and Franco ye no maybe a yinya. Because one we ya na brabono, I feel one musa wonafu fun yine wale. Now so a do that stage you know a genu a drew that stage in our way can say, I feel no one we are now kope kwa tikwa ybi a so a kunya. And then now face I feel the next oko pause. Who Philip Kopako Paulson? Because who need the means, you know? But Obias and just Wally. Obias and Jesse, say be one or any family. Obias and Jesse or Bobra. Obias as you know, now Voba, whom you know, we are talking, we are you say, we are you say. I say, what I can say, Mr. Maybe, why we are not for the short week. Barbono, there's no shortcut. Shortcut in the baby. I mean, the other catcher man was a seminus will be at talk, Teddy. Now, you should. Ebia, what the one day in a toss I can. Ebia, the level, the sick assembly, the piano, or bet me the one day, a whom you be no cockato. Oh, my, yes, so many new me, bet me the beer, I bet 2 years, say a pass ADNO. You bet me the 2 years or 5 years, at the toss ADNO. Minano, water, wapo. What the one day toy and wapo. So maybe the 5 years and the toy is also, oh, my.
0: I thank you, Dr. Dubuatim Petro. Debia Danem say we have to take a dosage of this kind of push and motivation, inspiration, just to ensure. Because mebunu do na ano, ono ejidi se eni dasubiye niho. 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But just this morning, the one me who nina se bibia kama. Na di hiyan su pana se, ubi amana pomu di hiyan, in the midst of trying to achieve all these heights, ni glory, ni crowns, ni nina ano, a pomu di to siya, e the problem eba. Tina bibia da mkasa sa segment we no. A one unique segment, as I said, Jibriti Naoshe on YouTube and on radio 106.3. Especially when you engage Dr. Dubuatia, you go beyond medicine. Your far brabono center left forward back and some ya bejina apomodin and common so ni nani ye but I strong ku si any so just to let you know say yen su yeti se wa yen yeti se wa onso ti se ya nemum 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
1: amazing.
0: Yeah. Well,
1: my baby,
0: you should be the best of what you do. Of course, you mean in painter beer, and the painting business, no, you know, a titu from Kwan, because we're painting consistent, and that is one thing that you beat here, so no credit. And consistency.
1: consistency.
0: Yeah, no credit and consistency. You know, at the appropriate time, remember Dr. Dubuatia share the story.
1: Yes, Oman, that's our topic. We do pick up by Yano Crano, Oman, Yabia, Uyase, Obeye, Uyase, Obeye, Oman, so be radio, Juma, Amayato, and Kakwa. Obi betting young when it can turn our work.
0: Yeah.
1: Now, if we are
0: singing,
1: we are singing,
0: we are singing.
1: Yes, because you are what just a, you are a master of the game.
0: That's
1: you
0: it.
1: Buck and ten minutes were the boarding.
0: That's it.
1: It was my a very ending a very deep statement in our audience area.
0: Yeah, Doc, but that's it. I shall say now to you, I did amenorrhea home come more. And they saw the dear this amenorrhea a year at the end of the what are my ABF in Uvia joining in a Nanti Mukakrefi Nano Juada Bepime Benada and then Nukwada Amenoriano and Hunsusansoni de and the Ocas Ediba.
1: You made us a pa, Metia Gana Funina, and Maca said, yes, amenorrhea a ma condition, but there may be a witty be a teeny. If you say, oh, yet they were back. And in tea, say, I did we see, you know, what's a four of her old me busa, yet they say, what's me when your man says, Yana. Yes, a man or yes, a man says, my man, yes, I know, a shoe that they care. A shoe, shoe, sir, that man, you care. And in tino, when you're about a while, or wife, or why, or so to me, Sam said, ah, mammy, what's me asking me who's a boon, sir? Near Cassam, and we are not a chicken, you know, and say, oh, bow, better not say. Now, one more, one, him. One more, and yes, sir, a beer will do menopause. And answer, or no, and yes, you know what, dear. Now, better not say, bear, bosom, bear me, and son, bosom, in sin. 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And yes, actually, I say, and no, I actually must say, there are two types of amenorrhea. Obi oha, na wo si suono, na obu ni nsakurada. Wanya 20, mi can say, mi wo patient biya, oba amigo, ah, wanya 28 solid years, obu ni nsada. And no, any beka se wanya bibi efe ni se primary amenorrhea. And then it will be to wana 15 years, kura an obu ni nsa, wo oba, ewo fi, na 15 years, and let moon in South and the hospital now on my check in way. Intia Emma, you know, a very important 16 years, 17 years, or Sakurano, because the necrody be much poor monster by 10 years, 11 years. No, I could be a crown one, only then a buyer and not only 9 years. In fact, my parents in the crowd being Mukran, no moon in Sabia, Ubina, Ida, and then in Sakakakaran, or buy a year, I mean, let us say, a normal Akuranoa and a boon in Sabian and Sakuran Kakurano. And in tea, no, and you will be back in the secondary amenorrhea. Because secondary amenorrhea, no, na ye patch, they say, Obano, we see swan or bunnings. A be crown, I will buy a corner mean, a be swan way. Nancy so, and let be being tino, any pan in tea, moon sebium. And in the back, I say, Obano, when your medical condition be a back and say, secondary amenorrhea. Neneno, the answer, and I say, a dear or how a dear in the coffer, that. Menorrhea. Ebeba na oba wonyam. Oba anya se wonyam. 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
0: Emergency contraceptive.
1: Oman, eh ya de ba kwa end point de mi hunu no. 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That's what I talk about. Na ade a e ma ni bebre e na hu ma ni bebre a 22 years 20 years. 19 years, 25 years, that may be no amen cinema. I didn't hear.
0: Wow.
1: You almost say, one be messia, uncle, one su condom. Nemo, one be my neighbor dasa. Now, only the way, and I'm so one person or Benny, emergency contraceptive. Now, what long time no one? One day no me take it. This is going to be a bit draggy, and yes, I can make sure that the reason why a artificial fence is synthetic. No. And now, ma hormones, no, both are ma hormones, no, was a critic condition, dear Emma Bano, intimated Enya. And you know, so we are Samoa, not a critic condition, let affect two hormones, no. And you know, Moses, how baby, I would see me be a bit the other answer, say. Bosomenoa, or far contraceptive by a communion, no, or messes, no, it prolonged. Tama now was a wound now, messes, and I must that time. One far contraceptive back opening, you know, messes, no, neck also coming this week. A coy bear 2 weeks' time, and now 3 weeks' time on a messes neighbor. What was yes, I be and one. A bedroom may be enough, a messes, no, and maybe him could ah. And yet the first thing,
0: wow,
1: I'm a shimua, in the third day, I'm a new abano, young people no be a new abano, Uber Shimono, a mobile, say, bear 50%, you know, again as I be with you. A dear back was added back as a medical procedure, dear, becomes a DNC, dilation curettage procedure. BNC. You got the DNC, no, to saw a bar or no one. Now,
0: DNC, yes, TTN, Corabrium, yeah, Breson, and DNC. And then it is almost said, you know, because who can be a
1: machine? I don't
0: know.
1: I
0: don't know. I don't know.
1: I don't
0: know. I don't know. I don't know. I don't know. I don't know. I yeah, yeah, pension, yeah, DNC.
1: I don't
0: tell me, can't say,
1: DNC.
0: I'm because I was a DNA and the bonus from

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2: e na se dog wonya carefully be end up in deformity you
0: that is what I'm talking about. That is what I'm talking about. It's you who say, if this is what I didn't bit my saying, and they are now a person was saying, you are what we use as Adiana. And that will be all crown one, and you frequently, Febaco will be a your abortion. And I said, DNC will be a year more than bare 3 times or 4 times.
1: What?
0: Yes. Now, the next year, they say, sir, you have to go buy a new one. I pay to also no fertilized egg, you know, or my it get implanted a war banner would be in him. Like a thing planted in Obana would you know? Yes, I didn't see no. Yes, scrub it. And a corset, maybe a kind of scar. Good. Oh, I would in him. It will bear be a lot of good. I want to in him. And Pembe be no one. A fatigue because my child will say, I did the man's say, Banner say, why would the animal lying in there? Why would the animal know? A white, worse off. 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
1: Yes, yeah.
0: Ha, won no movie and wa so pedro benum or sell life.
2: That's how we can be responsible about our health.
0: Yes, end point to me particularly like you show a free screening no. Emma ma dey kan wa se me oba wudi mu so person o check say fibroid be ni womb o say ovarian cyst be ni womb o say dey na wa wudi ni say infection be ni womb a oba scan ni free. 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
2: It would be hot,
0: and you're busy.
2: Uh-huh.
0: What in a branch?
1: Yeah.
0: Oba, by bear 1 hour, 1.5 hours. No. Nia Yama. Oba, no card, the crowd, your card.
1: Yeah.
0: He free. I only card the air, obey your card, said in Tigana. Now you really be you are near the water notion where Tiana Kakaraka. Yadi be how be as a stroke.
1: Yeah.
0: Yeah. When I say war, we are bema, what they call from your instant. Ibit mamu dua instantly no abema na wodin ko form no ni na ibit mamu correct am my end point was Pinterest Rochelle sign board you will be at my committee 22 kuma se kono ma boy nya fair number isho number ni is 0244 0244 86
1: 68
0: 0244 0244 86
1: 68
0: 6-8.
1: Oh, my,
0: I salute you this morning.
2: Look, listen to me, Darcy P. Onyame Kao. All right.

0: Well, and then 14th, into one Kasan, we are seeing Abedru Ghana, Ketsi Assemblies of God, or no Congress, Kasepa, Ebasi, 14th to the 16th, and a Bekani Pam Pim Pim Pim Pim Pim Pim Pim Pim Yeah, but then Yamiasia, sorry, Yamiama, Yaminim, dear, I try a show, Quansum Koso. I tell you, great conference. And there, Anna Jumedino, Eshas Yankasa, His Excellency John Dramani Mahama, President of the Republic of Ghana, and Oye, Hoho Kasiapa, and Eatun Safren, Jumedia Naso, Reverend Stephen Wengam, General Superintendent, Assemblies of God, Anna Jumedia Isilinas. I tell you, be part of this. 14th to the 16th, at the Grand Arena, Accra International Conference Center. Na bibianko kama kama. 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
1: Getting dark, can I get some bobo? 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See Abochi, he dey work on the lotto. 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God dey your side, and ya fe bonoko. 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
1: Ego makeup.
0: Ego makeup. 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
0: Ego B.
1: Just that. Share Dr. Philemon and then
0: a communication to, you know, it was tough, but. Now, so can I
1: very tough. Yeah. Very, very
0: so
1: tough.
0: So can I come on to him?
1: So what do we do now?
0: Me near frame of mine.
1: What near frame of mine?
0: Yeah, yeah.
1: And you're bombing your back way. Bombing your mind.
0: Yeah, yeah.
1: And I used to.
0: When you said the only trip and moody on you.
1: Yeah, sorry.
0: That's the challenge.
1: Oh, Jai. Oh, Jai.
0: Oh, Jai.
1: Oh, Jai. Jai. Jai. Oh, Jai.
0: Just,
1: I'm not sure. I'm not sure. I'm not sure. I'm not sure. I'm not sure. I'm not sure. I'm not sure. I'm not sure. I'm not sure. I'm not sure. I'm not sure. I'm not sure. I'm not sure. I'm not sure. I'm not sure. I'm not sure. I'm not sure. I'm not sure. I'm not sure. I'm not sure. I'm not sure. I'm not sure. I'm not sure. I'm not sure. I'm not sure. I'm not sure. I'm not sure. I'm not sure. I'm not sure. I'm not sure. I'm not sure. I'm not sure. I'm not sure. I'm not sure. I'm not sure. I'm not sure. I'm not sure. I'm not sure. I'm not sure. I'm not sure. I'm not sure. I'm not sure. I'm not sure. I'm not sure. I'm not sure. I'm not sure. I'm not sure. I'm not sure. I'm not sure. I'm not sure. I'm not sure. I'm not sure. I'm not sure.

0: 23 minutes after 7, just on 7, I'll do 106.3 FM, KJ1 Kasaratanase. And Debiada, Mika on Tiasi.
1: It's well.
0: It is always
1: it's well. It's well. Yeah. It's well. It's well. It's very well. Hey, yeah. Video, yeah. Yeah. Yeah. Yeah.
0: Video,
1: yeah. Trotro, near STC, equal racism.
0: I'm a boy, and I know not a mental issues.
1: I'm sure. I'm sure. I'm not following your correct
0: room. I'm not a show at the Ewa.
1: You should be looking for him by now. I mean, none of Pani about TV now. Me cry Bibi ne kofa by Ami Hibi. I'm saying,
0: what would be the problem? I didn't hear.
1: And I want to sound on the Bobby Cross and Chamuko
0: or Puss. STC, no, no, no,
1: no,
0: no, no,
1: because the rapper such as on the name Rikako and Obia Okanemu can be Biaunti.
0: So, where is that driver?
1: Just well, there is a way we can get him. Whether well, please for a simple job or crime or mention a simple
0: but it should not be a matter, Yebemana Kosa.
1: Debi.
0: Because the now, you know, Senya Buapaya, Sebi Moniman of Pena, age me.
1: I can no name right when. What is this?
0: Because Mintias you.
1: Chale.
0: Passing your phone, Ekem said, Drab and Pacho.
1: I'm gonna catch them track where they be on a fool.
0: No, I saw a srara.
1: Hey, mama, my, those questions are legitimate. I mean, those are some of the things in Tossum. A quiet namusu, a quiet namusu, I'm on your quarantine.
0: And because where they mean me who in paying them.
1: Yeah, the Santa Beso, Nippon, Eben, who said, oh, but to be Jim Wacho, that be there. So a Jina party and a beer man, Jina no mess in quarter baby. That be the bit of
0: it. STC guy, and I'm saying the three week, I also in the tunnel. Oh, Jran,
1: I'm trying to get light one. Bounce and I be most say, no, no, so you should know better because we estate transport. So,
0: how
1: they will be the service, Jimmy, I'm an infant Jimmy and Cornelia. Then we know we are in the room, now we have been
0: but let's appeal to your authorities. And say, there's one there. The governor said,
1: no, he has to be brought to
0: book. Yeah, he has to,
1: they have to be brought to book.
0: You find the pan and to chat. And then you can say, oh, Brunye, baby,
1: my abdomen was that's what
0: I
1: that YouTube no
0: sure
1: when
0: you
1: no no no it doesn't obia ka say describe the obia ka say e say be damn kakra wadi ni
0: na
1: uti akiri sound no enye o
0: petro to obia ono no na de enko a when you see tv no no communicate tente ne time so be kono na time
1: awre tutu mu say a bad the old twad ne trim kura so twa na no ma start e fi akiri no ho akra
0: far above the obetena say so bag be mi dey at
1: no far above bag be mi ono papa mo o tema
0: well baby o kura dey you know casa be for indiana baby am be say be ne be dili
1: ah sir casa for
0: yeah na say igbe mi meka
1: mhm
0: unim the difference between igbe ne anguna.
1: Any anguna, any ever count?
0: There be members.
1: Okay, okay.
0: Sometimes I do understand.
1: But sorry. I'm only asking. I'm only. Oh,
0: unyi musu nsu ya da aigbe any anguna kasem.
1: Anwa.
0: There be.
1: Esuna anguna ne esuna aigbe.
0: Esuna aigbe ene esuna anguna.
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1: Hey, so many. Sa
0: aigbe no.
1: Hey.
0: E dance from obi oka anguna.
1: Ya di lese mi nim na obu ba fa so
0: mi bu ku
1: mi
0: yes
1: abe my COVID is there why serious oka se bro
0: that's it eh it is and it be good now for
1: you so
0: it be good now for na first minister come na ye for so a diplomatic passport
1: tell me serious now o man wait me who to me o yeye. Ah, yeah, I'm one dear Kuan, yeah, you gana or hoda. 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Put me a crab. Oh, mine! Auntie Mobia Quaba.
0: Yeah.
1: Na nanu pa MTN fo dama ena kwambia so ti yenhwe yenhwe nso ye yenhwe nso ye nipa na wo ne no e wo ho na na adwe ma ne kakra sa se bi nye correct he said driver is abel so driver na ho set me betwam enti obegina ma twam da bi me sa zebra crossing wo ye ni mo se me be se me cross ya
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0: yeah.
1: Obu aso na nkwane so o man uncle.
0: Debi.
1: O kobo kobo ko yesa o ene o de to ho because open time kaka. Debi o hu sab ah no tia. Eno e de ade a.
0: E
1: ha adwe. Eh, I don't know serious o.
0: E
1: ha adwe. Oh,
0: the orientation.
1: Banya
0: it keeps the deteriorating.
1: Oh, nye. O nye. O man dem tin first e no pay o mo ken ho ne sports page 1. E ba. Ya ren some the dust so dey say fata salty. Ene de bribe ma e kwane ade aba. 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Na say MTN for ken ho dey not to say baby everywhere is dead. Anya sam kitwa kra. On the 31st of October, a Rehab Beach Resort. Yes, around La Polyclinic. Oh.
0: Yep.
1: Aha. One ye kwaji ni. Eh ye Hit FM Beach Rave. Na be ho man na wa win a swimming costume. Hey! I can't wait you.
0: A bed. A bed.
1: Now, do you like swimming? Is swimming something you...
0: A bed.
1: Is swimming something you like? You like swimming?
0: Me, what you say, mommy? What time I was trying to fish?
1: But when I find that was a swimming pool.
0: No, me call Gary.
1: Let me. Oh, swimming competition. I say.
0: All right. Me better me try my voice.
1: Yeah.
0: Nanti na minim nanti ya.
1: Swimming dear.
0: Gary.
1: Oh, when I get it, I know, right.
0: Obana madani me chipa na di me chini kosa. I was yeah.
1: The butterfly na ina oye bi backstroke.
0: Anya a fruit flat ya di Gary o.
1: Na de obi ya kan fura sam.
0: No show me ameka o he me.
1: Jimmy, I 100 Ghana. If I draw S, 31st October, and the Embasso, I nyasa mke tu akwa Rehab Beach Resort, Hit FM, I nyasa. Now, I'm in Black Quincy from Seven Goes to Nail.
0: Yes, yeah, yeah, Seven.
1: That be in Seven. See, see, from like you came to the party.
0: Yeah.
1: It's a come on 10 nail, the Asher Mauritius.
0: Wow.
1: Because I'm by airport, I saw no more sad music. Go for you, Muya Bishop. I just say, yes, I'm get to a crowd, the likes of Evelyn Badu, Ajapirina Zakaria, Jennifer Kujumunina, you're one in it. I said, Ghana, yeah, the one penny in here. Now, your next round is Zambia and Bebo. Qualification for Olympic Games. And you go so rest, you beat me up.
0: You beat Mako. The Akikako idea.
1: Yeah, I heard you. Zambia is stubborn. Zambia is stubborn. No, you've got a former coach in a coach.
0: Ah,
1: for Bana Bayan. I'm the coach Zambia for.
0: Now, your black coach, what you could be there?
1: No.
0: Any hey, deliverance?
1: Right? No. By the way, you say any penny for any qualify for World Cup first. I signed a main man, a Bekubi. Main man, a senior national team, no man, no World Cup. Ma me kai se chana fo ko guye 7 me kai ni na no na fini ye start ma football na jin hini pa anya sam keto akra
0: um
1: say qualification for the World Cup is eso she chire wa Black Queens e wobo and a win so ye Olympic Games so omo bo nti enye ba da kem last na coach the Mother Queens to ani chia maneka bro fukaka that be o kam maneka bro fukaka.
2: We did. Of course, we had chances enough to score even more goals,
1: yeah.
2: But if you score 7-0 home and we play, I think, overall beautiful football, great chances, you need to be happy and enjoy a great atmosphere here. Yeah, I mean, always when you do some changes, they bring something else onto the table, and I think they did, and we finished in a good way.
1: Yeah.
2: Really, I'm here now and try to enjoy, like I said, this great support and atmosphere. We're happy that we took ourselves to the next round, so let's enjoy for today, and tomorrow is tomorrow.
1: All right, let's enjoy for today. And then Jennifer Kujo, and so say, who should be 7 there? Eba Zana, Takra dinner and then put him
0: quiet.
1: A man here fair. Oh, and yeah, who's a born on a draw consa parking. So you come in and be able to say, Kablaxas, nay, yeah. Are you crazy? Can you call Somalia and Ghana and Somalia? Which we
0: are born.
1: I have a bone crack cross posted.
0: Kumasi
1: a meaty calf standard.
0: Okay, but it's supposed to be meaty.
1: Well, you have to, as they say, a provisional approval and abba. Okay. It's not black wings that make a ball.
0: The washrooms be okay.
1: Intact. My other things, maybe, yes,
0: my answer. A chinano small, not young culture washrooms.
1: I'll show you. Now, I have the videos, but any phone is so. I know. Near showing the fine. It's very beautiful. I have that. Maintenance and Nebeka.
0: Okay.
1: Jennifer Kujuni.
3: I mean, every game we meet, it's incredible. Like every team, whether they are good or bad, we try to do our best to play as good as we can. Game was not that easy. You can see the teams were sitting off, so it was a little bit hard to play. But I think we came out, we knew what we were supposed to do. And then we just came out with the win. We know the fans are incredible. We love everyone, and it's just incredible to see everyone show up. So we love that. Of course, we would love to come here. I think these fans, everyone here, has showed incredible, massive support. And it's just good to see that women's football, everybody is supporting. The more of this, the better we can play. And we love every fans. We just appreciate everyone who shows up here. And this is the first time we play here, and we hope that we can keep continue playing here. Yeah.
1: All right, Jenny Fakujo. Jenny. Or 32 years. Yeah. Or Ghana. The English is English. Jenny Fakujo, no. Black Queens through to the next year of a competition. Yeah, Yeni Zambia, Diana Sobeko in the month of February next year. And so, Fama, yeah. Yeah, can you know? Wafu and 17, the other so called Wafu Zombie, no.
0: Now, you're
1: qualified for semi final, no. Ahead of time, cry, or working for Swebel, but you're qualified at that. Yeah, we need two games.
0: Wafu need a local league, no.
1: I know you're in part of Yachich Africa, mo. West Africa football, you know. You're in West Africa for a ball, East Africa for a ball. Wafu is West Africa Football Union. Oh, then a old rubbish story, no.
0: Wafu.
1: Yeah.
0: Kwai
1: yashe first go yashe togo yashe benin
0: info na mo kwai
1: yashe and 17 omo mfa from kwai no yeah they are doing well
0: wafu
1: yeah. Wafu hey tree where the so air the pa
0: wafu
1: I bit my wafu wafu
0: okay
1: eh serious tree where pa
0: na to am common
1: kasi mengel na coach why pa nka sa
4: Yeah, enough time for preparation. To be frank, you're training for only 2 weeks, and you had to call Morocco. No, you feel Morocco, but I can't say now. Three weeks, and you had to part on.
5: Hey, 3 weeks, you can't born a movie.
4: Because you're screening, we know. I share training, I see. But you're screening, we know. I late, I can't. And you're 2 weeks from plan. You're training, and you're going 1 week. War. Morocco, so come 3 weeks, and I had to part on. Oh, minimum. Technical man, you call all over the regions, and you call your scout on you. In TV, my PK on the room, pram. You put on first week, second piece. Yeah, the first bag and second by an old buyer. You screen and you number nine, a pen buyer, and you pay a final screen, you pram. Yeah, final screen, almost in you don't buy.
1: All right, we in Sama Kasim Mengele, lawyer coach, Magana, and 17 team ready to draw. It's Friday, and they're for Super Bowl at 4 p.m. to catch and it was out for my man. Am I? Pious and Nam has a day.
0: Yeah.
1: One know why deputy sports minister pain.
0: Yeah.
1: Now, when you say, baby, now, Kasa sports ministry, one of them, dear,
0: and someone,
1: oh, baby, I want to help to be tree. Oh, bow, just say, get quick, what so by yes, man, yes, I'm
0: going to
1: try. What trim with the ATR controversies, what experience or TT.
6: But we must be clear as to who was responsible for what. In this case, a secretariat has been established at the NSA. An appointment alien to the organogram has been made. You are having people confessing that they paid money. Letters were written and transmitted through the Ministry of Youth and Sports and Recreation, through Foreign Affairs, to the embassy, which letters our friends now have. So you see that if somebody is being blamed, either the minister or the NSA, they are being blamed. There's a basis for that blame. Unfortunately, in my own case, I didn't find the basis, but I carried the cross. But I'm saying that vindication only lay in the womb of time. Now, we are not just hanging Minister Idi Kofi Adams, we are not just hanging the NSA boss, we are basing our commentary on the evidence of the letters that they signed and on the confessions of the people who actually paid the monies. But how come after all these years, we are yet to get one person to come out to say that, well, I paid monies to go?
1: All right, Pius and somebody to try to know. Mama, you're back, but Nebosa Kapo, a coach, the man has a folk.
0: Yep.
1: One also, so now they're going to coach the cano. One also can be
0: the same thing.
1: Pitches and
0: your papa.
1: Parking a boss of balls.
0: There's one team you're over Colonel.
1: Oh,
0: it's an exit point now.
1: I'll cap and I guess
0: there's all kinds of video.
1: No,
0: we will not Zambia for ever.
1: Now, guess I'm why you've been tea. Ask so, baby.
0: That's a Hassan Casadamunia match. That's the men for a moment to you.
1: More
0: I said no team
1: the one position on the table
0: 12 no I said no
1: team 12 no hey what kind of simple 12 no ye
0: you know where bia ever be the first three account every league unim dada ya here so
1: no 12
0: and I'm say I here so I know every league dada o ya say Chelsea.
1: Or the Macapo Gasaway.
7: Look at our ground. This is not our stadium. This is a national stadium, and how we can tell this is our home field. This is also field from all Ghana people. This is your field. So that is very true. This stadium is not our own stadium, and a lot of things are also maybe coming from this side. But I'm not thinking like this. A lot of things we have to improve. Not from our team only. You know, already Ghana football has a very serious problem with fields. I'm not going to talk about these things because I have a lot of obligations. I don't deal with these things, but that aspect also we have always mentioned if we are going about the fields. A lot of things are there. I'm really sure our team is good on home grounds like away, and I'm sure you will change.
1: Yeah, I'm sure we will change. Cap on, no. Oh man, one question. The BBC says, "As you mention, sports complex, no?
0: Yeah.
1: Akusi saying, and
0: the BBC.
1: Yes, CEO of the National Youth Authority, Akasa. Yes, Usman Abdullahi say, very soon we are opening it. Yes, I know. Yeah, BBC and Sadi and Adi and over 20 million Ghana cedis. BBC Finance Ministry, the Abasi and fan supporting that project. I wonder. Yeah, we're holding into me. Enye. Papa, is somebody to join you?
8: The Honourable Minister for Finance allocated 20 million Ghana cedis this year for our capex. As you can see, we allocated half of that to the completion of our new head office, which when you came was also completed. We allocated, I think, another 5 million to making sure we'll be able to complete the page and also the tartan tracks. The contractor is still working. What we'll see is not going to be 100% completion, but it will come to life. It will be accessible. It will be used as we try to complete the other ancillary activities. So, for example, we need to pave the entire area, but as they are paving, the football pitch can still be open for people who want to play football matches. The stands are already ready for people who want to watch football matches. So we are still very optimistic that by close of year, by December, the place should be accessible. It should be open to at least the basic sporting activities whilst we try to complete the entire phase.
1: All right, CEO of the National Youth Authority.
0: By close of December.
1: Yeah, but I'm so not, yes, you're but now you're accessible.
0: This year.
1: Yeah, it's not completion, it's not accessibility. Yeah, so it is coming. MTN4 the sponsoring. Oh my, now MTN4 sponsoring. One more now, a Ginamo de Dindima Ghana FA Cup on a year crabbish. Into the MTN4 say. Now the Ebony, from the 23rd to the 26th of October, and one of your best prelims, Nasi. I feel MTN FA Cup on a year, 23rd to 26th October. Now one of the first games, Ning never Bob Boninana, the PS Wetima Queen, and only the Eba, everyone's some, and so, Brewa. Yakan is having a nest, I Biaso no, ye best sorry so what my UEFA Champions League eba so Sporting Chain Law FIFA Born come you know one to me ante Sabah FK and Sujan Naso Boslavia Prague by 2-0 and I feel soon Arsenal Ball Lille by 3-0. I'm only leaving it late, but not winning it. Atletico Madrid about Manchester United by 2-0. Hey, United. Boy, Galatasaray so I just send a whole nine. Now Galaone Bassa boy they can go to
0: church anymore.
1: Kitchen one nine panana
0: Nigeria, you know, obo left.
1: Atemula Lukman, obo left.
0: Your back, Kumasia, any black station and call
1: Ademula, I Lukman. Odimbobo,
0: why?
1: Ademula,
0: ha, Namosuli,
1: Eric Castle. Inter Milan tonight, your club would born 4-3.
0: Yeah,
1: I'm serious. Leipzig bought PSV and Dobbin by a goal to nail. Viking, Bayern Munich, and so ball 3-3. Bayern, Bayern Munich is also their bet.
0: Bayern, no more.
1: You just on your company on you, Red Quail. VRL, Ebon Napoli by 3-1. It's an only match the bar, so and then the Ebbers when you find on the common Ebon, last in Liverpool, where so many Real Madrid and Ebon, matching in ye. Aston Villa, the Fanabachi, Bodo Glimpse, the Borussia Dortmund, Man City, Paris Saint Germain.
0: Yep,
1: matchy better.
0: Yep.
1: Rebetis near FC Porto, Shakhtar Donetsk, any AEK Athens, and a Slovian Bratislava, and a Stuttgart. And so, and the Bebuani, where the match is the best in the UEFA Champions League. 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Go MTN, the Masters, MTN, can win there. And your day, AS Sports page, one every war. 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Am I, yeah, Kwano, Uti, Adome Fema, Ayana Goodies in Kwan,
0: yeah,
1: Ajuma Bing.
0: Yeah.
1: Juma Bin.
0: Yeah.
1: Yep. Electric car welder.
0: electrical
1: car welder. Yeah, electric welder. Yeah, ready. Obi tumi aye aye electric. Go how say we your welder, but onye electric welder. Ha, ti car electric welder ni epenwo.
0: Okay.
1: Who tumi accident car so so.
0: Okay.
1: Car na amwa mwa se denkwa. 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
0: Yeah.
1: Juma ba. Number in a fresh is here 02 and found baby.
0: Yeah,
1: so I'd marry who banny and Fiona with my bamba baby at the crab. Why,
0: 02444
1: Yeah. Mr. Evans of Usu, aka Charles Taylor.
0: Okay.
1: Was watching in live.
0: Yeah, then I see.
1: Now, Obaha live.
0: Yeah, then I see. Yeah.
1: Oba Y2K, so Oba Hill.
0: Yeah.
1: Now, Oba Hill, sir. On the cameras.
0: Osun, what is Emiana?
1: Yeah, trust me.

0: 24 minutes after 7, just on 106.3 FM. Big interviews, Nasha Asianis. I'm sure it's also all joining or YouTube, and then your commentary. You know, now they are to her, Eddie, Amaim. Yerua, in common, Henry Nana Boachi, Mrenim for Osai second vice for the New Patriotic Party. On the Krataa Betuabonti, Krataa also disregard the majority's hogwash defense of Okudjete's failure to account for 16.4 million Ghana cedi. Lawyer, Machi, now who are you there?
1: Brapeni, Kabra, now who are
0: you? 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
1: 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Na last year match no. Huda hurada sem. 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E tata wono. It's because the godfather nimi. Na oba ese. Oma mi kipi mi mi service pass. Kwa jeni o. Does this be make sense?
0: Okay, so let's take. No, hold on. Let's take it just one after the other. The edika ino. At what point now catch a minister a black was a opesa or retaining your service passport?
1: I have never ever said that because I know say it is not possible.
0: Okay.
1: Because so, already the
0: Patrick, maybe just after that we not Kwenya. I just want to
1: okay.
0: You've never said that.
1: Never.
0: Again, or passport number 2 on SS003454 no. o confirm say a former service passport.
1: A former, that even makes the minister very immature.
0: Hold on, hold on.
1: Yes, of course.
0: Just at what point Anna o surrender sir a service passport? No.
1: Oh, just before even the deadline. Just before the deadline, because I mean, already they have started publishing the names of people. Na omunyam pamae. Unse na midi inka hon. Because I had already submitted. Now, but the only thing I wanted from them was to transfer the visas onto my ordinary passport. That okay. is all.
0: So, what hold do a diplomatic passport pay?
1: Never. In fact, me yeah.
0: And to clarify, diplomatic passport, a service passport, clarify my.
1: Never. In fact, I said, come on, they can't remember. Nobody buys a service passport. So, now come hold the diplomatic passport there. And I'm surprised. Say, oh, this answer. Oh, man, for diplomatic passport, and someone betrothed, and I'm going to be done.
0: So,
1: service passport.
0: Again, so what really transpired in Tia? Let me quote verbatim, sir. One Nimyan Fuasa Fuji, listen, exerted undue and unethical pressure on Ablakwa. Ehono, specifically, what was your request and what were you looking out for Yira Ablakwa?
1: Abra, how can you, a whole minister, how can an MP exert an undue pressure on you for what? How? It doesn't even make sense. You make us a media mumuno. You lose your bar. You lose your bar. You de mampenina de kataba so be okuta diplomatic ni service biyano famra. What locus do I have as an opposition national organizer? Say me de babeko tu okuta tu black weni mu. Say me srewa me pese me koswe kuta. My service passport. What is it? It would be a one tier here and throw and throw and throw. Okay, the two things throw the door.
0: Okay,
1: that has been his mantra.
0: Okay, so the issue again is that as then,
1: I'm going to say, so when no no crown super be to crown you, and I'm be to crown with my ordinary passport. And I'm so my friend Okujetu. Now me kate minister say mama wabaho. Na odi me passport number. Na request I tell you say mention is saying Kobenya letter dear mammy. Na matimia transfer me visas na. And also oh, why not? Me manamra, no koye. Okoye wu ye meeting, or tra ho chain. Oba na wa kate ni se yem formalizing. I should go and write Nemra na who we are obey minute sama head of Liga. Head of Liga and a better trust our letter no. Mensaka. I felt that it was too bureaucratic. And I'm a judge lady. Where from undue pressure? And why would I even want to retain a service passport?
0: An ethical and not just the undue. Very unethical.
1: I am true. Now from last year March, the government has asked me and Naya is me buhua punta. Sikafo fro, sikachi chile wu, unti yumu wa hon kuntano. Ene na afi na abeka sase mwi. Last year match wu.
0: Na sen kuntano, onkazo unti mimu. Odi aba, muna mohu si intobi wu, muna mohu si onsan chile mwi ya. It doesn't mean that unti mimu.
1: There is a deep hole. Follow the process, there is a deep hole. He is unable to account for 16.4 million. That is what I'm saying. He said, Okujetu for me. I'm telling you, he is one of the most immature ministers.
0: That word. Debbie, I'll not allow politicians to be saying that Asma make in there. Hold on. We want a certain narrative, especially on this platform that I sit on. We cannot continue to do the same old things, and we are looking for a change. Hold on. I'm saying that. Debbie, be fair to me. I'm saying that me patrol train. Me say, nye kase biya keke ni ebe mama kwa mbiye biko
1: edi nye bacho kachon seme ome kongon seme kacha pa adi nye kwa hanyan kwa mpa hanyan kwa hanyan kwa mpa radio so
0: adende ya na pesa oka
1: adende mi kese mpesa me ense ma mpesa me kano se genu kwa nanka me kakwa
0: if you have a challenge with that
1: how can a minister act so unprofessionally?
0: That's the word. Maybe you want to say unprofessional.
1: No, Debbie, and it's still childish.
0: Debbie.
1: Not only, Timmy, not only loyalty unprofessionally, but you're very childish. That you have been pushed to the wall, account you opujeto, wo ele bu apunta up in the wood ding tro to cover your shame. Wo. Now you should be the last person.
0: But he raises issues about, as a national youth organizer then and BAFA stock chairman, you don't qualify to even to be holding that year passport.
1: You see, me what deputy national executive director and I'm starting to me holding a year service passport. And I applied to the foreign ministry and then they granted. On what basis? No, no, kase. No, I'm a PS, I'm a service passport. No, I'm not going to say that.
0: And now, kaka PO, a dancer, lawyer, and kasa sake.
1: If I tell you the number of people who hold diplomatic passport in this administration, you'll be amazed.
0: But lawyer, now go kase ni PIA, who are dancers in the PIA?
1: Missy, the Omu PS. In fact, including some people who think, Godfather Omu Nyano, I started holding it when I was working for the country as deputy executive director, national service. And I mean, yeah, service passport. A brother, I'm a national organizer. In fact, even when we couldn't acquire buffer stock board chairman, it on what basis my backer tell me say now they not qualify? Any one who hear, say you saw what could disika accounting for sika no what is sika 50 million? Obu mwa punta 16.4. I found say you walk in with a brother selling trophy that would be no anything.
0: But you
1: acting so unprofessionally.
0: Who raises
1: that? The minister has to say.
0: Who raises that issue, you know, in your statement yesterday, that red herring be to cover 16.4 million? And if you know, I don't see any Ben HSA, 16.4, na fan and sassy.
1: And no one to me can want to me. I was expecting someone come come press conference, no more, you know. Comment says, oh, maybe I didn't cut up for Biaba, and cut up for Nimuno, when you know, they could not. Or say, as a for Jay, eh, Hano. As a for Jay, have no how. What do I want you to know? On a check. Now, why won't cut out the bar parliament say, we mun kofa, ye evacuate you omo. A nipper over 1,000 something, and ye evacuate you omo. Ye may be 5,000, and ye say, my own yans of 500 some of Pamfaka. Names, no check your mubu wakuntano. No, said Abby, a boo on my when you 5,000, no, when you 500, no. Ubu so when you 500, no, when you 5,000, no. Omukan names Nisi and me. Omukan names Nisi and Omosa Debbie, Sika 16.4 million. You cannot account for it. Then they are telling you to account for it. Why would document how they buy it? And only three are using. It's a shame. Na me na just normal practice. Everybody obia who visits normal practice. The ministry can write, you can take it to the embassies, and then all the visas will be transferred into your ordinary visa. And no na would be excuse and no tino who visa a branch no eta or tata or no. A branch it will be bitiao. And no tino sanse a branch and the godfather enemy. Now a branch no by any more or no no more. How can a first-time MP, a gentleman like Asafoje, how can he give you undue pressure? Undue pressure, I say. In fact, Asafoje could never even called you. I, me, I'm a person, and I'm afraid who Okujetu. And I'm afraid, as a minister, Masuma Asafoje, or the passport in the Eba, or the Betu Hono, and I'm so minister, but more active visa whom it can be semi transfer, and I say, oh, no problem. Me, Masafoje, Imra.
0: So that was the only time we make it that request to the
1: that
0: minister.
1: That was the only time.
0: And one follow up being because of the
1: follow up being because as a for Jebeka tell me so you enter home let them ra. Now let them be receive. After I'm just meaning how these things works. It will go to this desk. It will be received here. It will go here. It will appear here. And I'm saying I do require one here na akwakoche. Mami nje chidi. Na mi ami kwa apply new visas and no one no.
0: Well, I see if you've just joined us, Nana Boachi Henry, a second vice chair for the new patriotic party. Mauri is a party, you know, he's been there as national youth organizer, as national organizer, and now second vice chair for the party. Nana, in your new position, how do you see it?
1: Oh, Nyamia Daruma, Wabna, Sumana party. Amaya Kunya say, Yembeswa and Sum. It is a Munyam say, Edamame, a Yahoo, who are the mummy. The Bekoswa, some party, a new mandate, a party, a Pijami Efri, organizer at Maba, a national vice chairman, a Jumedia, Yabidi, a Diasha party in Munyam. Your Buta is here in this Union and say, Amiya Duma, Yura, Mahmoud Baumia, a bear president of Ghana. Nyenya madodo wonu so no ewo mra sebedjum enu hwadjuma na kwabna yeyi.
0: I see. So nothing has changed. It's still just serving the party.
1: Yeah, esum na ni dugusu aye esum wadama.
0: I see. Na esum no edobekwa ko wie electoral commissioner honum abato ba senkita odiru say the definitely be ko bia na meboa.
1: I am a member of the National Electoral Affairs Committee. Enti are you talking about IPAC na?
0: Yeah, I pack a 7 amike.
1: I am a member of it, but usually in your war, you mpeni fwaya na omu uko hodada. BBN wano ma assistant for now. Ya na, your director of elections ako, Yura Makmenu, who is vastly experienced in these things, and your chairman of the Electoral Affairs Committee, here, Honorable Obi Amwa, who is also experienced in these matters. But I am a member of the National Electoral Affairs Committee as well.
0: Well, from where I sit, I see and feel a certain uneasiness on the part of your party, the New Patriotic Party, on the appointment of two distinguished Ghanaians, some call it commissioners or electoral commission. Why that uneasiness?
1: Oh, Abraham Okasemi, unze. President Mahama Nanu Munsem, and then some more Kitana, Sabiatin. Because now no, we say, Ira, Nana Dunkoku for your appointment, be as our appointment into a Tikwapai, and my own mounted platforms are hoodwing in our can say, and Penifoya, your power me cry MPP for no question, say, and no crana dance the ya, Modebai, and then Tisa dancing in the young you. And they, a fiat bringing yet in the party card, a pee. And they, or no. In the Facebook post, our campaign actively for Yura Mahama. And they, appointed no as an NDC activist. Say, onu no a spokesperson on governor. Say, we manifesto launch as say, and we appear. And they, now wa was appointed no our chief vet or deputy director. And we appear. And say, na warden a pigeon or edinako easy. It's na wa won someone Yura Mahama wakai. Worse. You that you promise a certain reset beer, also promise, you know. Who about worse than that? And it is mind boggling. Who cried here? They say, we hell with Nubiabeta. And I made a menyama do dono, menyo overwhelming victory. It mean fun with Yabeta, who near Mekana, who be an yasem matuagu. That is the danger. That is the problem. And only as some is here, because now who can say in the video is all over. Social media is awashed with all these videos. All these videos from here, yeah, Okuja to create a kind of one of the incarcerated in case here and go back to President Mahama Street. Say, yeah, we and yet. Fellows of Fusukachi and Munsamupi, our work as a year will Kufado Kade were desecrating a electoral commission by such appointment. And San Eero Mahama Nanga say, Jina, I seem peaceful, I can say a nay in Huabo, you will Kufado, it was the MPP for Nakubuan and yet in Yadapa. So we are asking, yes, then I would your offer Obia or no dear one mountain platform my campaign, very active NDC person with a party card. I don't know in Sebua, Yabusa.
0: Well,
1: and day in and day out, the credibility with which Yura Mahama at the Babin, the Bianesu Tigana Funhuno, the double standards, very, very inconsistent. The Biocat and Fufro can say, near Baby, you do Nepi, once I ask some Fufro, the Biano, no one can't say much. So, what So that is what many Ghanaians, many descending Ghanaians are. Now, no, I'm saying that kind. You see, there now we hear something different from Sir Enema Winya. That's what people are saying.
0: Well, until this morning, to the best of my knowledge, I know, sir, the MPP has its own Ghana constitution, likewise that of the NDC. It should not be a big deal for you as a politician, Anna.
1: We have a president Ayatollah Bayinu. Ah, yeah, dear taxpayers, and I share and your ministers are that are no more position on Mokasetia and almost a name on your ministers. I had the taxpayers in home. So, if you promised one thing, not send anybody can would now won't see us also by the area said, I'm not going to be a minute. Felix Crow, Edjoy TV. If you are not kind of what I say, I am more than never count, yes, or MPP or NDC member, I'm going to never count so that I'm better to a certain balance.
0: But that's the that's the boldness of the Akasa. That's the honesty of the Akasa. That's
1: the truth of the Akasa. That is a statement, a lack of credibility, because you see, that is why I make a sense. Now we've been as a walk as a TI. Now, don't say you are addressing MPP for. They are discerning people like you, Kwabena. They are discerning people like a lot of people who possibly not in your can no more support you. In general, we are, sir, what woman in here? And the arrogance with which they express that into your find today, and not the media. I think saying this in the back will be sure. So, because I hear the end is happening today, and so what? It's the day. I'm scared, sir.
0: I see.
1: You see, the Obuoni Ferry Ukraine, if any day move, that is what I'm saying. So, for you to say, this is not more than I say, the Panonia and this in me. So, after the fellas are bare confirmed, say, I'm or end this in me. Just to tilt a certain balance. The balance is that
0: you have four commissioners. So what's the big deal? They cannot look on unconcerned. So clearly, they have to also tilt it.
1: Dr. Botmansari, MPP, they could not even provide anything to show. Dr. Botmansari, he's never been an MPP person. And I saw a Tesco patron. That time I'm a national youth organizer. He has never been a Tesco patron. But they still push that narrative and hang it around his neck.
0: So at this point, at the end, I'm up yeah, because a name opposition, everything that is happening, muhu a year is seen to an achimatoa a womb. When you are getting power, unyamia maduma, this same conversation I have on Felix, better be Jina, I using the words. Now, so I could not Felix TB and him. Now, so you Felix West. No, that's how dangerous we are all helping to build the country we called Ghana. So, gradually, forgive me, anytime I may engage, you know, me who say we are losing that bit as a country where we serve with principles, we serve with honesty, we serve with prestige, we serve with that kind of patriotism. Virtually, we're losing it. Because if you listen
1: now
0: to...
1: Now, you are not losing anything.
0: Hold on. At a point, the MPP raised issues about there was a way out. The NDC came to power in opposition. They raised issues about yebe pam tokonu. Agura. And your ma ya kweti kwen yina fasu bina bechire basra. Nyo ma yin se mfate yina yere ye ya kame kame ye mye mye mwa ye yima amene friho. So now we are beginning to see that in opposition, and your mama can any GDC American boy in a home by any member. Today, we are witnessing unprecedented bail conditions. Tomorrow, we will be faced with the same challenge. So, the danger ahead of us as a country, meaning, because if you have men of God now talking, now they be a mere reference to Archbishop Ekase. By 20, hold on.
1: No more Kasa.
0: Baby, I'm going to be a corner. Baby, I'm going to be a corner. I want to make you more than it is so.
1: you bring this up, Kwabna. The fact is that Sasemusia, a yana yepre, Okofa, shall I say, Assembly. Kwabna, and you'll be a commentary.
0: What
1: Jackson? You will hold and a deputy said, where you're crumb for, where you're on one more accusing him for where you're crumb for, where you're. There was a huge fight there. If I Ghana for me, you see, it is so wrong when we compare things with, I said clearly, Jakania Jawasa. We were there. Find out what caused Charlotte Say's removal. They themselves, the commissioners, they were accusing themselves of thievery, of corruption. They themselves. What is it? So it is a different thing. If Mami Tokuno, yeah, you need it. One, if you need what's that part, they be a bit sense. Mammy, waiting, you know, and one said, you're set to commission. Commissioner Kofium, there is merit. There is we, your penis in change, and one, no. Mammy, no problem, turn the side of the story. A bank went to me, you know. So there are differences. If you are young, must have difference, no, and so, and you say, can you can't trust away by way, you say, it's way by way, I say, no.
0: Well, I'm not supporting any equalization. I'm
1: I
0: saying
1: know
0: that
1: you are not supporting.
0: Where we're headed towards.
1: Maybe I'm a kind, you see, and I'm not sure to say, and if I'm more fast, what? Or more can't say, where you're crumb for more home, or more to commission for now, and you want them. Now, how can a whole heads of commission, it's an electoral commission, more accusing yourself of corruption. What perception can I make Ghana for? It, and no new idea, Chief Justice, when I said Justice Supreme Court, Benny Becker, Obeka, I said, Mami took no oil come for, and that's where we are by Nsika, maybe. It's your friend to choose any.
0: Okay.
1: Secondly, Kwabena, yeah, and what's the year you say? So now we've been a president there on the war. It's a simple one, can't hear what the bar being one. And only a dimension. We shouldn't bring any matter again. Ni okan ya o de ba ben mu no a o kasati ani me bi no eni so oba na se wo ya it is important that you be kai on onu na ne wo ye o mampani eti ni okan ya na no na enye no a eni oba ya wa ye wes no he should be reminded it
0: yeah.
1: Is not
0: well nana me to say honestly I make these conversations because I am na me hu dwiri me the way amunya to me especially the NDC Munya Tumia Moye and ne if I look at our foreign minister and certain utterances are why over the past years na and ne or what a challenge even when you criticize him. I'm wondering but what is happening? Because this is a Okudzeto Ablakwa on the cathedral. This is a Okudzeto Ablakwa on Galamsey. This is a Okudzeto Ablakwa on Nanado's flight. So my belief was that Nyoma Ensem Fatasano Ombe superintendent and Ombe a part of it. But surprisingly, as politicians who are always serving their interest, today Okudzeto Ablakwa. How do we move forward? There's too much dishonesty in our political field. It doesn't take it away from war. It doesn't take it. It doesn't

0: me criticize ya ben you say. So now no now oh see ya yeah na nanny and then we get the West. That is what I'm saying so. And then we your man penny and then we see how can you could touch and who could you do and yeah, can't say book I couldn't tell me 16.4 million and they what you call pay mako fan name who yan abim. So I agree with you, but the fact is that near almost why you dear taxpayers need to make money. Almost 7 bar, and no one see a future. You see, near the come almost 7 no, now we be saying I'm okay in even a moye.
1: All right,
0: is it
1: lawyer Henry Nana Boachi? I wish you all the best.
0: Yeah,
1: Mr. Bedasi P. Nkomo Yedi.

0: 15 minutes after 8, just for the 7 at Dome 106.3 FM, latest film, your partner for life. Ekoso Kyle say Christmas is just around the corner, and not just even the Christmas. Bibi Biara Audi film, and I'm at it should be latest film, your partner for life, over 60 years and still counting. Latest film, as a walk into or drive into any of their showrooms, and in Komobi, a person, no Bobiano, or my crowd, whether you are in Kumasi, in Kuekran, which you or a young cry, in Kuekran, which or my Mubebiano, any of your depots, go there and do business with them. I feel so, we'll see there. 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No, it's me, no one, Eddie, a year, Inkita. I mean, Aquaba.
1: Yeah, man, him. Yamia don't be a book. Good news, Binaba.
0: Yeah.
1: Ah, Mania G. Yepa. Ebra. Making kind and Krata, a free minister of education, a better bonting.
0: Yeah,
1: say, see, and so I'm going to say Ghana Education Service. Edomo dear, at us, a man on him say, a same way, just on some,
0: yeah,
1: yeah, a year or boss senior high technical school.
0: Yep,
1: headmaster now or honum. A man a boy, yeah, your becker, yeah, a city teacher, a headmaster, yeah, a school for the almost a cocky canoe says, say, school near my make we a tree, a school for uncle Danny be cry. I say, Wama Kosenia Mako Bro headmaster. Sa headmaster ko see bibi and na jube 12 AM. Posti foko tu ya na eye akwada. 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

0: side. It's no omo but you cry, your mom information bia, or more cry as a call, just a bibian coso. 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I was so bad a beginning one woman.
1: Okay, many a jeepa. Wait yourself now call for buy. 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I'll be this uncle me.
0: Many problems.
1: Aquadano Neja. 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Bobina.
0: Yeah.
1: Machi.
2: Yeah, I your opening.
1: I mean it was we.
0: Yo. 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Oma suspended ni so for the juman toho. En shishimu ekwa so wati ya se mwe die.
2: Me bache oma me da se. Me da washiye fu nina se. 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
2: 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Nancy, Nancy, Moana, I said that FM friend said, my tail retina, I buy some more for you, and some of your cut off a panel swing in a good rather summer. You could be me. I'm so, Nancy, you say, Moka, you mean? Name will me now go home, one Catano Crescent or Manu Credit. If you say, Papa, no, the bisa, oh, no, so many of you are. Many problem. Nemo, maybe the American say, the museum, eh, no, cray. So, my man, no, cray, that the Ghana man, you know, Papa, no, said, and yet, time will be channel. And then you will be, and on an anger, because when you create me, the German Oka, say, Major Goku, between the Goku, many headmaster, the academy, away. And then you have to buy one way. What called Sateko? I read like a new to America. Nebaba, who had sent the gift in Koma. What last year? And we read the tech. I said, what was it? I didn't know what was it. You could have a panning a number of you to say, you could form my way on your one. Just say, Niaba is interacting or more church, who would be, and my motion would be a seminal. Omo tete wo fonde bi e te mame se omo so menye nwemu dia na ko mi fita so menye nwemu na di e wo se ye de marato no ye fa maranto e no ne hia me me ni problem
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1: Okay, era John.
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2: 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Ten months ako bo ni se me obi ba ti fie no obre. 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
1: na yewra Kwaku Bobina, Obe Pesa or this year, Ebesa come back to the same school.
2: Oh, Paddy, la lie. Because any man is a channel or a criminal, Obekina Bopani, let me ban them. It's a BDNC. Sagan education, 8 minutes, great school being one ban and qua, one to have the independent and the cool school. 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
2: Na zese. 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How is the crack me one? I'm going to go to the moment. Yeah, it's a walk school group. 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Anyway, see. 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And your uncle, they were money be brave. There are 2 weeks in it, and I'm a graduation man. Can you back or can you see? I don't know. Will be a nothing to me.
1: Hey, any bobbin and yamish now, pal?
2: Oh. Oh, my, oh, movie, I see. That was just an SS, yeah. Me so won't say after that what was because I'm not in any more. So me dey na masane ko yesi ka foforo. Asa ko yi me bare bi akos ko foforo.
1: Na if you do sia ba ko ana bo ana obogum za no.
2: Oh, na se. 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Obi said you feel you see a worry. I want to hear a chance. I want my show. I'm on my group. I saw a million Saturday. It's a minute. You know, you need to be in the middle. And Colama woman, so the big beer will be a muame, me and Casa, and the Bominia no man. You want myself when you have been here. Not your own buses and the family of the church over Ghana. You are Domanga Samuel School.
1: Coco Cratchy.
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3: nya ba le mate fo what kind of sa in a way no yes once I has been suspended no everybody will be happy but here is the case how long ana sadie we akoso en kwala sen na de na affect wom to me is it did they act on the sebio manasi adibae no no o ma hwetu o mo mpese en kofo beta sovine no mo dia act sa na se the new ana fe no mo act ni so coincident na ni ayinesia this is my question because this thing has been in existence for let's say for a long time mo act on all these things now papa ya musuma suspending ni let's say ya kiss asemu adin twa maker asemu isi asemu dun se ya kiss asemu in about a week or two ago say ya suspending no ya transfer no we didn't know which is which ama directories of obuase eco school of free teacher for ni omo transfer papa no oma man transfer and we find out later say he still active and on an area admission at the school to the extent saying kwalabi kura at least let's say protocol we try to put them in you know. Mr. Nancy Katre point blank is said or the kwakoma headmaster and the headmaster bang or say but a friend said I prefer crying on the referee because
0: Zakaria won't even
3: and I'm saying how come yeah the dear bro from kwala no more boy school no say na papa make someone say my transfer me then no na yeah acting and to me sometimes made a matter from ministry, you know. Yes, it's a big omo ni apenyi no. Ya ti bi pen, ya hu bi pen. This man was still working in the school. Even due to that, you know, teacher for omo so dinner ya. Papa ni ye san nyamra sema o sen kola omo dinner ya omo bua ye. E di din kola ni bi fine. 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Me ko interview kola no fine out nyoma no. Oba ba ko ka ho a omo fi se he was a bit close to me in here, you know. Meanwhile, again, no cry, no. Just be a teacher, no, or turn out there. But me, kwa, robotic department, you know. Sometimes me, kwa, no, no, I don't know, no, no, no, no, no, no, no, no, no, no, no, teacher for no, just because he has spoken to me. On yeah, he called them, my friend, or they don't have, it's so sad. They don't have any tangible reason for transferring the teachers. And you know, so me, I've been said, he has been suspended, and he's said, you know. No cry, won't see a suspended in a way. Because you have to be paying. Yeah,
0: okay. But kwabna soon him said the woody kind of tea, you know. And yet be a free genius or see a denkrata babonti, said the ye can nay, and yet be a free as we share and must say I want some so a see a denkrata ba officially no, ya kama gana ni beer will be at say. Papa ni yesu on kotina fie na ehwehwemu ko sa no na e yatesem nti menyi ni se atesem no betumi di atoto bibia akoye official communication abeto abonti enei ujitum sa
3: when you didn't do so because they are technically can't train the first, you know. Then, yeah, system. Because I have the, you know, a report on the choir, you know. We have it. Emma, your president, old student association, you know. Oh, no, he was in bed with the headmaster. I sent me by your comment, yeah, your friend, but then, everything, oh, no, and now, or just a hardening. It's all no plan, which even yesterday, ever quite if you know, yeah, we vote of no confidence in him. Emma, my phone was by a no, I heard you know, here I am, you know, say my resign. And now, when I resign, any time because when yet a set in my school, no, now only teacher for the name, headmaster, the name, or more, you know, I hear
2: putuku aye enyoma bia emwa emfata se bebo ankwara no e wo school num.
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2: 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penyini which the commander no na education director you know also want to me ba nti o ma na na mse for by your quiet, your cobble, my money, your mouth name, the said American eye. A friend saying, finding some money by in the mobile or my money or hope, but in a way, no more can I say. And maybe your mark, my fetch it a funnable money, but to me, I'm 20 years. But meanwhile, we had it. And yes, so the else you can, yes, we are kind. And then I saw more or cut almost say, or maybe I'm crying motif, you know, be an Indian home. A sense will be condemned with Moko, none will be unquest will be. It's almost there. Now what you say in Rano, or maybe you school no more so about now I'm making sure say school because I'm calling the betrothal exams. And money so making if you no money air control exams back, no beat if you no beat school, no car control, and Yanisa. You know, the camera you could see Yanano. And they say, the bit if you may, the better is a minister. The mayor, I'm saying, the wording, the auto for my fair and my final suspension. The near the acquiring thing you could see Yanano.
0: Okay. 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
2: No ne asem ne wo mu no. Sɛ sɛ threat and intimidation akɔso awonkwara ne bi mu no. Serious. Me and me no ka sɛ we have so many even one of our your bishop or one kwara he was threatened or obuasi. So these people are, I don't know kind of Qatar, I don't know who this man is. But in the enemy two way, say, at the end of the craft, now my car, you can't stop me. Mm-hmm. And the only thing you have to take me down. And you can't take me down once it's the truth. So, it's in Kuala Lumpur, I don't know how they get to them and how they find out them. And the education service, one of them can be. One person, Kuala Lumpur, threatening one in a certain way. I say, no matter what, you have to teach up one in a friend, Kuala Lumpur, to you. Into Kalani be omo from my parents and my mama because me dem e ban e bread wo no. Yes, I will and went to me and yet. In the first place, I will say this: said you assemble school, and that's assemble baby. Mumba evidence in the idea wo no mo no. That's the first thing we have to hold on to it. But assemble, not the idea change. Now ban a catcher me say in Kalani kofia. It means you have to explain the evidence because you don't want the truth to come out because in Kalani. Ah, we see Omo yes, had the Omo school honum. You have every right on them. One now, Jim Colano. One now, they one certain painful. One side, security agent. Oh, they can keep the kids in the school for at least a week and get the right kids. Ah, so I said, by a book here in and out of it. Get the truth, and then after those, oh, sincerely, you know, who also may see, see. Nothing but all this respect your man. You can do that, but you didn't do that. What panel Colano Macofio? No, what plan? What panel so Macofio? Teacher Nina only the dim come on, say be between or catcher and what's that? Teacher Nino. Of it, I can no friend of the bar. Because what you watch anymore, and that is what you wanted to do. You wanted to put fear and then cook your own stories. So, if you say, fine, if you're more fine in Ramon de Bayano, Brad Master, let's say, or fear, or a crown of fear, and all the union side, you know. In the more constitution, does it allow the headmaster even to touch a crown in a bad way? No. But who said Master Nadia and the Sakana or didn't go see a crano? I am passing what is a kind of macrano, but time a crano cano. Just say. And then you, all these things, you are still saying, said, I'm assembling a Sibiano Nukurebian. The teacher for Moscow and a chef, Colonel put Omo headmaster, no more side, and maybe be sure what the crack was. So how does this thing work? And now all students sleeping up, and she said, no more headmaster, Nassim. Said your school, your teacher, your pocket, the name Colonel. Moment it's your pa. The headmaster is stronger. ẹnu ní ẹsẹ ọsùnẹt yẹ bu anu ọsùnẹt mi mi di ẹyìn mi nfa mi sika ẹn tọ ọyọ man fan ko sukuu no because I know what the school has done for me na mi nsan kọsẹ akọrẹ bi sọ nsan kọsẹ ẹn yọman náà mi di akọ sukuu wọn nomu no that make sense.
0: Okay. So,
1: okay. Era,
2: you know, how they were able to cook the story? No, some of you may know and call and if you I was very bitter. I was shaking because the story that they were saying and how they cooked the story to say, you know, I don't know. They said you may name how almost elected and pay for more school from color because the education service, you know, I'm telling you on authority and Manasu is even said the same thing. Everyone, all of them have to be sacked because to be honest. I don't even mean you a tuma or my own.
1: Okay, that's it because that's another that's another parent be a O T B ano. Well, you obey or you move him as a listener or a viewer now. Now you didn't come as parents. And we are always talking about standards and the caliber of people we engage to do all manner of works, teaching, doctors, nursing, politicians, clergy. Everything is now deteriorating at a faster pace. Here is Koko Kwenia, Ononeba, Okikan in Sasia, Odini Kusukua, and Papano, Nahuadin, and I was a Pimo, we're going to call out a dozen. 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
2: 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Now the incident in a sexual affair. They take a whole different direction because you're one of the crimes and offenses that GES Yetri Kran na metrim sent a Yetri Kran. Even though all other offenses in our Yetri. Now the sexual offense, especially between Akwala and a Chile near. No, no, they are some na ye but I cry because it even goes beyond the GES. I feel least for by interested womb, ministry by interested womb, presidency by interested womb. Nancy Muni Mokana, you know, Moko school in a Ubehobi or your tenting or your grandma Ubekaso or your penny. Oh, or your stubborn, whether a stubborn girl or whether a stubborn boy or young like a cabby. But upo umpo, teenagers are vulnerable at every point in time, even including those you think are bad students. They are vulnerable. They do things, and many when you are between your relative, we did things when we're 15, 16, and they be our year 40s, year 50s. When we look back, we know it's a norm. Those were not the right decision to take. This is all your now go work on labi. Now what do you mean? If you saw a colour where they saw your penny, oh, I'm not glad I said that. Oh, it's a colour where they're born to swim. It's my mia, so men find up. We dictate the trust of parent and what they are calling, but share was that. So, but no buying children are they more than a destiny for more. We betray or minus why you are far away, Juma. Now, best share with knowledge within Kuala. We betray or minus. Now, say you are not in your high school or technical cradia, and you're worse because the person involved is the head of the school.
1: Mm-hmm.
2: That means he has even gone beyond the fact to say, oh, it's literally your minor fanajuma. We could do level say, on minor jena to muama, yet the institution cra challenge. So on dano, no chance on bomba. Now, if we record, say, unia kwa la akwada, wakotone muna, mamimfa akwenya wesu inya this education. Eba student, ita afe mwa, ye ni bibia se consensual, se oji itu, akwa lani underage, uni sa matured mind, ah, ya baka so, akwa lani wana oji itu mdadi. Inti, when did this happen? Frankly, I started kakra me fun say bayet 4 months ago. Na as a state institution, of course, they yet to be almost every day in Tino de Ayana. We treat it as rumor as it is.
1: Okay.
2: But as time goes on, so Kaya at a point from the same school in Kualano Kra, yeah, demonstrations, kakra, echo rampage, kakra, at some point, almost videos in Kobe Babon. Ghana police for FTP in a close school in a temporary. Enra, Anasa, and Ransa, Enna, Mwamo colleague, journalist, Manasa Azuri, on also ordinary investigations, be Babon. Enna, Osha investigation, to be very frank, before it even came public, he had come to the ministry and GES to show the documentary to us. Now, it's also a documentary. Now, it confirms almost everything from the rumor level up, your police closing down school. It confirms everything. And Ghana Education said, it started from even the ministry. Ministry immediately directed, said this teacher cannot be entertained, or this head cannot be entertained. And okay, interdiction. We have interdicted him.
1: So, okay.
2: Even though investigation air course, but at GES, you know, yeah, my opinion what's an officer, Diana, you been your document be now work of AC, and maybe you been your date be your reference. Said date we now same way see ye, you be on a work of some data. And now you been young Kalani be crab witnesses, you be on a work of that. Into the first reaction is that don't even step in the school. By school environment, let us not see you close to any student. Nayama investigations but whilst it is going on, you cannot be the headmaster. Hand over the management of the school, all documents, school property, I buy any property, I won't say, former regional director, I Ashanti regional director, former na kwatina fi na yenye investigations.
1: Okay.
2: At this point, the level one. The funny say you would do.
1: But Daniel genius, mami misa se enti eya moboa e wasani ya mawi mu. 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
2: To be very fair, very, very fair. Yeah, but yeah, to me, say, this will not be the first interdiction. Ah, GES, yeah, yet. I mean, there will more incident be say, eba, my yeah, interdiction. Ningina, yabongo de ru. But yeah, to me, say, a significant majority of the interdictions and as a sanctions generally are out, a bio cry, yabongo de ru, no. And yeah, ningina, and a journalist for the bans. In fact, most of them, systems, they depend on about from either report from student, report from parent, sometimes even videos that circulate on social media. We follow up, we pick it up, and then take it out from there. Into various means, as the various avenues, na yafaswa, yedinya, information. So from the word go, mwatu na kwa chenya ma journalist akwaye story no
1: ba da, Daniel obua si story na mo ya we region ebo mama ne se de ekoso osku mo no na munim
2: Santa Melandia kedebuaye but because already no the school had been closed down, which is an initial step towards addressing the issues. In the Obakaya, initial videos be by circumstance be by at a point the headmaster was beating student rampage and rout and kakran kran yina be by police had stepped in, and obviously we work closely with the police, especially in cases like this, because cases be why na. Beyond the code of conduct, the boy is home by no say in your constitution, the boy is home by per se a code of conduct. But beyond the code of conduct, you know, I am not on my own to be at the constitution. This is where the police and the court comes in. I should say that in collaboration with the police, and already the school had been closed down. In fact, right from the time where rampage and at the disturbances in the started, you know. In the, we would not necessarily indicate, say, oh, I said, I'm going to say, what now? No. From day one, you need Ghana police and, of course, all security and relevant bodies in it to one or more to say, you able to this point where a part of the investigation has revealed, say, no, they pay a step aside while the investigations continue. In the make say, activities in the ABS, as you are, did you bepem. Even as of now, he's a yeah, interdicted head teacher of the school.
1: Mm. Yeah. Mate, and the school move you know that bang?
2: We are still studying together with the police. In fact, Yomu intelligence, I should credit them, or Yomu intelligence, they ma closure no, because they had realized as a violence, kakra, you say, bufu and attention, kakra, but system, you know, at a point, you know, and beatings, assaulting, air kokoso, in kakra, and so they had to close it down. They are still studying the grounds together with Yang Kasaji as well, and we believe that when the environment is conducive for learning, the school should resume. Especially now, the person who is the focus of the whole controversy, you know, has been interdicted. You know?
1: Okay.
2: We hope, say, quickly, you know, the school in no time will be open for teaching and learning to us.
1: Mate, now, and son of the corner, may you be Eastern Regional Anum Presby Junior High School, one so amania yate and say, JHS a phone in a not mass teacher. Abama attention.
2: Let me pick this as information that you are giving to us. Let me pick this as information. In the, you mentioned the school,
1: Anum Presby JHS.
2: Yes, I'll pick it up and follow it up for you.
1: It was so German,
2: Eastern region, yeah.
0: All right, Feni, ye better say, but any arrangement from Kwadaya or my phone person be sabe ko a year or boss sector keep him on
2: now? In fact, as I mentioned, you know, investigations, we hope, say, very soon and very, very soon, investigations will be done and over. I want to believe, say, all parents are on war, such concerns and you know, those concerns will find expression in the investigative report. Then, based on the report, some action could be taken. And, you know, we have not left parents out in the whole enterprise of engaging all the affected parties. And we will definitely, once we get the report and we have such concerns, they have given reasons for which they cannot go back to the school and all that. In Penfobetan also, we say normally this is between the GES Council or stakeholders together to take the decision. In the report, you know, will capture these concerns and decision will be taken on them.
0: All right, that's always grateful talking to you, Feni. Thank you so much for your time.
2: All right, may that be good.

0: Well, birthday dedications and then paying for transfer is a quick one. I mean,
1: Oh man, ye baby anessa na use ye one issue soa ye go soa ye follow up. Eye police inspector na onene ba eda your man HIV no nyame adoma ba ya no so the resource aba ama ai
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1: 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colleague your two and cry a free eastern region a year called Potemono, and I wish you a happy birthday, Elder Samuel Siam, Apostolic Church Ghana, and Kokokwa, my presiding elder, or by the end, Munchoman was sad no so swati when your case. Happy birthday, so I say to my dear elder sister. 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ASP George Tete, Yaduna Felkojo, Wa was here at headquarters, ASP Tete. Oh my man, we yere abusiani yina Mountain Movement Passport Office. 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Car straightener, two guys are more free outside Accra. Into your car straightener. 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

kese. 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

0: Whatever the germs, brush them away with the new Pepsodent, now in limited edition World Cup packs. 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
1: Kwame!
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1: Namoni!
2: Lakini!
1: Namo!
2: Ma! Olaki in Chaboy!
1: Hello!
3: 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Oba one or low? Just 712# key. Ni ogbe the luckiest is in 4 here.

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2: That phone you've been dreaming of, the big TV, the fridge you keep saying next month. For everything you dreamed, now a deal. Something big is coming from October 30th to November 30th. 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Just Jumia it.
1: Oh, ma! 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
1: Cap him 10,000.
2: Mama Chum.
0: Your community 65.
2: Join the community now.
0: Yeah, start there too.
2: What, what?
0: Top 15 communities. You know?
2: I want to know what the first thing in Ara.
0: Obiara being 100,000 Ghana cities.
2: It count 1 billion.
0: I want to know about the community in the number 2.
2: As you can cap him number 10 now.
0: Obiara being 5,000 Ghana cities.
2: And just start there too. What's the cash this year?
0: For what phone?
2: For what's the cash?
0: For short go this year.
2: Star 716 hard.
0: Anye.
2: Star 716 hard.
0: So press option 1, buy ticket.
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2: And one point
0: in each channel.
2: And one position at that.
0: You don't hear how you want your mama.
2: Let's book your ticket.
0: Not to what's the cash.
2: For short go this year.
0: Dial star 716 hard.
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0: in power and has appointed an out-and-out, a known paying patron as an electoral commissioner, I would have said, as for this, it is not the right thing to do. When you don't act based on principle, when you don't act based on fairness, you will be caught up in your own web. You fall in your own trap.
1: I will address the entity because they are the ones who have started this narrative and creating the impression that they abhorred the appointment of people with partisan affiliation to the EC when they jammed back the place with MPP people. The other issue is that, you see, a reset could also mean balancing a lopsided state institution. Why is it acceptable for us to have a situation where out of 7 commissioners who manage Ghana's election, almost 4 of them,
2: well, yes, I'm back. The moon in Amasa, 16 minutes after 9, just on some on Adom 106.3 FM Namedi, bro. Star Oil say now over 240 stations. So, where we are in terms of quality fuel, dependable lubricants, and a smarter fueling, it should be Star Oil. The BBA Kosukama Ediama absence. So, say, yeah, salaried work and quantity. That's one unique opportunity. Ubitimino on a dinkita who are on go through any hard documentation. No, it means Sika SS Utimina. Telecells, they are connecting energies. In Jomamua Haiti or Quantum Kosubra, we're joining that fold now. Dial *500#. Then you are opting in. Reload 10 Ghana City or more airtime and our data. Then you are on. Tika said, once you want to be part of the My Haiti promo, no, then it means that follow terms and conditions. That be Bibia and Ko E and Fama. Adia Bakwa says, Hunu Sunni say, Electoral and so Ekao say, Achedia Kessia be Brebreno Aswan, sir. Ain't he? The Omo Kenyan say, Wano Emma or customer service manti, aye extra special. Ain't he? Make sure. So I'm a Kako shop or Electoral and showroom. 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Electrolan say every customer is so special. Terms and conditions are applicable. KJ, Akwaba. 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
3: Oma
2: deputy,
3: Oma
2: nabi biya kama.
3: Nyamini.
2: Oh yako, me kram refuse medical. Yako.
3: Me veda wase kesiya.
2: Yeah.
3: Kesiya pa. Oma me veda wase.
2: Yes.
3: Na ano pe me fa akunya wese na mechiya etiifu ni na mechiya ashefua omo share through Facebook and other social media platform. Na Oma me use opportunity we na. Media da obi biara se so man de wow nim nyankopon to safre my sister last month and I di e ye shishe so ye mema 5 ono peni oba ba ko da yimu ono ye the fate among the 5 boys me chi ba pe ne me 49 years yari bi a friend trubosis and Fufianto Atana, Yankopon, Eddie Freno. Tell my may use opportunity when I Makachu be assay. A real or saving to a year, say it doesn't exist. Trubosis is the blockage of the arteries. Just say, oh, arteries, no, a more blockade blood need to me and flow ye to the other part of the body. Until unfortunately, no, a start or the no complaint is saying a 9 year. I feel who yan is a 9 year than a black. You're rushing a Drew Hospital, no, your coach scan, you see a 9 no, I say, because blood need to me and flow. Until no, say a cosuna a co up a connoisseur, it may go to the heart, a bit to me a connoisseur. Quickly, I will see a chat a 9 no. Or mind you try a 9, that's last year. This year, she will have the same thing. Right in a swastati. Ne 9 year ne yasa. And also yedi drew kolibua the same doctor no shen no uko kolibu a friend doctor mwakunya mishrani than I say. On one sa shen no say no, this is unfortunate. The same thing be quickly or say didn't go theater. Ne se ko chana bako ne sa kan wobium. Inti na you nini nako off. I mean the trauma and the pain and we know it wasn't easy. But nyame di open no eden. Oh yeah, until I was here, me be sad doctors and say, a day in a bit to me, I am the Sanima we won't quine. Or see the here and say, you bear a lot of exercise. Into ya, it's nasty be brain, no. You were hoa, a near sorry, near Nantic a cry. Almost a motel to quine or motat, not play more motat, it's not a channel. And also to play anymore, I know I'm sorry, no one Nantic a cry, send a blood me to me, I then. A flu. Into Nanti are very important. And a exercise. Into ya, exercise, ye send a ye. Altruism will be to me be a blockage behind to me near day and beam and a late eating and also ancient year because I need money in a build a lot of fat in our altruism near money and money. Yeah, you saw opportunity way near the educator will be as will be ancient healthy year because I told me and some of us you tell your lessons intimate officer. Kakra no masora be in a corridor, no man take a crown, my first staircase, Mr. Samuel for leave it up with you. Me phone me cover, me phone me cover, me phone me cover. Just to exercise. But my name, when you are there, when you are still here, they are. But actually, yes, we are very important. On my two year, no matter me minister, Honorable Emmanuel Makufi Boase, and a deputy minister, Honorable Yusuf Suleiman, a doctor, MP for Bole Bamboy, minister for Lands and Natural, and a deputy, Meda Omoase, almost supporting a issue love, Meda the board and management of Minerals Commission, and staff, Nina, Meda BBRS, and Mada, me NDC for ne BBO show love, or my Meda also say, Meda Sepa, a told me no new OB, Mujina Michi, in fact, a drew a year brand of crown, me who understand Namotete, a year Nase, Yamishrao, or my what you love to me, and I don't take it for granted.
2: Yeah.
3: And you know, I think, well, at the you know, many supper and I met BBRS. Yamia Dom says here the BBR baby yet into the Akane Dorso. Your bumpire said Yakupon Beso Bussinim. Now, wash your ding.
2: Okay.
3: Because Obaba called that.
2: And that for more.
3: And yet easy.
2: Yeah.
3: Obata, I don't know. We do. Yeah. Nukunusu last year was the last 2 years.
2: Whew.
3: It's a young colano. Have a year. Nkola, Abe Busian Nkola.
2: Yeah.
3: And Nkolanos are very brilliant. Baku Lego no biomedical engineering. Baku Sort of Credit Technical University, civil engineering.
2: Ooh.
3: And Baku Ibri Girls or Air Science.
2: Wow.
3: And so we need to push them to the highest level. And you know, on my bed, yeah, baby, but if GD say, I'm be crying. No, I share your thing. It's not been easy. It's not been easy. Trust me. It's not been easy. It's not been easy. But we are the Nyamiasi. So my bed will be a rasi.
2: All right. So that's a lembele cake. You know, what is this? Koma Tudja, a lembele cake, Deputy CEO, Minerals Commission, the Attorney King. Kwame Prempeh, former Deputy CEO, PPA. Kwame is entered. Yep. Congratulations.
4: Thank you.
2: I hear, sir, what you mean, you know, I kaza kama bibia.
4: Oh, yes.
2: Ako kama, or you know, party. Kwame, first of all, I'm a kunim. Beautiful ideas, no more year or honum. But you're back to a year Ghana. Yeah, I say, Obama, that alternative na ebia yehwe nim not just criticize but that constructive criticism with him there boy but party nim boko there
4: o sana jeminia party nim boko ma menche wetin for him say me no think it and watch
2: yes
4: yakopim so aba yakop Ghana afa na nyina in fact me ko region bia the constituency bia din kita ho and at least say the Ghana there
2: oh,
4: no nyoma o my own him dey ti campaign dey akobi a edin krofo chi akwa but we a candidate. They say we do a check-up campaign.
2: Difference
4: room. Kesiye papa. Difference room. I'm visiting Yakubia, Neda, Debbie. Difference room. So wow, kwa and a hung on me. And I will experience no may even come across with the crowd, any different. Since we do a BH in Awoko. And T. All the same, I have a lot of experience going around the country. You know, my take Ghana, see ye more before that. I think, say, meditate there. But experience, ni ah, many, no. I think, say, it's more than 10. I think it's involved. So, I had a bebo, me, and Cassa, and they may come in him soon. A bebo, a man, you see, Musso, Tim, the Yamiasi. Say, at least, may call Ghana hanging in our crown, or may fire choir who do be so. Nina, or Demacoy, or Nimitimina, and the Antibonibia, the Yastias, but must have come home, you be thinking it at home.
2: All right, I said that's a big one, Prempe. Odike. So when we are coming with that interview, they nothing. I'm busy. Business. It is saying, and I would say this week and last week, government has been quite unpopular in terms of a World Cup, you know, in terms of evacuations as a foreign affairs minister carrying out and I need the abetujano electoral commission for appointment but the here minu communicate pa abrabu munkomo wadaruma nyome kosen eba business nyome kosen
5: o mine mamche tie for ni ahwefo mamchia mechita for mo Ashanti region in Greater Accra the friend saying Jeremiah Owa Michiano. Oh my dear woman is a former and a man kuyi. Ghana fool soon says Kasem Hiding. And contractors be nano me call Jasua ye na me cook massy. Contractors say yet more you be a jai. A running in our store, Masa yum foot row. Let us say, baby I call Usha and we were near in ye. In fact, I rehearsed them. You're a mama. Says Ashanti region, we Greater Accra and the World Bank for NDC. Overwhelming popular votes was under for the mammon. Abem Kroma and Yakuta Kesibia. I'm the beneficent one. You crumb for CEOs, ministers, you know, women, you also. And development, so I attended them Ashanti region.
2: Oh, the same number so much here. Marketi and a swami interchange.
5: Me say, any money in our store, ego omajai, ego. So, omani me kasa, na my investigation. And when I'm ne one big contract, a bidding come out. Ben na ukro kwa na juni na na me odifie. Abani intuya contractors ka. Say ekuwa kodi brunya. Sika ni krum. And contractors na utio muka iska be krum. And people are complaining. We share this if we be a soon, I and a out of forcing, we just come and yeah, per see a book to me clean, yeah. If I say I chat foreign direct investment, yeah, I would say your numbers, yeah, okay, but yet even just adding my way in Anna Ghana for so in one money. It won't balance the equation. Hey, oh, my, what do you know to in China? Electoral commission is my working. Yeah, union government. Yeah, impresso da. Say president. Ebe boe ura eho. Easy. Any judicial service. Any police administration. Say, abide president, executive runa, and kwa appointment oho. And yadi ene jen ho. But, your constitution ho si siya makwain. Yadi ene se. Enka, nipa, umu ya juma wo easy no. They say through the ranks to the top. Omu could do commissioners level. Nanka, you're electoral college. Oh, easy. Now, easy for not to aba. And your nationwide exercise. Easy for not to aba. No more ye. Who is to become their chair? They are not come president. Now, president has sworn in. Now, ama the over anxiety, they say, president, you know, obey the beck and call of the president, you know. A free war.
2: Who is through down to the
5: down? And
2: down, present the foul.
5: Now you come on ball. Now a team back captain. And I call you referee. I mean, and trust me, yeah, over the years. But there be a assassin with a popo up. Police, see, better my police for a fair. I have Juma Power Magana for her. I was IDP, so you create electoral college. Now police administration to about. The same thing like CJ. Ekobasa, not these two arms of government, you know. Umaye independent from the executive. I want to check some balances and the separation of powers. Eti yebuku ya tro, ya shise, Ghana, sinibisiya ya. Ubiya sumbe jono. Ubiya beje, omayeno. En shise enatum. Afe institutions, you know, so. Ebe nya asumbiya yumejima without fear or favor. Partisanship. Ewura every corner of this country. And also na edu o ma winya. And those who matters most, I mean leadership at the top notch. Omo pese ye tra de timu ya. Because ebobobobobobaa, omo na direct beneficiaries of the lapses in our bodies in our leadership architecture. Eti o ma yewura mama. 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But say see me okojuma o mu se to ayento and NDC mesrem monya complacent se mama dollar
2: ejina
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2: baba the old one
5: ko the old one
2: na nanu ba ku ikra de na ko no wo ho a
5: anka ha edi mo hwe ni amaye na mo the figures ni e yi be dada mo mo ni betie no na ni yeye
2: but say enye out of place because the omo kanyina ni say e bere bi bae na e free SHS ana e men ka say e twa aso e free SHS e boy enka e wo nyuma pa yetum and nay one of the major banes are high abyss in the stability of the city. It is, you cannot run away from the fact that a ban where Timia Masaji na yana Timia Ejuma, and it's getting to 2 years. We at least we can plan with the dollar city relationship now. And enough to say, say the first challenge I wore as Omano, yet me me me aswa me no Timia Ejuma onu.
5: Omai, free education ya ban Ejuma, benefit ne reward also MPP nya umunyai. Say say how the free education be ye campaign. People will not listen to you because it has come to stay. Obia so free education yen na betna. Eti wa be samba anase.
2: Wajine samba wi.
5: O wajine samba wi. Sa na city dollar eyin. Yen business people no yesay. Se dollar na din la, I was say it me reflect it. It me ma automatic financial space especially civil servants. Can na dollar 17 no. Ebi akoto mobile phone beton bia 2000 and the dollar 12 cedis na say that so dey 2000 e dey benefit and na e woma obi a okoto consumer benefit e wa him for it doesn't come straight with the consumer confidence but what I say cedis na stabilize no and cause say come straight with the consumer confidence na amount for it means but the government is not spending. It is ama consumer confidence ever form. Ama the circulation of the currency, circulation of the money, no purchasing power, no. Mko said the whole circle. And the government is the highest spender. Aba spending the scarce amount for butum. So if the government is reluctant to spend, now must have the Ghanaian city, no. I'm a Ghana for it. You are my and say no so a strategy a omodi temu inflation ne debt to GDP ne sharp figures na omani affecting the pet too much they will overlook all these gains and do something untoward. If I what you are saying
2: okay me that's the best about so Kwame na the equi the who no say
4: o ma same that I truck say the me of a cano you see, economy is a balancing act. You know, any other debacle. Who make sure say, baby, you know, I say, Omoa, Oko, magician show, Omoa, I'm to talk about Kosrono. Omoa's own Zadino. We have a Konuk with a boy bear five. No, 2 hours, no, 2 hours. Say, 5 ninjas, so what we're maintaining, you be flatto. I've won three and a 5 ninjas, I go flatto. It is a abide in the Nisi dollar named Kwaso. No more cancer, no person will no more. Yena, and no more cannot tell me for whom three or more. Now, me about me a businessman, you know, me me export. Now, they say, dollar na my watch there, man. They say, we a Juma or Ghana now export to her. Sika, ne se unyan, they say, swat you. But o cost, ah, now, ye, any 2024 day.
5: Cost of production.
4: A cost through. Because say, electricity a cost through. Getting to about 30% a cost through compared to 2024. Na dollars wo ton ade no wa brochira unya na ade ba no eno akofom na ze as a manufacturer na as a exporter no boka enti se e ka se dollar ba fom a enye no nkoa na economic criteria ese e hwe ese e hwe 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No one train panic over that action at 12 months. ena utia contractor kanswa sikale contractor no kwa ni dio utia ne kanu omom ye adwuma manus no utia omuka na sebe omo ye ye adwuma ombetoton aduane eni nsuo eni ade ade woro no omso unye sika di kofie is ye track contractor doctor cement iron ross
5: davis
4: hwe ni nyina e circle is ye track contractor ka nya contractor no kwa ye adwuma kan ye hwe the entire chain I affect you be a
5: supply chain to contractors.
4: And you my where they are sre minia odia bemu penny. Mr. Minia Kiki. Can be my na bre Ghana. Because it is equal, it's a petrol crazy as that. Ask them all dollar buffo. Oko world marketer, petrol, pega per barrel number form. So, oh, compared to 2024.
5: No.
4: Oh,
5: I want to from airport. Oh, $103 per barrel.
4: That 2024 is.
5: Oh, master.
4: 24 is more than 100.
5: And we're
4: at a certain point, it's more than 100.
5: We're at 100.
4: And a dollar is half a form. It's a day in a producer for 24 heading. And you.
6: It's no man kuyi.
4: And no man kuyi. 20 years slap buying. Yes, slap buying say. And yes, say. And no my trouble person kwa niye shen. Yen shen ti me mufon so so. En ne wuko jaswa. E jwa di en koso. Because ike ni ngofu butum. Omu di akotono oman omu so enye bi. You know. Na no meko to do. Na me computer say na meko ye. Na me shen de jina ho. E shen no ma ye ton wo. U jina koko bode nim. Na o tuwe ni e ko. Vase o kukrumuna. No my tone won yina oh my majority of them about 90% of them eh are they akraba eno man yina akraba because production in the you know enkoyi and over 90% of no my tone organ yina akra ebe day na yenkura ye nyadwuma ye sika ni o manim we me sika mro manim so o yire dollar numa e ma ye ye your industries were Ghana no yebre because your cost are costro but you see ka yanya no de en costro
6: I see you try one ye ni e baba besa cake wadan wa cake wona wa ba em ye complain businessman akasa politician akasa Ghana for the
4: politician businessman me businessman e mi aye mi se bi mi
6: cake di what's the hope, what's the future, what's happening, what's the strategy?
3: Am I? The strategy is looking good. Am I won't say ye ba and come over here, ye bony name wa. O di kenim be ya jone se. I was see a di kind a boom pon koshi. Near she say a bride di o mine share yen sano. O my not Ghana. Ye economy
6: here. Never an agina.
3: Nejina he. That is the conversation we say have. Na economy no, na conversation ne have no. Economy no age na he. And only critical, because say ube to me a comparison, na we to me a criticize ya. I was say we share the health of the economy. Na et saying, and then ababesi saying, that is the most important thing. Oh my, na ye key economic indicators. From GDP,
6: mm-hmm.
3: inflation, monetary policy rates, public debt, IMF program, and your womb, any one can count. Net is saying, your ratings, net is saying, first, you need to mean call Uncle Bobusia before I do your minor share in Sano. Your rating of my Ghana say, you're your junk economy, just say, you're your baller economy, Obian Peso Beshe in him, GDP. Near to Chancro for air cut. So the economy was in a bad shape. But today, obetu me dia dance here. Say, and the economy no indicators a be fun and run. And they are better. Yanka say, ya achieve all we promise. But it is better than the previous time I be fun economy. No. It is here by, you know, and an economy no. A war malaria, a war typhoid. A war yare, and no mind you stabilizing a CC economy. No, even though own free hospital, you know, then what on first known to me in Kasa and no call hospital no be say, then what to say, or see you me, obetumi no abon komo ba ye twen se doctor beka se no ato na ye be discharge no noko. That is the conversation omu dia dance ye say the dollar no ye dia ba form oma. It is not easy to lock the dollar in the jail and hand over the keys to the IGP.
5: Enye ba me adwuma na wo
3: kan I know some na me kaya enye easy so be lock dollar no now dia shape jail. Now the keys no ama IGP.
6: Mm-hmm.
3: It is not easy. It is not easy. Say Uber yet my way, you be reduce it from taxation to what? Production. It is not easy. Oh my adia ye ye nyina no, we want to stabilize the economy. And no dia dance ye nyina dia dance ye. Diaba ama fuel prices ni way akono. And no, any decision, any issues, they see what on my mind and affect you. But in all this, San Kenya city now stabilizing and now, can be assured to 1 liter 30 Ghana cedis. Because of stabilization, ne effort they put in, you know, and I'm my agina baby agina. So for me, the strategy is good. Nyame aduma, next year, budgets na ebano. Menim says Excellency John Dramani Mahama any at forcein will open up the space so that a lot of things will go on near achieve what we wanted to achieve. But misaso ti omo on the other leg a omo say oh contractors e jaye juma ye baby obefe bi ya contractors e jaye juma ye. I don't think say omo so yeah journalists every day we are on social media we see what is happening honorable Agboja. The beyond I'm contracted, so I don't know, says
6: every time.
3: Every into contractors, no, Monsieur Muniquan, so meaning says our contractors, no, Monsieur Demdia.
5: Yeah, my memoir.
3: No, dear, I'm coming.
6: Majority of the contractors,
3: majority of the contractors are on the road.
6: He doesn't inform them, or say, can you know, bar? No, catch, but your tobacco.
3: Majority of the contractors are on the road.
6: Let me catch your knife, you are a devil for me,
3: sir.
6: Can you know? No, Kwano Kachan in see a name for no more say. Mon country contractor for me from original this a very particular year, a month. But do who you say? So, Omo Bossa Anka Yena, Omotis or Bapeno,
3: no, no, site.
5: Massa, contractors, Ubia mobile phone. So, Bao site. Na Abuja, Ekino, Omba Fro, Bia Wakabia, Minister, but to be on site. But Minister, quite a mess up. That is what is happening.
4: And I got them say fight, a fight. A year
3: also, Mokasa, me a duty.
4: No, the Missouri,
6: I'm coming. On tin to so odi juma soronko so eh ne wan wa kakra se ye ka se contractor for nyina ba fi
5: Agboja bo adwuma. I like the man very well. Ebe bo no nsia no office if you say we are by me who minister ebe bo no nsia no office.
3: Oh, you're too fantastic.
5: We're too fantastic.
3: Too fantastic.
5: The bottom line is say ato force physical ma contractors Agboja ye from the biara by a rat to force
4: it
5: on physical my contractors, Yaridia, Opaco Fato Betra, Jamaican, a fact. Aboja, a quarter rounds, contractor could share you no coffee. Aboja, quite no coffee. This is what is happening.
4: As far as I can say, you're saying I'm safe at a national security threat. So you have four around and go it me you be as three
6: anyway.
4: Then you rule that.
3: Oh my, me say, oh yeah. Communication. Oh yeah, very disciplined, pal.
6: I think so.
3: Yes, I think me and my Nancy must suffer.
6: So we more.
3: Yes.
6: So now we want to make our plans for something
3: different. Me and Paya lembelekeke. I have Bobby Bugapa. Me and Paya, we two have been sharing the pain. I am because I am sorry. ọmọpẹni we dia menye sure se be se nya ne se so biom Uganda pawo ne hojo na hombrasie and the calmness in how he's governing this country or my according to all the appointees it and not he once obo onabo agboja
5: so abaso masa and the ndc ministers we are fantastic.
3: I mean,
5: why
3: you have a leader? So the president is fantabulous.
5: Ministers are fantastic. When you compare MPP, arrogance of power, and the Amasa.
3: So I am saying that. And you'll be so contractors and say, Yama Uskaye. Contractors, like I said, dear dancer, say, Yama Missica. And on my own, be a contractors, like I see a more musica. It took us here more contractors, Missica. Then I'll get surprised. On my for the first time, express road from Accra to Kumasi, Yanko Bobusia, and ye Yankasa Gio Jisica. Any day, into Casato Fossi and release this car. Nancasica Ben, on the year, on the clear road, na the Codrucumasi,
5: and the great crack on the Yadion. Virgin Road,
3: the Pacho, the Pacho, or my greater than your declare, greater than your decosu, as a being first.
4: And this is like it to
5: us,
3: Miss Greater than your first.
4: Not greater than we are one day. Na soja fone do ngugu oromu gredi.
3: Na soja fone.
4: Ntia kontrata bi aka.
3: Da bi na soja fone.
4: Ntia fone do ngugu oromu.
3: Ntia soja fone di
4: ogugu.
3: Se bi omu ndidi.
4: Compensation na se etua up to now ntia compensation.
3: Si soja fone omu ndidi.
4: Compensation abaye kwan a eso up to now. Once in ntia ye.
3: So are you the question of person is say? Are you not happy? I'm coming. Are you not happy with the style and strategy of even using the military to even help us, because the military, you know, engineering regiment.
4: And I'll tell you why.
3: When we are using the military, near farmer will be higher near the cost. So, as a nation, you have to be even be happy with that strategy, because that strategy near the service car. It could have been more. It is a military, you know, edge 10 now. Contract and maybe your budget 30.
4: Worry.
5: And a strategy about
4: me answer why I said
5: military ni ba mo me e me den se compensation o kan e bi afi na ban bo abo anu adu so e penentem ba military o grounds no o wura wo fo mu se e kwa fa ye dwi a o mu timi block o mu ba se de ma contractor ka ba na o timi nwi ka e wo mo mo properties wo a
4: o property in counties ana obeka
5: ka bi e be come
4: back e bi da bi da bi ti o fo ma me kasa e ka e japade a o ma me no papa de ja o a o didi so. Now over 20 to 50 acres, you be building in Egu. Now up to now, you see, I've been seeing
5: that.
4: What do you mean, That's a woman, yes, you can't.
3: The character we echo campaign, I'll be the third. Now, but say, and wait, you know, call on your message. Now, won't you call me the third? It's TMA, quiet the first. I'll be done. You're quiet. I'll be the first. It's your third. It's your third. President John Dramani Mahama, any NDC abayano, Bosha yeshe Ghana for no. say you better reset your mind. And not near ye. And that is what is our aim. Oh my, you be a better na ha. We want to tell the people what His Excellency John Dramani Mahama is doing from sector to sector to sector. Omoka economy no. Makachi what we have done. Omoka road. I have told you what the road minister is doing. And on minya odiketi he wa jia to muse ampa minister ne yeden ebon homodin.
5: Of course.
3: My uncle my uncle baby amiakasame sector. Lands and natural resources. Oh my, for the first time, we are amending Act 703. Kwanya ye faso a ye jil license, any permit, ewo my way mo. Ye nya cabinet approval. In se si a ye de ko parliament, na parliament a ye de, a endorse it eno. No my, ebe mua, se si a license no, oof, uti elembele. Na upe license a ye mine ya, on bank ran yo. Ye si district office oho. Until now, you go to the district office, a han ope so ye o mine na, ya blocky area na mao. Part of the license registration now so be your license no ahen fuka ho opinion leaders ka ho district police commander ka ho nine most four ka ho ye the stakeholders na ka ho into ko ho we take decision there ye take decision now minerals commission wo ho ye we are near ya transmitted the aba minerals commission head office near ya recommend the aba minister na more license
5: yo kind na short way back back and once ever.
3: And the wire there. So we are changing into reset. You know, we are resetting so many things, even in the mining sector. We are reforming so many things in the because a reason. So me tell embele. Now see me fear embele. Now member cantonment. Now member pay licenses. Now me banana licenses be taking 6 months. Or my many excavator makopa test. And where there? Or see I feel member minerals commission be taking 6 months.
5: The man
3: who
5: come here then say how come on for you say how the amawo.
3: Obiani
5: assembly ma obiani
3: o hin ni prayer
5: won't mean trespass am call different
3: the problem be ma o
5: yes
3: inty these are some of the things yeah reforming the minerals and mining sector inty mebo honorable imana makofi bua abaso o ei won kruma first no here no won kruma first no here
5: mama kruma meme ya kruma is Mimi was in next one, semi next one.
3: No, my cross and a more. Monsieur Hawa, O Pija Kwame Nkrumah, shed your wire Kwame Nkrumah, and can you know, and can the history of Kwame Nkrumah, and can net generations no not even appreciate it. And we appreciate the Osajefu Dr. Kwame Nkrumah. This is a man who has a vision. On my Ubel and Belen, one Casanet, I was saying. Oh my, can we know myself?
6: Maybe
3: can
6: we? Because he says,
3: "Oh, buy a lembele net." You say, "Lil Win, I can say Oba be ye journey to in Crawford, we insulate no." On one can say, "Be a num can say ah." For the first time, we took Kwanya Kogana no bedu a lembele nense mano. We who say ampa, they have a leader. On no, Ochichiri on my, he thinks about the people. On my, anya nunti ni enama edi a lembele keke tu yehuno. Because where we are coming from, it's like a United States of America, very neat. The people are sociable, the people are loving. Yeah, donipa into ba, yeah, do your MP no, yeah, do Emmanuel Makofi Bua, and we will continue to support him and elevate him to the highest level in politics. Baby, Anyakupo Odi ni Bedruno, we will also push him to get to that level.
6: Okay,
3: so for us, we'll continue to pray for him. Into the case, Mummy and Yambon Pire Mono Ba Makofi Bua, and then so Nyamiadum or your lawyer,
5: or yeah, the Miriam Libetuga,
3: and then Nyamiadum or your lawyer. Your friend to the bar last week, Esquire. And that is a great achievement, Emmanuel. Because we share the age as the age of 60 years. Now, to me, go through this pressure in terms of the fight against illegal mining and all those. So, to me, Santinase, Esansusia, dear Menoka say, or he's almost done with his PhD. In all this, academic wise, he's excelling. So, I think we have a leader. For I don't know, say, if you say your leader, Bium. But for me, for now, we see the Nkrumah spirit in him. We pray that in future we'll be seeing more Nkrumah spirit in a lot of generations from Elembele.
6: Okay, come here,
4: as first off, let me respond to the personalization of the issues here.
6: Okay, Unim Bibi, me patcho say. knowing this gentleman, nanya personalization.
3: Nanya personalization. I mean,
6: maybe
3: you
6: may
3: show. It was a slip.
4: In a military regime, we are in a democratic regime. Here is the case, sir. When you say when you be on a business, because we will lose this car, we be wa ebusiya sa se odosu didiye. From beginning of the year till now, ye jiso amatil now untimi didi so kaprezu wonyaye.
6: But that's not right.
4: That is the point I'm trying to make. So it's not right. Say open say what take us to sintino and go for the and we be on the embo omo, and we are talking about over 2,000 people along the line. That no one frame meeting. I was watching it. But she ni pe be guho. Ni pe be guho ni pa do do be guho. A omu sun. Se baby omu didi. Yes, a progress ni ayama country no. Obi ati ase. But at least give the people the compensation. At least na no aduane abono no. Ko betimi anya bibi. Ba akofa military be guho. E na Twitter sem e ni esisi amanfo ni eyi omu fri baby omu didi. Enya dia etwa yi. Na obi anwo ya against the express road. Nobody's against it. What the MPP was saying is, "Mo buy no, yeah, yeah, kind. Mo twas na mo nye the bypasses no." And now me no can say every week be an accident see because of friends say ye bones ahu. Ki we sa bypasses na. At least a bit me at ewu a cause was our kind so. That is what we are saying. If you want to build express road, that's not a problem. But Robert Naka say me build express road me bo bosia. Nanso bo bosia ya de foforo. What's the difference? Abandoned me like I saw bias in 2025 or more.
6: That's not correct.
4: And it's all Mobusan Express Road. Oh, Bobusan had a fro.
5: Express Road, not a Mobusan. Not project. Also, your legacy, yeah, my brother, sas term any TV, no. Say the any call who ye be bwagana papa. Ama kufibwa, masa. Say say waemba or embark on reclamation of galamse size, no. Ah me, many dear chipa. What me ask also international funding? Because Ghana government was delaying. But Sadian so say ye. Near afforestation, not the lost a lander, Garamse Amaya, you know. Yet to me reclaim now you put to a very good use of it. And a dear way, I may make cotton on office. Any documents, any processes, say, or the first batch of contractors, Krako PPA. Ah, when we due diligence. Yeah, many people will go back to Garamse Saita. Yolanda as any salaryman, you kwa could reclaim. It will be born about us, I don't know. Me better now we minister. Now we are dear, me born about us because me give you a view. And yes, we will be the same judge say, communication won't go ye. The way MTN, oh, fair crab, bravo, baby. And they said the data, Sam, when I'm baby, I'm not to call any salaryman, your man, Sam Dodge, Messrow, one set up. Na media, I'm not happy the way your friends say your network and your data in my economy. Eti Omani minua say next batch of a budget bebano. A be reflective organa for butum. Because say you grow on mine, yes a gana economy you grow. It must carry the people along. Would you say a grow now? Yani ati kro no o staff we our domestic currency here na growth be ni ehun edi masa elembele captain mo hwara mo toto ni amaye
6: all right
5: na amamfo asate kasa sa kasa no ubu ani gusu timi di aban kofie I'm telling you
6: that's it.

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Now we are mentioning we're here and Yemekasa. 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OPD, Annette Nassim.

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3: It's Luck!
2: Who?
3: Ma, your luck is calling!
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0: jam no no. Nancy, say dia would do any as a confidence level so as a kosropa.
1: I was a manager. If it's my friend, Mr. Kill, I a bear man kasa.
2: Wa fa meme draw Mr. Kill, I a bear memoir. And you're afraid now we'll be a who debates.
1: Tell him, tell him.
0: Hey, now I don't want to find World Cup, sir.
1: That's all, moi. Missy, Mr. Kill, yeah, my friend. My bear memoir. 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
0: Miss me, person, me, bear man, kasa. And he, no, Mr. Kill, you yato.
1: Mr. Kill, our pharmacist, Heba, and over the counter medicine shops. Dudua, Kokulun Ghana Limited, East Legon, a Champo Junction. For 0244 139176. And now 0204 139176. And remember what you fear doing what you're doing, and if Mr. Kill.
2: FDA, AG, AJD, and Kratu Yatum.

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1: 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Nasmania, any more stress.
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2: 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Ebema wire let. A stress nephew okra.
3: 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Agbeve tonic. 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
1: Agbeve tonic, dear. Am why a fine mum?
3: E bano malaria and soa. Agbeve fever. And a media tutu egu. A bra maya malaria test. E hun say.
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3: Mira, na where did you wee?
2: Annie, but mommy, ba.
3: Oh, take a crack home with Doria.
2: Hey, it's a little mini. Now, Unim, Madame for Bama, check a crack, do the excuse with a crack. Why?
3: Yes, my love.
2: Hey, a dinner, and your wife, Rina, who sits here, and you call Quanti. One found your share. 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Set me no, and Luna, Bamia Yimis.

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0: Hey, ain't that your winnie? Oh, in fact, why you can see you? Who wants to hire for pa?
1: Yeah, me, a free brow with me call, thanks to you, computer clinic, by you know. And I'm a man who are you fair? Nama, yeah, dear, you know, cause
0: I know. Hey, send you pay your muddy, Sintra. Oh, in fact, why you fine? And could I hear your man, and Tafui?
1: Aye, me, I'm a ma. Set Nami Brewa, won't who pow? Now show you free, thanks to you, computer clinic, by ye. 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
3: Guess be about what must skin there, that's why I'm motorway.
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4: Duffy's, who we a coco, na sister twin to me, who's where?
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1: Say Casa education is the key. I am Ukra. Nanswa the Chirania the Siabeko year. Nature the right tools are. Yademaka the Siania the Chirano. A fear nest. So you are for now. Opa, Obani school will be a. Susania Yatra, who Mikels? Aye, Mikels. And on the school, who near my papa? Mikels Grace Company Limited, a cofaba. Samma the Siania Mremaya Mofra. And Kuala drawing. Write any exercise books will be a. Notebooks. Pen.

0: 0208-385 and at 0244-583-973. 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Mikael's Company Limited. Just starts right.
1: Yeah, how you doing, sweetheart? You good?
2: Good. How are you?
1: I'm good. I just don't want to go to work this morning.
2: Oh, come on. OTD is on right about now. Work and Happiness. He's going to be on for the next 2 hours.
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So and I was so good to the Yano Bay. Yamamunya Chim MOBBA Aquaba Cassia Pa at the back Ghana's finest at Drum 106.3 FM. So I no pay. Oh, yes. Work and happiness, a Jumani Nigeria, a Jumani Sunye, but who quack up himself from over to a life on a Doom 106.3. I don't pay me that was say. Coming home. What is she? I've seen it change. A great Isaac Oswans, aka OPD. What pay me a and I don't pay with Tim and Kane. Coming fast, I can see and come on, maybe it's Malaika. You may be on that, she's a mommy. Not me. Oh, baby, I did you may be on what you're big go fight. The grow this year. I was a son of housing. I'm kind of near for Iowa.

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And first, I can see be Enko and Fama Aya Tinated Heba and a Tinated Malaka, Tinated Tomag Mister, Tinated Venike. One more and a song, my cinema made the words of motivation. They brought life for a tomb 106.3 FM. Maybe Baba, and you are old 20, and you are over 20. PSCA Esther said, "The wire my PSCA no onye emfama wu. 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

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Yeah, what Duffy's Acne Cleanser and so ewa hwa ebwa wo e clear pimples rashes na fe. I saw so e improve skin tissue so no so come at the amount. Yeah, what Duffy's Black Spots Cream so e clear black spots a hold wall. E ba ni pedu eni anywhere ni mu. Yeah, what Duffy's Hair Grove. I no medi can catch o dada. Sanso eni e what Duffy's Healthy Glow Shower Gel. Yeah, di gare wo ye be ma wo yo ba. Wo so ma san kabi. It gives you organic skin care in bleach ni pedu ano. And fa hone said your skin color e siti e. Udi gware ma wede no so eya moton kama improve sunburns a hodwe ba ni pedua no ani at all times you look beautiful and younger. Duffy's feminine cleanse and so na ebo unpleasant vagina odo etu ase fra himfie o kama and so e dey amawo at all times but modern so betimi a check ya himfie o say ho ekoyia o hwana don safa akara say ekoyia aha.

to be in Conkan ye and ma a bank at Kitty Pins, I would be a woof from Miss Rawa. A boy, and I would be a duenichemo supermarket be our Sabbath can be. The donor, the other one, Ibechemo AH Hotel, Sansuna Kumasi Pogas Furniture, Tech Junction, your number is 0596611277. 0596611277. 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Mr. Nokano Penchak has come on with my phone in a Tema Community 5. Nognita Restaurant. Bebe Fiacho. As I said, Chef Yesa. Would you December? 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I'm Jim and Yacha Papa.

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We etch, let's say, and chance ya, ye de cobalt dinosaur, ya dear Beppa, Debbie. For 20 years, dear Debbie, and so you're every day. And so, and you're not changing Debbie cry.

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And we're going DBS Industries Limited. Yeah, Mount Chance and Palma, the crew dying so. How be any actually? And we're here, Chakwine. Yeah, Ben Papaya Restaurant. 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
0: 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Very good condition. I cook once a bear 5 times a pair. 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
0: 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Or tono a year 1799 say say or the mouth 1399 they say whoop a Samsung 55 inches UHD smart 4K nanka a year 9699 say say or the mouth 6999 they say whoop a Samsung 7 kilo front load washing machine just 4,999.

Mama Zimbi Foundation. Same infant work when he be a thing can't pay him say. Say, young coupon ya duma air 24th October 2026. I will breaking yoke. Ministry International, I walk clag on. I am a boy.

0: ya kuna foda ti e ba ni e mani nyina so nya den emomoden ni emra na o ba na o di eye Ghana card e di aba National Health Insurance ID card National Health Insurance ID card na o di aba o ba ni 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absolutely free. Then fast that I can call Enfama Bell Beverages, GTP, Indomie Tasty Tom, Lasa Catering Service, Game Park, Minata Cocoa Boutique, Zim Rice, Cosmo, Didi Shito, JRA Cosmetics, Mini Me, Atsumo, XXL, Randall, Mango. 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
0: Wakwaba, on. And I wanted to tell you. Heart Builders Real Estate.
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0: Edi asema.
1: Enkomono ame wano. 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
0: Tell me about it then.
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0: Enono chichi mwa.
1: OPD, how big this real estate, you see, October to February.
0: Mm-hmm.
1: And so I see near turn 16,000, you know. You see my 1,000 cities.
0: Oh, okay.
1: My 1,000. For 1,000 cities, but twice. Now, every day, be my 100 cities. You have 2 years, which we are now. Chase. Oh, won't you in Yempo? Now, you're just a sinner. She won't say. You're in Yanis, you're in your quarry.
0: And the Ukra 1,000 Ghana cities
1: are. See ya! Ukra 1,000 Ghana cities. Don't be the see ya! Friend of my way.
0: Ukra 1,000 Ghana. So, okay, me kura 1,000 Ghana cities. Yeah. As I said, ne born here saying. And I me kura 1,000 Ghana cities. I meet me the atoas here. Ne dia can met you to ya 100, 100, sir. I met you here.
1: As I said, ne born 16,000.
0: 16,000.
1: 16,000 cities.
0: Okay.
1: But who to ya 1,000? Ne has spread it to 2 years. I'm going to open it. Who can 24,000?
0: There's Obia one hand.
1: Obia one hand.
0: The Sasa Sena Hinfaneda.
1: Dawa.
0: Dawa Diano. And the Shy Hills. 16,000. 16,000. 16,000. 16,000.
1: 16,000.
0: Obebusa say, and Koma Opi Moody, as a more rhythm kakra. So I didn't know. And Modia two from Falasano. And then I meant Tiasiano. Why is it that?
1: Boss is say, a man for whom he hear one mono. And no, he ano. The son said, Otmo said, I'm not sure.
0: Ewo
1: honmo. Now, especially in your animal man. Also, I'm not sure. But Omo Nishia, on my friend said, Eyo Wombo dear. They be all say, Minimi Kundia, Minimi Kundia, and then so about a year, Jumoton to Mantos or Tomiko, nothing to call, say, this is for me. Into a bar, say, even the steps, you know, take a step in the cramp. I can't say, whoa, twice as a cramp or bennies, and my bebre, Kakrana never saw Kukujuno. And I say, hey, and you born didn't do as I said, born to cry every woman. It's woman, aha, woman to me, ain't to me, and twice I say, Emma, woman say, way a yamianka samedia. It's you know, we are making this one say a bit more be at ease, like very flexible. Ah, a man too super. About to meet too super. I said 300 cities a day. It's out of that, no. To suit, would have answered who to suit.
0: Who to suit us, I say. To suit to us, I say. Our heart builders real estate. What's it, Dawa? NHI Hills. A 16,000. Then so who to ya 10,000 a year?
1: 1,000 cities.
0: Who to ya 1,000 cities a year? 1,000 cities a year.
1: 100, 110. 100 cities, 100 cities, 10.
0: And one, no. Okay. Dear. O person okun anim che said e metu 1,000 obi o ha o pentem
1: an
0: ehene ne hene ne hene e ne bi wa
2: and also
1: open in term will say will be 50,000.
2: Okay,
1: and will be wash aisles and your 30,000 so wash aisles. You will 35,000 50,000 a be what ningo pram.
2: So ningo pram, then you're saying
1: 35,000 50,000.
2: You were 35,000 50,000.
1: That's right.
2: Ningo pram, and you were. That was the end of the account once
1: in my account
2: once in your wall.
1: Shy Hills. Your 50 dear.
2: 50 dear.
1: Any 35
2: dear. Okay.
1: In fact, 50 dear no. I know so crap. Now it was 60.
2: Okay.
1: And I'm at it.
2: Okay.
1: It's, you know, from now to February, dear.
2: A promotion. A free Sebra. Copim next year.
1: Next year, February
2: 2027.
1: Yes.
2: Okay.
1: It's an opportunity. I think to everybody. Should grab it. More okay. Be a man and call enja no.
2: Feed Gadochi. You can see a dimochi. Kwasa asene so.
1: Friday ni Saturday.
2: Friday ni Saturday. Air time, Ben.
1: 7 a.m.
2: 7 a.m. anopa.
1: Anopa. Friday, 7 a.m. Saturday, 7 a.m. The moon be a no. That will be nya kwaino. Na waba. Ye cha kwain diye. Obi be se. Kakito.
2: Divisional Police Honwa.
1: Headquarters Honwa. And I say Old Mandela. Park and to no fray and I'm a ya, ye womu biano, ye be bo mu, and she moa, obetia say ye. Fray and 0 2 5 6 0 2 5 6 0 6 0 6 0 4 4 9 2 0 2 5 6 0 2 5 6 0 6 0 4 4 9 2 4 4 9 2 0 5 4 0 0 5 4 0 0 2 5 6 0 6 0 4 4 9 2 0 5 4 0 0 5 4 0 2 2 6 2 6 2 7 6 7 6 0 5 4 0 0 5 4 0 2 2 6 2 6 2 7 6 7 6 0 5 4 0 0 5 4 0 2 2 6 2 6 2 7 6 7 6 0 5 4 0 0 5 4 0 2 2 6 2 6 2 7 6 7 6
2: 0 5 4 0 0 5 4 0 2 2 6 2 6 2 7 6 7 6
1: Okay, into 0 6 0 6 4 4 4 4 9 2 9 2 Oh, Freya, near one will be
2: a
1: bunch of Marino. Any Gary, no,
2: yet trans assay, as also Tom Banchemore. And Tia Mamma, a wood gum. Na a deep Banchemore who got
1: no. One month so
2: almost Banchemore, I would come and qua and kicker.
1: So, dear, where did
2: be Bedibi? Wode ya cheka enkeka
1: papa
2: eji eno so the same number na ebe fre
1: the same number ene ebe fre na eno so muni eje ya ye bebre wo hod mu a obi a ensa ebe kebi yeso wo kan so now person de ji
2: asase a
1: ye show the value of your car ya ma wo asase no senia etie mansun bia enie chi entokwe bia enim litigation free Langat and Tembia and Yuhon Mo. Obia and Grabisa opportunity way. Na on Jena Sase. The opposite of the assassin, ye bea, say a hospital, no person would see. Bea ya and Sassana won any the opposite of the ye. Nina no, a Wahon Mo, say a warehouse. Your baby water wa, yatun this say industrial park. A Hon Mono. Solely, mainly for warehouses, company like in industries for no womu edie ewo hon musa obi wo hon ma o tie mi fi amano ne or plans se obegi asase
2: kese dia ya de kese bia production b
1: eh ya do this to betume afreye na one yen edijuma
2: ati ase yakopon shira bibi hard beso so ara de ni afia so
1: ai dia mede so so ana na ma no okay. Sorry, so na mano ewu yin apa se o me se ya o betumi age na wa fre
2: 0 5 4 0 0 5 4 0 2 2 2 6 2 7 6 7 6 0 5 4 0 0 5 4 0 2 2 6 2 7 6 7 6 0 5 4 0 0 5 4 0 2 2 6 2 7 6 7 6 0 5 4 0 0 5 4 0 2 2 6 2 7 6 7 6 0 5 4 0 0 5 4 0 2 2 6 2 7 6 0 5 4 0 0 5 4 0 2 2 6 2 7 6 0 5 4 0 0 5 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to win big and share what you say your chance to win big na afi sika no wetimi acha mankrofo bi so adi na se uwini sika no so a me opi ebe ye me de because 2.5 million cedis for grab nipa mako mako 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And so, eh, modia. 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
5: City Cash Raffle.
4: Appearance in the Jimmy
6: City Cash Raffle. 1 million Ghana cedis.
4: So we take it to Kujara 5 cities. And time is 25 billion. Another door. And we make 5 cities and more. Cap him 10,000.
5: Momentum.
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5: And count 1 billion.
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5: As you quack him number 10 now.
4: Obiara being 5,000 Ghana cedis.
5: And just start the retour. Who's the cash? 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
4: For what phone?
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4: *716#.
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1: Shredded a quiabuachi where ye are dom JP.
0: As well, then I'm the garman panini or dear to your son, your fruit, your panny piano. 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
1: And yet, Cassiamu, see a better sense of what was your main crat once, and so. And I never did to just send central for Mushiana Mamukobis and Gadam Sass, and no, no, no, no, regular, I'm saying, I'm on for sea. Now, who's your position, dear Sam Naka, and a penny be chest, say? When my young force, I'm George, and I knew you do, Dano, Dano, Dano, Gadam say.
0: Your forever call was a headmaster. I didn't answer bonus of Wabon Quadana to get a school mono and a gun education service for one quarter and in human coso.
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0: 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And on the phone about so, but my dear, I'm sorry, I can't draw phone. 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
2: I wish to repeat the testimony of a bus driver who said that before they had to queue and they were afraid to travel in the night because of highway robbery. He says today, anytime the bus is full, even at 2 a.m., they take off because the roads are safer. We also have a reduction in unresolved murders. I want to commend the CID too for the good job you're doing, and especially to commend the Police Intelligence Department and the Police Cyber Unit. Indeed, this police administration is doing a yeoman's job, and as Commander-in-Chief and President of the Republic, I want to express the gratitude of our nation to all of you and urge you to keep up the good work. It's no wonder everybody wants to visit Ghana because they say it's the safest country in the whole of West Africa. And I can assure you that we'll continue to provide you with the logistics that you need to continue to do your job.
0: Ghana man panyini John Dramani Mahama na artist wo din sama atuja na IGP Tibrek Saranka sa police sadom wo mudi na yawo mo dan te de ketramadan abotwe Christian tete yonu enso jina simpie ni apaso no so odwumadi na mudi de beboa wo mo bua ma pom din won sama tumi akonkan ti adankra foforo na ba ne de Ghana de cheyanye ni sumain.
3: This landmark facility marks a major step toward enhancing healthcare delivery, ensuring that quality patient care is not a luxury but an absolute necessity. The World Health Organization recognizes the enjoyment of the highest attainable standard of health as a fundamental human right. For the Ghana Police Service, this principle matters because officers' ability to protect life and property depends largely on their physical and mental well-being. About 50 years ago, the police hospital was established primarily to provide health care for police personnel and their dependents. As demand grew, it extended its services to the general public, particularly in emergencies. Today, the hospital is an important national health facility serving both the police service and the wider public. The hospital receives referrals for accident victims, police officers injured in the line of duty, unidentified persons whose relatives cannot be traced immediately, and perpetrators and victims of violent crimes and sexual abuse, among others.
0: Ani ya kwotie ye ye police sadom ha echia me IGP Christian Tete Yohunu.
1: 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no se papa maybe pick a said that me call home. Maybe what is a me walk concession that soon I'm by a meme two garam say. It is a whooper so bizarre garam say some more. Ya was so far was shrek quiet your brain two and inside smooth idea to so. I then I won't compel no na woo miss and war. Na min ma bet in a say. Make up communication as em. Na woo baby some garam say as em. Woo who says so far a covia ma boa or no more na. Na semina, chase, and your hair pack and you more TV no swat him say. Neches asem na boni pusa nene pani e friend ne se Dr. Ebenezer Afadan kan chere se eh wo pani na wo sa bere no na bisa sa asem we no na hwan na na wo bisa no wo wo de yentie Sam George wa bra na MPP wo so ansem wo ka ye bie ni yanyi we mra.
4: I get very passionate when I talk about Galamsey issues because I think the president has failed. And this is not politics. This is about leadership. I spoke about leadership. Leadership must act. When it goes well, leadership gets the credit. When it doesn't go well, we must hold leadership accountable. I keep saying that, look, our president has done well with giving us sound bites. The president's fight against Galamsey has been a soundbite one. I put my presidency on the line. Did he put his presidency on the line? No.
5: I believe that the Ghana Armed Forces and the Ghana Police Service put together, if you give them 3 months to end Galamsey and you resource them and there is no political intervention from anywhere, they will end Galamsey.
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1: Ebusiawe ye kakre bi ne ekoso MPP abere so sa abere na chese ye ka communicators mpanimfo okasa NDC amanyoko nu a na honorable Sam George no oka ho papa na nsamu a sa abere no otutugu mu ebi nie eti nei wo ko wo yirepa TV asante mantam so no ye ntie ne ekoso ewo ho.
7: Minister responsible, done some work. Yes, he has. Do I want to see more? Yes, I do. As a citizen, I want to see more of the work that they are doing. But, Eme, why don't frame Minister for Defense?
8: Right.
7: And a Minister for Water Resources, Works and Housing. And besides, I don't network me.
8: But say, yes. No, wait.
7: Say,
8: it's a problem within 2-3 weeks, 1 month.
7: Listen.
8: They play your videos all the time.
7: I buy him, there's always somebody responsible for something.
8: I agree.
7: Enewu, as a journalist. Who say, Miss Sam George, me sorry. Now me call Galamsey sites. Now me call Fast Security. Na me call Galamsey site and then I'm back from home. Say me giant network no na me call di obi ejuma echi. Why are you holding me responsible for something that someone is responsible for? Like I'm saying, you are not holding any other minister responsible
8: for network issues. You know, see, you are saying,
7: I'm a boy, and I'm saying to you, say, I have seen the work he has done. Mm-hmm. There were forest reserves are for your Galamsey room, because of that.
8: Mm.
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9: 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of information o dey ni na no order yaka government policy because of collective responsibility. 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Nti government ni wasende wa baby so. Nti kwa order tu nisi yo, na government na policy ya owo any particular section, it will come out.
1: Siya kasi ya dini ubuma ya ya nede pa nebine ne, so afu awo

0: kane neno no. 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Nipa bisu guso ye, so afwe su asemu a walkeni, ti mosu mo di ene saying.
1: And so, so or catch Romo say, or Nimu Sadi and Hoshi.
2: Because I don't know, or Shasa into Mumsa's Akosina. I write to Mumsa
3: in Nukansa or Kasasa, because as a minister, even though say, no one, Woshe, Masasa, at least I'm going to Minya Bibi Kase, oh, maybe a land minister or in charge of Galamsey, anyway, you know, or Beshen, why, yeah, at least also to Minya, Asema, or be okay, but I come out.
4: You decline, yeah, make us some judge or every right say of the Kasa Assembly. Trust me, you know, so make us say. Because say or yeah affiliated to the NDC, no, the public no so every right say or maybe some question about the NDC because Omwana no more case time more opposition Omwana no more case oh maybe be a fagalam say no but mobile crown still na air cost.
1: So with what the minister said, Honorable Sam George said, it's wrong because when they were doing their campaign few years back, he said the NDC, that's the whole party. So you spoke for the party that you will do this, and then now you are in power. We are asking you, you made this promise like Adena Onye, that's all I can say. When you're making that promise during the campaign, one can say nipa ba ko nebe yi o o si the whole party into the right and me answer no mine no and tasun
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5: 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And what Penny Daniel Fenya, what on crowd my genius? What is answering me betuja?
6: Enra, an answer, no answer. Enra, one more colleague, journalist Manasa Azuri, on also ordinary investigations be bad ones. In our ocean investigation, to be very frank, before it even came public, he had come to the ministry and GES to show the documentary to us. Now, it's also a documentary now, it confirms almost everything now from the rumor level up to sending a police down school. You know, it confirms everything. And Ghana Education said, it started from even the ministry. Ministry immediately directed, said this teacher cannot be entertained, or this head cannot be entertained. And okay, interdiction, we have interdicted him. Even though investigation, air course, but at GES, no, Yama Okwana Watson, our officer, Diana, you be your document, now work of AC, and maybe you be your date, your reference, said date, we in the same way, see, if you are no work of data, and now you be young Kalani, be crab, witness, if you are no work of.
5: And watch any episode of Penny Fenny say, I'm crying, I brought the baby school, no crying. I see one time. Once I don't know, it's brim, potebepan and crying baby school, and now for more bomb home function.
6: We are still studying together with the police. In fact, Yomo intelligence, I should credit them, or Yomo intelligence, the ma closure, no, a buyer, because they had realized, as a violence, kakra, you say, bufu and attention, kakra, but system, you know, at a point, you know, and beatings, assaulting, air kokoso, in kakra, and so they had to close it down. They are still studying the grounds together with Yankasa GES4, and we believe that when, the environment is conducive for learning. The school should resume, especially now. The person who is the focus of the whole controversy, you know, has been interdicted. And
0: okay.
6: We hope quickly, you know, the school in no time will be open for teaching and learning.
5: Panyina watong kra Edema Ghana Education Service. Daniel Fanyi no no wani abna pukuya hini aka Miss Makunyan. 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

0: as wo mo de tronte as wo mo de ye ye mpasere bi sa wo so mo mo manimre esanse obi antomago ye na de asem no ye nibresem.
1: Once he has been suspended, no, everybody will be happy. But here is the case. How long and as hard we are also? And Kwala said that didn't affect him. To me, they say, did they act on the Sebio Manasi Adiba and no? Or my shirt or moon per se, and for better so we know the actors are now say they knew and I feel no matter any so coincident in any Asia. Papaya Muslim suspending him. Let's say a case has him, I didn't tell my maker, I said we see Sassim Wooden, sir. Your case has him way in about a week or two ago. Say, you're suspending, you're transferring. We didn't know which is which. I'm a directress of Obuasi, Echo School of Free Teacher for New Motor, say, Papano, Omas, Oma, and a transfer. And we find out later, say, he's still active. And on an area admission at school. What school? No, say, no, papa, make us someone say, my transfer, and then no, no, acting. In this, ask me, I say, he has been suspended, and this idea, no. No, cry, won't see a suspended in a way because you have to be paying.
2: In Tibet, yeah, be drew, no. I think so. We will give a sign of relief. Yakuma toy, yem, be brain, a corso, you know, and call for a type, papa, and a cheat. Yeah, be any say, and you say, yeah, dear 200 printer, yen call it for what investigations into the matter, say, and Kualana, someone will be. Sexual allegations, of course, 100% say no credit. No, we believe in the rule of law.
0: And here you could hear that a phobia was in the check. Kwabena agri in abuse no oba ya asanto agri.
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6: 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CC labeling being Nico. They took the middle of it. Whichever way it is, you know, my Sunday video now I'm ahead of operation. Say yen who investigation, they fish it out. One, if it is STC bus. Number two, why an air driver bus, you know. And I can assure you, say a STC bus, I will fish it out driver no. And where your chief driver and I outright dismissal. I can assure you that. Because yen we fire service in Niagara.
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7: 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So what he came when I cry, yes, sir. Not just say I told no one yammy because a yam she share, as I you woo ask him.
8: Say, men are mere passenger anchor, peck wine be so may they save me home. If ya may go to be a seat in the one, I see your missus seats in the moon in such a way, say, driver no yet mistake be a mean prana, say be a mean one.
9: Send me a passenger now, committee can be a assembly a better miss more, I'll be more confused, but once a BBC and Tansy. Say bones a drivers me no boo phone no more car no pimping each other and the entire simu but a bad demo I will not be in my rights since at that moment today. I'm not sure I'll be able to think straight.
10: Incident we see here. Like a driver no between your accident because we show video now. The rate at which driver no go speed no. Me crap one and I mean to car and me crap one and me answer assassin. See. Yeah, said me and him because I do a idea. I'm a packet car now because I'm to meet in a bonapan. some channel tomba bona suna nene suba no cause anka BBC anka we kum nipa
11: very bad
3: abusi agana for the no no video no so na dem wo no kwa kuyen kwa ni mu e
0: akwa eto da bia hu asenka for bi pa se dum si twi hyen na obeka se nyame amom nkwa ba ko da fie no mde ba ko na
3: me no DVL for enwo se ye hwe ni ehwe say with road signs and uncle Adrian, so I was see a shim. If that drop any way, so be catch also a correct and no boy.
0: Adrian, and yet, a half a home.
3: Adia, who you nippantica, numcradi and carunco, Nanipatimu. Adrian,
0: young boy, and my room 106.3, and you know, my son, 84.7 inch, 104.5, test the younger Zacassiabo. Now, yeah, it was with ya. Well, when you were being a bumble power, you were punan, and it was in prim procassation, and share your friend of watching. Well, when you were watching, and there was some to get a footoon or the Magana, this is a footwatrama. Yes, yeah, resembled it to my it was Regana, this year pa. Says a cobase be a wish your bumble be. Nasa Sabambolino, walk or juma. Anna say be a boy and a juma. Nasa walk with a weapon. I couldn't say you true, say a day, who say, if you want to an anchor and get to be. Anna said you want to be a woman quant, second to the table freak. 47 Nibia. When one question of Buffo, when one quadra general, as I said, and Brahman won't quite some of the general, nothing any bread with me to tune or to tune or sabe. 1 year a buffon, Wakasabia will come Groma Cocum once and near to Sania Brabiana Sacrantia, while I don't quite be just on. Hen, I sent a more over here near Swan, Crophobia police for quite the frums, and Crophobia e immigration for quite the frums, and Crophobia follows to for quite the frums. Now, if you baby as you run to assembly, Papa Sam and Cabrania. Tu was a member. Cabrania to us, we are bema de Fabo Micabo, who did it in what the born out one and another one said to us of it. And yet you mean what me? Or Penny for watching to most San Omani at the Tunca. Nancy Antum Rijan, she had ya as you police need be. One oyen a jumo as and Cafobi, eh, yet deals or more yet your cocayums to quap your metiquapai. I'm a chaka one and chicas of Nanya Grop, and on I'm so I'm a police for crowd and crack up by Montezo Muyan to more Penny for watching. Was the area we are palm and this. I bet you say I watch it today. I open my door. Do one here. That could have been some no bidding. So I go from now. I say to you.
12: No, I was here. I'm 40 years. Yes, we wish you uniform. Or slay me. So a police me. So a fire service me. Bamboo me. Piala. I say uniform. Any kind of say we attacking. Now we create you. Now we are going to say we go get you. No crowd. I know there any kind of crowd. Serve. It you know. I cry no, or they bought your mobile, or some they bought on one Kasam so no mobile. And you know, send me a book that said, Sabata, while I'm more clamor, I come a Saturday, I want to see any at your own. In fact, what country on place is who said, who said, will be per se with the school now, or first of all, Fakuan, the Subedia, and was said, we're there, we should have to know. So I'm on my camera, all my terms, and you blame the gun. And you know, and your dear, so far, I said, will be shared a Padin, who could cheer.
0: O wa grow now you want to and answer say o wa mo den o ya mo den means I obey what say o kwati to you. O panyere kwati enini ina atiso ade futu e maga na dishe say we be madodo aye kuja. 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So I press the gun, eh, who papa? The police, the catcher, so press the gun, so you need to press the gun. Now, did you any more want to say? And I hope it will be a who. What's the Santa Chenny, the Abbey of Pamagana this year, who woman?
12: A man for who I'm the one saying, I say, you will be share a party and now a bamboo, you have to do some for my own. Let's say, yeah, almost would be a blue, a bed, a bed mine. Now, near my council, I'm a bamboo for no son, I said. Look, one ain't say bamboche say and I say. Ain't you know, police 42 no community be a move, don't get to me. A group be a pretty, muni a daba could be so. Namon flip community, namon church, and near my omoya a tumla, and any amonsomoya and fatal, most of it to me a catcher and my mother's son.
0: Opinion, quit any, wabin wabambo, me a friend of Paul Boatin.
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1: certain instances decongesting the full bridges and then pedestrian walkways, it becomes political and duty bearers retreat. We have clear examples in that I can give you specific years and dates. I think we have what you did on the N4 and Sumo Junction. We welcome the Pantamani, police and the assembly, but the politicians came. Because the market women were saying they were party, that's what we have been working with our woman. Oh, yeah, so because we're good, they are all in our party.
0: ACP Alexander Kwaku Bain MTTD adwumakuo no mu eba research ani trainee apani a wodi wani mu no no
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2: 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said on your batam pa one on the dia wadia banu no we see a friend Richard Jesse. 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And what they by ye na nana poku so dia on so dia boss me shamu. 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Was what if Venezia Gualia and what they a bass was it?
6: What's it?
2: Was it what if Civitelli Del Fruli Venezia Gudelia?
6: I didn't know.
2: I didn't want idea of
6: what the car cabaco, no,
2: I don't know
6: the car cosumina ni pay what
2: the Dominica can hear shot. And he had Utenitia, a hand, Nemo McCronin and Dinon, Civitale Del, Fruli, Venezia,
6: Bontuma,
2: and I don't know what I was
6: already
2: or the Fritley, or say, what I say. I don't know the other one. Now, where's the other one? So the other was here a friend of Pablo who was me from Mumitimo Pa, and a Pablo message out by ye, I shall hear, baby, or the confide ye. Yenamo baby.
6: Tiawa Tiawa and Sani Aqua won't say expressway no near Quina Mampenny so mo yeno. Mm-hmm. Yes, I'm for 2 hours was so then day and day.
2: Hey.
6: Yes, I'm for I shall see it to cru or honor more. Yeah, I was here a quaba. Yeah, young Kohombra says yeah, and I
2: am comrade.
6: Munchan Tumna call Bembra. If say Abusia are somewhere but to prumu and say. One Kumase and crying expressway number for so mo yeno. 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
6: e se Facebook su bebrewa ho na de na
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6: e se telephone dia mu nyina atefa ko
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6: 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I dear Nebefrato. Why are you careful? You Obefri Fropo.
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2: Sorry, I'm going to go.
8: Herbal and Alternative Medical Hospital Bena Black History and the War America China Africa ne Ghana mpeni fo abona baso se o saye re mo manfo ti apopa
9: eye Amin Scientific Hospital ayere sabia o won fidie mu aso de woda so a fidie ne kire o yade na no asan so sa o yade
8: amen eye expert o kwan kro yare ho won ran no enam na wa doctor fo ne nurse fo so o wotima
9: Amin Scientific and the herbal homeopathy naturopathy and reflexology nyina e sayade
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10: 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From Wednesday 21st to Sunday 25th October 2026 at Holiness Temple at Denta Frafraha.
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13: Eh raje bechi mi o. Che se yoyo we die. Enti adro.
14: Antumase. Just who drew why I said the old sad one. Bra, but you can go ointment. Napa Sosha, says all my enemy at your Michelin team. The Yan is all better to and some keke. Now they are strong when I'm, and why no?
15: Honey, says Congo ointment, the enemy at here, yet your good chief will say, come on. Now, no, no, dear, said the Yan and Anom the Giant. Ejina so, if Ritty and Yan Yani, I am one yachi, a cabum say, and you will free a crow, pompo.
13: Me. When I'm not so soft for Friday, the skin is skinny.
14: Miss Sumi Yuzubi.
13: Miss Sumi Genio.
15: Kungo ointment. 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
16: Edra no nam.
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17: Yemia, every bra wo de me call thanks to you computer clinic ba ye no. 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
3: For 18 remarkable years, God has been good. 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Je wuhiane u have insurance. TSE Esther Eba, Jayana Beba, Kobirana Eba, Minister Alice Eba, Breaking Yoke Band Eba Boye Nyom, First Lady US Honor Silver, Ubedidi, Ubediasa, Nyamisem Kaho, Efutu Kaho, Equanshe Samsu Ekaho, Achadiano, Eye Bubuja. 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But I say.
4: Kwame!
0: Yes, ma!
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Aha, eh, Adom 106.3 FM, no aso gusu a wood tea. Don't go up a home sima, a dunai, and eh, a hini bosman, a tossu dunai, fin champion, any a duno, and sia. 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
1: 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Now me, I do much median was say a beba. 24th October, I will Breaking Yoke Ministries International Club gone. Breaking Yoke's Ministry International Club gone. No train and a papa, nice woman, there, she's no nanumre, not yet the every. And I can say, are you free? Mama Zimbi Foundation, you free? To me, this room, qua was so was I in a female, now or the attire, much and on to patch all. Man, minimum, my minimum payments to someone, some farmer. Now you was, yes, as watch, I did be brea, yet the mamma, not more, my yesterday, said. A wolf on a dorsum, a beer, Bell Beverages, GTP, Indomie, Tasty Tom, Last Hour Catering Services, Game Park, Minata Cocoa Boutique, Zam Ice, Cosmo for a tire, Didik Shito, JRA Cosmetics, and a mini me achomo, a cam XL's, Randall Mango, and so Ebwa, Lunch Hair, Kellogg's Corn Flakes, Ebwa, and Papaya Fast Food, Dinamo. 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
0: 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Senior High School was building dreams shaping the future.
1: 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We are dear now, Yasro, Yadian Etia Causo. 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Now, one more quano, so whom I asked some man, Cassie Quantum Ponus one ma, who can feed him was Swiss one, yet if you wash your dear no cra, and sana, Yama, a drew, ye, you impeck us a baby, ya, o de oqua, was a me yaddy, ye didn't feed any suits, so I've been here to call. Nesenia will see a tear. See a nan nan yon home, and Sanso and Manina a sunia rehokra. Bra, not your best show number no any 0545 252880 0545 252880 and a 0205 961109. Thanks to you, Computer Clinic. If you want to, and you did my oh.
0: Hinakons Construction, a Jumakua, one of Missia dying. 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
1: Center for Gravitonic and the Bois, Emma is so pa. We see your ya, cocoa, a jawabosso, Sebuko Jana to Musa, Sebi, Woko, Bunin, a gray, yepy, Utimichiman, who say, yea, Wobbina, there be a money man, a science, a graver herba, center, gravitonic, a boy, Juma, papa, binum, na emo. 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Now malaria walk with me, Emma, hobby bread. 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Face a typho fever, I would drop a bit numb necker, near drew, and near drop wa. 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When you be a pharmacy over the counter, be our benyabi, and ask any friend drug stores, no, who quire no so benyabi, who can't see just what would want us so, who be nag with a noon papa ni be at all a honour. One must say a yen or so to last stop, and yer be a cry. Kaisan is a grave herbal center, dear. A wire is a fee, and no, and I grave a product, no, you're ringing. 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
1: 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Sorry, hey, would do fear papa, there be near drone bray, a bobra, we are bra, yet young men, ten a frank who beats me a boss, I'll go in asso, and to Bomodia, not only one more, any a trap. Now, yeah, can say, one more year 40% discount, 40%. And a Franco a de boa want to download warm up no. Then we must see the ja wait me and ya Google app no so bit me and ya warm ho. But we have the nipple bubruja. I was so on. Share numbers no dear so one they say no bookataba and so yen in I need that one they say is any money chasso. But my dear name morning down to number nini for Franco 0246 422 2338 0246 422 2338 and a 0555 939 311 0555 939 311. Pacho Kaishan as you say, phone sa who do nyina so a wo pe no be nya no e wo Franco.
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1: 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Now, Papa, when you finish your song, I'm watching 78 years. Now, say, and I wish you know, you say, if you had a October, was me the Tosso, a Duncy, and Omushimo, I will let no Binya Gardens, I will. Ada, and near Ada Community Center, and near the enemy. I am no train, and a panel. No train, you know, almost on Benuan Cacram and a boy, do me a new a year and natural. I nafe, one more could you want my homicacra. Nana did she a year, October, was when they also doing so, no machine more, no being your gardens one more. No matter that a year papa, nafe, or my nofusum, or bigger down one more, no crown up and no baby be I and who smacking cannasum. 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Only few on besabbatans will let no being your gardens while the yenica nashes of fear, don't cook up in the noon. And you may quest ya da, ye October was from the Tosu Dumo Chino. Ebacona see a sum, O Holy Cross Anglican, a suffer a damn for, non cron and a pack, then your uncle Ponce, one inquada, what answers is so anina. 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
2: God will change your story. I said God will change your story. 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God is refining you, preparing you, adoring you, cutting off the excess.
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0: 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A yet dinner, a besser. 24 minutes after 2, Adam 106.3 FM.

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0: 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Taxi driver be cast on the Yawanan to see him, who can crop for car near Jay. Taxi now, which you know, Susu sign a water a day, Susu sign out in a week. Susu sign out to a month. 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

0: May the light of God shine upon you. 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May the light of God shine upon your career, your going out and your coming in. I pray for you this day that things will never be the same. Anytime there is an intervention of the Spirit of God or the things of God, things will be getting better. For the Lord is on the throne. Things are getting better. Yesterday we prayed to our Maker that He should delete and rewrite our story. This afternoon I'm here to announce to you that it is getting better. It is getting better. And you may 5 years, 10 years, 15 years, 20 years, 30 years, 40 years, or 50 years. When you're 60, you call retirement. 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And you mess sound. 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Adi was still esiswe hiti. What can we do on this? So they be crazy. We are not in any now. The bid we will be there too. Then they be crazy. We are not say. And now we did my crazy. We are not there. Chiso kura we ni. Hey. Ni amese sa. First TV. 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
0: obi a peso koye posi osu peso ye bi.
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0: You are nursing train will be a cobby into so do walk or two meboa. 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
0: but minimum school for be bromu a nursing training no, meno kase. A buying postium. 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
0: obi tuntum brazier, obi tuntum perfumes, tuntum pabuakra, send your beya. 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
1: Holy Ghost, this was a moment.
0: Then sabi to me akonano. Oron sa show them from say, where your school?
1: Sent me Jesus
0: Christ. Into train by own.
1: I released the.
0: We are counting new school. Rebwa. Nka ubo uremu o makola. 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And can you help them to keep their books well? I'm a more taxes or mutual netimi abafom. Musumi bi akra. 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Sisere urade nyankopo se oma unim die. 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
1: Five. 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And seven. Let the light from the presence of God. Let the intensity of that light flow all over this room. God walks in us.

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And the glory shall be revealed, and all flesh will see it together. When

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Oh, the second thing he showed me was what was precious that was lost is about to be found. I had a vision of the Lord overnight, and I saw things that were precious that were lost. The Lord says you are not only just going to find it, it's going to recompense. I stand on the existing protocol of anointing on this altar, and I declare, as the Lord has sent me, whatever was lost, in the name of the one who was dead and rose again. Not that he only came out of the grave, he

0: This is where time will permit me to part company with you. 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God willing, tomorrow will definitely be another day for us to meet on your radio. 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We want to say Otepa Otese Eradin Shao. I mean that we produce as Dr. Cosby. And Mr. T.T. Radin Shramo.
1: You are wonderful. Elena Manakata.
0: And Chakrana Misori Ama. Bra Jerry Justice Papa Bills.
1: He's here, he's here.
0: Scott.
1: Yeah, he's
0: African.
1: He's here in his power.
0: Anyone I can you know, the Ophir Kwaso, to me, Eddie Shiao Bebia Obia.
1: For the Spirit of the Lord God is.
0: Midi, the Prophet Nanaya Osafo. Christo Yaduma. On the 13th. Then you know, yes, yeah, our police depot, and that's a police training school. What test, I know a bomb pie, a swagger, a radinian coupon. So, but on Sadia Frail, a prayer walk, a new film would die a 13th November, a new non song, Yatonsa Eddie Afre Elder Dr. Kwasi Mriku.
2: The Lord said it's not done.
0: And I feel so uncle at all.
2: It's not
0: on Baba coming home. And Rock of Battle Prayer it's Ministry. Eja papa so I come home.
2: Just
0: Prophet John Adu.
2: An angel.
0: Make a date and don't be late. On the 13th of November. A war Ghana Police Depot. Tesano. Baby, I get it. I post it for no. I will test it. In Shiao on the 13th, 7 p.m. Naya Shasie. Ya bumwa bombaya madiachi. By 5:30, Naya Shasie, they walk no. To me at 12. So.
2: Soles of your feet, we come against every sickness, affliction. 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

0: Happy birthday to you, George Forrest Jr. You are 15 years old today. Oh, Papa, and the late DJ DeMarcus. Radim Fanny Crency, but when you're in fear, do no 15 good years. Mr. Radin Yanko Ponce, Unusunun Kraus. Now, Oma Unini, Eme Penny Pa. Ewo Yesu Christo Nazareth Demo.
1: With your
0: Christo Yaduma, Ochina, Yabesan Suecia, Shahunsu Yawai, Natural Humphrey Bonneon. Na onkwa enware wa asasi so. Bidin the prophet Nana Yausafo. Roger Justice Etwa also.

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9: Abu Pamay Swaya Jaja. The 90 minute action on Hine Fukuan.
10: It's not about the 90 minutes, it's what you put into the 90 minutes.
9: So many crabano. What you mean, Miasa? Okusu Kunanim, a dino betina. What in the more? Wabaso. A year go.
10: It's not just about the win, it's about the will to win.
9: Some of your thoughts.
10: It's not just about the jollof, it's about what's inside.
11: It's not just about the game,
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1: Cast your mind back to 2022. The prices were rising. The stress was high. Every liter of fuel felt like a sacrifice. Do you remember who stepped forward first? When others were comfortable with high prices, Star Oil chose you. We cut our own profits so you could keep your AC on, keep your engines running, and keep your life moving without the heavy burden. 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

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Good afternoon. And welcome to your own show, Ophir Quest with me, Jerry. For today, Wednesday, the 14th of October, 2026. Midweek, nanny, you know. You're dead, right? That's one pen, so I did a dream.

baby crown no why green shishi who's your dear and maybe as I brought to baby I do junk a crack we na and come on no more I say for convenient banking obey downloaded the EcoBank mobile app no from the Google Play Store or App Store fetch your bills are hold on fire transfers outdoor creative virtual card to data airtime and the kaka hu nyina e wo app no so abran ha ho ko banking ho you know what I'm saying EcoBank or say the Pan African Bank Sammy, I see you give you. And now I'm going to go and see a picture. Because then next week Wednesday. Wednesday, Michelle White is on now. I say, more on a picture. Oh, you didn't say more. You a picture, that picture now you're more.

some men in San Warfare, who's on with you for this hour. It's actually a picture, no, made a bet, Shamamo. Who your program be, I say your wedding be on, so on, no,

or watch us on a joy from what media yeah yeah juma if you do baby international boom is around also won't drink a crap because you say oh sorry oh bye bye also because he's international but he's always here with us. I mean anytime you're all town be out there I'm like I don't know about me saying kakrani out there if you are bad saying that so try international picture and so on so what I say Sam you do all you do all I am on link me. Oh, na me link in mamo. Pano be you for ni ma power event as ya. Masa guy international standard. You know what I'm saying? And ya fe yan trust un patro and then you man wan ye beni na. E baby bia fe fe fe kama kama. Yeah, kama kama kama kama kama. And twan copim so no nsia me bond there. And then so no questions ni be ba so mo a mo pe all expense paid trip to Dubai. Only 20,000 unya, but unya yanka be ko Dubai live no. Hey, and then now me say and now questions now e ba no. And now questions now e ba no. Allah. Questions pani. Me sure questions is I'm say. And now questions is the one I said here. Because I'm telling the questions, I'm saying, this is difficult. No, no, I'm saying, it was sharp for Monday. Questions never been now. A cheap. But one thing, yeah, I said, I'm going to go. I dream I use out to us. I just say, go down. But then no questions never been there. I'm saying, what? Hey! So stay tuned. Yeah, the answer, bro. In the meantime, Pep Belmont original. No. Non-alcoholic malt drink original. 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

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Now I'm signing up. Say, I'll be to me. I enjoy life insurance cover. Up to 19,170 Ghana cedis for yourself and a free cover for one family member. It could be your biological mother or father, any of your siblings, any of your children, or your spouse. In 2 years, you'll be into so dialysis here, *165#, the full prompt note, and do so. Senor Maria, I say, no way. And we are my friend, Jim Wisham, and my prophet Alex Chum. Prophet Alex Chum, husband of A.S.C. 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

0: 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Afe yen cheki yon pomu deno, ni yen shese di ejina. When was the last time odi we me here? Mount Saso. Mount Saso na menje. 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On kai last time odi we me here? 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We a broad spectrum family di wema. Sun sun types ni neko mu na show ma se. 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Now they are born home. About Fana won't mean it. 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A come home. 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A come home. 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Ning nebu mua. 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Say Timmy to a guy on their course is na kwa kwa yezo sa. 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E ya dom 106.3 FM. Ghana's number one radio station. But a quick announcement. Unim se ene. And now the 2026 World Assemblies of God Congress, no? Air Shasi. Oh, yes. And then Air Shasi. We are seeing man saying, you know, Eba, Etreshiem, Ewa Ghana, ha? For the 2026 World Assemblies of God Congress. Now, Congress host, you know, Reverend Stephen Wingham, General Superintendent, Edema Assemblies of God Ghana. And a special guest of honor, His Excellency John Dramani Mahama, President of the Republic of Ghana. Shasi and the 14th, Nyamiyadmoa, 16th October, and the Bequeria, yet. Over 190 nations, and our Mount Fuji Nefia Omoba, Abishim, Ewa Ghana, for the 2026 World Assemblies of God Congress. Now, as I said, pastors and church leaders, it may register for the day conference at www.2026agworldcongress.org. Na Jumedino Air Basso, the Grand Arena, Accra International Conference Center, 9 a.m. to 5:30 p.m. But a numerum, you be treasure one across Port Stadium for the evening rallies. And on a shot, 7 p.m. to 9:30 p.m. And they are absolutely free. Two banwa for be a count on an abam. Mem, yes, on Kwanko, I'm not no Musa Debbie. Call someone and come along with them. Commissioned, also one mandate every nation. We have further details are free 0257 227 750. Yabajo so na inchimubia kebia di adamu. Now, for announcement number 2, tie we fi Ghana Revenue Authority for Australia payment of withholding taxes September 2026. Inti all withholding tax agents NSSMU taking note of SA and Kaibui. Now, the Ghana Revenue Authority, AGRA, wishes to remind all withholding tax agents, including VAT withholding agents appointed by the Commissioner General, that withholding taxes must be paid to the Domestic Tax Revenue Division of the GRA by the 15th of every month. Or chance on the 15th. Withholding taxes for September 2026 will therefore be due by Thursday, the 15th of October 2026. That's tomorrow. Withholding taxes, including withholding on VAT deducted from suppliers operating the VAT standard rate, a fair employment, payment for the supply or use of goods, payment for the supply of any works, payment for the supply of services, and all other withheld taxes for September 2026 are due by Thursday, 15th October 2026. Now, SSM Mutimi submitted hard and soft copies of schedules, including gross amount, the tax deducted, names of taxpayers, and 10, announced a Ghana card PIN from whom the taxes were withheld. Now take note, say, failure to pay tax by due date attracts an interest of 125% of the statutory rate, compounded monthly on the outstanding tax. And nun tibibiani anawa contacted aye GRA by email ewo info@gra.gov.gh and now be free on toll free number we 0800 900 110 and now send a WhatsApp message fafa 055-299-0000 and our fee 020-063-1664. The Commissioner General, Edema Ghana Revenue Authority, and an answer HSR and Kaibui Ase. GRE was a Ghana first. Know your taxes, pay your taxes, let's build Ghana. End of announcement. They are kind of say, you better sing. Now, because I'll create a juma. I'll grab a. Nah, I'll put him to say. Nice, nice, nice, nice, nice. Boy, I'm come on. Now, the kind I am not one my contact number. No, very important, but because we will be where I appear and in the will see if you come.
1: And
0: now,
1: if you're going to
0: so much.
1: I am saying it's what Matthias here, pa. And anyway, dear, I'm even number into the answer. I was if him or personal friend on your doing command. There be a mechanic and nurses for stand by. Own bed church or crime for sober friend. No, no, maybe I've been a toll. Send your befa no, yeah, the idea was all for you now. And it's up as all friend number senior 0244 718557 0244 718557 and 0500 888890 0500 888890 and 0244 716557 0244 716557 0500 888830 number no phone yana 11 be necessary wo phone nyina friend WhatsApp 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
1: 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A bab war two malaria say, and you type for the free honum. A guy malamis, and uncle just so I was young chamfer, open your window, bring a dear to malaria say, and a type for that say. Now face the sodo, the bab war coma, na a boy ye, a ye a guy precious and garlic mixture. Your number is 0244 718557 and 0500 888 80 0500 888 80 A guy precursor garlic mixture. 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But then I'm say signs and symptoms in a pair na tiko. But there obi betimi anya syphilis na edi be 4 years kra na unhu ye. Especially gono e betimi edi 5 years won ho na unhu ye. Etimi kwa ko do 10 years na unhu. But na wo woni pedue nemu. Michelle, compare a gain crackers and garlic mixture. Na no say enemu ya de. And it's a compass and it's all the assassin and go for him pray. Answer now, Uncas Abbehuno. Now I just audio.
0: I'm a fool,
1: and then I ask him, no, Mr. So tell who's on your bending sensation, a barn echo, I was a big private part. I'm a patch of copper guy, precursor garlic, Mr. Nibby. None of my M. Wow, bacteria infections, your air drawson, antinumbi, or bow or UTI, now Benonum, Bemma or UTI, now Benonum, a beb wow pa. We got health in Sumu here, Utania indigestion, I'm sure pet. 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say, Berman Tnassing into Tnassi, the Atlanta, what you say, Copper a gang herbal mixture, and then the capsules canny, a drama, your fennel, cement vita herbal mixture, and the capsules, and even anonym, a bear boar massa howling in our effihonum, offend ruby knuckle for side effects, I broke, Fred Winibinum, a bear boar pie, you know, in our workshops, I had tone, and the person may catch your mom or uniba, and the uniba junction for motor herbal medicine. Mumfe Bianas and uncle for the complaints about some ba munya binto. Intimistrom by repass ventures and cotton will be a cotton and quacoto. There be as a base of conquest you can now the end of wire dendodo. Oba repasha only a dear man and tin born a daffem. Repasha or kind sheet drackling or toyin running in nebby. Do do be our pibia. Oba will open ye be into brahana befebby. Nacoto, naton. Now so a soft friend number and medica and dear to John, Miss Addie to Jackran and Elbora herbal shop, pharmacy shop, baby abobrebia, with our gang range of product. 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
0: Nice one. Yes, you dey say 106.3 check out time now 8 minutes after 4. Yeah, twice on this side na yeka o se achede akese bebre no so e koso e wo Electroland Ghana Limited Charlie. 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Ene de ye ka ne say Boruam Electroland Ghana Limited. 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Whoa, you more there. And it's Bomodi also the boy Remo. 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Electroland at Chedia Kese Bebri. Charlie, you go for big, the next big winner. You know what I'm saying? And Chibi, I need prof for Tanase. But I have breakfast no SAT channel sochi. Oh, me say pecan. My milk nintimino. I do milk consider when we say emo de. What I say? Uh-huh. And yes, I'll bet you chichi once I'm not chichi once I feel this. I'm not the best. Yes, that could not talk now. Could not be any obi. I feel chill my ear, baby. On the more clue, you will be too mean. You know, the good one's wedding. Cause you're soaking. So, why now share milk at time was a pecan. And so, one cast out bread, yeah, tea and you move free bread. You might pay the canoe. Oh, want a freebie, sir. What does it? A bread to a year, DB. You know what I'm saying? 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Echo Bank, the Pan African Bank. Yanni Prof. Babe Twasso, Shannon Sosessi, say Star Oil, Eddie Abassi and Fantugana for him say, Uyi, omu fuel prices now. And then I'm a share news be, yeah, me real fee state to Kunwa America. two fuel stations, oh. To send Kagana, ha. We are some keke na meka. Ebi a goil ni tuta, na ebi a shell ni tuta, na ebi a shell ni star oil. You know, who say Ghana ha kwa mribi ni ebi yukoso. Sadi ya mwonsa membre bi, ne yukoso between star oil and the goil. On say goil for person omu chesu omu de abayin di enti fuyo anu ebu anu koso omu timu omu de enu ba fom kakra. En a star oil for jwa de enu omu so de Ghana for bre. Omu titi omu de enu so say, wii. Enti, u kobe ebi a. Ufi star oil now call goila. Ubo say goil for sure baby star oil for price ni dana. There's almost one with the end perform. Oh, Tom didn't say yana. A BS you are very capa, eh? Fala, I'm a cost of traffic. I may do baby ama. Police had to come in and drive people away from the fuel station because normal cost of commotion. Fuel station, you know, Ufi are now called the next one. And our back on us on the 10 BR or certainly the lowest. Said the bear, the customers won't be drum caca. It's the amount for Cotuan or Bacros rooms at Debbie. Who be on my genial or also 3 years to he? I may call bro the Debbie and the end loan or so. And a month for AS or more, and a dear Debbie or money the end colono. On us to say he more. I from when he bomb also no. No fool and the press now could do the lowest, I'm say, for. Over 20 years, crying, you know, fuel price. OBM say the world over fuel price across road. But between these two companies, no competition, you know. Omi and Udiana Mama recorded the lowest price cry ever. And a man for a cop bought dumping. OBM, where are you? I'm going to go because I was here. When I saw it, then I called my sister, then I called my brother, and I called my mother. I called her, hey, Charlie. obi e be dia onyo nti e se police wo be pam mo nyafi okose ready basta wa yo fire there Ghana had there full price nti e se police wo be pam mo nyafi okose ready.

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1: yeah.
0: Now upon what is saying,
1: you who are doing maybe I call.
0: Yeah, that crop on us, say, and then so what do I be kind, sir? Now, one union trans a cry. Now, my for the date, no. About it, I want man. Miss Minkari, no, I'm only a goom, sir. Send down to be sound on me. I formed the date, I'll be goom, one more train for the well dodge. She ain't seen them, sir. Someone's ready. One train, change the trash and answer. We only a big goom bear 1,000. But then, so Minkari, and then. Phone is
1: that was
0: last week. You see, I can't say
1: Friday will be framed when the chrome was here. Also, someone can say, what a better a phone line say,
0: yeah. More money can YouTube only nano. No, no, no, no, no, no, no,
1: yes, yes,
0: that's yeah. The phone lines na be adwuma. But I'm saying and prof my various locations in any dates I'm only share and if contact number no dey at twitch na my na. Your be phone lines. Timam ni kan na so phone numbers na mo mo ansa. 0302-216-561 Ofra na fi ye no atwaso deep off yanko
1: we say baby e sia ne de ye wo edukrom ekura pem owo de all Fridays no e ye empire bo e wi a e cancer account na Saturday so e cancer nko a ono so e ye edukro kura pem ono so water was edukrom water was yes I wo so to makra ono so ye wo mambo zen felices ne chi ono so ho Sunday, Monday and Wednesday but Monday there e cancer 1-on-1 now one is and so I get empire on a Sunday. So now every Thursday be also as our time I come to trade. Our time I come to trade I organize a King Solomon Furnitures. I want every Thursday be a me banja me I don't know. You saw my fire and qua and our part 8 to 2 o'clock no me or
0: yeah
1: to wapper so by show day to bash or shape over you be an oba. When you may bet my fire so I can't hint as much on here. Wow.
0: Okay.
1: And normally 0544-942-110 yeah.
0: All right. Enti ene na said the Eddie can announce no. You be a human enough here, Quim Timpacho, bet me a friend now, and they'll do dates now. Prof Abwa. First call already on the line. Hello,
2: hello,
0: yes, good evening.
2: Good evening,
0: Pacho. Yet you date no
2: 30th April 1989.
0: Okay,
1: oh no, disappointment never had a power. We are saying, but obey you better, but first log him. Papa, and say, near my day.
0: Afa.
1: At your chassis, we dear. On your knees now, we'll submit my costumes here, dear. Aha. But once you never went out for a way. But now, why did he come to be to me?
0: Wow. And you're very much simple.
1: No, I dream as over a pie soldier and a parrot.
0: Okay. Any young con next one? Hello. Hello.
2: Hello.
0: Yes, sir. Bacho.
2: 11 July 1982.
1: Okay. On the date of the band, they obey Scar. As when Scar power, we are
0: saying.
1: Yeah. And so obey your power. On Sunday, my man never had a power. We are can't be obeying your man, baby.
0: Ah, no, my man, be didn't.
1: Oh, we are
0: and yes, that is no problem.
1: Ah, no. And I'm busy. I'm busy. I'm busy. I'm busy. I'm busy. I'm busy. I'm busy. I'm busy. I'm busy. I'm busy. I'm busy. I'm busy. I'm busy. I'm busy. I'm busy. I'm busy. I'm busy. I'm busy. I'm busy. I'm busy. I'm busy. I'm busy. I'm busy. I'm busy. I'm busy. I'm busy. I'm busy. I'm busy. I'm busy. I'm busy. I'm busy. I'm busy. I'm busy. I'm busy. I'm busy. I'm busy. I'm busy. I'm busy. I'm busy. I'm busy. I'm busy. I'm busy. I'm busy. I'm busy. I'm busy. I'm busy. I'm busy. I'm busy. I'm busy. I'm busy. I'm busy. I'm busy. I'm busy. I'm busy. I'm busy. I'm busy. I'm busy. I'm busy. I'm busy. I'm busy. I'm busy. I'm busy.

0: Abaton so bi ono so na adwuma e so be pa so so je adwuma ana se doctor. We o benya sika pa kwesi ne wuda.
1: Wow. Wow.
0: Ono so be pe ma pa pa pa pa pa pa pa.
1: So what to point any?
0: I mean that down. Onto we. We. Eh e free so send me what mean to.
1: And you think go.
0: Need been fan to dra.
1: How quiet what? All right.
0: In the mouth.
1: Okay. Yeah, to ask you for next one. Hello.
2: Hello, 24th May, 1968.
1: Me patcho bo date ni BMI, why?
2: 24th May, 1958, 5-8.
0: Okay. Obedi ye, but now wale di kene beti me ugu, anase ni kunu beti me fim. On the shira, non, so obe went out for one man him.
1: Okay.
0: Obe nyeska. We, obe nyeska pa. No, so when you escape, you can't be this kind of monk of people who are more disappointment. You need to be on a banana TV or a baby dinner home. One kind of crunch,
1: okay.
0: And but you wait to my 2 point. I didn't see you, dear one or so.
1: All right. I'm saying, I was wondering for the own fire in crutches. I want to hear you. Where you two won't ask
0: me about the original. So,
1: date no,
0: and I'll call.
1: Date no, I'm bound on the ball. YouTube was but I want to say we do go be no a crowd. Them papa from transfer. And I have for YouTube in here man. Hey, hello. Heavy, your papa from. Hello.
3: Hello.
1: Yeah, good evening.
3: Good evening.
1: Hey.
3: 9th August 2022.
1: Bye bye. Hey, you are
0: We're
1: All right, you trust your fan next call and I ain't here or not, so. Hello.
4: Hello.
1: Good evening.
4: Hello.
1: The patrol here too.
4: Well, 29th August,
1: 1996.
4: 29th? August,
1: 1996. 96?
0: Patrol. Okay. So, Benyes Kantam, we're signing pa we. Benyes Kantam, pa. Now, no, so, bet you matter to quine. I dream as obey a pa nurse and a doctor and a teacher. Was an akuma behind a kakra. Woman among pampas were grown away. Oh, Anna, never on Baku with them.
1: On Peso de Becker.
0: Almost had the nonos until now. Wally Dick and Intimina. Disappointed Babana Wally on.
1: Wow.
0: A while a crow, true in time. First one day.
1: A better fast.
0: A better fast.
1: Okay.
0: The second. A scadabina.
1: Then to us now of a frost from Rana Inti, dear Onoso, a war echo. Hello.
5: Hello.
1: Yeah, yes, sir.
5: Good afternoon.
1: Yo, yeah, Joe, see it, you.
5: 31st March 1987.
0: Yes.
1: Okay.
0: Oh, no, so, now, nah, brother, you're on off. A quick year, now, sir, I started to be. It's now about on off. I was so bad, right? But any pie engine into. I was yelling so better, Hano. Oh. By Yari Bequetiano. Uma Yari case even up a bono, none of Watono. Now, so which many a scare could see with that. By Yari any idea of Quenana, what is also a mere problem.
5: Papi Wabi.
1: Ah, what's the way?
5: Wabi.
1: And I said, you can I shall say manifested at Dana.
5: Dada, eh, da. I think, me a exporter. One day we walk out 8 billion. We just say nyaya day. Actually, minyes ka set me bomb meeting. Me do some minyes dia set me bomb meeting. My woman nyaya day. Nasi. Set me bomb meeting. My nasi. Adoye si minyes bi pa. Ene yaya bato meto. My fight be 4 years ago.
1: Yari enko.
5: Enko.
1: When you go
5: there, I'm going to go to the ground.
1: I'm going to go to the ground. We are again.
5: Still maintain their UCC 2000 from a group from HMI up to now.
1: I approve the number, but to be an affair, nine more beat me. Yeah, prof, where
0: they
1: one crown?
0: Oh, back what
1: you know, church or so only dinina.
0: What they
1: charge in the end
0: Oh, yes, yes, I ain't charge you. Boys and boo and Juman, I won't want to was any deal with.
1: Then I'm just I am an idiot with me. I'm so nine,
0: but yes,
1: a shum kakraman,
0: but yes, but
1: there will be a yard dress. Ah, one for one and the one for now. Yari and Tinsy Kessa, and now on my bomb pair. Opening to the I know I fret prof na yesterday. Why?
5: Okay.
1: Oh, I dream with you.
0: Yeah, several months ago, no.
1: Most of you young ones will be
0: here. Sorry, Tio, but I said, oh, yeah, you know.
1: Then to us, hello.
6: Hello.
1: Yeah.
6: Good evening.
1: Yeah, Joso. You too. I saw
6: 5th March 1997.
1: 5196.
6: Five.
1: Okay, 5th March 1997.
0: 5th March 1997. Also, be in term. But you term. No, I want to the 40 went to wallet. Now, while you can't wait me go. Also, need to find about 3 and now 4. And so now I'm handy good, and the second one, Vigina. And so, yes, you can so are. Oh, my best. Oh, I know as I started, you know, so for quiet to quiet, quite brutal, but brim. A very few sooner, and I'm quite enough for my man. I'm not doing a dreamer as a packet to a dreamer, and as a nest, never one.
1: Oh, Sam Powell, you know. Oh, man, that's why I know why he's steady. Because I did. We know who's out in the eye. Why you want to see the eye?
0: Hey, you're lying. And now I'm out.
1: Yeah, Trasso. You're for last three now, you're for hello.
7: Hello.
1: Yeah.
7: It's actually 17th November
1: 1990. 17th November
7: 1990.
1: Okay, you.
0: 17, so long, so Benny, obedient, better. Well, that's not a problem, I'm out. I'm on my Benny, obedient, CV, no. And I say, oh, what a crew, I want the first one, Nippa now, but why don't know? When we are, I want to be good. Bet him, I will, we be as jan, to bet him, I will, while a battery, you know, bet him, I die breaking. My scar will be in your scar. It may be worse to obey. Once you are ever back, I must hear from Yale, this is Yare,
1: and a bad
0: near cheap don't pay, no sober hano.
1: Okay, sister.
6: Hey.
1: I was saying, Tino, this is a ocean oil who be right.
6: That's it.
1: And that's it. Yeah, for last two. Hello.
8: Hello.
1: Good evening.
8: Evening.
1: It's you.
8: Purchasing
0: 27th October 2001. Oh, no. 27th.
1: Yeah.
0: Also, BD, and also Abusiam, Wano, we Abusiam Penasam, we mean Abatan Abusiam.
1: Oh.
0: Into an offer for struggles with him, eh? Eddie, in Tiniaman, so on the same goo. 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
9: Hello. But 20th April 1992.
0: But I don't know the date in it, you'll be the year power, but yes, you can't power question with that. I know a dreamer, so yes, or you're more plain, as a lawyer, as a judge, or the gas will be a dreamer. I can't grab a hand or quam on any problem or bed, or be sure. But to be yes, you can't be a dreamer, be a baby was as a so. Ebeye onso be yard adoye sisi yare ewe afunyaliti ya adwuma police adwuma ya bebo so eje adwuma no no so o tu kwan ya easy obetima tu kwan ko ma bia person in the business pass
1: okay
0: on be bia ono she there any problem with
1: yeah yeah o di dey say yeah ni sa
0: na emwe
1: ye
0: tino eh eh awale sam
1: kwani ya no abushiri wa na dia
0: dey dey dey dey say
1: okay all right so yeah the best ya na answer na prof any e be wi na wa my contact na ade no will be a sending message be or say or celebrity many announcement we more or say since Sunday ye besin ye omu nikania after a big rainfall ewo asaman kese krodua takrase any other villages na wo honi nyina no or say Sunday is okay say bit or since then omu nikania na easy for is where you money say na
0: ade ati no
1: ya omu bread ye best say momo asaman kese krodua takrase ni nkwe nkwa na wo honi nyina na omu nyom kan ya wa omu sem bebre prof ye kwenim.
0: Okay, maybe you see, I know, yeah, Edu Krum make up him. And then I'm here on Friday, BR, you were Dukrum, what I was so many a pan or so. On a Empire Ball, and up at 9 o'clock to 1 o'clock. On the Empire Ball, even so, no person will show date now by a full France, why you shaman.
1: Great.
0: Now, Saturday, so I cancel, I 1 on 1, you shall say Brum. I shall near my house, near my castle. On the answer, do date you ever, when you date your auto crowd, I beba, near shaman. On the sea, no part. 8 o'clock to 2 o'clock. Now Sunday in so you was so too. On so I an opa 8 o'clock to 11 o'clock. Now a Monday so I cancel 1 on 1 8 o'clock to 2 o'clock on so to 1 on 1 Wednesday. And so I am pie bot and so on. So to 1 on 1 9 o'clock to 1 o'clock on so we and so I to me cancel it to me share mumma. Now me because I'm here so for until you ma or yes or young young men pay will mine. Woloma, Mempe Woloma.
1: Soft Mujamono.
0: Mujamono from 25 to 40 years. The pair sass of only be or bow the same, the brema, the same, the obey my day. A year dreamer, me hear me, you know. So far, Swiss, I mean, Waba. And so may bomb on pie and me hear me, you know, a day. I
1: can't
0: the account.
1: Okay.
0: Now, it's seminar or so. Now, last week, for you, hey, no sooner a binny hole. But she said, the biaba. The wild word do crew more baby. Go for the area, when you be where do crew. Now, Tamanso oba on Sabekabi. Na a so tumus oba on Sabeki. Ne and Sasana a ton on Sono. A be what desu, a be was a man cassi, a be su whom, a be where Dukru, a crap him. To our wish be a farmland, a plot, a farmland. Ya were the registered a virgin one, I register. Tim one man now, over to me a day.
1: Choose your choice.
0: A two suit. Maybe an area beyond the air day. A ton on Yamenka will be out. And Norman is 050 80 1 7 4 7 6 0 5 0 8 0 1 7 4 7 6 0 5 0 8 0 1 7 4 7 6 0 5 4 4 9 4 2 1 1 0 0 5 4 4 9 4 2 1 1 0 0 5 4 4 9 4 2 1 1 0 0 5 4 4 9 4 2 1 1 0 0 5 9 4 1 3 1 0 5 3 0 5 9 4 1 3 1 0 5 3 0 5 9 4 1 3 1 0 5 3 0 5 9 4 1 3 1 0 5 3 0 5 9 4 1 3 1 0 5 3 Now me I do my channel pa 8 o'clock pay your time commentary organizer. Wow, we team where we are be up as all special shape or special badium. Which my bow bow born 200 series. After you program, up a social with the answer, back door. Up a social, the answer, your command also. When I say 200 series, on a YED, and the Amania that we are called, we are penny, a 200, Yamishi of BBR.
1: Ocean, so prof, Yantua Jumedino, SO 106.3, Kofi Scott Tetanas and I, they are around the world in 5 minutes and so. I'll break here for. In the meantime, I'll see, please, this is Auntie Lizzie, your biggest fan. From Odoko Official Town, please wish my daughter Sheila Akwei from Kolebu Nursing School a happy birthday for me. May the good Lord bless her. Now I can sound so no bompire emano emami. Adwa, I don't know why. Adwa de, are you sure? Is it Adwa Bakwe or Obama? Many of baby any appointment, Mr. Mwibi. Many of I draw back with you and move you after the mob, but I draw bad the mini mini of I draw baby and Timuko HD. COVID last near day around the world in 5 minutes, I bro. But answer and Yanka say, if you are dreaming of owning a lander, well, let properties and a obey to me, I'll war. zero litigation, swift documentation. 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Na one Willet Properties for Etimi Edin Kitaho. Hona binya genuine and affordable lands. Na also wetimi ato. Na ode edu juma ewa bra. Or how be so intimi emao. Wana. Yeah. So yeah, Oya Bema. Intino. No. Because me I mean, oh yeah, let him come. Me is having no baby any appointment, you know, Vina. I drop a Obama. Yeah. Oh, he's been here before that, yeah. See you. Oh, my goodness.

0: Scott.
1: Ghana's afternoon voice.
0: Say Scott.
1: Ah.
0: Hade.
1: It
0: is that's the only thing known as
1: cattle.
0: A group of cattle.
1: Yes, I'm a mechanic. What is saying?
0: Ah, what's a cattle? Is it? I was saying.
1: No, but
0: I'm confused. Because cattle is cattle that we all know, and cattle is not cattle.
1: Katna Kenu. Send me the big boy in so me Ben James and I will be one.
0: Over canoe gray.
1: No, but they are dead.
0: And that's why they're too now for me call Australia. Say Australia.
1: Oh,
0: to remove.
2: We leave it here.
0: Because there's time to remove.
1: No, but yeah.
0: So you mean you're real TSC then Kimuo?
1: Cattle on America.
0: Yeah, cattle more.
1: Yes,
0: Ewo, Ewo, what's here for Namibia?
1: Namibia. It is here no. Import and cobium. So normal to be supplied in Finam or other TCI and cobium. Omochra, Omuhodi on Kakra, no man kukunipa.
0: Okay.
1: And Koman also fire banner. Now, why inch that? I'm a shortage of baby crackers because no one among food did in India, but Omahodi on. It's in Pacho Sabia. A Hona Wunya will be Bifia.
0: Yeah.
1: Information if you will. Banner.
0: Okay.
1: Mr. Mensah, did you know, sir, when the throne becomes more important than the person sitting on it, power has already begun to rule its owner. Are you aware? The person who keeps feeding a lie must eventually become hungry for the truth. I say when it is on a dry land, sometimes it is not smooth. But when there's grass on it, sometimes it is smooth. According to research. I don't know what they are talking about, but but that's according to research in the abandon. Make cry as some make an mean tears here, but the abandon. This is the idea that I was opening.
0: Oh, set up me.
1: Oh yeah, dear. Ah, okay. Me kura asam na aba hwan mentiase in fact na na se blay ihwem sa don't you see mentie ade na nkasa se
0: but eh sa
1: ba me dey ba na
0: me ka ti ase
1: who che yeah
0: eben wat ase
1: me kura my
0: yeah
1: ma min comment
0: bi aga se chichi
1: mentie na se wedi me mentiase na se
0: yeah
1: but is it true
0: is it when obi sa ni
1: se me asam no oh mama yet no but no kura na
0: ade bi wa yen yen fine
1: okay okay, okay, that's it.
0: Alrighty.
1: Did you know, sir, when the mirror tells the truth, the wise person changes his face before breaking the mirror?
0: Mirror. When the mirror tells the truth.
1: Yes. The wise person changes his face before breaking the mirror. And again, when the water bodies are polluted, the fishes suffer untold hardship.
0: Yeah. Akofa Beckham.
1: Yeah. Scott. Uko ti regina ife kuro bi keje bi na je sa wo dia wo ka
0: na wo je bi.
1: French ni nya ka cha se je vel kapel. Na je sa te te te se day.
0: Still I went be.
1: When chose wa?
0: When be vimo pa.
1: Enye kettle ton. Enye kettle.
0: Say, Obidi Abo, say Scott, you said kettle instead of cattle. Okay, so your first dano Emma Puma Cola, or Madame, and almost as cinema, yede around the world in 5 minutes, every all with Scott. You know, when the vibe is right, refreshment matters. Bold taste, chilled moments, good times with friends, and say Puma Cola, no dia cotton woman. Especially say a chill the sana urade, it brings fun to every moment. So enjoy Puma Cola or say Puma Cola, a whole new vibe. 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Now FDA, I move him and I watch ya to muse a yepa. Quick one of a yama and penny for a aquabana yemfa a year. I get a sports and so no. And to also, Ninian say, and they say, Ope mobile phone, Samsung Galaxy, Fufu Yaba baby pano, the any board daff on pa, a guy pana. 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Nation so say nyame aduma November yi e na ye ko Dubai no. Enu ti awon boaboa nu na egu no. Omo omo asetre wie ndie ya yon bibia wie a chese e watwe mu. Eti aka wa anso beba beka won na chese nyame aduma from 23rd to 29th November yakopiem at the beautiful city of Dubai yakwa akoje nia. All it takes to be a part of this trip e ye 20,000 cedis. Which you have 20,000 cedis are. It includes or it covers your visa, your flight ticket to Dubai and back, or hotel accommodation, transportation within Dubai, entry fee to all the tourist sites na ebe koni nyina ya san amount, you know, special guided shopping experience aka ho na ya kwa desert safari you be experience ya be Dubai city tour no ahunu krom do cruise with dinner. You be call here Dubai Mall, Wako Burj Khalifa, Wako Shed Dancing Fountain, near there, Aya Universe, Miracle Gardens, Nafisono, Yasin, Aya All White, Yacht Party Pa, Chese, no, no, ye Namusuno Suna, ye GNNI, Chese, ye Muisi, ya, ni, ede, papa, pa. E two person here ko Dubai, no, this November, from 23rd to 29th, na, Fred, Sisiya, na, ye ninkomo, 059-147-2905. 059-147-2905. 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Obey phrase 059-147-2905. Now, also, what you are, 20,000. Now, I know I could pay him in Dubai this November. And Penifon Casa, now in Remu, and for Aya Regate Sports, and so, and Twasso, Tiene Quabetti, yeah! Already in the building. I didn't cross.
2: Hello, Ghanaians, brothers and sisters. This is Hassan Ayerga. Keep listening to Irrigated Sports. It's real sports. The best for you, good for you.
0: Yeah. Best for you, good for you. And one, you boy, see me.
2: Well. Please, Irrigated Sports.
0: Yeah.
2: A perfect program.
0: Yes.
2: Perfect. Engaging mm-hmm. and perfect, unrespected. Irrigated Sports, hey, papa. So, listen to Irrigated Stop. You grow old and you die old. Thank you.
0: Thank you, too. Sofu Kumchacha.
3: 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So, you listen, Prophet Kumchacha. I'm listening and I'm here. God bless you.
0: Bless you too. Langabel.
4: Ladies and gentlemen, my name is Joseph Langabel, King of the Jews, the chief general for the national team. I irrigated soap at Doom FM. Number one, the old Ghana. If you jealousy go quench,
0: yeah.
4: Observers are worried, mm-hmm. believers are enjoy. I irrigated sports. 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
0: Sisi.
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6: Ofo ni wa internet. 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
7: Ah,
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0: Check it. 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
6: Anu asu wako ayo.
7: Oh, me, oh, na adi. 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
6: Ana uni dollar ntunu mebi yom check it.
7: Osu adena, A 11 cedis 67 pesos.
6: 11 cedis 67 pesos.
7: Yeah, $1.
6: Waku na Adam Fufana na da petrol and a dollar and terminal a fine.
0: Aden.
6: So first, I'm not dollar coffer, one petrol coffer.
0: Now, they of course, we ask no do him.
6: They be talk to them and make a deal
0: open. They say no petrol, I didn't yet dollar 7 I'm here. And now, dear me, I say, you're gonna go, baby, fuel prices. Just say,
6: I'm going to say,
0: in the first place, no. Sadie na when you are wrong.
6: And yes, we are
0: wrong. Omode, you are near my bay, your politics.
6: What is wrong?
0: Yes, and yet, going forward, politicians, no, so much you are there. No, mujai, sa politics now.
7: Gimmicks, no,
0: madam, on one air politician. Say your mama, Penny, Mr. Politicians, Nina, Omuna, so mujai, parties, Nina,
6: as a son,
0: deputy, parties, Nina, as a son, mujai, sa fool, near my now, Omode, your politics, because you don't control it. And this won't mean control fuel price.
6: But they made us understand that once we're able to hold the dollar, the fuel is going to drop automatically.
0: It's not me say they should desist from Sadie and Omoye.
6: Petrol politics.
0: MPP forces so nyanya some more opposition. No more because there be some that may come and say and now control fuel prices. What I say? Factors be bringing them up fuel prices cost.
7: But brother, they are all kind of crazy because on who did you answer the year politics?
0: And this is for the politics. And now, I'm going
7: to buy it. And say,
6: I'm going to buy it.
0: Factors be brie.
6: Yeah.
0: What down free? Ne sanwe jume.
6: Obo ni diyo ma avise biye mo. So be a kind of someone.
7: Oh,
6: but I can't do my
7: own interpreter. And so tell me, you see, I can't be a casa. Oh, interpreter.
6: Oh, yeah, you're
0: in your way. I am, as you say,
7: and no mother's help of you.
6: That'd be the pretend.
0: Oh, it's not. I'm my eyes. I know, you know.
6: Every one coming on the partner said,
7: aha,
6: I say, I say, Chroma, I don't know. They say, no, American, not.
7: What's American desire?
6: What could that be?
7: Ah, now then, party no Obama from Republicans. Obama no free.
6: Democracy, one of the brain. Come for not. Come for not to be Democrats.
8: I have to have a term which my ultimate could decide.
6: My Democracy,
7: because I know Obama still and I don't advise us. No, yes, that's what I'm saying. That's what I'm saying.
6: I don't think I'm not to say about me.
8: Now,
6: what was I watching? I don't know.
8: But American desire.
6: Ad America nyom na democracy na
8: bele. Ye u time twem a time twem. Unni
6: power. And can be that.
8: Unni.
6: Se se akwa
7: bele. Ultimate influence decision.
6: Papa we wan ya.
8: Wan ka chiro.
6: Adoku. Ah na mi ka to ja politics.
0: Dey o jinam.
6: Unni baby what say say.
8: Ah na so.
6: What buy ba, what buy ab.
8: Born na time twem.
6: Pe. Kan position ya waso.
8: The position there.
6: Kan here na won.
8: Rank ai.
6: King can't
8: just leader no.
6: Yo.
8: Challenge you ani.
0: De o munyina na say.
8: You ani.
0: Asemna
6: yenyane sade kwakwa chomso munya sade ne ye
0: enye bibia ne se se de ye
6: because me say I am follow foreign politics kakra you could die ni ayi die unti say obi pema mpani no say petrol no petrol die o mpani utu nda ben omudi nkoba wo unti sade ne obi say
0: ye me kebe bua mkasa but now America de nam so ama akwakwa esi no now people are bashing the present government ne say omo ansa no adwuma ti na amo omo brain now they are using it pa said the air course to see now because they are blaming him.
8: Well, come here,
0: and I'm so am I.
6: Oh,
0: I grab a banana, me and Manaka, I want you.
8: Oh,
0: yes,
6: Yo,
0: so, now upon what is saying
9: about the another room, I mean, we are
0: good. Nano,
9: my better, nice, any, or bad, any, Miami, a brantia, or the questions in Bano. When you easy, there be all this and Baba, and T. Major Muninasu.
0: Good. But Sabi Biabo called there.
9: Yes, yes.
0: And in our ground, so you know, 18th, right?
9: 18th, because you're there.
0: Not just a question, there, yeah.
6: I'm a year. So utua rent ya o so sanyo kakureti afe no ana utua so so sanyo kakureti afe
0: no opani ni nna ko sikro a ko ya because the utua rent no abantem ama no because o se ko tua no osu ana efiere anu so so na onu so gi no onu so sai radio o se ko gi no so na ni age what you say
7: so mu mienu no abane sa age a wo because so ni so opani so to me age o de abane sa age
6: mi ya ro no ya mu nya
7: age o mu mienu de age a wo mu
6: aku aye debate ya ba ye
0: ma ayi
6: 24 akwa ba
0: when dey ni si say Sunday no venue na e be Barcelona we dey na say we dey wo no won we apani and why you announce oh why you announce that
6: just your jeff dey na only tie for
0: do dey your announcement
6: wakasa about nkro
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0: this is too much
6: me na meba pam so ni meba pata
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6: so oh we be am kan me be si ya wa ku wudim se onu so ho no a straw no pano, Tim from Manifas and near shed them to be a graphic, you pee and a fake a boogram. Do you hear me? I'm going to say,
9: you're a most studies and boom within a month for a friend.
0: So why, Nate?
9: I'm Amsterdam for a name, Dutchland for your chairman, and your chairman, and I had to come with a move.
0: That's all. Okay, so I read
8: the song. I was sitting there. Someone started to put it into them.
6: Na me adum na sene sia me ba ke kra mo fa nko fe muni kan fa me nko
8: o
6: kwa
8: tia wo buse ni o wo buse
6: oh se ho dia ka eyi ko
0: oh e bia be ko e france kwazo ni be ko brasses won so be
9: ba ko e twa to se eyi na se so ba ye enye yije afia manfo be so be mc ma wo mu
6: champion man
9: e wo ye brutal
6: champion man no
9: enti na se ambofu Nessa, you move from Rabba, dear. A moon in a mumra.
6: You
9: have invite to every mum.
6: Ah, what can you?
9: But why you know, can you ever
6: call? You better see ya.
0: Mama, my reader. Yeah, I'll be among my reefers right now.
9: Fantastic. But the one was in Chimonia mid
6: there. I'm not going to lie. Now, you're not
0: going to lie. Now, you're not going okay, ti adwa ba da se. Yeah, enti kwame na o se asem bia na o
10: na
0: fi
10: le patwa. Na secret so adon se o grace o chea mu nyina.
6: Oh, okay. Enema
10: me
0: ya. O grade e me de ne kanti wure.
6: Kwaku.
0: Oh, yes.
6: Na se o se
0: ya de. O grade na se ase ti do.
6: O bi kana se Eli. Eli bi e to.
0: Eli no kwa first o.
6: Eli bi e to mu aye ka se. Obi ani hu kwan se. Would you not come at 12 drew?
0: Yeah.
6: I said, or cut and yammy sem. Now, Bassin, you cost one of my penny by the castle on castle.
0: What's that draw banana? No castle or bar.
6: That will be my father. Yes, I do a bar. I do on the back.
0: And the back with you.
6: Oh,
8: Roger, where is the sermon? Netherlands for them, so much so on the so church. I want to move on the final. I want to find a monk. I'm not
10: going
8: to be a friend.
9: I didn't mean some. And to me, I know more Holland, more Germany, more London, more Air France, Belgium. Mr. Munina, Michia Munina, any panic doors, maybe body a may mistake. And when I mean, once the Munina said, my dream on a mukami, Nemo mea mamma bush and for me time with Mobaswa, Mumfacha de Bra.
0: That's all.
9: Nana, me patcho yet, why? There was him in coming.
6: And your four hands don't do that.
9: Yet I must say.
6: And another by on Cassa,
8: and I said, and also Cassana.
11: Oh, Miss Mikami and me were Amsterdam.
6: Oh, nice.
11: So, Babia, Holland, France, Germany, UK, Babia,
6: Marcel,
9: my patron, a Benson.
6: Oh,
9: yeah, done so, yeah. Avant-garde. I feel be able change the bands.
6: Okay. Bands are so good. I'm pepper.
11: Oh, what the old day was super bad, Brian.
6: I'm not bad, but the three bands can't carry my sound.
11: I said, and then
6: the three bands can't carry my
9: sound. Oh, but yeah, Richard, you say. Richard or then he.
6: Yeah, I
9: was so much. Yeah, I
6: was so
9: much. Now, Fufu, I was so much.
6: Oh, hold on.
9: And Richard, my
6: cat. I don't know what I'm saying. But I
9: don't know what I'm saying. Because, baby, I'm on for. Oh, my basswa, I
6: had your brochure, dear, crying, dear,
9: brochure, dear,
6: more question. But I trap when you're no one would you. I just have a fun interpreter.
9: And I can't work
8: out. Because I'm saying, I can't once a
9: minute. And I can't go out for this.
0: On travel, you know.
6: Kwa kuna midi Ella no hongo.
0: Yeah, Ella no yeah. Oh yeah, Ella no canal. Legislative instrument. So kwa kwa no okay. Na buko parliament kwa mchele kwa Ella.
6: Ella.
0: Okay, yeah, okay. And Ella.
8: And tupa sa ukasa ni hongo.
0: Yeah, and tupa Ella. Ella. Yeah. Yeah. Kwa kuna midi na
6: mzani pasu. Christopher. Abo mo pani tujaro samba said bi on can say mamu preach kra na mom saka ni siwo na entu ya dia
0: betimi a preach
6: betimi a preach
0: ya
6: na ye betu a na wagai kwa kuna mi busa say wo say wo ti we say Christo ni osaye Ghana ni uji ni say ka ekọ aye je mu preach eye
0: mi mom de menfo aso
6: one
0: saka ni si station wona obe preach na eye mawia wasi form no mi ni problem bi ahun ba se wugina kan mu na ye fa se kan ko kuma se na wo be preach se
6: a chefo bi afa na dwentu
0: mu dun se wo mu ansan wasi no me eno de risk na wo mu do so
12: me de on preach o ma me no me adwen me no from show
6: you na wo de kaso ni de be de hun fu
12: so de e ko se de
13: e na se de e ba de maka ni tu a
0: risk bebre wo mu
13: o mu preach no kan si ho a enye ma ko me ka se ni ba ko na mi nu pe wi kra ni tu e mu wo ta take to kra na o jina form it ji se driver na ta na sia o tu no sa na ka na boma di ka na boma na o nya crowd ni nyina
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13: de because o preach ji ni ba ko na your aunt no but now I bet so better collection
0: yeah
13: it won yawo mu nyina no boa sa na ka ne yema so anwo mu nyina no boa
0: yeah
13: secret ne wo mu nyina no
12: no fire tiato
13: na to ne kaka kra sa ani e se kuma sika okwa na odu be su mu aba data no obo
0: wa wa wi bibia
13: a de offer ni
0: na
13: what I say it o ka se ka ni tu a won si a
0: yeah
13: I feel like you know it won si na
0: yes I
13: feel si o si ka ni no
0: better esa no aboka
12: ni pa akra no obetwe na akra no we onya akra na me kura sa line no
9: brother
12: me nim se o na me pese mo se ko omo se se obi preach ke mu a because dey
6: ah, na driver na kasakro otwi car kwa so tie tie mu kudiso a anya
12: e dey na
0: o distract na here one
6: distraction
0: and then two if there's a sudden break or no on ticket and monte city so no belt nothing
6: when him say so be your car mu preach na mkonya accident obi na obi nya insurance if the car is overloaded when you are nine level void
12: car say any accident or gun have be be no MMT hey,
0: turbo enye MMT dibia eh MTT
12: MTT
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8: em say go beke MMDC for
12: emu de he na ye preach na maka na accident
6: enye preach na nkasa per se
8: on car
6: de
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12: e ti o mu gina mu gina what is obi as e nya accident
6: ah obi e bo pa sa be na
12: because
6: na drive any ya twa munya accident asa
12: free
6: ticket na free ticket na wa wa wa
12: wa
6: wa wa wa wa wa wa wa wa wa wa wa wa wa wa wa wa wa wa wa wa wa wa wa wa wa wa wa
12: wa wa wa wa wa wa wa wa wa wa wa
0: wa wa wa wa wa wa wa
12: wa
0: wa wa wa wa wa wa wa wa wa wa wa wa
12: wa wa
6: wa wa wa wa wa wa wa
12: wa wa wa wa wa wa wa wa wa wa wa wa
0: wa wa wa wa wa wa wa wa wa wa wa wa wa wa wa wa wa wa wa wa wa wa wa wa wa wa
9: wa
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6: ono
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9: 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Ben ya came. And then you trim and yet tram. I mean and yet and yet and yet.
6: Yeah, opening me say to the beer, me think we mo baby my bread. 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Me call you MC Yepa, maybe demo, maybe cram and what cost me some bed. 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
14: wo ya edi kosu ama no ani me ko
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12: se na uni na me na me so kwa me so me feel say ene say ya sha samra na omo so omo to eduro ni sa ania ma no
6: okay
12: aha,
6: I don't quite anya.
9: But Kwame Wesu can be mine. Once I buy a yin, I condemn say, and yet you pretty yes, if a motor dress for
6: who you are calling.
9: Nemum say a ba, young man, many a papa, no mudos. And yes, I may dan to
6: ya,
9: and Tibia na me buy my brother, my wife, I see my channel. Phobia.
6: Yeah.
9: And so as one can be my
6: issue. I know our mouth say.
9: Yeah, prepper.
6: Airport for the issue. Yeah, no, I'm brave.
9: Because, be and Rami Bedri will be a Musami. Be anya dwuma abrotire fo ni beje
6: ba eno ba no bi ansara am
9: oh obi anse chimi bi
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15: ansa
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6: ei
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6: loya me nche no ani o munche no o munche
12: loya kan
14: loya
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15: ai
14: but we dey all yan kati kwa wo ye
15: ba ye
6: eh
15: o be bo man na
6: loya ye ti o
15: ade ati sa kwa mi jai kan men ko kan o be bi se Christo sum emro fun de ba ye
6: wan de bra o
15: that is
6: I am no crab, quite one. You're too crummy. Come in,
12: come in, walk us out.
15: Come in, monosome candidate.
12: You're
6: too
12: crummy.
6: Christian,
12: oh,
6: crab, cope.
12: Oh, my way, Ancassa.
15: Christo Sumba, a bibliomancer, and echo you.
6: The police,
15: get Ghana.
6: No.
15: Kwame
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6: wo ni so wo ni mai so ke first I sorry sin da ben first I sorry see okrobe yi fi ye ben
15: so wo ni mu
6: we have the history
12: Kwame manin ka se wa ka sam
6: eni mi nyina
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6: o
12: wa ka sam the reason why
6: you are about to
12: come manin ka
14: adam bi adam bi adam na kana no atum na no fumo a odun o beja
15: we are come
14: pa cho
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6: like flashlight
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15: good winibi emrana anka sanfa won se free na kwai aban hwe se street biano ya market
6: yeah
15: ye ni anamo ani yase ya de 46 million Ghana cedis that was in 2023 or so say ya fanya street markets
6: apani we kawasem no
15: eko si say eko si say
6: we don't have the whole day we don't have the whole day the host is somewhere
15: or traffic lights
6: and we have the whole day we don't have the whole day
12: god lawyer
14: analysis no
0: W, this is a lawyer talking.
8: Yes, no, fight and I'm not building.
0: That's the fact. You want to justify, sir? And your problem be brain, can we preach, you know? And
12: we issue.
0: We cannot solve all the problems at once. I'm not about to say one after the other.
15: Nigerian so case.
0: Obi Okroma na Christian ni.
15: Check it.
0: So how dare you preach in a car? Can no Buddhist form? Why are you forcing your religion on us?
15: Sir, Obi e preach kem. 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
0: Adra no jini abe da hu. 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
15: Adra no jini abe da conjecture. You are just conjecturing. There's nothing like that. They don't just jump into it.
8: They ask permission.
15: Exactly.
0: Permission from who?
8: Omo ask permission. Oh. Normally, Omo ask permission.
0: The driver don't own the car. And
8: no, normally, Omo ask permission.
15: No.

0: I show.
1: Now say I don't know why I'm
0: and I just have a piano.
2: I'm going to go to the house.
0: Yeah.
2: I'm going to go to the house. I'm going to go to the house. And also 24
0: of Asante Mampong.
2: Asante Mampong. Regina. 24 na. Ana the extra to a mame ifi.
0: Okay.
2: Ono so ni kuwa watino. Mika mpanyum for no patron for
0: okay.
3: Ono so mame da phone.
2: Ono so ni mame.
4: I know there's so my yana 1 week no
0: my. Mame fe so mame afri mo.
2: Ono so 24 of na.
0: Okay.
2: Enti adroba meko ni nyina be adu
3: for.
2: O kumaso wa.
1: Na adroba o kan say the into where is in. Kupimo ehona ose humiza mi kanzo ozo yako eh ojoin ku be 1000 me say weekend pass eh one ne ku program na say eh na ba bi obepie bi opia no mo say eh kapu na ba no ojoin ku be 1000
0: eh abro chete no ko sa de ho jija
1: too much
0: so na say ase ba ko wa say them 2 weeks aso no mo say we free mi nyoku bro ni ye juma and I saw a madam to Cosher, no coon said, oh, free. I won't call for your fire, eh, then ya. But what 2 hours, and I mean, Pegana for, and I mean, been come home called Ghana for a summer tour will be a new work can be a
4: Nipana Medes.
1: All right, so your friends,
2: a month for a minute, say, Abrochet, will be cut or say, Abrochet and ya, or Buacatra and say, yeah. Abrochet, yeah, stress in their own. So who knew
1: only one was all about the brand
2: of your baby? Who knew what be so about the Sienna? Now we are what you might be cut to say, Abrochet and Yan.
0: Look at them, can you bet Yaki?
2: Abrochet, Yan, Ben, one Unipa, no better.
0: And I say a cobble,
2: made a
0: mass over here, a year, and say a cobble, and putting phone and that's a coin, a simian, some my
1: bad job, Benny Badina. Oh, Babina, who's to know? I want to mind that you was not at the end of it.
2: Open my patron, now come here, come here, come here, my reaction. I'm a boy, I'm a boy, I'm a boy, I'm a boy, I'm a boy, I'm a boy,
1: I'm a boy, I'm a boy,
4: budget number ni ni.
2: Budget number ni ni. Mumma mumsa mane Michelle funu no.
1: Oh. Aku tadi o sama kan cho se ochi anu mo akwaba. Aku tadi.
0: Jo.
1: Baby, koye baby.
0: Baby, microphone.
1: That's all one number. So for no man, for
0: number. And if you're the only subcredit, that is a crowd. Who's uncle? You come
1: here. I'm not just saying.
3: Come here.
1: You're
3: funny.
1: You're baby, you're fast.
3: Now, Okuna, Opani, what's your friend of Boating? Opani. Obano was a friend of Watson.
5: Kwaku Watson.
3: No, Abuajua.
1: All right, Mati. Mati Ebeka.
3: Obano so ochi awo mo akwaba. So, sir. What ha no ochi ewo nti.
5: Me ba e mo
3: mo hu. Oh.
1: Why are we?
3: I see now.
1: Obi una me twen wo.
3: Happy birthday from Kwankoma. Beta Koko.
1: Mm-hmm.
3: My wife and inquire on the back.
1: Okay.
3: And then Yamedia fear can infuse hunting. Better, Yamin Shaw. No man, Quatentinia holding. Now, when he swaddy hunting, I'm going to get Quatentinia
1: holding.
3: Yamina Nakuma swaddy, man, not the old swing beer and swing country. No, we are what media, Yajuma, Kakrabish and Butum. Iti better happy birthday.
1: Oh yeah, yeah, trust me, fast.

0: 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As they do edema and to us what they said na yin yin fio peku aye inti center tank and so quality water storage tanker empire in you know enye hwe said the tie da sa na tie ya chese ni na ne say we ni are building ye. 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trophy agents I would only in and chain yes I know what free 0244-335-168 and ultimate and so a shop online www.centersgh.com Centers Tank was a strong and a tough Kunlun Ghana Limited and aquafa Mr. Kill at the abba winner Eboa. Now, Bema, wait me a Bemu, enhancing men's sexual health and overall well-being. A boy increases sexual energy, improving libido, and supported longer lasting performance. Now, a sign boy, it promotes quick and firm erections. Now, a boy, a manage premature ejaculation. 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Now, boost your immune system, no, now, energize your body, no, to overcome stress and fatigue. While boy, is supported with daily physical activities. A GPBH crime. Pharmacy shops are doing in them. We be near Mr. Kill. Do draw the end out when you achieve a war a year. East Legon, a champion junction. A honor be Kunlun Ghana Limited. Now do be on here, Biano. Once wait, sir, etimi aka. Rasta, yen ye birthdays ye did this way quick. Na yen quenum. And they and shed down ye a ye be brebias about a time once on the sir. Happy glorious birthday. Uncle Emma. Humu Said, the wife of Alhaji Salifu, Kaswa Brigade, Enna Owo. Wei Efi, Mrs. Cynthia Obeng of Georgia Funds and Chain. Was say, Nyamin Shao, na on Tron Kwanem, Otutu Anamon CE, na on your Kesir, na oma e Bibia Obey Biansono, and Yan Koswana Inri Mudi, and we used to demo. Humu Said. Happy glorious birthday to you, wife of Alhaji Salifu. You're free and no eswa. The way and okra a fine cranny. Happy birthday, though belated, and call Emma sister, Monica Koko Odoi. May your day be blessed with good health, protection, and more years. Nyame own shop from Akosua Getty. And now on also a way a buyer. Nafe we so say special birthday shout out Uncle Emma Captain Gertrude Dua Omane Ejikum who works at the Ghana Armed Forces Department of Military Records Bema Camp. Na currently our Ghana Armed Forces Command and Staff College. For a course now, I wish you know a happy, glorious birthday. This comes from your friend and brother, Commander Asari, wishing you well on your birthday. Your friends, you know, you're in prayer, home round. Me patrol your back. And then you send me something. Hey, Nasa, that is that day now trending. Me patrol your back. Yeah, the competition in the barber, she just so one person who could buy free of charge no and the questions na ban dey do so po just say add the questions na ngasa add in the meantime a glorious happy birthday going out to Lady Reverend Sarah Nkua Nkua today we celebrate a wonderful woman of God, Lady Reverend Sarah Nkua, on the special occasion of your birthday. May the Almighty God bless your new age with divine favor, supernatural strength, good health, long life, peace, and prosperity. May he continue to increase the anointing upon your life. And then when she said, good afternoon, Jerry, please, today is the birthday of the most adorable twins, Celestina Ofori Mantebia Senior and Junior, who worship at the Ascension Methodist Church, Mampong Ikuapim, and also a brigade officers. We wish them all the best in life from the mother, Madame Stella, and the family. Obrika sana yon kone breko. 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
0: All right,
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0: Sorry.
1: That you, me say na me ka say
0: okay, we was say kindly wish our daughter Mrs. Henrietta Opare, senior accountant, controller and accountant, general's department headquarters Accra, happy birthday for me. 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

0: This advert is FDA approved.
1: Jamu no, men say they would do any as a confidence level so as a kosropa.
2: I was a manichi. If it's a my friend, Mr. Kill, I a bear man kasa.
3: Wa fa meme draw Mr. Kill, I a bear memoir. And you're afraid now, we'll be a who debates.
2: Tell him, tell him.
1: Hey, now I don't have fun World Cup, sir.
2: That's all, moi. Missy, Mr. Kill, yeah, my friend. My bear memoir. Case closed.
3: No, so we're some yet bear man kasa. And no, no, Mr. Kill, you're going to
2: be Mr. Kill, our pharmacist. 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Dudua Kokunun Ghana Limited, East Legon, Echampo Junction. For 0244 139176 and 0204 139176. And remember what you feel doing what you do, Kronkwa, and the friend Mr. Kill.
3: FDA AG AJD and Kratu Yatum.
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2: Hey! Nothing!
3: Yeah!
2: Nothing!
3: Yeah! Nothing! Yeah! Nothing! Yeah!
2: Nothing! Yeah! Nothing! Yeah! Nothing! Yeah! Nothing!
4: Yeah! Nothing! Yeah! Nothing! Yeah! Nothing!
2: $25 billion. Not the door.
3: If you make 5 cities and more,
2: cut them 10,000.
3: Moment you.
2: Your community 65.
3: Join the community now.
2: Can I start there too?
3: What?
2: Top 15 communities.
3: I want to know what the first thing in Ara.
2: If you're being 100,000 Ghana cities,
3: it count 1 billion.
2: I want to know about the community in the number 2.
3: As you can keep him number 10 now.
2: If you're being 5,000 Ghana cities,
3: it just start there too. What's the cash this year?
2: For what phone?
3: For what's the cash?
2: For short body this year.
3: Star 716. Star 716 hash.
2: Say press option 1 buy ticket.
3: For community normal account.
2: Now watch out whenever for the city cash.
3: And I'll go internet.
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3: And who puts
2: it?
3: And who position that
2: down?
3: And
2: here I can want you, mama.

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4: 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Yet if a 17,000 Ghana cities, a Brabaji assassin was shyest. 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

0: Let's now get into something from Still Pause. Reggae fever. Reggae fever. We're so the MD by
1: Reggae music.
0: And you'll be out there.

They may be a phone lines need to see and I'm saying no questions need there. I do travel. I do travel. Just Dubai need there Uber call na. Great universal love. 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Who just bia.

Va on visa. Or fly ticket out they code Dubai and back. Hotel accommodation with Dubai Hall. Transportation within Dubai. Free entry to all the tourist sites. I ever call. What I say? Your console activities in the doors. You have a boss to be brave. Your crowd be feeling in. A 2% only your call Dubai, no? This November, yeah. Me patch your friend, Etro, Dine to your cash. 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Number is 059.

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1: Wait and murmur.
0: Hey, Joe, cheap questions. Boko. Nah, you're interested in ABC Ako Afa. First caller already on the line. Yeah. It's about that time, yo. Okay, hello.
2: Hello, brother.
0: Yes, good evening, boss.
2: Yes, good evening, brother.
0: What's your first name?
2: What's your name? Enoch Akon.
0: Enoch?
2: Yes, please.
0: Akon.
2: Fachoy.
0: Okay, Enoch, why ready?
2: Fachoy, I'm ready.
0: Great. Our first question. What is the real name of Akua Bwachua Yadom?
2: Eunice Akua Bwachua Yadom.
0: Yanko, our second question. What is the real name of OPD?
2: What's your next question? OPD.
0: Next question.
2: What
0: is the real name of OPD as OPD? Okay, you're on next question. They say, I never hear you.
2: What? OPD, Isaac Uswansa, yes. Isaac Uswansa.
0: What's that name?
2: Isaac Uswansa.
0: You're going to third question.
2: About you.
0: What is the real name of... Now say I'm Puff Wege. Open here, do see a chelpy, and yes, yeah, feel like, yeah, young court next person. I have you. Quest is not cheap, say. No, mum said, be yeah. Hey, OBC maker say make Dubai cost no make 2,000. Me patcho air 20,000 no. 2,000 there. Ada oko kaswa. Patcho 20,000 when you 2,000. Hello.
3: Hello.
0: Yes. Good evening.
3: Good evening.
0: Big man, you're from saying.
3: Robert.
0: All right. Robert, why red? Robert then.
3: Mensa.
0: Robert Mensa. Okay. Robert Mensa. Oh, first question.
3: Okay.
0: What is the real name of Jerry Justice?
3: Jerry Justice.
0: Mm-hmm.
3: Jerry Mensa Justice.
0: Hey, open India and I can win. I don't know cross I was real. Okay. Yeah. You can go anywhere. Well, second question. Where there's a soul to me trap.
3: Okay.
0: What is the real name of Big 05 and as I want 05? Adia yaka kaka de bia yaka kai. Yeah. Open your uncle anymore.
3: Okay.
0: Any final question? Question where there's a one trap. What type of your question? Question where they went trap. Adia. Because I brand him Bonnie Dean Ankasa Ankasa Debia. What is the real name of African?
3: Robert.
0: Coin him, Robert. Then. Ready, yes. And sorry, you pray. Hey, me patro mo friend me phone number no enya me mobile phone here dey competition so stop calling enya me mobile phone here dey ya announce phone lines e no na friend na high over high mo am friend me phone line
3: Robert Edward Brown.
0: Robert Edward Brown.
3: Crown,
0: and then call you need to white crown game. Yeah, do you see a trophy? Young fire last caller. Hey, come on, bad. Me see, and then my boss behind us, and then question the boss, and then questions need the. Your for last caller. Your for last caller. Last caller as one. Hello.
4: Hello.
0: Yes. Good evening.
4: Good evening.
0: Me patrol for saying.
4: Me the Jennifer.
0: Jennifer.
4: But I.
0: Okay. Abraham, you see, so I was out of the corner. Lady back when you know your friend Jennifer. Your friend Jennifer. Yeah, and yes, Jennifer.
4: Hello.
0: Not just half onion, Jennifer. Anyway, so Jennifer then?
4: Frimpong.
0: Jennifer Frimpong. Oh, first but question, why ready?
4: But I'm ready.
0: Okay. What is the real name of Papa Bills?
4: Papa Bills.
0: Yeah, Papa B. What do we call Papa B? Young queen anymore. Okay, and second question. What is the real name of Kwame Obadie?
4: Kwame Obadie?
0: Yeah.
4: Kwame Obadie.
0: Isaac. Kwame Obadie, the Isaac. Which is your name? Young call last question. What is the real name of Obri Abua Fenton Frem?
4: Obri Abua Fenton
0: Frem. What is his real name?
4: Enoa.
0: What is his real name as Enoa?
4: Obri Abua.
0: Enoa. Onoa Kasakrati Akra. Obri Abua. Onoa Kasakrati Osri.
4: Enoa,
0: Obri Abua Fenton. She. By force was Enoa. Why Enoa? Yo, why you do see a chumpy? Hey, my idea, mon son, where you? Oh, it's not questions, no, so you better say the ABC aquafa. Hey, hey, I said, whoa, hey, I said, papa. Young friends here. Now, young friend, you know, see, I can't say, boy, and trauma. So, Debbie, sir, what is the real name of Nancy and Pofoji? Where you? Debbie, where you? Debbie, where you?
5: What are you?
0: Debbie!
6: Take up your books, Debbie.
0: I did bow. No.
6: Sweet Jamaica.
0: I was here, DC, Nami Adma. They are canochna. You better trust me after the BC Aquafa. Yeah, the moon in the house is Samo J. Bray, 8 years. I mean, Shamu be brave. I stayed on Koma A team, no. Robert Edward Tete. I feel Bissun Koma A, Priscilla. I've been Koma Sescourt.

See, be the Jerry Justice. Assembly about Copa as always. Wish you only an watch channel. Now, what's reaction? It's not serious. Munipa and session. Thanks so much for your time with us. And do have a great evening. We out of here.

Badum 106.3 Shaw 104.5 Yafile Tomemu and Yama was a man for your mamma draw mamma crab. We are singing and you may know Siaka say when you say Pafu and ye baby mu a day a mamma and you may and somebody bravo yen some kitro and conco bass over Cassi and you bakwa nam you know free catch room say a beatana wa batana biwa and ye your canoe yatipa and suyamfa.

0: Attention, Semna Sempachoka, and Facebook at 106.3 FM, now for YouTube, na Oba, and yeah, Uber Hunu, yes, ye. 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Now, Konongo Divisional Police Commander ACP Emmanuel Edubuahin, and a chairman say, and yet the same penny for Gusudin, ding. I want more person any pension at you. Now, what church is saying, Mutrain Yabema Isaac, Amwakun Oji Poncho, a Yentian Commander said, Sikoye.
1: Eh, no, no, no, Menda, no, I did a chip of Sierra, Machin, information set. We are a four or more police cells. After crying, they saw a pee, a quack. Cecilia, I know, I say, it was well, if you show me.

0: sell so. So you can see ya and now more sell so. In Samsung and it's me a far quite good so at the PA to say a policy for Even other sister security agencies, then Ghana for Timamufuni, a club of more, yes, sure, said Yamsa between a sign account.
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3: We need your support when it comes to illegal mining. It is our hope that as we implement the new economy and we create alternative livelihoods for our young people, it will discourage, you know, a lot of people who risk their lives today in Galamsey. Often when you enforcing the fight against Galamsey, you sometimes find even SHS students and you find them in the illegal Galamsey pits. And when you ask, he says, my father couldn't give me money to go to school, so I came to work small and get some money and all that. It's a major issue that we need to confront. Government is chasing these young people. We've arrested several young people, almost at the last count, hundreds of them are waiting trial. And the question they'll ask is, what is the alternative you have for us? And so side by side with enforcing our fight against illegal mining, we also must be working to provide alternative livelihoods for them. And that's why we are implementing this new economy policy. I believe that if we implement it and we put $10 billion into job-rich sectors of this economy, which includes even tourism, we have tourism as one of the 9 pillars.
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4: ya me no kase so nipa over be 150 ah because of this issue, yeah, APR or Moscow fees. In your answer, be a wha. But say, very intelligent. No, abba, one of the sites. Sometimes, a yana illegal mining, be also a illegal mining. There were maquine, a beso be age man. Na utuminiska kaka, na utumiede, edico school. And see, based on that, you know, a lot of people are exploiting this kit. 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
4: 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Niashe panya yenye na ibitu miyampua president. But ye kase, we all can contribute. If it's more scale miners, I said, kuta ye lines in square, no ye president tu ye nsafe ya, we are willing say yenye na no ibitu miyampua. Say even taxes be, ena no kwa no, abaye nkwa te beba, for all these things, sebi, we are all willing say ibitu miyampua abaye. I said, ye said, ope kotoko ako ni mbona pro. And you know, it's in the betterment of the youth and it's the betterment of the nation.
2: Michael Kojopepra, one only president, my concern Small Scale Miners Association. Nene and out here, you know.
1: Yentua Sona, Yanko and Senfufrumua. National Road Safety Authority, Jumeko, Nuhese, Yakuansu, Jojo, Kose, Kose, Kose, Kose. 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Na, and a day, one more atropron. Yes, or yadrin to a toa, a war, a pontuono, a jumadino, a swana, said Medina Sidi Cocopi, yes, eh? 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Sadon shrin si an also her car came or gun her. 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
5: 31% increase in people who are hurt.
4: Enough. They catch a wire, a system. You see, the president, if Musa deal with

0: Say, President, if you had your way, na sebi or say, this time around, no, or the BB bar, bit me a boa. Na San Korea, and I'm in Okasa Bibina, and in Nam Galamsey site, and only mining Numpo. If you move a construction site, if you move so, ah, Minokasa, just to make sure say, they can even get money to pay their school fees.
1: Now, what did you say, baby? 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
0: 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Inti se, president akadia, it's about time yenye naibe supporte. 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But ye kase, we all can contribute. If it's more scheme minus, I said, yikuta ye lines in square, no, ye president tu yensa fe ya, we are willing to say, you know, no, you to me, abwa. Say, even taxes be, and I know, crano, I buy and crowd the for all these things, we are all willing to say, be to me, abwa, buy. I said, we are saying, I'll put a crab, alcohol, and bonapro. And you know, it's in the betterment of the youth and it's the betterment of the nation.
1: Michael Kojopepra, one only president, my concern, Small Scale Miners Association, Nene, and our tea, you know.
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3: 31% increase in people who are hurt and dead within that speed from 1991 where only 30% were people who died or got injured about 31% now die out of the result of our collisions. So what is it really telling us? We've also had currently about 50% of those getting involved in crashes getting seriously injured. That is, they are spending more than 24 hours in the hospital, some permanently. We realize that we have between the hours of 14 hours GMT and 20 hours GMT or 2 p.m. and 8 p.m. The majority of our crashes and attendant casualties, especially deaths, occurring within that period. So between 2 p.m. and 8 p.m., we have 41% of the deaths on our roads occurring. And these deaths, if you look at the years of 2015 to 2024, we recorded 3,644 deaths within that period.
2: Kwancha for Penny, our Dan National Road Safety Authority, and Unmunyam for Abraham, Amaleba, on Womre Nimni, and watch, let's say, So hwe nkwanhyi esisi enipa ewuo ne ajapade aye hwere na ekyre enyoma nkitinkitinkitinkiti bi aye bu ani agusua eno no enhyeda emwa na eka ebo man no so osoropa ntibraso se yepekwan bi ebefa so a ene entete yebebem ani da

0: bebem ahweyie bebem na ne nyina ekefo a amaya kwanso etimi ayedwodwo.
1: Ashes have been on the ascendancy, and it is important that we deal with it. It has now become a public health issue and a national security issue. So I have decided that we meet here as road sector players to jojo and to look at how to deal with the issue. Don't forget that we are also going into the Christmas and New Year festivities. This is the time people crisscross this country length and breadth, and if care is not taken, we'll have more accidents than what we are seeing. It is a national disaster, and we cannot sit down as state agencies and allow this to happen. We have always complained about the indiscipline on the part of drivers, but as state agencies, how have we measured up? What are we doing? Have we done enough to ensure that we reduce this road crashes?
0: It way any and someone openi Abraham Amaleba wode atu edwa wono any kwanche for penny our national road safety authority nano.
2: Ghana Revenue Authority eye ekukasea ya tese omo de omo nyi to omo mai ene e bibibia omo ayi eton ye di hu dwa ye gye mfaso se otua to wo so nti omo so jije ne ne beto dwa se ye wo abefu pakasea 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
3: The entities have been applying VAT and charging VAT, so it's not a new tax, it's not a new imposition of tax. Some entities outside Ghana are already changing, and if you allow me, for example, Netflix, the fees you pay for Netflix today has a VAT. If you are buying web services from Google or Amazon, there's a VAT component on it, and these entities remit to JRA on a monthly basis. However, from JRA's point of view, we don't have complete visibility of the total transaction and amount that are remitted to us. So what we are doing is implementing or intervening with a system that will allow us to have a complete full view of the transactions between GRA and these entities. So today, when you are paying for your Netflix, what will then happen is that this system will take the VAT, which is already priced into Netflix, and give that to the government of Ghana. And the portion that belongs to Netflix will then also go to Netflix, instead of the whole amount going to Netflix and Netflix now remitting the tax component.
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0: 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Lawyer Kwaku Pencil. Eddie Atuja.
2: 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kan ye no.
4: I have challenged the NPP, and indeed I will address the NPP because they are the ones who have started this narrative and creating the impression that they abhor the appointment of people with partisan affiliation to the EC. When they jump past the police with MPP people, the other issue is that, you see, a reset could also mean balancing a lopsided state institution. Why is it acceptable for us to have a situation where out of 7 commissioners who manage Ghana's election, almost 4 of them are MPP? Why should we live with that? What is wrong with tilting the balance?
5: So by tilting the balance, you wanted to throw in an NDC member?
4: Yeah.
2: And one no. And he was a year pepepe. And he a year pepepe. I said, oh dear, and this is going to say, aye. Fellas, quatch you for you. And what they asked me to, Jana, no. And a doctor, I could see how much I'm watching. I didn't tell him what they are to do. I said, ah. Now, about your commission, try, you know. Say, and son of my penny, John Dramani Mahamed, but I want you to for Etnabia. One more one, you know, I'm on your four. Mampany, one year, one year, Beshe Mukra. Na sana gana for madwe yam so oba baabi bifufro se bia wono ba idi obe yi obi a ogina onyina obi a chi dia na ne moboa dia waye no anu no mfa nse hwe eho asa na tie ti ba mpani di bia beka ho a emu dopa
6: madaba kwa. Very, very interesting. He said, Ghana for me. So the EC is already political. Let me come back to political science. When you say a Juma EC in all democracies, irrespective of the composition, a Juma, yes, let's say woman, and to provide electoral credibility. EC, normally in the literature, you come across the term election management body, EMB. All EMBs are to secure electoral credibility. And key among these is political neutrality. The actions and inactions. Of course, one of the political parties challenges about political track, T-R-U-S. And then President Mahama is making appointments now. One, the minister will have to be out. Two, Dr. Peter Apiahene will have to be out. The EC as it is now, it's already politicized, and we are a political party. We are a rational entity, and politics is driven by interest. So, the interest of political parties is to win free or fair. If a political party manager who are planting agents in the electoral commissioner, who are planting, my understanding of people's concern is that they accepted the status quo. No, because Mahama should behave like an angel. He will not behave like an angel. The Mahama will be deadly wrong if he had behaved like an angel. No, no, never been who says swap for Ghana for Kaza with any papa. Nah, among for agents. And yet, Ghana for to Obama, Amamu Boni. Ghanaians voted against bad governance.
2: It is there a Ghana for Pan, the Mampani, you know, the Abandadani, yeah, one who say, oh, yeah, yeah, yeah, one who's in Yabi. 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
8: I mean, it's okay, yeah, yes, balancing payment. You said, yeah, I'll be a bit much check it. How I'm running the system, you know, oh, it's a better idea. Maybe be basadia, but a good idea, say, oh, yes, sir.
9: Okay, it's the office one day, midday. I'm say, or say, a neutral person that's now. And as a neutral person, also, who is human to see ye pan because so the NDC folk could go now, some pay MPP folk could go now. Elections time, so now we know the crab house, nay, end this near. You didn't know, sure say MPP for no son peniso.
10: Maybe by me, can I say now, one of the party, which is I think the MPP for no, maybe by no more, can I say the events and Jim Mensah, Charlotte, say almost no more referring as or NDC knee. Say no ne ma e be yi onu fe edi free easy side no and somebody jemen sawe e be show say ban is say ye dey ye target bi mo so mo ye party ya e ta dey confuse it me ba
2: we e ya Ghana for bi no madwen kire e na otie nti wo de no YouTube ni Facebook now dey ato ho na wo so ya ba kire e dey amon
0: 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you know, I am a man for Bejedia. I was a pussy for the home conta, and won't crack any more than seeing our two dress. Oh, Ebi Afra, say, a nipper drew, and a yiti womu, a nipper hat, and a sebby, if we are warm, and so I feel the nipper bacope, and ye didn't woo, and I say, nipper me and sapping, if we are umsadia, hen and crata, a techery, a cassa. Now say a becker goom from Mammy say, yadia, would ye intimum penny some of the two gallants?
11: I wish to repeat the testimony of a bus driver who said that before they had to queue and they were afraid to travel in the night because of highway robbery. He says today, anytime the bus is full, even at 2 a.m. they take off because the roads are safer. We also have a reduction in unresolved murders. I want to commend the CID too for the good job you're doing, and especially to commend the Police Intelligence Department and the Police Cyber Unit. Indeed, this police administration is doing a yeoman's job, and as Commander-in-Chief and President of the Republic, I want to express the gratitude of our nation to all of you and urge you to keep up the good work. It's no wonder everybody wants to visit Ghana, because they say it's the safest country in the whole of West Africa. And I can assure you that we'll continue to provide...
0: Eti Ghana Mampeni, John Dramani Mahama, ena otene nkanane, yentie suafwa, oha manyoye nsemsu, nmonyamfo muntaka mubara kesudia, oditu jaso menzi, si mudropa.
12: I can assure you that we are safer today than we were when we took over power. Ghana is much safer even today than even 2025. And I can assure you that, yes, crime is as old as man. We are doing everything humanly possible to ensure that you can go about your duties without necessarily having to be watching your back.
0: Eti omani mu adropa sɛde ɔmampani ɛne yɛwura muntaka ɔno yɛ amanyɔyɛ soafoɔ ɛsamrane no na Dr. Sadiq Adutwum ɛkyerɛ sɛ yɛbɛgye atom ne yɛbɛhu no yie a ɛwɔ sɛ mpanimfoɔ de ho nkrataa bɛto badwasere dɛ
13: looking at crime and criminality. But ADA can't ban some economic aspects. Say in Pavinia, different aspects. So Ministry of Information and other agencies. Is it only about crime or there are other aspects of security? And I want to actually now and all kind of stuff. To a large extent, it makes me ask you to see the difference in me. Because there are a lot of things that are also happening now. If you all know, and young members are wanting, and for those of us that you are still, you know, we get those information, and sometimes we also give that information to the relevant agencies. I would be here to do it. You see, as you say, now you know what exactly.
0: Eti Dr. Sadiq Adutwum no na hombambo mu nimdi fo ba koso Adib Sani nso kire se ono de ye aban ne kan ono mo ya adwe pa na abasubo bi won mo se chichire ye de ma IGP Christian Tete Yohonu.
14: Because if the crime rate as compared to other countries within the sub-region, either we realize it is Yakui Nimpa. And I think largely, by and large, recommendation will anchor to the Ghana Police Service, especially since IGP Tetenyaonu or started here as IGP somewhere in March 2025. We realize it is that within the police service, both inside the police service and outside, because before crime rate, Beba former, what it means is Ejuma Bebre should have gone into their personal. So in terms of police welfare or more promotion, it is remarkable. As a result, are translating into a reduction in crime rates, you know. And I think the IGP Tetenyaonu Waya their power in that regard. Or more ensuring to a very large degree a culture of accountability. And so police ni Uya Bonia, you will not be shielded, you will be dealt with according to the law. And Nunu has contributed to bridging the gap between a police or any civilian population. Afri, people are willing to give more information because confidence, you know, across to GDM, and then the Uber Hoofer immediately Boni BTS within a very short period of Mutumichi perpetrators. You know. So I must ask a security practitioner, sir, IGP Tetenyaonu Waya,
0: and to win in Samoa. 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
16: mi ne se de nim because last month we now what to we are you we ku we but this so far this month me se de enti the way you know, I to me specific door and Panada on Yampa.
17: Omuni, no more person mechanical train. And I say, Omu Boom and Yukusu. Cause Nasan, it is a circle boy, Yakinapino. It's a Yazimu, Yakinapin Kofubi, and Colin Pinny four. Tis almost the air cutter, I say. O my new Majua, Ebia, or more mine or my two baby for any Majo. Cause here my gun, I yet didn't say, and say, yeah, could be green room. And there say, near two be not a justice here, it is a mugas of my Majo or mother dying. Ebia no more motive for by any one, my name or my name moon joy. Tis a moon will be your moon shed, no more year, my name, my name moon joy, tis no more
9: come. Your mind, Majo will be brought near Denny now, Musson. Now, very careful because of saying it's your moon and saying it's your map, be eating, your map, be any other or see.
0: Way, I am, and come on, a far assumed. 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
4: 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video no the brena FET but because the informants the information in my no they knew what they were doing and what me are your more videos there were over 200 tracks involved tracks no bro 200 are more this side jumano and see what is the videos no started circulating, you know, a number of them has absconded and I'm wondering. And see, the Enya actually almost so far, I don't know. But we are still hunting for the rest.
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5: 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Afrikani say. Happy birthday to the woman who stole my heart. And continues to enchant me every day. Mm-hmm. 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
6: Mrs.
5: Abetado of Ashaiman, Jericho, you are not just my wife, but my soulmate and best friend from your husband, Seth Amonkote, Ohio. 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I'm on Kote, a wife. What's what we show happy birthday now? We're not doing now. Now, we're in so Edia, what they a buyer. What's in answer, Mr. Wa? I woke Quatima, no ma fo. Okwasoro Fountain Gate Chapel. The gate pastures of Anko. Or say, Nana, what then to a wishing happy birthday? We free Yahoo Kufu dance man. A one a buyer.
6: Now, I. Sobe kaya usem na me company kesi bia oye ho ano ton kente ho homa
5: ye
6: de
5: ye nuko din na wotwa
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0: Yes, ma.
1: Who is it?
0: It's Luck.
1: Who?
0: Ma, your luck is calling.
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0: 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The stress was high. Every liter of fuel felt like a sacrifice. Do you remember who stepped forward first? 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We cut our own profits so you could keep your AC on, keep your engines running, and keep your life moving without the heavy burden. We gave you room to breathe when things felt tight. Because of you, our star savers, we became number one. Today, the pumps are a battleground. Others are finally cutting prices because they have to. 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Don't just chase a price, remember a friendship. We were there for you then. And with new innovations coming your way, we are here for you now. 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
1: 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I can't warm out. 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And the boy Ayakro, what Ghana affair, Mohanum say, the beer. You fat invoice and say no war. What's up? Bomadi answer will be called a politan dealer beer or what or Pesia Sudia. The Bomadi. 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

0: driver. 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
1: Oh, sister, there you. Scan me GHQR code. No. And now, see for me merchant ID. So.
0: Oh, okay.
1: Mm.
2: Oh, damn. Customer,
1: oh yeah, dear, but that's in so. So we're rating me 5 star.
0: Oh, what's the fata? Oh, mommy, good service. 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

0: 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For Momo Jeffers, no. And she shake a crow.
1: Kwame!
2: Yes, ma.
1: Who is it?
2: It's Luck.
1: Who?
2: Ma, your luck is calling.
3: Hello?
2: The Luck

0: 18 remarkable years, God has been good. A crown for more Yasia Fanen Yinara on the 24th of October. No, Yinaya co breaking yok, they are celebrating your 18th anniversary at 8 a.m. to 4 p.m. Mama Zimbi Foundation, Breaking Yok Ministry International, in collaboration with New Crystal Hospital, presents the 18 years celebration. 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And you're free. Jawuhiane will have insurance. TSC Esther Eba, Jayana Eba, Kobirana Eba, Minister Alice Eba, Breaking Yok Band Eba, Boye Nyom, First Lady, U.S. Honor Silver, Ubedidi, Ubediasa, Nyamasem Kaho, Efutso Kaho, Equanche Samsu Ekaho, Achadiano, Eye Bubuja. Kahuna say you're free. The 24th October, dear. 8 a.m. to 4 p.m. And we're Breaking Yok Ministry International. Eye surprises and kwa. Yapwafuni, Bell Beverages, GTP, Indomie Testy Tom, Last Hour Catering Services, Game Park, Minata Cocoa Boutique, Zam Ice, Prosmo, Mini Mia Chomo, Kellogg's, D-Digital, JRA Cosmetics, Lush Hair, XSL Rundle, Media Partners, Adum FM, Bega TV, Asempa FM, Adum TV. Mama Zimi Foundation 18 Celebration Idea, Eye Crown Food Yina Idea O, Menu Home Frimo, Every Zer, 24th October, 8 a.m. to 4 p.m. A Breaking Yolk, Eye Energy and Kwa. With us, say.
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2: It count 1 billion.
1: I want to know about the community in the number 2.
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1: Obiara being 5,000 Ghana cedis.
2: It just started there with your city cash this year.
1: For what for? Not
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1: For short body this year.
2: *716#.
1: And yeah.
2: *716#.
1: Say press option 1, buy ticket.
2: For community number 1 account.
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2: And I go internet.
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2: And home put
1: it. Every
2: one position I die.
1: You don't hear how you mama.
2: Let's go to what ticket.
1: Not to what city cash.
2: But short go this is here.
1: Dial *716#.
3: 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And now Pensua, Bostar 928*8888#. And now Freya was 0503-159-739.
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5: 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The way a Tiger Woods is swinging, I said you Ramos, I tackling. The way a Messi is dribbling. Cristiano Ronaldo is scoring. The way a Olilaji Olympics, Aboswa, Onoso is diving. Adom Sports, Moody and ET, we're doing the listening.
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0: And you best saw too. Come on, say MTN broadband and so our support within a minute. Ninano near we add the amount. 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Network, papa, pa. And the name come for Eddie Amoy. One more daruma and the idea of sports pay too and so. Bro, in Letonan Ghana Limited, they say, and they are Tadia Cassia Bebre. I say, yep, for the Agro Ecoso, the Ninti Ninianan, say. Umomodia, I drive a cop, and now simple, Wakako PMU, a war, a Letonan Ghana Limited. 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Dear Tianye. Ghana and that's what my no me say government no and this to me and pono so be kwa kogu eye Ghana Football Association emrano enye sa enetie na no mo bi wo hono mu a eye aban no e person mo di guna 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
1: that we have not had an established criminal act of any person or the group. Government cannot just move in and say that you are shutting a private entity like that. But a number of things have come up which interest us. We are pushing for proper structuring of things. We've asked that the FIFA cooperation agreement must be signed. We think that the public interest committee, which was taken out, which used to exist in the statutes of the FA, but post-normalization they took it out, should be reintroduced. Government must be interested in how our national teams are run from the senior to the junior level in the appointment of coaches, in the management and so on and so forth. We must have more say in the management committee. So we are looking for this raft of reforms that will help us so that even if tomorrow it is God that is sitting there, we will still be interested in coming around.
2: Yeah.
1: So we don't think that it is we should just change a human being and leave the structure as it is. So we think that.
0: Aneko Anabu Kofi Idi Adams, wano NIS Sports and Recreation Minister, and on the same way, dear Tuja, na yeka, a yes, Sports Ministry, na fe, Ghana Football Association, and who answer, and some media, Rat Tony Buffo.

0: No, and I will copy mu ewo eye sports na some professional footballers association of Ghana menu ekasa yoku pemu dia na so ru anu eye general secretary no de nsem e de atudwa nsema okeni nyina nse 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Edituja.
1: See, I've said no on multiple occasions. It doesn't drive me, but I don't know what is going to happen in 6 months or 12 months or 24 months. For now, I don't see myself there, but you never know of tomorrow.
0: Okay, enti orua Tony Bafo se enea menu ekasa yi die. 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Atom 106.3 busafo egusu a e de ensema ya bobo ano no e wo Ghana mamu ha gude mu ene ye de ma na bia so etumi akonkan. 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soon, I was super, I go for Masua, Mauritius, went to me, and to me, Nessa, Ghana, ye progressive, and Olympic Games, Los Angeles, Nessa, US, 2028, Ghana, El Conanim, now Ghana, El Conanim, maybe Savoy, and 4 years ago, Yantimian Quay, and Nimino, not a your mind, Zambia, Yantimian Quay, and Nimino, not a your coach, and a Nora Hopto and nay draw no samba no Ghana Sanswe Kosia Nora Hopto and yet Zambia beam and Tisani say no near a ye calf women's Olympic qualifiers. Third run faces no any Ebekosu 23rd of February Ekosi on the 6th of March 2027 in Tinesa between 23rd of February and 6th of March 2027 next year and the are qualified in you na faces no any Senegal ni Mali nebebo Morocco and Nigeria Cameroon ni Ivory Coast Nigeria or Algeria any Burkina Faso Ethiopia any Tanzania Angola any South Africa Kenya any Malawi Zambia ni Ghana. In the first match, no, yes, you did about Zambia, but last 4 years, they did. You did come about Ghana and son, you come about second leg, no, and so I was Zambia. And to Eddie Abia, be public to me, finance it, and so to maybe Pim, maybe I'll say to me, I can't count it. Ghana, Monson, and send next year, February match, no, your name on my Zambia, and the airball, a Olympic Games qualifies, no, maybe I'll say to me, I can't count winning smart, and also abide the F20. You go so I want my assuadier, young black maidens of Ghana, and the 17 Bobo Kono, or more, and so I say. Omo enia bresan se ne omo e kwa kobo walk up na no na Ghana friendly match kase ba kwatimi atodwa e wo pre camping and as a pre camp e friendly gamer I told ya, I was star the Hill Mole Stadium, and no, I wore a year a rabbit, and I said, Morocco memo, send a friend of mine to Nessia Quay, Ghana, Bonamadece, come, you know, Emma, a year Kenya, Etimu, a year Baku, and Twenny, a year Mansa, Nessie, 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nepa.
2: In Ghana, Hearts have a lot of fans everywhere, and normal in Tema is also very close from Accra, and there also we have a lot of fans. I am really very happy to see you on the ground. I am very happy and I'm calling them to come in their numbers because their support is very important. Every single person who has feeling and who has one part of heart where is hearts, I'm sure that the person will come and support us in every situation and every opportunity when they have to come like Saturday.
0: Enti supporters nimra number support wa Accra House of Bobo Kono na nyame aduma menda aha e wotama New Town agopamaso no enye for the agro kunim tie be call the amaphobia never say die until the bones are rotten atum 106.3 yakokumasi santogro kwaso ya kotoko ni young apostles nebo eno ebe koso kwasiada na kumasi santogro company for hne mu ade tie ni VIP tickets no eye 500 Ghana cities into Ghana Premier League. They say there's also a young puno gate fee na nusu emu el kosoro. Cause akoni young apostles into uko VIP dia. They want to say a 500 Ghana cities and no any casa. There's a jawansu ode eko na young wemu kakana fe and sima wotu ano el hono young fama young ko visin FC bobo kono aso ye uko visina omuni phobia and elbo miminda el watame New Town ano and a coach and a jende was na sorry and su akasa as coach yet the mupadia nyamienya duma nese dami menano omunfenya grow against out of work no ombeji omo 3 points no kra.
3: I'm totally with the fans. I mean, we are playing a game for them. Against Hassofo, a win. And for me, it has to be a win to send the waves out there that vision are back to their winning ways. Yes, we have to. And it's a must.
0: Yes, into coach and the journey was now. Sorry, sir. A must win at the Mount Vision FC. We and the assistant coach in this one, the Atuja, and to Benjamin Nanayo appear that one, the Vision FC, and the Michael Secretary Yamia Duma Miminda, Omone Phobia, and the Bernie, and what time a new time to win this one, and so it's me about me there to him. River Jordan Opoku, aye, assistant coach at the Ma Bobuka de Jedi Posity, and what the Atuja say, Yamin Ukraine, born at the Ghana Premier League. Gnobe bossa matube bobe wie no na officiating referee no is see referee no e haunti Jordan see be ya referee ne do match na munjai na place ni one ho de no bo na se
4: how much is our head blue team from is our referee ne bo no this side ball no how much is our head blue team from is our referee ne bo no it's wrong referee do ba na we di ball ni e di ball ni do be oya best no we knock this side ball no this our referee ne bo no it's wrong.
0: Enti winning sima River Jordan Opoku dako aha mra no sina kan de makotoko no Jordan fu name no aha enti Jordan Opoku dako na ene wode ne nsem de atudwa se referee no aha mamu nsisi bia obi hu nso 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The Amado de Fone we hear no Mbappe atika e de among other results a hold dua. Ano so e koso e wo Champions League ne busa for. 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Nasan or Cotio between me and San Jose Goni Vietino, na Yamano a year red card. And they are born in a 4 match, and 4 matches won to me and Mobi against Sevilla, against Barcelona, Racing Club Center Day, and after Valencia, and Tia Classico, a branded Jerry Vinicius Junior, and Yadia Ness, or Bobby, and to any Ravosama, and also Ababe to Jane, may the airman be answered to me a conkind. Remember the fire appeal, simple no Mbeyi, Sal Suspense, no, and Fia Branton, so Ibrahim Akuna. 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
0: And here Reggae Wednesday.
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0: In about 30 minutes, Benin issue set back. Music on the background, culture, legendary culture. I tried. Me, yeah, I sent Kwame Betty as an answer, but I'm weird. And an ABA herbal, I'm a kind ABA herbal. Kwame Drew says, dear, when him say, you need problems, dear. Sorted. May I call Penny Cassia Noah Anderson, Menya Anderson.
2: Yes, boss.
0: Anderson Pumboko.
2: And Yanko Pandem, no, I'm sorry.
0: I swear to say.
2: And Yanko Pandem, Bibiako, so come up.
0: Oh, Mamma Ba, Momo Koyina, Omunya, Moyarisa.
2: Oh, yes. I don't see a by Nyasem Ketua. 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
0: Right.
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2: 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Anoni your friend hintefra ye. Where ya di be hintao, and son ne be pee when in the sonno. Ne did it train my ye more juma, and te be pee when in the sonna a doom and no. And tis a way ne dry, bet me a commodian moqua ye more juma. I find tinny more copium with training my paper training more. A pee when in the sonna de a hot on our penna brewa. 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Ye better in your chirwa. 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
0: Anderson, you better ask a power. 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
0: cap him 10,000
1: momentum
0: your community 65
1: join the community now
0: start there too top 15 communities
1: I wanna what the first thing in ara
0: obiere be 100,000 Ghana city
1: it count 1 billion
0: I want to community in the number 2
1: as you kwaka him number 10 now
0: obiere be 5,000 Ghana city
1: it just start there to city cash this year
0: for what for
1: to what city cash
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1: star 716 hard
0: anya
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0: say press option 1 buy ticket
1: for community number na ka
0: na watch out ko na be for the city cash
1: and ako internet
0: www.citycash.com
1: e home put
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1: dial star 716 hard.
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Whenever we come together, we exhibit the best of who we are as a people.

0: 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We always come together to support each other. That is what tradition demands.
1: Nayo! 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
0: Our love for our culture
1: Nayo!
0: And respect Nayo! For tradition defines who we are as a people. Throughout the changing moments, Casa Preco London Dry Gin remain by your side.
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7: The luckiest ebe kohun ye season agbomlin ke gbe strike pe hun o ba chuno ke yi o lack in trouble o ba won olo Chastar 712 hash key ni ogbe the luckiest season 4 he.
8: Kaso kasa kaso kasa
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10: Good morning, Apom, you say?
11: Good morning, my son. Yes, I'm not behind you.
10: What are you doing? Good morning, Apom, you say?
12: Good morning, Amam. Yo, me dindi, Mr. Michael. Me kasa fi.
10: Good morning, Apom, you say?
12: Good morning, Amam.
10: Ye di akwenya srunko, be jasun semju me dieno srun, e de kasa. 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
5: Kwame!
6: Yes, ma!
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0: Me see sports sector no hey, transparency like the way I work here. And when you draw transparency about pe na yarena e wo munu na wash as say oh science are yarena because you have opened up, you've had a conversation. Obia nim ya then e wo so won jai bibia ma for speculation. Won jai bibia e ma for speculation. Man peni akada da already. And ti enya fe na we beka say oh e just Kofi Adams na wa ye na adwen say ono na oh yes sir. Me kai pa one time ah ye the budget mi sir to jo mu say and untina yakobo draw ewo
1: na se budget ni sha
0: budget say budget no e kati kati nyama bi mi wa it never affected yete so no anka any player and any of the technical person because your other areas are it meet so because some other accompaniment some other things nyama bi wo a utumi ye den e kati kati e no a en affect player it never affected the players their welfare so omo pay dia mu omo bonus so Bibiao, but me to think in some bibri and crow four eka and same huno all around about it, say, and I yakati and tia ma debia ya use players in this edia jijinia and was say yeah. So Bibiania, oh you see players. Bibiania, oh you see players. Bibiani and players. But baby, I can't even. Nah, enka. Even the human beings are directly, you know, we are involved. Of course, the only group of persons are affected. One right from the word go, ye buy from March day 5. Ye buy any child for boy, ye not. Ye buy we, ye no. Eh, we management team members. Omo di eh, I just say, ye mfa baby, omo bi a abra ye bo qualifiers. Because munu ya mumu ijuma say, mum manage team, you know. Na ye achieve a certain objective. Total objective. Now we. And I'm back
1: one.
0: Now I bet you, Musica, you say, Debbie, your mom with you must say, me ba, me woony, me per se. Which then the way I am nanti and you say in 2022 you call Carter I okra ne and yama buon said that and ye didn't say America ne Canada na ekamono the total estimator ye the call World Cup was 14,184,100 dollars.
1: And that was in
0: 2022.
1: Cut a deer.
0: 4 years later, we have been able to cut it down. We have cut it down. But
1: cut a deer.
0: 4 years later, we have been able to cut it down.

0: Asia NSA ana mo share GTA so ka na ministry of sports so ka sab meeting ho mo share omo ana US embassy say Tribe Culture Fest omo ya American company omo wo track record of organizing activations I promote culture festivals and those kind of things. The makoshe or more objects at the RGD. And when you check the objects, you see when you hear the minister speak at the time, I feel a company knows who name or say a company comes from a travel agency and all those kind of things. This particular one, Oshe Weda, NSA phone at the call, US Embassy, signed by Yao Mpofu Ankara, Yao Jemfi, the cousin to Yao Mpofu Ankara, Ralph Eji Kwenu, you see, or your operations director, operations coordinator, position be anywhere, NSA wide, if friend is a permit investigation, or be anywhere, if friend, Ralph Eji Kwenu, so
1: on your staff, What obtaining staff list of NSA phone, you know,
0: my obtaining, you know,
1: and our unimbi,
0: make no so interest, eh, Obi or Nam Quanchan, baby, now Kwako Jinisika, now I'd not be shame so your affiliate of NSA. That is why the minister and let's not the call, you know. My name is Yushimu, I mean, prove what you say. There are some, in fact, all of them in this list that minister, no, and they are on the call dying a year, US embassy, you know, also more volunteers and event coordinators. Meanwhile, in the list, you know, investigations, you acquire, you know, they have not been engaged about anything, just some volunteers. $10,000. And they don't come home. I can tell you an authority. Minister for Sports, me mane ba Parliament, kana sana nese the committee na me ranking no. Say ebe tuna no. Didi kan. Minister for Sports, any o man penyi kache Ghana for say. There's no way our mother supporters ebe free Ghana. E dia ko amano nese o mon koche football because Ghana for na kasa to do na wo Canada ni US. In fact, e di na no mo ye fundraising no. O man penyi kan the same thing. Later, ana minister bae say di o mo peso o mo chere nese o mo fa supporters enko. Ah, ye de Ghana sika and the betuya womoka. And I say ye de beshe womo. Me Minim say ni pa minister no, I didn't a diomoko, a ye amanone no.
1: Walk up no.
0: One spendi will be asono. Nen ye $9,300. Meanwhile, Parliament Abusa no sem about how much he spent on these people and he is trying to run away from the figures. Okay. Also unyanji figures ni about 70 days and yako walk up there by the time.

0: Bishop and Ray Abawa Dom 106.3 FM. So, Ness or Dom for no, dear Chay and Nong, what you are more upon with the medio no instant. A brain answer was say, Yadi Benin issues, my dear Ebro. The free cyber copy him said, Nun do Ebro. A bribia will be a yadi and niche. A bribia will be a yadi and niche. It's a new ray, yes, see a jay, Yabusia. 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
1: but we ji ebi atom the only thing on person be ji atom ni se manot say ansakin that's the only thing on person be ji atom because evidence now ye won na ya publish you know ya find incontrovertible evidence because from the genesis of story where I started all the way up in May the first email minyae from one of my informants, you know. No catch me, sir. Now some one guy be your friend who Chikata, our National Sports Authority. Oh no, your chief of security at the National Sports Authority. Now suspended director general Yampo Fankran on the ordinary buyer. Into ordinary buyer or ye chief of security, your friend Kumojinu. edini call Botiman. Na oko Botiman ho na Botiman for so pam no say oh and Botiman is not under the National Sports Authority nti onto be ya security ejuma wo ho no. Ya oko NSA no odi nipa be 17 e call ye. Me no ka say se see yi. Ebimu crampo still omo National Sports Authority ho.
0: Na workers ni order da na.
1: Na workers wo ba I didn't say yes, sir. Your mom will be a German or on a super on a person on fan team and come into your call and or the Nipa 17 Echo National Sports Authority. Honor me, Kaipa February of this year. Me a report be say Nipa no mood or the Omako National Sports Authority. Honor me are illegally recruited. Apart from the fact that me are illegally recruited, no, or sir, creative office be chief operations officer. Our National Sports Authority. Honor. Now, so if you have the organogram of the National Sports Authority and the structure of the National Sports Authority, your new officer, your friend, the chief operations officer, but your buyer or creative back, Eddie Maobi, into that board, no, no, Monsieur, your idea, why you know, it is not in consonant with the structure of the National Sports Authority. Into more,
0: so that office, no, not board, no, yeah, board, no, approve, establishment, no,
1: more, approve, sir, establishment. Into like, or Monsieur, your Emma Moon Coffee. Or the guy be by or money be G the procurement office. Or the buy bagosu by or money G marketing office. And no me nipam back up with 17. And to me kaipa satam me yeah story no. Or my some guys be echo yeah demonstration our National Sports Authority honor. Now Osha Crampo, no or see all got your must say, oh, since I am here I will protect you. None of you is going anywhere, I will protect you. Omu call some retreat be our Ada hono no moko chan say ya. Ye call back to Accra. 17 people now are appointed omo no. Mo munko fie because yenti minti omo ka. Ye hia clearance from the finance ministry and say e beti mati omo ka. Ba omo ba back no. Ye ampam omo. Me kai pa there was another meeting. Sports minister Fry no. E do ni call no office. E ka chan say ya. Go and sack the people. Your buyer still wants a come. Minu kase se siye, the procurement officer, that's your office, and apaya minini kasaye. Because some different story be wohonum na me dinechi, na minini e kasaye. About some procurement of some vehicles, furniture, na a friend is saying. But mpese mbeko in detail because it's something I'm still investigating.
0: Yeah. Ne link put to World Cup, no na, mpese
1: yefri. Oh, midi uko honum. Midi uko honum. Enti... Okreti sa chief operations officer no on the office na Eddie Man no. He became his trusted person to work with. And to honor you and a trusted person and he chi sachi kata no. The person that no obesorti sa issue na chief operations officer. And the chief operations officer no on oko police station hono. Eko yi guy no. Police nisa ba back. No mbechi another guy be a friend Jude. Jude nisu
0: ono no mo ye an ye bechi omo
1: eh eh e score hanu me to me kono Jude oji obi sika se obe bo anu mara ko amana anya visa ko worker chikata ono su ji obi sika e be bo anu mara ko worker na nso omo antima mbo asa ni pano enti 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mu e mo nya visas enko World Cup enti ya boni bani di mame no mo si or your chief operations officer of the National Sports Authority yao Jemfi no mo si oh really enti mi kon hu sa because all ka sa story ni chire me no no mo si onboa me any letter na nipa ne chure na plus the emails or send an order no so not on me but a person has been my trusted source for a very long time nti me catch the sports minister Kofi Adams say manya nti abi say staff na omo National Sports Authority no the right word me say illegally recruited staff omo National Sports Authority no omo hear some visa fraud e won National Sports Authority nti unstop it sa I didn't know I call honum no. This was on the 11th of May. Saturday I'm sending a message, you know. No, so oh really. Say Saturday, so we actually letter crampo the US embassy. So ombo ni pa bi mo munya visa sen ko FIFA World Cup. Embassy no ombe man aswati. Yes, along the line, omo ka chire no. Nti omu sane a list of 6 people. E ka chia ne say, do you know these people? Nti na ya Leticia Yaboa, Samuel Pebi, omi anipa back back 6, Murad Dahmani. Na omi bisa minister ne say, onimu sa guys, omu ye adwuma on National Sports Authority. No, so omu try no on cross check it from the agency under him no. Nti o texti ya yeah, I'm Pofankra, non director general. I can say, so, oh, mommy, information of the following 6 people. Me pay omu date of employment, me pay omu levels, me pay omu salary, me pay omu rules, and are they on any project for the World Cup? And ti ahonum na yao se obe cross check from the HR. Now I'll back to the minister. And ti yao cross check here, or back to the minister, I can say, Sandy pass 6 no omunya staff of the National Sports Authority. Inti minister no ekachira embassy say Sandy pass 6 omunya staff of the National Sports Authority. Inti US embassy no amo omo visas no. Ya confronti guy be ya friend no ya Jemfi, the chief operations officer of the National Sports Authority. Everybody say I don't know who watch your letter. I'm a US embassy say ya man nipa bimo visas and call World Cup. No, I say, oh, ne boss no also on show. Na minister say, oh, but me beside o boss. No boss say on him who he. Enti yao jenfi echo yao mpofankra. Echo beside say ah. Na I don't think the minister beside about list a match from my US embassy for visas for people to go to the work. And also on him who he. Actual letters be they call US embassy. So why I say that you don't know these people? Na yao ba back to the minister na air catcher and say omuye auxiliary staff of the National Sports Authority. Na minister and say, my catcher US embassy is a minimum. Unti minti ming sign me ti anko country on muse minimum. That was where it pricked my interest. Omuacho letters already to the US embassy. Unti I began to track it. My first story me publish here about this visa issues. Any arrest and I cost you 21st May because by that time, no, no, me sanka stories be brave about the issues, but because of no, be a busy echo World Cup in tea now, man, for MP attention as and sana me, me and Casabe call US, you know, me inform to the aircatcher me say, Obimu, no person won't call World Cup, no, or one your visas. Let me catch you so, oh, me crumple me or US is here and to me, babaka, yan this story in a cheap. Into me ba back no on mommy contact back because of mom so your business woman person me born the dean on so or like he's not she's into the travel and so agency into me ba back no me ni mommy ni kasaye na obo nipa na what is kind of a command so on buano or so on man 158,000 Ghana cedis for 3 people.
2: 158,000
1: Ghana cedis.
2: Now, for how many people?
1: 3 people. Nipa mi ansa.
2: Na nipa ba akubi ano or just saying?
1: No, mu charge $10,000 or so.
2: Yes. $10,000.
1: Yeah, $10,000.
2: One person.
1: Yeah, per person. But over to your deposit. Mi kwa pe minim because deposit na $4,000. Minim di ante na onu akwati ani di asa abebre. Onu kwa mpo minim mami ni kasa ya akwati ami se okoji skebi fresh a microfinance company ho. Na it's very interesting.
2: And you know more accounts be on which yes, you can go more.
1: Debbie, bre, cash. No, for cash, bre. No, like, no money account. I'll bet you ask you.
2: Yeah, no. Sir, illegal staff, no, say, you be describe them.
1: Illegal staff. There's no better way to use to describe them. We're illegal staff. Because when you're clearance from the finance ministry to appoint them, board say, Pamomu and Pamomu. I know, because I say, CAE, the recognized procurement officer of the National Sports Authority, your friend Emmanuel Chimesi, the former NSA director general, the cousin. Yawe you know from now, or the one of the illegal recruits at the office. Your friend Louis, is it Louis Dosu or so? On the office.
2: And you are Mona says he can go deal more.
1: Yeah, and I'm sure a story. And mini mammy Casa, I know, or Bogai Bidin, or Bogai no D as Sandy. No, Mr. Sadin we Sunday Matida Matipe because most of the victims minimum or minimum casa you know but I could say oh the $25,000 crumpled the my Sunday after or person reach out to Sunday Sunday the US on person on operating in campo na back was say oh on my Sunday $10,000 back was say oh my 20 and see ah so who is this Sunday guy na guy be magnanimously or send me Sunday pick and I'm say oh I can't wait there minimum. Minim Sunday pa. And see, my friend Sunday, one pick it. Me send a text message, one responded. I'm say, okay, so I left it there. Now, me, mini, guys, victims, no. Me call back to them. Now, back, I catch them, I say, Sunday say, scanning on the boss, huh? And so I decided to find out when I send the boss, no. And he, me the chief, sir, and I'm going to say, oh, he's the chief operations officer, and I your friend, your Jeff, the owner, and the boss. And he, my friend, one of the accused person, and my name is Kasa, and I'll catch him, so, oh, scan of grandpa, on this G, you know, or my chief operations officer, no, because, on my tribe first culture office, our national sports, that was the first time, tribe first. The bus and commodity because along the line, I made you say NSA staff for na no more your own scheme. And see, many the cast and all boss try first culture. Dean, let me say, oh, okay, so along the line, you know, no more it was more of a partnership between National Sports Authority and the try first culture. And see, let me say, let me say, oh, some allegation be about. As a journalist, there, many people have allegations and found quite a bunch. Many people have been on Kasa, so they were magnanimous enough. You can share what your friend is saying. Basta, many more Kasa for like 4 hours. Into all the details, now me wano need it to your gem for him. Not so oh, as I'm like, I don't can any any any no credit. I'm going to say okay. Misati say much your letter, Edema. Minister, say, Oma mu cover letter, Emma 90 people, and call World Cup. No, Omuchi ask, also, oh, Omuchi, also, in fact, the total list of the people, Omu Delia, what's up? It's about 150 people or so.
2: 150,
1: yeah, it's about 150 people. But the 90, no, yeah, not dead, grandpa, I'm a barco.
2: But now, oh, admit it, sir, sign nipping in HS,
1: Omuchi ask, and they paid $4,000.
2: $4,000
1: because according to him, no, or say Sauba office hall, like, what the $4,000 about? Or no, be 500 in the commission, you know. No, the 500 am I, yeah, I'm fan crap. Yeah, also in the commission, you know. No, the $3,000, I come out try first culture, see, you know, see, process a visa. And see, in fact, I'm link, no, try culture first, see, you know, unless you create a link, be. Yeah, the link now I know I fill you with details inside the link. And then me base our link, we're going to say, oh, it's about your name, your passport details, and then and I'm going to create some positions. And then I'm going to be at the amount. I'm going to say, okay.
2: Mufta, my memory, same way, I was saying a gibberish person, you see, corner step by step, no. Me person, you see, corner, and my men call, who's a walking, what can say? Near many be a horn more, a minister admit it to a moon in your moon, but a banner resignation no say,
1: and what then, dear?
2: My men call minority no more, almost reasons in you almost say, I was a minister, a resign, and I said, was a minister, ye yin a dee. I wish you answer, Oko, and will make him rash a bedremoa committee, yes, share a good year moon, Sam, so ewo minority no press conference moon or muddy two, just a debit, no more moon, no. I was a minister, a sifum. Onmoyan for Michael Edu, a deputy ranking member, sports committee in parliament. Honorable Majo Fokrum Rashabedreni.
3: Everywhere, Major, so.
2: Boko, dear.
3: Yamiada Roma.
2: I'm trained with you, how?
3: Mehu watch it.
2: Mr. Ho, papa. May Jidis a coincidence in a BBI, you okay?
3: 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Everywhere, you mean a man, Chasempa.
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2: 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O consequence wo
3: I think say a link to that issue, but in chemu amatene say enye express road ne so no makotutu anwea. Area na express road no one omukutu anya no, but the communication out there has been made say a express road ne so. Of course express road ne so anya omo fa anya bibia omutu anya ma ye disi dan enti omo dia meme tene say around area ho na ebi kutu anya no, but omo nipa de achi omo ne do so enti yenye hu omo omo ye involved ne omo omo ye involved.
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3: 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eba enti minister na ohwe National Sports Authority so no ah, we name National Sports Authority, yes, stadiums, yeah, the national ones, and you be a fair idea of workers or more. That's some of the list to be back. That's a list to know who list to know. And to be beyond strikers, a list young for the abbey. A more rem kakra. Ah, minister, all patches are winning motion. Now, dear, you're the Bayana, or for the call, embassy. And to all the winning motion. Meanwhile, on one of the letters now, or more at the Bayano. Na embassy no atraba se omo confirm se omo ye ayi National Sports Authority staff and our minister response or references our letter no so omo confirm se omo ye National Sports Authority staff and omo ye omo ka
0: no honorable ma memremu wo ho ma memremu wo ho letter na mu de hin na nipa ne yesen because me ni mufta wo ka sey o ma me te se there was a letter in no nipa 6 and an ewom embassy no tro minister no e ba back to yawampofo ho e bebi sa no mo no ka say me nya we e ma sa letter no minister so e ka kire omo e we embassy ho ne se onim ho hwe ya mfa ma omo nti emudi ehin na o dine ne
3: se enya letter na eye 6 no enya letter na eye 6 no
0: we no
3: there is another there's another letter, and no, Madam Wilhelmina Asamoah, Chief Director, and a signing for Minister, or forwarded a list of about 90. Ekoye. And she's a letter now, or the Koye, no. Or sa reference another letter. Say, or to me confirm, say, sa letter no more cano, or more NSC staff. Na or more finally attach additional list. And I would the list in here day, a koye. Ain't he the only one say, even sa 90 now with the koye and a crown. Now in Kofobi or 90 ni ma. Almost I appear or other list na ye can one seminar so. List na and one ba semna or moa or mu ye can so muny papano. Now for 4 or so.
0: 6 in a nebi or 19 or so. Honorable,
3: maybe or 19 or so.
0: Meba, ma, Muftao, so or Kakrop.
4: Amma in Chirichembi. On January 28, Omucho letter be the my US embassy, say, Omuma visas for some 22 people. Yamomo appointment date. The appointment date was like 29th. Sa list no air different. There was another list too for four people, nipa four. Embassy ni deny omo visas on the 16th of March. On the 18th of March, na yao jemfi, the chief operating officer of the National Sports Authority. Echoma embassy ni ekacho omo so omo ya bonafide employees of the National Sports Authority.
3: Yes, man, who sa letter no?
4: Ntumeba. And then the 19th May letter, Yawampofa Ankara Choi, you know, and the award list of 90 people, no. And the six people now, yeah, US Embassy, Ebisa Minister, and the minister say, oh, Mamin confer with the Director General to be sure whether they are our staff or otherwise, no. Now, after conferring, you know, or back, Ankara with Embassy, and say, Omunya, staff of the National Sports Authority, no. And this war, but the 22 list, no. It never came to the attention of the sports minister. For nipa four no, it never came to the attention of the minister. Nipa six pe came to the attention of the minister. But so we call the list of 90 people now in the Namekano. I felt, sir, if the minister had taken his time, he would have seen something. Because our 90 list no, nipa ni di edda number one. Ni di ka the six people la minister Ekache embassy say omunya staff of the National Sports Authority.
2: I think say na honorable.
4: Aha. So 1, 2, 3 sa, on that six list no nipa ndi on number 3, but on the list of 90 no ndi on number 1. And this minister taking the time ehwe mu yia nko be hu say there's a challenge somewhere, but sa 22 any four no, it never came to that, because before that no, now agencies no deal directly with the U.S. embassy until the U.S. embassy frame meeting somewhere in April, was it 6th or 7th of April? I catch what I must say. There's so much haphazard approach to the visa processing. Until you set up committee, until almost set up committee, the chief director of the sports ministry, Mrs. Wilmina Asamoa, no kasa technical committee no. Until Wemsu, the chief director of the Foreign Affairs Ministry, Madam Khadija Idrisu, only sent your letter on the 6th of May. Edema ministries, government agencies, NMDS, I catch your muse. For anyone to be able to submit a list of people at Ombeko World Cup, no, channel to the Sports Ministry. Omomu deadline of 15th May. But the NSN omu elapses our deadline. No. Omu letter about 19th May, 4 clear days after the closure of the window. No. But minister say, okay, because the chief director is part of the technical team, committee, no, and he said, this is for your attention. And now, omu chose our cover letter and Edema chart the affairs of the U.S. Embassy. Honorable.
2: My honorable.
3: I think, sir, me kra documents no many mu sisi a, but the me kanana mufta a chechiri mu no the sa letter na ai NSC CO se why the young friend Jemfi no e troy no so wo hwe 90 list ni mu na obi a mo deny say nkrofo ne yes staff wo hwe 90 list ni mu na sa names ni bi ya dey e wo ho
2: se na mufta wo kan
3: 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Ana se it was negligent on your part.
2: Honorable to aso ma
3: ye. 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Next minister ne ti ho next say onu so adane ne ho say onu ka appoint accusation fingers say tribe culture first for the ka munkwaji ska say wo mo ho ni ade a adentin onu so yen manin tranchen na ne ye hwehwe mu wie na say ni ho so wa ni aka say bra beto adwuma so because min etweche ma so say NSA the list 90 beba ah minister apache say as a minister wan hwim. When besides a list we NSC, okay, minister cry, maybe I mean, so full be crap, and some could be, yeah, you're my day. Nipana or mobile NSC, or move in a buyer, or more your workers, workers know the type of workers, when your institution be a CBBC list, but you be service, even workers, some of your workers cry, but chairman, because you move away, we could be near a car boom. Selection process, you need to come. Into the minister, yes, only Moshia and to chair so. It's like as a president, Amaya and Pofanka, it was a minister, so let's not for the choir. Or no, so I need due diligence. And I'm a new grass and a buyer or Kahubi. Into our son on so a day, at lunching, a man she shame when you cost him, she shame when you're a minister who song near who said the song. But once or turn and she shame when you cost no. And to me, Boama, prepare your day, Ember.
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3: 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You call Toronto. I'm a program with Toronto. Minister Apache said, no, yeah, where? Say, Ghana Tourism Authority, near this in the Tribe Culture Fest. Tribe Culture Fest, one of the program number here was Sankofa Square. No. You see, there are more questions, ABY. Questions need also.
2: Sir, questions
3: we have. Ignorance of BBR at this time. Say, onim BBR na ekoswa. Eh, shocking. It's a ignorance of BBR at this time. Say, only.

0: I saw much that I am and I to say even a year less in qua. GTA the crowd, the Omon Pesse, a bind a cramp person of Bobo Hua. Oh, and so dear course, no, and yen less in qua GTA and so.
1: And nothing, and me be Sam Rasha bedroom. Most of movie movie be a free one.
0: Ain't he? 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
2: but I think ni se komodie we nyina ya mbisa krampo na board no wan national sports board no more because let me say for instance say list be ba minister hoa you could have easily passed it to the board because board ni say board are you aware of this list did you approve anything like this then so me kwa me say board no krampa am for mo ho and also the second reason na so I let a new call on the 19th May, 4 clear days after the window had closed. Ni se. No person on Mumfan Chen Chen. Enko US Embassy. Enko per date and mark list of these people. Na US Embassy said no, we can't receive any list unless it comes from the sports ministry. Intinana Tanyama we a buyer. Nansu again, minim says a wemu minority force or minima. The ministry, no, Omumba NSA is slot for 10 people. And this Omumba is slot for 10 people, not say maybe a list of 90 people. But what do you do? You have to question it again. But all in all, no, your letter, no.
1: Ministry, no, Emma National Sports Authority slot of 10 people. There was so Omodeba. No, Omodi 90 call.
2: In fact, that 10 list, no, Krampone, still no, any that, because, and you have to end your Omodi Ma Director General, any board members, any one regional director. But 90 people, no, Musi Omiye volunteers, any event coordinators from the NSA. Nansu, according to them, no, they are going to help tribe culture first in the organization and coordination of the activities that tribe culture first was going to do at the FIFA World Cup. And see, all in all, though, there were lots of gaps. Nansu, I didn't kind of say, if you have a benefit of hindsight, and you might be able because young fan is who the list are but the World Cup is starting on June 11th, list in about 19th. Minister received a letter no on the 25th of May. Now, Kabe, how many? May 20 or 17 days because 16 days to the start of the FIFA World Cup. And I am fan even 15 days because on the 11th, the World Cup started. And no person on Mumbwa Nipanko. But you don't have to do something that will bring a negative perception. Minu Kase says here, at this time, say, apply for visa for any country. The rigorous process on Mudia Bekono will be completely different from other citizens because you have a certain history of visa criteria and say, Mbwa. Then so the other thing we said, once in a minority ranking on the sports committee, not our kind. Sometimes, Tata, we need to be very honest. In March of and the way, me tia me di bisa jemfi, me ni shaya me bisa ano. In March of 2018, IGP Freya Yampo Fankra, I catch you on the manyan TSA, World Creative Office, our National Sports Authority, I facilitated visas for

0: propensity travel to the FIFA World Cup. Yeah, I'll see Debbie and Yanukra.
1: IGP in a friend.
0: For IGP and Kasa Efrey, y'all. No, y'all say, oh, such thing is not happening. And to me, Shia, Jenfi, maybe Sano, were you aware that IGP knew that you had set up an office? Yes, I was aware. Because only y'all Kasaye. And or beside y'all say, oh, why did IGP call you to ask about what we were doing at the stadium? And you said you didn't know anything about it. Because IGP, he has lots of security apparatus behind him. And it's kind of crazy, you know. But according to y'all, Jenfino, y'all deny it. And so according to information I missing me, Kitano, I knew y'all had denied. Me crampo, me beside y'all about the issue, you know. He denied it. Me beside about petition, y'all call CID against him. He denied it, but me sure story on my jaw online. No, I can't release his statement. I admitted that there's a petition at the CID against him. I was like, so if I reach out to you, and many y'all know, you know what? If I reach out to you as a former colleague and all that, just tell me what the truth is. Yeah, and I'll know, say, oh, ABC, nah, I see. So when I'm writing my story, I know how to put your story because you've told me what it is. But so I will say, and you're not a mature, I'll tell about it. When I reach out to you, you deny it. Tell me sure story at edugumajoronline.com. And see, all in all, no more jeans say, ABR, this is an opportunity for people to take advantage of unsuspecting people. And any victims need be ekasa or joy news.
1: A whole pan and move to me, but because you know something. Obibenya $4,000. Obibenya $10,000. And even Mete say, be credit to your 15 and 20.
0: Oh.
1: Obibenya that amount
0: obitua,
1: of money.
0: Obibenya $59,000 cash. Obibenya $25,000.
1: $25,000.
0: Yeah, I've had the privilege of engaging these people.
1: And Obibenya to me, I get Jumanya says, Sikano. And now, so Bekwa Kwaji loan, say, or day bano. Nese nipa no, no, ne nida, so say, or ko oma, or ko ye Juma di abitua.
0: Friday, ye di. Nipa bago echo court at
1: Adenta. Omujiji sikani bi. So victims.
0: The thing
1: no,
0: is, I don't know if the person is a victim because honestly, you're a subcontractor. Nti.
1: You're a subcontractor.
0: Yeah, you're a subcontractor because young fan is who describe me? Na miso mi di koma obi. So on ye. Nti uchi a ubechi me. Nasi mi mako jine ti aji skanaba. Nti ubechi me no mi call no hono. Oh man, $12,000. Nto onya $4,000 pe. Edi mami. Na me di brew. But still, use aka 8,000. Nto uma Adenta police. Echi me. Omo arrest me before court. And no achieve na me ne ekasa na say Mufta, I'm going to jail.
1: Yes, you know. Contractor no.
0: Yes, I'm going to no achieve say. My friend Jenfi saw on him da. Now I'm about to go to jail. Yes, obesity at $20,000. Edema obi and the Ekogan Tourism Authority. Unfortunately, the person has passed. Nipano Oji is kanu.
1: Hey.
0: He has passed. Nti saka yon oka tracing is say.
1: Ebiye uwinina.
0: Oh, yes. Oh, some lady be very disappointed. Onu kwampo oti at $2,000. Na, like, nanyo home fano. Oka track tracing skana edi nuhu hako hospital. Awanya skana na oka KBB. Skana so, ashi. So, it's, unu omu kasad. Sometimes, you feel for them. And other times, so you see them as victims. The young fan said, Mami B, who called for interview? You are sure letter amount say we are board secretary of the National Sports Authority. Why did you let him? Meanwhile, why wouldn't him say unya board secretary of the National Sports Authority? So why would take such a letter and go to the embassy for an interview? Unya board secretary. Time now, you had this letter and the amount. Not board, no muni secretary. You see, and then you also take it. You're sure that I be a chaplain. How can you be a chaplain of a government agency? Oh, me a mistake and idea.
1: Chaplain.
0: Yes, chaplain.
1: Chaplain, school chaplain.
0: Church chaplain. Yes, and you took
1: National
0: the letter.
1: National Sports Authority for our chaplain.
0: And you took the letter and went to the embassy for an interview. How would you accept this one? Into you cry. You're a part of it because you knew exactly what you were doing. And sometimes maybe someone who said. You say, oh, tia $4,000. $4,000, no. Visa name buy it. Because, I'm sure, baby. No, some a list of some 7 people will be. Tribe, I mean, I'm going to say, Scano, you the 4,000 neighbor. Your gym fee beji 500. No, the 500, my yaw. Now, your friend is saying, Tribe Culture Fest CEO, you're money $3,000. Let me, I was just going through some of the list. Listen, Edasuwa. And Interestingly, girl B. Your friend is saying burial.
1: Into a more list, no, a good phone should be brazen.
0: Where a different one? Uh-huh. Where this is a different one. Uh-huh. Where a different one? Because listen, a dosu. All in all, and then let me make a first. It's about 150 people. So it's quite crazy. It's 90 people.
1: It's 150, no. Never so be a 4,000.
0: Obi munya visas. So those omu there.
1: But nipa person omu munya visas, no.
0: Oh, per the data now omu di mama no. No, me say nipa 5.
1: Ah, in your US, if we so,
0: where there, Omiya,
1: 150,
0: Omiya,
1: 5.
0: Yeah, Omiya, hard guys. But there were many, because, okay, so your family said, because some people were going through government, not government, also, no, so, official channels, you pass through the foreign affairs. If you are going there as a government official, now I'm on A1, A2 visa. If you were going as a supporter, you have to more B1, B2 visa. So the structures are different. But Tribe Culture First and National Sports Authority, Omu arrangement, no, now you're completely different. It was alien to the system. Because, no, allegations now, in fact, the Minister Crampo said it on air, was about the fact that no Muju said this was an opportunity for them to be able to. And instead, Minister said, he's not going to deny that some people might have done certain things wrong. And then, so, if you go through these details, you can clearly tell that some people did certain things wrong. So, from the beginning, no, it was a scheme that was meant to take advantage of unsuspecting people. Many guys be kasai we are on join us on the pulse. Or see, at this point, the landlord edin a cheat din. Ufre NSA. NSA Chief of Police Officer, no, so there's another programmer and they want to do it in Canada and USA, so they will take you there. Most of the people almost say they be young cop, fire sicker bray. Then it's kind of more fire. So at this point, yeah, organizing different programs are more. Obituary $3,000. Usi is non refundable. And this $3,000, no. Why is it non refundable? Sometimes,
1: it's not any penny, you know, music and
0: ashi. That's the point.
1: But Mufta, my sports echiya. Me a dear ba kwa ye men wangwa. Eye se. Sports or minister bi obe ba ye beko World Cup bi a ye beba no. Na asem da wono mo. Che se, den ne ye koswa. De bi a ye tumi di a dear form. Obe kwa mso no. Na a dear ne nye nipa na o lidi no. Or more one chain did what happened?
0: It has always been like that. Me say
1: because explanation I dear men you refer the current minister idea who say due diligence and never saw year war
0: sending
1: and near man ko ye tin yina the previous ones ni yina ye be and I say then sports ministry and then a course.
0: Okay, into Uber sports almost every 3, 4, 5 a year. There were specific events. I can't tell the hall. So some people would always want to travel. And then so all the time, more confidence in government agencies say, oh, say event we everybody. So we call government agency be hoa. Ebia, met me at to kwine bi. Then so uko honuma, they always goro boys. Excuse my language. Obia, our more promise say, oh, uramam 2,000, uramam 3,000. May I say amount. That has always been it. Then so we may say, sports issues, no, are dominant because we are sports media. My uncle, yeah, like multimedia group alone. Kobe Stone, Eric, Maestro, me, Fentio, Danike. The way we are aggressive when it comes to finding information, no, who call other sectors, sir? And this, sir, because Ghana Tourism Authority issue, you say, Makase mini sources ewo hono. Then so manya information nebi. My try to engage to the CEO of the Ghana Tourism Authority, Madam Efwa. My try sa aminyano. But if I need anyone within the sporting sector, aminyano. So nkewo very vibrant entertainment sector who are interested in investigating that. Sa stories na ewo Ghana Tourism Authority no. Nkomudi baba. I have gotten some. Me were list of the board members are yeah do mu call embassy ho say o member for appointment at 9 a.m. o mu call drew honuma visa fee ni crumpo and ti omun tu aye. Meanwhile, Muji is cabbage 2,250 Ghana cedis ewo moho. Me war list from members of GATOP. Omusu call honum. No mu pe visas. Ya mumu appointment days. Omu tiaska. Omu quadru honuma appointment days. Omu anyabi. More lista media na now kano. In fact, sa list in crumpo, there was a first media list. You caught inside fire. I am missing him. There was another media lister. Now, like in Central Four, they are the top media guys in the country. You do mean you are doing along the line, omit the tease. I am dealing in a different list.
1: Now, Central Four, no more away.
0: Me beside two, almost omit away. Now, other people say no more away. Na back on the say, oh, omidi me din can on a me catcher nipane say, ye me din feel. Me crampo. No, say, or my example be about how a corporate organization, et or ticket crampo man, so uncle no so, or important things to take care of in Ghana, and to on uncle. And to on my Ghana tourism authority, nipa no or yes, I listen. A ye me din, every listen no more. So all these things, you know, I go to boys, na. I am muye, but in the end, no, the pack will always stop with the boss. Well, we know we are in charge, and when you are in charge, we will never come to ask you to account for your stewardship or leadership of the institution now or lead. No, so that is where the issue is. The other is that, I feel, let's say, media, even business, can have very vibrant and aggressive business reporters are. We are interested into investigating issues. Castor, I have been Bank of Ghana and finance minister. I have also.
1: Yes, Momo and Central for no. We minister, no bar one more.
0: Yeah, I'm fine. That's what the other thing they say. I think sports is a specialized area. If you are almost every single day all over the world, the sports programs are more dominant than any other sector.
1: Abusia, Oti and Nenua, Mini Abema, Muftau, Nabla, Joyce for Senna, or War, Enna, and you remain no SC, Edra, and were banning issues, you made so Nientia minority for so calling for said minister was so what Nanching, Na, and Shishimu, Ekoso, and also Unmunyan for Mike Ledu, deputy ranking member, sports committee in parliament, or also Edin Chimuni B. Abba. Wadrinche, Odia Saukra, Usika Kumua, Oba YouTube by a Demu Live, Oba Dom 106. 3 FM1. Adrian Chenu bet me Eddie B at one YouTube Adom 106.3 FM. Na copy queen dear you or day about see ABY. Mamma, good evening, and you may would him say ye leaders no madeda because ye can't be a friend is a mistake. So we be repeating mistakes, sir. The same mistakes, the beer, na ye repeated dear. Ye leaders no or madeda. Anna, enoko usu akotoso dear you or day abba. Was here clear from day one. Ya me te se ya bo swafo idin kufi idi adam se or no and wame minister no. Me can say he can handle the ministry. Me can say sports ministry one mo say ye penipo obe to me a handle one mo a. And yet minister and obe to me a handle ho set ye bi obe diegu. Wangu. Or say me when the course I yen invest here say I see a better honey at the amapos or so the zoology. Oh yeah, zoology into oh hey. Now oh doctors kura ko Ministry of Defence anyway. E bi kwa na adiaba akone se university di se ye training wo university na wo se ukita first degree na wo ba failed that. Di enyema bi ono mwa ye nka se on sports de specialize you invest masa. And this is University of Education, Winiba now, sports and San Wetimiaba, sports ministry. Bema, Nyabutre Mano.
0: Every sector, what we need are managers and leaders. I don't need to be, let's say, a technocrat to be able to manage people within a certain industry. So you're a very good manager. Open your results. The only thing is, let them do their job. In fact, you are going to even take the credit, say, any year. So you just need to be a very good manager. That's what matters. Kwesi Chum, is he a professional broadcast journalist? But this business has been there for more than 30 years. It's because of the kind of leadership or the business. So it's all about your ability to lead people and let them see the vision. Then they will follow through.
1: Enoch dear enono ma me fa set set anto bam dear your day about see bi wa me o malam AK breastfeeding na me hwe mo papa na hm NDC was say akwia grassroots so far no hwe ne ekoso wo soro grassroots 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Oh, so, Bema, a German, eh, why? Steven, see how dear your dear ba. Or say, or no, dear your dear ba, no, say me, shamo live ever Washington, D.C. No, say Ghana, kwan, ye be who say, Minister, we wa fum. From indications any explanation, a mamma, you bring in, no, Minister, fum, Minister, and yen ye. 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
0: okay
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1: alagi
3: Now, I'm from to say,
1: Adam Naswe.
3: Yeah, that Allah is gonna call you now about a battle. My main team is part in paying for your national chairman, John Bodhi, JFK, Nana B. You can inform me in a Michomo. Onima, the air costing in a year 1-1. If you say, and you say, I have my new food, or when you have a deal, my swat, and I cost you. Yeah, my boy, my son, yeah, back when you know. Mamma said the people. Onima, and when I bet him, I can say, His Excellency Nana de Don Quacupado, senior highway out, what the band, one of Betima can tell me, Yawagana, or Ludia, and give him for so. Your mom would now move down when you say, Fatima Momon, or Mobile, or Munsaya, the crop back of Pell, Moya, Gana for any idea of Passo. In so that I'm saying, Muslim best opposite, like Yamuna Mudia could you know as Ajimanum.
1: Are you allergy? And you made us on topic and I'm more. I'm fancy and I'm offer for fro. Hello.
4: Hello.
1: A Jawdini baby, I'm free free.
4: But your mania, my dental pasta.
1: You, you know, ma, and what about the kind? You know, I'm at so mammy.
4: You, most of my work and there.
1: Mm-hmm.
4: I'm a one call, work up for quite a coffee adam so or by no fair MPP, I brodo. What's there own to me yenti shamado kwa fafari ya asana? Wenyine di non kontina nchang.
1: Woka wenyine di fuwa no huwa hu?
4: Iyo.
1: Ejo, eni yansu ya beki puu record no. Wenyine di fuwa ni yenya ko. Mo, yada sienu ama. Hello.
5: Ebe ya.
1: Eja.
5: Collins ni ye.
1: Yo.
5: Ama mwole.
1: You Collins, so mammy minia.
5: Na Sanya wouldn't even remember there by now chip a pepu and I mean dinner or no the D 3 if here. Our ballot box.
1: Also that number saying 3.
5: Number 3. As deputy communication officer, Papa Dromo constituency. Now my friend I call across in ka emre woman ka in the mabe premium kakra.
1: And Tina, Mama, I bet I will prove minimum. Would I campaign? Na am to us.
5: Anyway, Marty, who can send it now? Menichi, Mopa, say, Sports Ministry, Homo, a queer, a great punished man, or be a very less to be a sports minister. None of one person, but the Bremu could fear them because the Bremu no Bremu. Say, or no one will at any action in San or can it say, or yes, Sandy Brady, or you know, idea. Not then, I would say, who fear them, check, the BM, because check, the a president be ever only at the amount. Who yet this city, no sister be with food, and not so we will push here, and what you say, say, you have a thing. A bit is that, my friend is saying. Poco board, Radiabe, or your century, on far as so crumble from that. I let or your chief executive officer. Oh, and only a quick with a president Mahama, and yeah, me, I'm here, and this, the one to show. And look at Nigeria pressure for fear damn their way any radiabi. Hi, be a DC in the name support to win. Check that.
1: Yes, yeah, that's it. Yes, yeah, that's it. Hello.
6: Hello, everyone.
1: Patrol, my feedy and uncle from natural to my major.
6: Me patrol, Matty.
1: Hello, baby, I'm free.
6: Yeah, me did the ima. Me kate free. I'm a mole, baby, I'm calling so free, no. Everywhere. Me kate me busa o. Ya wan popo ankra. 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Eno no so. No one bass him. Mammy, sports ministry honor. In fact, me do one me chassis. Near Kaya Kaya can FIFA say, Omoye autonomous with Omoye independent. And Unti, the Unches Obia per se or for my Sika. 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May we be to training college form, mammy, she teacher 4 years. And so I'm saying, I'm saying, she teacher 1997. Manko training college. No, people will be within 6 months, 1 year in politics. When you know who say Tom, Yampney, Yampney, oh, my face, she can, oh, me, yes, yes, yes, yes, yes, yes, yes, yes, yes, yes, yes, yes, yes, yes, yes, yes, yes, yes, yes, yes, yes, yes, yes, yes, yes, yes, yes, yes, yes, yes, yes, yes, yes, yes,
1: yeah, that's it. Me and Fau in Siana, me and Fau Fair for Entrasso. Hello. Patrol, ma, what feed you know a war chin and call for mammy Natrasso? Hello, Aja Udini, baby, I free free.
7: Hello.
1: Hello, Aja Udini, baby, I free free.
7: Everywhere.
1: Aja.
7: But you have a cordia.
1: Adum.
7: Edini, dear mammy, van to baby Kakrans. Oh, your problem, Nina, I say. Ye Nimia said ye. Sabi. Everywhere, radio was said and said, we educate people. Ama am not able to do any more. In the position, we are here. So, we say, when we said, yeah, and can ne any no na ya be jina wa, ye di blame ma we, ye di blame ma we. Onyango kombo ni pano, or the need to garden of Eden. No catchers was said and said, dress it and keep it. Enti bebia, yadu wako shibiyano, your responsibility is that you dress the place and you keep it, but you don't mess up the place. Look at the things that we are doing. Amo omayena ye basa, na scandals, where is he? So please, ye unia eye ya sedye, ni ye unia eye ya sedye, omayen gana befan intamapa, Ifra. Yamisha ina.
1: Unshaw so papa. Bible muno di area no. Hello.
8: Hello,
1: Eja. Udini baby afrefre.
8: Hey, but you good evening.
1: Good evening, Eja.
8: But you from Asanka me fifi afrenya mataiko.
1: Yo, Asanka me enti o.
8: Eja oni. President Jomo Mase. They will get a resetting agenda no. The minister sneaks he was no with Billy Yambo. Simply because now scandal of course will minister of sports ne. National Sports Authority. One more that winning Naya, Minister of Sport. And this woman to me can't say, now cost for NSA Honor. If it's for no woman shoes or no, and I mean, it's an omni moshe, but GFC president, omni moshe, a best second of mine said, information now, adult planet now, but the investigation of costume. I'm funny serious because, and now I'm a fan can't come out, and I'm sorry, a group of people who mean Naya. But simply because I know Queen and into what nice scapegoat. Say, Assembly, you come warm, it should be a fever. A mother, a Naka Sankasan, it's your bar. Sports Ministry Honor. Because sports people need to get there. Near Kosson, Unimoshe. Son, I'm winning back client, MP Bakano. Say, let up to anyone. You investigate. No, Chess, no more, you can't, and no crime, and no crime. 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And you have to say, after me, you know, one for the trial. Sports Minister won't be, NSA won't be, GFFO won't be, the investigation will be also there and turn out so. Na gana fo ya comment to him.
1: Yeah, that's it. Papa, papa, mame fa fre fo ba ko in chat to.
8: Yeah,
1: Eja, would you need to be a free fru?
9: Yeah, do I?
1: Eja.
9: And you mean, I'm also being count.
1: And counsel. Nah,
9: I say, do I? Oh, yeah, I got small, my Ghana. I do my FM. Mo ye gba agbake se pa aye multimedia no so won se omano adam akuma so na me hwe scandal akoso awo supposed to be anywhere cap ye ko won e gwa wa oni e be ma na amwa ko a lekata fi esugo awo aye so na 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
0: oh me last words ni words ni say be cautious of scammers or me portray mu as most of the scammers are in white shoes and
1: because near who can you know
0: or me a professional scammers
1: what can be said you don't only blame mpenimfo na or mo set up the office and other things because nipa ni should be your honor my letters are ye dem ma or mo say o mo fa nko
0: why wouldn't say that is not your role but weji say o dey call so you are part of the issue so sometimes unya victims are so yeah people should just be very cautious akwantono eba well, you don't need to even suffer to travel. It's a simple process. People may say, meet you at 2,035 Ghana cities. Walk with your $4,000 a month, you put your $10,000 a month. Why would you do that? It's a, so we call online, that's what issues are. Bisa. Even some of the embassies are willing to help people to be able to fill out forms. Bisa, and cause a simple process. And so, and just something you will have to go and be suffering and be paying huge amount of money to people. No, it's a simple process.
1: Me that's it, papa, papa, papa.
0: Where's the minjiao? Yes, Adam.
1: Yes, Adam. I'm going to go to the Joy Sports. Tracy Obochi Dom den Mama Zimbi Foundation ene nyame ya dwomo a wonim sa ye sha se se ye bebuo akuafo Mama Zimbi Foundation at 18 ye ka at 18 na ye akunafo sha se se boa won ye be so wo mu 18 years 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Come be a tone and near beer, a be ever honomo. Now, Dubai City and Yakuri, Yako Dubai. Where should the Ovesa no be new sick and neat? Will be new sick and neat, Nyanye, yes, you office near Jenna Wu Sunibini. 20,000 Ghana citizens, and I would echo Visa Womb. Hotel accommodation, womb transportation, womb do Dubai, baby, I could be anxious. Any, yana, kama. Quality class travel and tour, any Jerry Justice, and I can boom a day. Acquaint you no aircon, Franco Trading Enterprise, Nokia phones, Samsung phones, iPhones, Ninina, no, a B, Ewa Honomo, and that's the home appliances, no, a day, a barber kicker home, ama, and yama, ako ye. Na Cities Cash Community Raffle, no, so a basso, a wish ya, o chance, are they really big in ye. 2.5 million Ghana cedis. Hey, and Tensi. 2.5 million Ghana cedis. And I just said, that's why. Or man for being back where you need me. You know, you obey and said, dial *716#. *716#. 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Now, what you see from 45 communities. What the 5 cedis? 5 Ghana cedis. And I did try to do you. 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Bibia with them. 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

0: 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Can if Madame Fubi say, Kelvin, maybe I will be an amishina. Or Sibella, and Mark as a foreigner dear, woman Adrian knew, one man Adrian knew, or your tobrum. It's your own to me, Pianco Cassa Mikru Trimme come. And just a, we any day, son, a bay. And I am come and up no say, Babby dear, fear be a moon come. Ain't no fraud of one or the phobia fraud of phobia. Neck at your nest, I don't 106.3 FM or down home as so time as we are started to meet you know. Now, El Coso, they sent you a BM na metier, a son say a bay a fee ye, a bessie a warrior, nebeman ya man so a ye de, a woofie. Frobia by YouTube and so I share link, you know, na comment and a like. Not one woman war baby, biara, on benya quenya tien comwe. On which ye be. Nami shrow, so would your see, aye or yo, Nami, on your work, see pa. And I say, what are some of the things that men do that makes women disrespect them? What are some of the things, and ye be how you say, what are some of the things that men do that makes women disrespect them? And yama be ben, sir, Muntiani ye. 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Call you come by when you call you wait there by when no more. 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
0: Pato be the power YouTube live be the pass sia. Me nga dance me wa live e wa TikTok Bella the all rounder. 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Adepa bibi aboko.
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0: Bibi aye ye.
1: Fine, correct.
0: Yeah, the nyame ase
1: won pebes. So.
0: Yeah, the party idea.
1: Hey,
0: we say congratulations.
1: Oni many ajama bebre because adisua enye is and that form.
0: Edu baby kwa na me hu su.
1: Ah! Bella, ejuma aware awo akoniaba wayfrow now the adisua san
0: association.
1: Jai.
0: Nyinyi na atwe.
1: Bella, why are you? Why are you? Miss Nance, I'm doing what I'm saying. Bella, why are you? Because Miss Cecilia.
0: I'm out for a surprise.
1: Yes.
0: Yes, a surprise ni pa debi.
1: O determine so be ya, o be better nye easy.
0: Ese won juma do so yen nyina.
1: Enye easy o.
0: It's not easy.
1: Adisua.
0: Sometimes I feel very tired.
1: Me kra na me hoira. E se debi na me friend na so wo kwa class a ewia. Na me ho kra yera me ma.
0: Ade pa se me class ko to Friday Saturday. Normally a class near a weekend class you call either Fridays and Saturday. I thought that Sunday a bim. Now so Saturday, Friday dear ni hammy baby. Sunday dear ni soon hammy baby. Saturday dear no. Time near at least I was all reported by by 8 o'clock war report. Yes. Now by then we do breakfast in Temtem. Now we by 9 quarter dear. Na lecture ba because lecture with Gina Mutuku, I just say, and what say? What ban sana will walk in? Never wage in our bonds. You ever would just say you're treating you? Na, about 12:30.
1: It's so, sir.
0: Never barely this time was Empa 94.7 FM. Adepa, na, it do lunch time. Be school na me kono. 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Omo my lunch, no,
1: okay.
0: Emma yedi, free. 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
1: No, okay.
0: Na inti no share yimi wo East Legon. 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
1: Your pressure was low.
0: Me ho me say to thanks to my producer. 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
1: Masi
0: bela tina si mumu isu relax. 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E 1 hour 30 minutes. 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
1: To Legon.
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0: Yeah. So when you are determined, just like you said, you will do it.
1: Oyade yo.
0: Yeah.
1: Oyade yo.
0: Thank you.
1: Na mkwa lanu kwa mkwa skuwa mkwa mkwa mkwa mkwa
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1: And the pioneer new come yeah true at there
0: now dey come away there for another day.
1: Bella, congratulations.
0: Thank you, darling. Thank you.
1: Adepa, Bella dear.
0: And now here topic here, what are some of the things that men do that makes women disrespect them? Yama bi ben sa. Ena emma. Yeah, yeah. 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
0: Okay.
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1: 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Se nipa no oyare o bibi ha no edie. Je so de enu nkoa o se niamabi pizi nipa off.
0: Okay.
1: you are from different backgrounds. Yeah. And I share. It's yes, yeah, adie.
0: Okay.
1: Um, Monsieur Biefio, also, sir. Yeah, yes, steady.
0: No, I worry what is Kawaro. Try only, try me, you have to fight. And Pembe Brene, dear Crantina, Mamma Bibri,
1: and the
0: end. It's one by no baby. The morning is saying,
1: one say,
0: down no new. One I will book.
1: Oh, say, a dear no crown, a dear, a year day. But one shall see a year. A piece of
0: okay.
1: A young,
0: okay.
1: A dear, no, a ya dear, yet day. You know, you know, I enjoy.
0: Take it for
1: one shall see a year, and yet day.
0: Mm.
1: And no cry, you'll be a shall see.
0: Okay.
1: Yan come up here, a be our bar, maybe so, or China, then ye bay your channel power, socks, and media to a year, but general combo, and some near bar romantic talk. No, just had a general combo and found dear a woe to Munani, a dear. Oh, Dominim saying you may make the bemount.
0: Okay.
1: But time now the buying a wrong time.
0: Then a money a wrong time.
1: There's time for everything.
0: Mm
1: Bella, there's time for everything. Ebian pani ya wari, a baby womb. Yes, she bano. So what do? So that show him say, if you want to say, Bemano, a dear na drono corn. Hey, sap and qualana do. So mona, unse, oh baby, any horn ma. Udin and Anne Babbetto, so and a bojoso. Bebema caught a sorry, on the baby or the baby, there's a quality jaja or cry fan. It's in a steady. Oh, there be patrolman qualan in Nansa. Ye ma respect in poor embrano. And we are one. And I bear my yard, dear. And to say, O start to say, Sika Sam, and I want Massica, or Bommy Hobbysia, or see your chin made the bemo, or chinacher made the bemo, no machine in my own farmer, your mammy, or china my fair quosica, number dear mom. Communication, you're communicating ye. Oh, sorry, I did be at a say, Oh, I bear my own. So, what is it? Worry me, ain't an immediate mini say. Bibiasha, see if you baby, neko baby.
0: Ah,
1: oh, yes, I dear now, if you are my cassa. One, my cassa on twice. Obi on my uncle, sa dear home, chet, send me at the parliament, me to we.
0: Yeah,
1: me cassa dear home, one, two. Me four says, I saw get it, dear make.
0: Okay,
1: now get here, now pissing me off.
0: And two parties say, dear put to me, my unya bema cassetia.
1: Yes,
0: but is there any way to avoid sarcasetiano?
1: On him,
0: can't you do it in a nice way, say? Emma unko can be your own, say, what disrespect, you know.
1: Bella. Before I bedu saka setiano me say e sha safe baby
0: okay.
1: And say na do baby ache o kwa yes ade na ache na me ka che o say sade we wo ya e moami enti ye ni say se na wo so kan me ye ma on ese se wo so di me so me mra so kakra enye wo pe na wa ware dem wo na ti ska ware me kra me nu na e bobra no ti ma ka che o say ade we wo ye ni say ya e moami ma ye nye ni say oh da bi o me so me ye ni say ya na ka me fo say ye ye to ato adwen na ye nyina ye mba but wo fo say wo de ne de you are right
0: but so nim say bible say or ba be submissive.
1: Say me can I shall say men you know come
0: okay.
1: Bish me can I shall say kakra krano. O paddy challenge with that. A dear wo ye ni say ya and ku ye mammy. First I shall say
0: any jan said any fear sa
1: any fear it may adjust it. I shall say and may adjust you. Ben me shall say me adjust no cry and shut down fit to me yes sir. No my catch us a map try ya say may adjust it too. This thing better mommy to be patch up papa ye ni say mommy
0: okay.
1: As I say was on so to was no ye ni say mom
0: okay.
1: Better no for say no no no worry won into no it do baby a marriage ni ye me no nyana ye wo muntu me coming she it be so make coming ho ye see so tie up on chana ye
0: oje
1: wo it be kwaje wo a osi mi mu ade because you are us me more dear.
0: Okay.
1: E biana obe fie who say oh de obi mo marriage ever be compare wo de.
0: Mama ne yes sir.
1: Oh bebre.
0: Sir.
1: Bebre.
0: Wa for be fie de de bre wo de.
1: 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Odu fie a unim de one them. Ono be polish the fine no catch.
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1: Bella, sometimes
0: you say now why you say now why
1: you. No, now you're into together.
0: Okay.
1: Into you boxes so now pete pete cry. 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
0: Okay.
1: Me fi fear, but now my beg a boxes ne so.
0: Yeah, that kwa di ebi pe.
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0: Monday no bi say me socks wo
1: e wo hefa memre
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1: Bella so bi say question na meet you
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0: Ne kwati goyo goyo goyo goyo goyo goyo.
1: She be
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1: yes
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1: oh yes
0: kwai men so
1: bella
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0: ana said ye
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0: okay
1: but won say ma ye ye inquisitive ye ye fifi mu because wo ko ejuma ba de bia wo da 500 to ho asa A whole month, they paid 500 cedis. Meanwhile, no wo be a wa bontia, oh, so guna. Fine, and no onaku, a war no ye. It's my fifty moon, sir. Oh, pays me all the banner. They be as
0: a fool.
1: And so be besides the car. Who's so nibby? Who's so nibby? No, what's chanting? What chanting? Ababa bomb me hobbies here. You are expecting me, sir, a bum back when they were in Timono. Oh, Kusku cry, you are expecting, sir, me,
0: man, I'm in Sanjalo.
1: Yet me ya for some time. She emma ye ye mema seso boafu.
0: Okay.
1: And responsibility and ye diao. Ye boa womu. It is all boa kunwa. Praise the Lord.
0: Hallelujah. Hallelujah.
1: And ye ye ye seso. And ye ye and the sese ye she e ye. Also bet him now be farmy.
0: Yeah.
1: And I'll say digu mi muna me wo ye ne guho.
0: Okay.
1: So you have to.
0: And I ya wo ye na mo wo ye.
1: Ena mani guho. Ena iti wu esese wu shen kwa lano.
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1: 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Or baby, I'm in India now for this.
0: Well, I'm here, sure, apart from
1: me. Oh, that's a media, dear, dear,
0: dear, dear, dear, dear, dear, dear,
1: dear, dear, dear, dear,
0: dear, dear, dear, because meet ye who mean from a
1: woman,
0: ye who mean for share, and man any mono, would ye shay, on funnel. Name money more crab one, mamma, a blockage, your baby.
1: Yeah.
0: One mammy, I blockage, oh baby. It's any baby and your mini so. I doubt wouldn't be a fine. I doubt would be so mammy, who na ye flock or near flock or bebe may be a year no horse or no dear trim or ding. It's a mere ding. Or background a bin kuba kone dawa or no be professor be
1: denied.
0: Oh yes.
1: You are members our
0: oh yeah, yeah, yeah, yeah.
1: Wow.
0: Or no be professor be denied. Qualan a common
1: a banner, a bema. What respect is what?
0: Ati. 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
1: okay.
0: What a by your calm words, oh Charlie sweetie, me nim dear by
1: but at the panatural, and maybe muadio. First man, I'm in quen or panam and combra.
0: Oh, muadian. Naya de won.
1: Antitia fifi. The bush of funny name, muadi.
0: Bebema, it's mima or ba papa, and then you'll be oh muadi.
1: Wow.
0: Simple crowback, and the bush was empty. No, so it's because oh yen. We yan into ono so one day no ono so be force say obe yi no ho afi basket na say ono so be ye obi eno be ka so mu ade
1: wow uti adom 106.3 fm odro ahoma so enene ye de brew na wiki ada an ye jinemu ye tare mu de nenden se kote bi ehye boxes mu no ene na dam pepepepepe osone kakra na boxes na ji kakra and your cotton boxes are bones is so a pifounce. Mr. Enoch!
2: Bella de
1: which are boxes? Which are boxes?
2: Michel Viva.
1: Where is your?
2: Yeah.
1: I won't pass it on me, and I said, it's a dog. I should be a loose one.
2: Boxes, and that's our shiny title,
1: baby. Maybe I'm a tin room, my alpha, chief room.
2: Esa Emma I didn't cry ketwa. Enti we so she na e lose ka.
1: Ti na mi huye na mi huye.
2: Oh, mi nim ni ohuye ni de.
1: Me ba to na mi huye na ni mi huye na na. Hey, na mi esira.
2: Oh, Bella.
1: Na mi esira. Hey, you are blessed. You are blessed. Yeah, when kunu ni e.
2: Hey.
1: Hey. Hey. Oba Sam is over here. Maybe some question I'm here confused.
2: Sir?
1: Yeah, so my adi pebi wa boy says, when do you escape you? Ain't you know? Is that not?
2: Well,
1: it's around the bed and yammy as well. Heavy amount.
2: Mate.
1: Young come my idea, same one who demo de beer and a may him what dear. Now, baby, I'm a cofano and a may him what dear Obe Comuno. Now, Obama, mammy, cranny, digay, oh, Hano. It could be just obesity, you know, one that I say, oh, fully, I will run with bad nyama. In the resource, Bano. So, Bano to me could dinner, ma'am, oh, ma'am, and I tell you. Wunyawa.
0: No, dear
1: man. I thought that baby to me caught to Fano. But was who the womb, Waddy? Womb, she said, Yaka, woman, my daughter, and phobia or Jawa, because Onimia, why ye? The beer assume Waddy. So for friend, I assume Waddy, need obedience so on our road, Timon, womb Waddy, and my Iadi.
2: Bella, me dancing, me cheer tearful in our name, Oma, and Yakuanya, Shemi Sabri. Na eka emuade wo aware mu ni relationship mu ma be hu se so bi beka so bi muade no eya na ejina niema bi so
1: okay nya ma benzo
2: ebi e familiarity na ebi nso
1: be chi ma den yatena ehu ye ho anti no
2: ha anti no
1: obuo na sa
2: in boxes out of boxes wo hu figure ni nyina what diamond and young chrome manatia? I mean, we whom a new may be are a year weaknesses.
1: Okay.
2: Oh, want a fee. Ubuna first know whom were the maono a coffin. Because expectations being in near may be a drop it.
1: Okay.
2: So just say, on say, ye trimpna, we live to please each other.
1: Okay.
2: Oh, call boyfriend, what ya to move, what are they, fatal pan, wash, ye drown, ne be hips, ne,
1: you dare is your back at me, and say, back open or the jar, but me, no, do roars.
2: Yes. Or super so clever,
1: dear.
2: And you know, we live to please each other around that time. But I feel over worry, baby, now about convince and no, you're different. Bet me a champion 5 years. Over worry, end you 1 year, no pay divorce.
1: Yeah,
2: it means a coy and we won't be a year unusual, only me manage. And into a full say, and no, no, so giant. Maybe I am because 2080. 2080, no. Near 80 no, near Mao in a so the bets now are and I say, and now the beja. And now the beja relationship, and I say, Winja. So, O'Connor, who couldn't hear and chrome. Now, no, I didn't too much known to me managing and mean to pursue Uja Warren and just say, no, 80.
1: Hey, be a who?
2: Oh, yeah.
1: Ebi a who? Hey,
2: well, I tell you, I say, car,
1: a dream, Uchemo,
2: car,
1: Ebi a who?
2: A Gian number. It's
1: a big car, full stop.
2: Sir, the car and no nana and only a familiarity, no, so in the panat now. Now, we who knew may be a also say a ma a yen the panam real yet, and into na fee expectations be I swat at it in a few bono a ira. We should learn to manage Sanyoma because Nipano to move on society, but it's also our bend into a woman's our weaknesses. Those weaknesses never hoarder down, but no one bend into a known way. And to see a jitum say nipa ye nipa, ubia was seen turning real yet, dear. I was say it to me manage Sanyoma way now, it to me keep a relationship no going because. And you know, Nonqua, Obershum now won so dear. But on say, ye kata, ye hoya hoya dear soa, a beboa, and my relationship now are fine.
1: Okay.
2: A bin suye, send ye nipanangas and so ye bearma. Bearman said you're carrying home as a man.
1: Oh, okay.
2: Bearma be a
1: ho. I was all carrying home as a man.
2: Bearma be a ho, Utimus say, on shed then niska be brie, but I can entirely shimma a kama. On two at a dear on shed. which means a new spray be a expensive beer, but open what means at least with TB be a young cacra. So,
1: some man is almost him.
2: A bit me on the crab, be so hard now and shed down to sir.
1: I'm okay, can girls in this year or no, I thought the perfume may be. Now, oh, I'm a mouse car for you, Woody.
2: Bella, yes, who are you? And our girlfriend. That's a one finance. No more will be a huna. No way, a fan, you know, genuine.
1: One hour genuine.
2: So I didn't know I was a OJ dressing. If I no, what it is. You have no respect around our side. And so we hear it now, we hear it a hony effect. We hear it at the tear pants summer. One cassa moody, oh yes, a bear man or cry and a man a coffin.
1: Okay.
2: Sometimes I sit in a moon, I want you like a cry, bit me, and my new may be. SEC, but then yes, I know.
1: Okay,
2: maybe I'm a mission. I obey you. I'm an IFA.
1: And I want to learn so much disrespect. But
2: yes, I'll buy you a honoma. Only about here, steady no. No, who baby and happiness war.
1: Okay,
2: or buy you a horse. You can't need no one. Only any idea, but bet me no one can see us. Aha, on power.
1: Okay,
2: but you must have one chair. I can't. 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
1: Okay.
2: So, I'm going to respect you. Because as a human being, no, and so say, ubu unyabo nfia
1: okay
2: and just omo be feel so useless
1: okay
2: oh yes sir and just say in the first place no we ni kan mu no
1: mhm
2: ba ubu reciprocal say you bu ni kan aha ubu mi na mi suma bu
1: yeah
2: but wo hwe aware asitene mu ni ni bu no famu na betimi aka say 60% start fi mema no
1: okay. So by munikuna.
2: By munikuna.
1: They say if you bema.
2: But 60% no.
1: 60% is still
2: a dose. No, because me fani say, only oba e di kanya kotina. Oba ni e blank. Oni mushi. Afi na one ni e betina.
1: Yeah.
2: Niema o di be shano. Sani one ni be kasa. Ubu ha 1-2 na wa yin in sa so kobo oba no. Oba bi ha unya yes action ni chen because eh. And the next time, no say be happen. Now feel I shall see a more attitude. Obi o wa me fani say mo kotena ye na bia mo twem pena na e fine. Mo ware kotena ye ohun say Charlie chop money no kra say
1: kudi babu.
2: O ba no ho a na wa shade to turn your maybe ba as ba na wa shade yi scar to ho na yi ni ade. Ohun say say hwi ni o. So ti say. Enti ni nyina no oba ni hu saade ni nyina no ofa ne ho adwene. Enti metimi aka say It is based on Bearman on a sitting moon in the year, and he said you treat your barn, said you huno, and he said your hand on, and a man mindy being so far, Jenny be a far Bearman.
1: Okay.
2: Of course, your baby or her naturally, or more dear, or any day, or more dear, and no, a winning moon.
1: Okay.
2: It will take yammy. And now say, oh, Bearman, I was so managing you know, in a way.
1: Did then a money be a piece more off like?
2: Adia maye I pizi mema bebre of meka se bema bia mpe redecomment.
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1: Okay.
0: If I say dan kai or say bema tia.
1: Okay.
0: Enti bema bia wuti mi untia dan ke bia mi pacho. Uja we juma to. Ene manyame ma o kenka hona wo. Na hu se oyo ba.
1: Oyo ba pre. Na ze bema on take charge of the responsibilities no.
0: Yes.
1: Oyo ba.
0: Wo nyoma bi o honuma bema ni se.
1: Me ba wo so oyo ba.
0: Yes.
1: Bema weja o responsibility.
0: Weja responsibility. O bema o ba ha dan ma o demu no. Me pa cho unti mi claim ownership.
1: Ko cha o kwati ani firo ye ntia o twɛ.
0: Because o ba
1: ye new.
0: O ba ni betimi aboa e bia me fa say light cut off. Na e bi new ho around that time.
1: O ba ni
0: betimi aso. O betimi a support. But e dan ka so o say bema o tua.
1: Tua.
0: School fees o say bema o tua. E o say o use scatter in your convert no to aduane.
1: Okay. Wo ti adom 106.3 FM odo ahoma so ene ye bisa say nyama ben bisa ena emma ya mema ni to make say Waba we dear womu a dear. Madame for Bem may be Bessie Bella. Bem as can you who now take charge of cotty crowns for you. Tis a who call banner who cry ever home it. Because dear and ma will bear my yonu a dance. And I dear and ma wangas our fillet say, may ye bear ma. Was it bear my cousin and gas a dear who didn't be neck? Was it Oba, Oba ya home brass. Na bear ma, bear ma. What you are saying? A more do. And it's a wound needs won't take charge of responsibility. No bad disrespect. To all my we are singing now to say, Wabano, Mammy or baby or her at the park. Mammy Skaka cram, na mean fine shedra. And ye juma, na me wow. What you are saying? Maybe also say, it was you, Juma, maybe crown wounds you, Juma. But Oban Ferrier Juma to say, Bema. A Juma draws so a man back a bruce or do. Because I bet to me as one soon as a Bema to me and Omusain and a bay. Or by betty brofo to see or best so our bequaba. Pen the crown on the man's uncle Tom Rebecca Cotuamba, Cecilia de Bia Befi. But capital no, they start here, Juma, any what? Sabi on to me unkobwe jamai.
2: Debida.
1: Enfan ko ye. But I think, sir, before Ube Kasano, bebrebwe jamai to support their husbands.
2: Dang.
1: Which is wrong. Mm-hmm. And everybody says, eh, disrespect my bema no. But who cause him?
2: Onwa.
1: All right, Adepa. Mm. Yonko ye, di unkomona me.
2: Bella, se me edo.
1: Yeah.

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1: ma ton ado food
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1: say mu ye mba mienu na mutifi
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1: atuho
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0: What's a month, Nidua? And I'm going to now sold the milk. I'm poor, Mirror, if you post a medoka. And you need none of it, that's why your efforts.
1: Very well. Sanya
0: money in a tom, ma. A woman for Barney P. Yen demanded by Bronum, sir, a man, new man, kitten, kitten, kitten, kitten.
1: Let it end as thy
0: Enna, Enna, and my yedro, a
1: six me.
0: Yen cast a foul salary, you know, if I bring me or ban on a mean dino. But what said the end, ye as bema.
1: Do you have
0: one year? I said the end, 1 year, said the end, and I'm a shanna, miss me, watch him, would him say, wouldn't he be in a son, I miss me, ni be. A memory free or ho.
1: Yeah,
0: me jama, me a memory, no, I say. It's in the bummy soup, oh bummy, oh me who cranked.
1: Oh, yeah, would sign.
0: Oh,
1: so what that we all coop on and it's them. So, yeah, why didn't you wish you obey to me? I can't.
0: It's won't mean come in, shake. So, yeah, me uncle bar won't mean come in, shake.
1: Okay.
0: Oh, shall draw some, shall draw.
1: Let me pick a call, say, and chair, Mr. Knock in 1 minute, Penno. You want my money being soon. E bia na bibin tina abrabo no ase woba ne e ko nanim e na mo pese mo bring it down ni ye hu se wo na wo ye be ma no oba ne e ko ejuma o ko nanim che wo se e disrespect aden
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1: Minona.
2: E bia one. E bia na obane ye su baby another su baby a dear chile bear man before. I won't know whom say obano or ye ya bear man on fanning ye.
1: Okay.
2: And now fain son, e bia na bear man or a baby bunsam. And ti say, on your baby bunsam. Na. Obanon soon dance to Ben Bia, say Dinchren, dear Nemeca, and your papa.
1: And your papa.
2: Because Obama, O yere a year.
1: Why,
2: Nasa, only in term a fire, automatically won't obey ye.
1: Yeah.
2: Say, while most can be in the an hour, want to tiscanam or call the baby over.
1: Yeah.
2: Ama, be a ne was in Kawayan, uncle, oh no, oh, one hand war. So, I mean, yes, I pass a year,
1: oh,
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1: 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From is a si and the entry and come more, hello.
3: Hello, good evening.
1: Good evening. Na?
3: Auntie Bella, your friend is Nanaya. I'm a special thinker.
1: Nanaya, now what is saying?
3: The radio bumboko.
1: Mema wa kwaba board wa huma so.
3: Ma odon so.
1: Auntie Bella, na one neka sana all round, and why your voice romantic? Ye nye enoku, miss. Bibi ya boko die?
3: Nyami ya bumboko.
1: All right. Nanaya, ni unkomo?
3: Yo. Auntie Bella, in common, I'm with the Indian person, me kakaka at the count. Yep, me, my eye, me, on team. Then I'm working, say 50-50, me, come personally, me, beside. Me, anyone call out five. Me, me, shake two. Or shake three. Then I'm papa, he came. Penny knew a secondary school. In Kitswana, so the Omu or KG, grade one. Normal expenses is more than in penny for any DNA. Now 90% of a Canada may so because in Kalani school no fees in on K 20 fees no boarding penny on our secondary school. And also cramp I take almost 80% because with the provisions, hair scouts and other thing in there damn so. In season and I papa or can say in my manifa fee, in my manifa if ye dear no, maybe they need the antisant. Yes, I'm more pressure. Ewa ye man.
1: As a woof ye dear, a different one.
3: Yes, a different. Maybe take him more. Certain or can be beset with ye not a me mania. He doesn't do it. So say, may you many bear 2 years to send him pain to fear. And that's what the horse are waiting.
1: Demo, I a bubrucha, who do them and no buffu.
3: As a winning. That's a winning.
1: More rent.
3: Yeah, yes, ye.
1: Hey, dear. Won't you rent? Won't you mean penty fee? Hey, Oba, I'm sure what's in on your case here, what's
3: in? My similar.
1: Never didn't so walk me. Never won't my what's in. I thought I made it to 2 come or say. Sebi in Predria, so be to me 1 9 for Sebi. None you couldn't feed him. And won't he? Oh, I won't ma. 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
2: mama ni bi oha te be ma
1: Hello?
2: Bema.
1: All right. Hello? 0302216561. 0302216561. And 0302216562. Hello. Eno ke enko.
2: I say yenu aba na okasa e no. Mhm. Me hu me ma be kakra omuti omufie.
1: Okay.
2: Based on that intino. Why na agin say e san say ono ne timi eduat na fia na wesi fie eduat na munti no. Ofa ne say we wi ni de. Aye ye dan han intini aka ni nyina ye wo adwuma.
1: Ti dan ni say. Hey, a dying answer.
2: Say, Nanko, or rented dine and Uchia dine a car. Say, see, on rented dine view.
1: That be on Mr. Nock. On rented dine, mum, pon, ye, and co be the occurrence and go bay.
2: May can't responsibility in a fear named Qualani a yinyad.
1: Okay.
2: Oh, who is there one? Was she feared what in him?
1: Okay.
2: Or no, we win his side. Into the Akano, a war bar no responsibility into on your shave you. Into you better not know maybe I was in car or none they take care of. I bet that war banners.
1: You
2: can't not defeat why excuse
1: you. From 0302216561. Hello,
4: hello,
1: Mamma, I'm quite aboard. Draw home, I saw.
4: Oh, don't so.
1: But you wouldn't be a book as a free.
4: You're telling you because you could fold your penqua.
1: You could fold your penqua, Joe. You didn't come over.
4: Nena?
1: Oh, Edia, dear.
4: Maybe you own my free young saint Bema.
1: If you moon, Mamma, no one.
4: But Ronnie.
1: Catch her, you
4: own man. Said your break Cassani Glee, you know. And my banner, so many in the Bema. Especially as they said, Bema, a common dinner. Or by your banner, Yalu. So on Yalu. That is what. Or pay Jana obedient. My expression is all of a civil dinner. Let us a barricade off a mana. Now, this is Libuopu. It's a two bibia, bibia if you bear mano. Yea, my ya. Yea, that's.
1: And my mano, you say if you move, won't you take your break? 0302216561 and 0302216562. Hello?
4: Hello?
1: Me ma wa kwa ba bo odun ahoma so.
4: Odun so.
1: Me ba jo udi ni baby a wuka se free.
4: Ah, me di di ofake. Me ka
1: se. Ofake nie. Yo plan station.
4: Yeah, all under.
1: Ah, why e nyinyi na ama me?
4: Mame mo aba so.
1: Me da se.
4: Me chia baby a. 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
1: Mame mo kwa na le.
4: Mame mo ma ba so. Me adie ba ko ne a me mpe. Ewo our room special a man side here oba opekasa bibri oba kokunni ade amempe kra na oba wokasa bibri asem kra na basie ne bia moka okasa ba kese bibi aye se na no no ye high nempe kra wo ye sa na ohu akono na kwa ye se waye be mama me
1: ade be mama na be mama nke kasa
4: be mama. I say, how will be see about Oba? How will be see about Bema? Yes, I am them. Now, me, a dear Bakua, may worry the mini bida. Set me name a year, but she say, so, oh, Frank, where we show Monami Menfawi. Why? Debbie. Bema, and yes, I agree, and yet they say, our Rena challenge is, oh, may fast side, oh, fast side. And I'm worried so much, but we be a million pepper. In the new class, I'll catch you. You say, well, shall I be? I mean, in your tabby, Dabby, Ayabama or Juma. She said, well, you may be out do baby now or home, some sort of banner sauce. And yet, but and then she said, think to my wife, no Juma say, oh, for her, I mean, for Dabby. And yes, I yes, I worry, no. Now, yes, Mamma Munune challenge, Nipa Munune, I want to see your challenge. You know, the Mamma Bray can say, Bema was said yet the only warranty as a way mature as I'm all right, or so tearfully.
1: Bema was not
4: warranty as a wow. As I'm all right, yes, if it's here, yes, I worry, no Jimmy can walk with him. I said, why should I prepare?
1: Because then I am a man and I have by force our real.
4: Yes,
1: preparation be a new.
4: Yes, my third ball or call SS. And now, my teacher friend is a name for 1,000 former, and the name may be a better talk. I'm born wife, I'm an essay. But Mimi, who say, I may say, what's a me? But Sisi and Casana, me go to a million, same wife in your video, ma teacher, and say, oh, Monfania, and having only semi me, you go to a me, Babo,
1: yes,
4: and say, I may say, and to me, you know, more than my wife.
1: Okay.
4: Him fa pressure am kwesi ni say chinchina. E wo say won a wo 1004 no utua 400 na mincha 1000 dabi dabi dabi dabi. E yesa na nye do.
1: Responsible men in the building, yo.
4: Thank you. Thank you.
1: Good afternoon. Thank you. You welcome. Hello, friend. Me say si amenje wa dwen chira money su o. Obey your friend me we su papa 90% onu no ye. Come on. Hello.
4: Hello.
1: Hello. Hello. 0302216562 and 0302216561. Hello.
5: Hello, good evening.
1: Good evening. But on low radio no mami.
5: Ah, okay, yo.
1: Low no cra mami.
5: Okay.
1: Me da se pa.
5: Yo.
1: Yo, udini baby a wukase free.
5: Me din da vo me kasafe so maya.
1: Udin di say?
5: Avonyo.
1: Avonyo?
5: Yes.
1: Avonyo kase free so maya.
5: Yes.
1: I want to say we have ever oh.
5: Pepe pepe.
1: Like a phone.
5: My phone wow phone.
1: F for my phone.
5: S nodi.
1: Sran your phone.
5: A pen.
1: Nini na phone.
5: Oh man.
1: F for any come on.
5: You me say. Say na some no say no say. Me ma kofa me yere fi me ko ma kachi. Ada bazo me ya. Na nyama obeye no. Ma kofa pe juma no ma o. A river bank back in the old Sumia. Mamino, I was mammy, my mummy won't say. Mako fan up, Finn Kuma, but
1: I like it.
5: Missy, Mamino, Mako fan, Finn Kum, Ada Basumia, Ada Page Mano Mano, a river bank back mirror. My mummy won't. Yamma, Mabino Bayano, in fact.
1: Nyama ben sana oye.
5: Sabekwa me ni girlfriend crab you.
1: Efo nyama ben sana oye.
5: Nyama no say come over strategy man de miko miana miko bank manager no ho. Wa kan bi bia se ni se se se se se. Tama se no wepon se na umba ye nyama nyama. Na man no strategy man o di super pepe o. Onya one man two man six. Third month no day. Ooh, mommy.
1: Me voa voyo.
5: Me, she said me papa no come public. She said I pay no home member or come. I pay no home staff or come. In fact, me the guy na emo me bombaje my charge a jibana mabuno. She said so me come no.
1: What did you call ukrom?
5: Man no be owa.
1: What did you call ukrom?
5: She come ma. Oti.
1: What did you call ukrom?
5: Ah, o san kotra o, on kotra o. Because me say no I no me ya say me pese o no nya kaka me so me nya kaka na 5 year kwa no no pade say bia se se o do de e so ko pe be ma de ne ni le mint mi sa de no
1: e fo mama no sa ko no e fo avo no me da se ma o na ira o si a
5: yo
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5: pe kaka
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6: Hello.
1: Hello. 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
6: Yango mo adubo da mo so e.
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6: But I mean, should I money who program a moye?
1: Right, my dad say.
6: Nah, I said, I'm going to be to imagine.
1: Only engine.
6: Or battery. Nessa, or banning age, but. Never did I know who bear my own, and where was I there with you?
1: It's your Brahma, Brahma, meet you.
6: If you ask, or banner started, make a crack. Nice or no, so like say or share if you can clap. And only a Santa Cocker Kirby say, Obanum fanye ne topic in kana.
1: Dabi and what's all the topic?
6: Okay.
1: 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Obi di biya topic amao.
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7: Oh, yeah, I'm worried. 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
1: Oh, Brian.
7: To say I may come for my son. 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I'll be cast on this car.
1: Brian, ma. Brian, ma. Oh, we're done you. Brian, ma. All right, yeah, baby. So, hello.
8: Hello. Good evening.
1: Good evening. 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
8: Me bana balono.
1: No no, me ti me.
8: Me ma mi frefi too many.
1: Me pacho me ti woni o, me ti me ho radio no.
8: Me ba. Me kasa fish o wanya.
1: Okay. Udin di ma brai ma me boa. All right.
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8: 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I say, my mommy, maybe some of my advice.
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1: Wedded wife and Kasa.
8: Yes, Papa.
1: And an ex boyfriend called Papa. 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
8: Me ex boyfriend, so.
1: And Tiaka made you money as simple.
8: Yes.
1: But I say, who's through the more of a co boyfriend in Holai Momo? It was a lie, he ain't you know, neighbor, a homoam and pamphua. It drew so on my mouth, I drink to the wine.
8: You
1: to the menu down in Freer. Okay, okay, Daddy Lengin, I soon to mean you now. So, yeah, fire last call and air the calls are baby. Yeah, hello, good evening, ma. Come aboard round home, so.
9: I don't know, madam. But I'm really Frederick.
1: Frederick, yay, we're free, ma. But you'll be there, Boko.
9: I'm here, Domo.
1: Okay, Frederick, I'm free here.
9: But you have sent me Timo.
1: But you have free here.
9: Mike, I'm free airport.
1: Airport, okay. In Incomo.
9: I sent me Timo conversation in the Kakrana. I'm not clear. Many, maybe no, I owe me. If I say, oh, Baba, come on, the coffin. The banning in a mina mission or co square.
1: Okay.
9: Business I made last day 2 years, mini business I made. I see my big my business near Cassie, like to the extent say, beer and collect. And I said, I have a member of the chair, like, but like my disturb or even crowd up the bottom to me was now for the past years, I don't know when you know. It is a time we do want to go back to India. Remember, my wife said, you know, and I said,
1: I don't see a Juman, what you must say, oh,
9: sir. A plaster for the Juman, I may, but like, let me jay, quite a business, Kakra.
1: Okay.
9: But say, Juman, you see a crampono. But that's because my friend, I will be alone, so come back, Kra. And I'm again, Baba, even because of that, I'm a sick business money in Ashanti. I don't feel like maybe I'm working.
10: because baby, I do not dano. And I say, Senia,
1: the crack is a wound,
10: oh no, yes, Ubumipa, like, problems now happen to see, and I like mean to mean take it. Some of the decisions I cause, so I'm not quite human over here in the Kurabono. I didn't know the question, and I'm not feeling comfortable about it. But, like, I have no option.
1: And the amount of quantity of crowd, Jojo, where my name is,
10: sir.
1: As I'm there, as I'm so free, I'm proud for how we didn't come. The topic we have to ask you because a me. Thank you very much, Frederick. What you had 106.3 FM that colors in us say yay seven shade bia me come on can when you moka ho na so Mr. Enoch yeah you know this amwe twato ye ni brebe brinka ye yi nsem bebra no ye be part ye be tena so biom na ye de akon kan ya
11: be man no di kan fre na
2: onye oba no ho ade na one ne be wo mi ansa no Misreno, apese ni be ma ye ni di mudi ya koye ni hwa de.
1: Okay.
2: Eno na na e betime.
1: Na no osiri we chire ho.
2: 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Enti be ma onye oba ho ade na one ne te.
1: Na one be wo miensa.
2: Undi mu ye mpa cho koye ni hwa de. 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E na afi.
1: Ene na o the sister Emma. Enye yi ma bi o the sister Emma.
0: Sister Emma. O be start say ne men.
1: Ah, sister Emma.
2: Ni an the boyfriend sugar guarantee loan man no. 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
2: So and I be a person or you find
1: my boyfriend is not the
2: Lumpa and Lumpa and Kalikun Beckon say, if you are guaranteed, be a man, I went to you, but Wanka and no one can't just say, we're the first time. Enti no ye bon pairs and ya memoir woman. Now or no, so I'm for ban international.
1: All right,
2: running in the home come.
1: But I know this way, chat talk, crannies. Is there knock?
2: Yeah, I know this way, a chat talk, crannies say, Miss Remano. I want ye bear my sense of boar for ye. Mom, pro moon could ye nim. Yes, I'll be your problem. And you would ye no, and ye easy. Tina yammy can't say bear my name ye tea, nor barn yan a boar for. And to me, Pacho, or bear my own so bar on any cassa only de be whom come out to a boas because I a weaker vessel. Now, so who say, would dear ni mono, when I yammy do a dee nim, when him so bit me, I ain't no do a dee. And Tino, bon bosso, let me on home, no more winning ya ding. Now, bit me a do a bosho.
1: All right. Adepa.
0: Bella di
1: ora. 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
1: ni. 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
0: En tu ye so. 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
1: Ye ni hwe ye, odo ne ne bewu. 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
2: Yes.
1: They sent one your responsibility. Want to mean that I say a channel.
2: I was a lubricant. Very bold.
1: When
2: confidence.
1: Who shall buy ye na bibia ko ye lubricant o de ye den. The tremble before my every time, and the moon steady man and for some more. Besides, I didn't a mile. Bisano, I didn't a mile now.
2: Tremble,
1: Tremble, who grab Emma Woodin, who any would dare, what any to chill, and to choose a bell water. A bell water. I don't want 06.3 FM, Movement of Swan, I mean, to be brave. Ai, menso me bire ni mo fa me nto so. Na me adom obo ade na ehu me mobo wa hwe me so abo me hu ba obre ni na echi no. Betumi ewie me course a me koye eye, eye business. 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Ma graduate kama pa na no Friday no, na no fiada. 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Yes, me so me a graduate, me a MBA. Na me a dum, me pie, ma ba, chase, ma me a body fufro. 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I didn't believe it. Yes, me bi be bano, bi di rana bano. Obesha ata refita, e bi no mu, any ye no mu se. At the right time, I have a story. My story, se me ka. It looks impossible, but it's possible.
2: Yeah.
1: The story looks so impossible for you as a human being.
2: Itiasi
1: unto me sun tiasi, but niye nyami to me ye no ebi niye niye nyami to anyhow at the right time. You will be yearning for me to tell you more, but make you trust, make you try the thought. Nyami ayebi. Nami wa yebi. Me shatari.
2: The best series crime.
1: I was the second person who got there. Me shatari, you know. I was like, wow. My arriving. And to God be all the glory. Nami Adum, my graduate, my MBA, Masters in Business Administration. Yekbekoso aku ako yenima. Baby Pierre Nami de Yako Bianco. Nami no ma me de to. Me congratulations, Nasino, any. Now, see that intendente pano made a comma PSC Esther. Said Obe congratulating me. I was so surprised and I was overwhelmed. 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

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You're winning together. You're passing together. Me do bibiara say especially MTN nyami nshura mo no nya mo kese pa. Sister Kia MTN momo una oda no una manage. God richly bless you for this opportunity. Me body ami mbo nwie. Adam nyami nshura no nya wo kese pa. Mesa Adam as biom. Me de jume die nyina ba wie ye dia na asidan koma obi biara. Will play a role one way or the other. Ewo mi life mu. Na mi shiramo na onyamo kesi.